0: that I was able to do, you would do even one. Is somebody hearing me? It means that it is every. And the Lord spoke to me and said, many of us, we have been crying for a long time.
1: Semper FM

0: business in prayer has made kings become beggars, and beggars are riding on horses. According to scripture, 1 Peter chapter 4 verse 7 says, the end of the world is coming soon. Therefore, be earnest and disciplined in prayer. For this reason, Freedom Time Praying Partner, FTPP, is inviting all to join this power-packed prayer program every Sunday, Monday, Tuesday, and Wednesday midnight, 12 p.m. on... This power-packed program is being led by Reverend Bernard Owusu Ansah.
1: Everything in you that attracts evil people,
2: Jesus,
1: by the blood of Jesus Christ of Nazareth, we kill it by fire.
2: Amen.
0: Don't forget that the fervent prayer of a righteous man availeth much. Therefore, be part of this program. For any information, call 0244 115 618.
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0: Pastor Bernard Oswanza.
1: Freedom, the Lord has done it. I believe by the grace and the mercies of God, everyone is doing well. By the grace and mercies of God, I am also doing extremely well. By the grace of God. My name is Pastor Bernard Oswanza. This is Freedom Time Praying Partners, FTPP. The Lord has done it. Yeah, yeah. Yeah, yeah. Yeah, yeah. Yeah, yeah. Yeah, yeah. Yeah, yeah. This is your prayer leader, Freedom Time Praying Partners. It is time to go before the King of Grace. Go before the Lord and enter into a serious and a massive prayer section, as we always do every Tuesday, 12 midnight. A true brother, and I just say, yeah, Yana, a empire bonk one. We because a reverend, Naden, Ayana, Yana, Joana, Jo, and I jump by a year, Jumapa. I'm telling you, midnight prayer really works. And I also want you please to understand that a real man is the man who truly understands prayer. Bema papa pa on any bema or timpai basi na oyem pai bofo. A real woman is someone who understands prayer and also does not joke with prayer. Bema papa pa aye bema or timpai basi na onfam pai bundi agro. Oba papa pa any oba or timpai basi na onfam pai bundi Niagro. That's what you say. The reason is, so utim pai boss na won fam pai bu niagro. O babe ye. O bonye for na tam fo. Me can be him. You become an enemy to the enemy. Do you understand? When you understand prayer and you really do pray a lot, you becomes an enemy to the enemy. And whenever you becomes an enemy to the enemy does not really want to have anything associated or affiliated with you. Because one thing that I know and I believe is, you can never be associated with your enemy, because somebody who is an enemy is somebody that you hate to see. Are you hearing me? 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
0: My God. Let me please let you know that we are live on Adom TV. We are also live on Praise TV. And we are also live on Ago TV. And we are also live on GH1 TV. And we are also live on Sony TV. And we are also live on GH1 TV and Light TV as well. And we are also live on Joy Prime TV and Angel TV. 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Ena Unia TV. 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Nti wo free obi na oni TV a onya radio no. Oni radio so so a TV no. Ebeboa. And we are also live on Facebook. The name on Facebook is Original FTPP. That is the name on Facebook. Original FTPP. The Lord has done it. So just type Original FTPP. The Lord has done it. Original FTPP. The Lord has done it. And yes, Sunny will YouTube. The name on YouTube is FTPP. The Lord has done it. FTPP. The Lord has done it. That is the name on YouTube. The Lord has just type the Lord has done it on YouTube. The Lord has done it on YouTube. If you are on Facebook, please share the page for me. Quick one, I want us to listen to some few testimonies. If you are here, do a solid and a two of me a camp, I would janego. And run dance here, not an ordained pa. And then so you perceive tea kakra. Let's listen to some few testimonies.

0: Pastor Bernard Osuansa.
1: Freedom. 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
2: The Lord freedom. Has done it.
1: The Lord has done it. Freedom.
2: The Lord has done it.
1: Ampa. Mm-hmm. Pastor Bernard.
2: Amen.
1: Tuesday na ya bom payeno. Uso bi bia o yari bia. On bom payedi. Na mi nfi eye mi ya for almost 3 years ni. Ma nu me drosa ma ye die me ye bia. So still.
2: Enko.
1: Then soon Tuesday na ya bom payeno. Daddy, me call die me. I did change any surface me Azura.
2: Wow.
1: Azura.
2: Wow.
1: I'm a mother to me.
2: Amen.
1: Nami Dawasi. And I'm the radius was to say, the Akano.
2: A Semper FM. Amen. I love this testimony. Also, in Fianya for how many years? 3 years. We will tell you, Ukraine, of course, but Tombeka, she be you preaching here. Say, won't find a boo and I say, Muya. Last week in Paya, your boy was here, no one on a court. You didn't Munya Merade.
1: Freedom.
3: The Lord has done it.
1: Papa.
2: I could have you just walk.
1: Patrick, believe me.
2: You just saw.
1: Such a what to say.
2: I don't mean
1: to. Amen. I
2: Amen.
1: Listen, I'm cooking. I be a mammy and kissing the dear dancing.
2: Catch
1: a bra, a bomb pie now see it. 70 cedis. Miss Subi, Tina Frail. 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Me no, mammy,
2: sir.
1: It was your phone in me 2 months. 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You bark on a form, who chill me now. 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

0: kwa sorry na omo leaders ni bi bi san se eh no no so nya school bi no so o nya le legon any UPS so ni ma mi so ni skenti ni
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1: mhm
0: papa asa bro
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0: de sending ni ani be frem so pe sa so ni bo mi na it's just school fees. Me too, me too. Me too. Me too. Me too. Me too. Me too. Me too. Me too. Me too. Me too. Me
1: too.
0: Me too. Me too. Me too. Me too. Me too. Me too. Me too. Me too. Me too. Me too. Me too. Me too. Me too. Me too. 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
1: Me
0: I'm not $5,000. Semeninda
2: Asempa FM
0: one day for school this year. And so in a mumpai book, and you for a cafe.
1: Amen. That is awesome. Nyamia say, I ran so more banner home by Yamin Sanfan Kunim de Ma was our court case now. What can also Obesa be doing one dance here? I will use to demo. Senna obeying your school. I will Legoni UPS. I will need na. Na o se ye kan se me bwa for the 70 CD abebu bi na onyankopon nam so ama oba na nyam wo akotua ni school fees and start school no nyame a wo ye we o court case na nye den ma no kra obeye no so ama na ye fe e wo Yesu din mu amen.
3: Freedom.
4: The Lord has done it.
3: Freedom.
4: The Lord has done it.
3: Freedom.
4: The Lord has done it.
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1: The Lord has done it. 5 years. So for what it was, 5 years in the onye juma. That's a you say you were 2023, me boy. And to uti 5 years in the free moa. That's a
2: 2018.
1: From 2018, and onye juma be pe mone. What was in the mami ne introduce FTPP man? I say aya omobi. Oh boy, na ni mami enso du tu nyami mde di kai ne juma. Nyami aye no so swa mano 5 years wenye juma aye. 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Ebradi obi su swa juma nye. Awo Yesu demo. Somebody shout hallelujah. Yenti mi enso binafi enfensi.
3: We go. The Lord has done it. But then I'm say, so I brought me journey freedom bear 2 years. I'm a boss be introducing me.
1: Oh, boss,
3: introduce you, chairman. Now, my coming, how be actually say, with a permanent work. Now, say, oh, well, who program be a TV show? Now, no crowd starting to miss me from a ship. Now, you say, I'm not done. The embarrassed one. I'm the dear choir man. Papa, I'm not cussing. Company number in the industry. My boss freedom empire, send your maybe I had to say your best friend. Come in my application, I'll call for almost 13 to 2 years.
1: Hey,
3: but the choir, my friend, oh, be a man, I was your best friend, your family, and friend. So one day, one more film. I mean, I bring me a million made you my personal work. Namua Koaba, your friend, Simon Bryan, tell you. I'm saying, Eradi,
1: we show Brunia Tadio, my
3: freedom by boys. We show Mensa ever become a day. Tender, the Bryan TV, you know, say, for the past 6 months, your friend, Simon Bryan, your appointment for. I'm assuming the prayer. Within that 6 months, I'm a bump. I say at least by the end of 2022, dear.
1: Then you're
3: I'm a bump. Within the year 2020, I'm framing the 31st revelation. And I'm because oh, I'm here. 2023, dear. I'm say,
1: you're a friend.
3: You're a friend. Now I'm begging my appointment. Papa, I'm no cassage. January. 2023 na ye frame.
1: Wow.
3: I send me appointment.
1: Wow.
3: Papa.
1: A Semper FM.
3: I start juma kra many freedom. Many company no I start aye juma. Papa say me dynamic say. Say ena freedom so papa me so many a permanent worker.
1: Amen.
3: Amen sa kame ye.
1: Amen.
3: Papa nyame shira o.
1: Amen.
3: Onye o kesi.
1: Amen.
3: Nyame bon ho ban.
1: Amen.
3: Nyame ma ho nte.
1: Papa
3: so Papa, to be a moody dinner, I'm on a year bump and yammy and shop. Papa, the only here, dear Papa Miami,
1: amen,
3: and come, Namon Sanka,
1: amen.
3: That was it.
1: Amen. Oh, yeah. In Strabo, she in Amidius Muja Sunny in Mugumitri. So, the Cacraso, Petipetia, so for Nene, and to Fone, keyboard, there's a Wahan, and I've been so much so. So for what? Or see 2 years in Ono Sunya Juma. One company, but what chase company in this 2 years? I feel you and Yamian Adoman and said to me, I can't start in the Juma. Wow. I love this. Nabemu emu.
2: So, Daddy, good morning.
1: Yeah, Joshua.
2: Last week, Thursday, you know. The word is DBT. Yamia YB. Okay, say, you're so seed, Nipper 7B. You're so seed. Come, come, and let me see. Come, my phone swinging. I have 60 Ghana, and I will send you 50 Ghana. Papa. Na no be ashamed, my boy. So, my mommy is coming. Friend and power, film. My first hour, film, papa. May so see no Thursday and then the change Friday. Friday, no more 100 mile, no, because I frame me.
1: I for you, I have a idea.
2: I frame you.
1: On one from
2: me, I'm a promise now. Promise him.
1: Wow,
2: why jam on?
1: Wow,
2: that was
1: amen. A simple FM. Amen. Wow. So for today, the panel sent a boss of a buona money. She can be a money baby. A bonny panel channel will one of the panel crow in fact. Put him, sir, Sandy and Nea. Put him, sir, especially what friend I call waiting just so no be in a phone or so. Now I sound free, be my friend, you're co-waiting. That's a cop. Now they're not barely see. Watch your drone, oh. One farm, man. Hey. So, for what? I said, my friend, but you can't see a mouth for there. I said, me, Bobby, no. I didn't change up a nippon. I said, I feel one idea. I'm missing nippon. I can't be better. I want you. Oh, one, Timmy said, what can you be at your own? Yeah, remember before I called Brutri. Memos, you can't hear Juma. On Kratta, some maybe one man, I hear you. So are your lawyer, so are your warfare, so are your unia, so are your wife. A Radimo Janko Sony Mumau. You see, I'm to me called Sony Mumau. A Radia Warding called Sony Mumau. Nipabia was so boa with Chinani. When Yamia Warding called Sony Mudende. Mama we used to do more. See I'm okay amen and son and your home. Amen. Amen. Amen. You tell your last testimony now. You share your pioneer sorry and I say.
4: God has done it.
1: Papa.
4: Amen.
1: Amen.
4: Madam Sidino. Any and Chiano call Papa. Freedom. Minimum bonfire kaka. Maybe are the same topic. Okasi, kwa kama swa dia empire boko na na
1: dia nabo.
4: Zeni kulo abe kamisa. Anyways, the last time I know kasa was January 5. Your bonfire no. Okasi ye mo inso seed of 30 cities. Like baby I wanna. All this kind of call all the one currency into me or US into me so $30.
1: $7.
4: Me and I'm a fellow. Before I'm catching a fellow, Papa, my soul received. And obviously, I said, then I'm a person, I'm a million money. And I'm catching a say, then I'm a person, I'm a million money, sir. Papa, Easter, no, and Drew. Drew Easter month.
1: My God.
4: I'm not paying you a hundred because friend, I'm saying, that kind of passport and a visa for me.
1: Wow.
4: You're not going to say, you're not going to say, you're not going to say, Papa, you're not sure.
1: Yeah.
4: I'm not going to say, you're not going to say, some of boy might be bomb pile. The sorrow of my job, the sorrow of my chest, you are bomb pile. You are me sure, Mina.
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1: This is a wonderful testimony. Wow. I see from 2019, 3 years now. My boss was saying, Yaminya Nadom. And now 4 years in 2019, I said, 4 years. Say what 2023? It's 4 years. Yeah, my calculation. It's 4 years in it. My boss said, Nukumba Mekan in South America. Was it just a one year bomb pire no chess? Mekasu will be ankana kuma swadia. It is a week you be an year bomb pen, Mekasu will be ankana kuma swadia la de mamukuno. Mekamin, sir. Hey, Uncle Da. Of a year Uncle Namu, Uncle Da. Neya. Also, please, would you say who be that? Uncle Da. 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Say Yame, Yamu Humobo. Only Apostle Philip, only Pastor Eben. 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

0: 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Ebia uwo Facebook. 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Na also so uwo testimony a call WhatsApp. Ose Pastor Bernard. 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
1: Amen.
0: Happiness be forever be on you in the name of Jesus Christ.
1: Amen.
0: Somebody shout an amen like your voice is yours.
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0: Are you ready to pray right
1: my
0: now?
1: God.
0: We're going to begin the prayer section.
1: Ah.
0: My name is Pastor Bernard Uswansa. This is Freedom Time. Praying partners. This is how we win. Okay, the time needs to but quick one. We want to open our mouth and thank the Lord. But quick one, I want every one of you, please share the page for me. Share the link. Share it to be a blessing unto everyone wherever they are. Open your mouth and begin to thank the Lord. You are not a devil. Yes. Open your mouth and begin to thank the Lord. Lift up your mouth. Lift up your voice. Lift your voice. Lift your voice. Lift your voice. Lift your voice. We want to open our mouth and pray for forgiveness. Whenever I hear people saying, Pastor Ben and media me bomb pa yanyamin tio, I had the first question. When I hear people saying, man of God, it looks like God has not answered into my prayer. What I always ask them is, how do you pray? Luke chapter 11, the Bible says that Jesus called the disciples and sat them down and taught them how to pray. He teach them a treacherous one. Said yes, bompire. Because one thing that I know is when you are in sin and you pray, your prayer does not work. Utiboni muna bompire. One way our dream by your son Piboni Yajumasuna and Yajuma and Yajuman so so. So quick one, I want us to open our mouth and pray. And this is your prayer. Father, forgive me of all my sins. Every sin that will destroy my prayer tonight. Oh, Lord of Israel. Wash me with your cleansing blood. And save me from sin. And answer into my prayer tonight. Ready? Boni biare be se mi mpaibo. 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So your prayer tonight can work on your behalf. Lift up your voice and pray for forgiveness. 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
0: ma sun sun mpa ibo to me a me bi ma no bon pa ya oboni fo nyuma nyina be sey e wo Yesu demo. 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
2: Strength of God, pray for anointing of God. 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
1: Nakai Odi for Zakaria. 89 and Jim Wanson. Why no will be pockets here?
0: Why no will be pockets here?
1: Why no will be pockets here?
0: Why a son will be pockets here?
1: Oba done as I said, our prophet Bernard.
0: Oba done as I said, our yanin.
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0: 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My God. Come on. And then we are going to break down. There was a noise. A joyful se babo su osi crying. Osi shouting crying. 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We are breaking down every mountain. What is it? What is it? So for second, why name will be poor? I will be sorry. Tia can be mammy. Can be
1: mammy. 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Why name will be poor? Cassia.
0: Why name will be poor? Cassia.
1: Oba done as I said, our prophet Bernard Nyanko Puanim.
0: Oba done as I said.
1: Ah,
0: our Bernard, your name, we were the Zerubbabel Shaho, but yeah, Zerubbabel knew who be. Hey! I am your Woho. It was so bad, Daniel Sasseta.
1: My God,
0: I was your name. It was so mammy.
1: Now, are the Atifi Bobby Free at the Abba?
0: My God, the Atifi Bobby Free at the Abba.
1: Now, I'm Bosu Ose,
0: and shouting, crying. Grace, grace unto it. Betiantium, Adum, Afi Pijansan Yanko. This is our first prayer topic. And they are bomb, you be needing us, you are born 5 minutes non stop. Miss Ceremo, if you are on Facebook, can we please share it?
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0: And then, which is very good. I want every one of you, please share the link. Share the page for me. I beg you, come on now. 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

0: 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I bet you people be around me, Bernard. Come on! Come on! Come on! Come on! Come on! Come on! 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Come abe ye ni ama ya kanche ya chechire di ato so only God knows, but this is your prayer. Every witchcraft empire we mwano nye nepa, every witchcraft mountain lifted against me, break by fire, break by fire, break by fire. 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
0: 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Every witchcraft mountain.
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If you are on Facebook, please share the link. Share the page for me. Come on now. Come on now. Share it for me right now. 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Share it for me right now. Share it for me right now. We are almost there. Our next prayer topic, Satanic Mountain. 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

0: me say butem bia yedie su sikasem so ama wo sikasem yare anadwo yesu de mu ma dome sabotai no de ama wo sikasem nye yie da eh e yesu kristo nazani demo anadwo ya dome sabotai no we command every satanic and demonic mountain on your finances to be lifted. 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I'm telling you, it is off your empire, Boni. 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Every satanic mountain, place on your finances. 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
1: come on,
0: place on my job and my business. Our fire break by tender. Break by tender. 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

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Thank the Lord for answering your prayer. Thank the Lord for answering your prayer. Sunday Mahalia. 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You can touch them as well. Now, I declare by the fire and the power of Holy Ghost, every satanic mountain placed before you and behind you, stopping you from succeeding as a woman,

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0: And God the Holy Spirit
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0: Shout Amen 3 times
1: Amen. Amen. 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
1: streaming.
0: God bless you so much. My name is Pastor Bernardo Swansam. This is Freedom Time Praying Partners. Nyame ya adoma wo chana na jotu of yebesa bebompae. Ena nyame ya adoma. Ya wade Thursday anopa. Yebe ya sole. Iti Thursday we anopa mislo. Location is simple. Fakabla La Paz. Ube du La Paz ha. Osi meko risk of parking so. Meko risk of parking so. Ya wo risk of parking so. Brebi. Utisi nyame nse piye wo bebi se ya. Nyame ntina se. Utie adansi ya yebo ya. A mobbing controls will no kuna dinchene. Wankasa, Ubuhunu Sampa, Yamensa will freedom ho, Brebi. One nepa wo, one nepa contunya. So we had a dancer eating and running now. Leminiajuma, 5 years in it, Leminiajuma, 7 years in it, Leminiajuma, 3 years in it, Menyajuma, Namikunu, Mimname Pesemi to Kwan, Mesaka Mevisa, every day be Yame, a total year day, Yawada we Brebi. What your faka baby, I will be a Bissila pass, baby, a last pass. Wano. 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I'm telling you, last week you saw a top power one cry ha asofo ni pass out a was shocked na nyame so ye na dwuma. I can assure every one of you, let's say yawada we be chain na fie bra na ne tutu cry say me say lay hands on everyone because me dem saka na before no o ma chechere wa nyame be jo ho na to try na brebi na ewrade abasa be kese. Pastor Bernard, I want to give my life to Christ. Say,
2: Dear Lord,
0: I know I am a sinner. Forgive me of all my sins.
2: Come
0: into my life.
2: Write
0: my name in the book of life. I accept your son Jesus as my Lord.
2: And
0: my personal savior. Lord, I thank you. For saving my life. In Jesus' name. Amen. Amen. Why are dear? Maybe we'll see Nyankopon Aye Adoma Wachna. Yebesana Shia. Enjoy your evening day. Yebeshia Wachna. Bye bye.
3: Freedom.
4: The Lord has done it.
3: Weakness in prayer has made kings become beggars, and beggars are riding on horses. According to scripture, 1 Peter chapter 4 verse 7 says, the end of the world is coming soon. Therefore, be earnest and disciplined in prayer. For this reason, Freedom Time Praying Partner, FTPP, is inviting all to join this power-packed prayer program every Sunday, Monday, Tuesday, and Wednesday midnight, 12 p.m. on... 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
0: Everything in you that attract evil people,
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0: By the blood of Jesus Christ of Nazareth, we kill it by fire.
2: Amen.
3: Don't forget that the fervent prayer of a righteous man availeth much. Therefore, be part of this program. For any information, call 0244-115-618.
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And there were just some a show crying. Kenya, Ujidia, Peja, Ujidia, do any new bomb pie.

0: 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Wednesday into Thursday. Thursday into Friday. 2 a.m. to 4 a.m. And I say Jumedi Ebaso. Eh Jumedi Ayatu din se Otini nimpa iba imoten. 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
0: 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Open so swa. 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No, them are now disappointed. You know, or by now my broken heart. 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Application now the call ya your turning you down. 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You know, promotion now. Do not remember the former things, nor consider the things of old. Why? Verse 19. Behold, I will do a new thing. Now it shall spring forth. You shall not know it. I will even make a road in a wilderness and rivers in desert. I say, Moon Kai Akani Sem Namo Mingini Atiti Deho Kani Semino Ramo Debia Bawa Brabom Obregobia Baya Adi Papa Bia Osha Sem Ribia Want to Me.

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Unso ube to me ascendi u prayer request ediaba. In a form of text message. U sendi prayer request. In a form of text message. Udi udine a bedi kind. Nani opese no ubo home payeno. Aye de tosu mieno. Never be awa uti aye de tosu miensa. Prayer request in which my sending on WhatsApp, voice note, and I say SMS. WhatsApp, voice note, and I say SMS. Me pacho send you prayer request Fabra in the form of text message. Now do you deen a baby kind? Nanny opesia and your own pie, I de toss me, you know. Now baby, I would see, you know, I de toss you. Miensa Udi ye de tosu mienu Ne opese no bo onpa ye e de Sorry de opese no bo onpa ye no e ye de etosu mienu Ana baby awa utie yen e de etosu miensa Udi na odi be di kan na ne opese no bo onpa ye no e de etosu mienu Na fa kwa awa utie yen Aye de etoso miensa. 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Number wo send the prayer request na fa su dia ba no, aye 0244 744 204 0244 744 204-053-94-33-128 We'll send you prayer request Eddie Abba in a form of text message. 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
0: 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But to say God is your father could happen only through Jesus Christ. And John's gospel, chapter 1, verse 12, said as many as believe in him, to them gave he power to become the sons of God. Na dodua waji no no wonga waji ni dindi no wama won to me se wonye nyankopon ba
1: nyamia
0: we it is all be ka se wonye nyankopon ba
1: daddy wo
0: ebia na wo kika bi fedi na se wuti asie pa na ofri nyankopon meja me papa my father. Sonny and Abraham,
1: they
0: were always making reference to the God of Abraham, the God of Isaac, and the God of Jacob. Straight away, address the Father as your Father. Sabre and the God of Abraham, the God of Isaac, the God of Jacob. Now he is being referred to. Sami mi kofi mi tia mi timi fre nyanku pose mi father. Mi father. Mi father. 1 John chapter 3 verse 1. Behold, what a manner of love that the Father has given unto us that we that we should be called the children of God. Time where you meditate on Nyankopon asem na yehwe nsem bi te sei the osofu Paul kase adum ni asumdwie efi yen agya Nyankopon ani yen awurade Yesu Kristo and Yesu Kristo ye kan our Lord, he is our Lord. May the grace and the peace from God our Father and our Lord Jesus. Your friend Jesus said, Ye Ewurade, the one who saved us, the one who died for us, the one who is our Lord, the one who is our master, the one that controls my life. Oh my God.
1: Ewurade.
0: The one that oversees my life. Hey. Young Aja Nyankopon, yeah, Papa Nyankopon. But see, in the Old Testament, they could not refer to him as. Oh, you know what the actual Moses was, mini Abraham, ni Isaac, ni Jacob Nyankopon. But wo, me ne wo, me enu. The fact is, say, Aji, yes, wedding tea. Yet, me kind of straight away, say, we are the children of God. We've been drawn closer to the throne of grace through our Lord Jesus Christ, the resurrected Savior. And as I walk with you, we will bring you a major. So Jesus Sasa, when you pray, say, Father. Oh, my God. Look at the relational truth. Relationship and a father. And you feel now, because Abraham, Isaac, and Jacob. So, Father. Father. Upon that, I'm going to talk to as messy frère Israel Nyankopon. 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So we are pamfu froba. 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Now born on paye. Software Jen Nyankopon, wetty. 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New covenant, New Testament. You can approach the throne of grace and call God your Father. 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It is biblical, unless you can prove me wrong. Jesus said, when you pray, say, Father. 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

0: wa di ama ye no e ye abaye honhom honhom na wa di ama ye e ye abaye honhom the spirit of sonship. It makes you a child of God. And the New Testament concept, you know, kingdom dispensation, you know, it makes us the children of God. 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Can you also claim that you are a child of God? 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
1: Let me musa wo.
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Asampan Brada, what you on Asampan 94.7? Mr. Alfred, when we have been in a when we have been some friend in we are. A dear back queen and person, where mommy? So, what you miss share? Ah, mommy, who's a pastor? I've shared with somebody. Hey, what's up, Zu? I have met me a share was so. What's up, number 0205664120. It is very important. I'm communicating with you, okay? Many diwechi, maybe some who send ya who siko, abra bo siko. If you da who decide is over somewhere ready, and near man's saya, eba wabra boom. We want to share, we want to discuss.

engine up and say, what's up, nobody? 0205664120. What's up, no dear, and share name on Facebook, dear, we'll be to me, I share. And I better stay over to me, so Afre will be a world tete for so. No catch us a mini of our video, no to Asampa 94.7. I have say, you know. E jana shi wa wana webo. Se nyame wa dum na odi wa fidi etu ha se kra. I tell you in the name of Jesus, you never turn off to any other station by the grace of God. I thank God for all the great men of God that God is using. I mean, your son line when me did work tiki and tatia. Yeah, it which is of great importance to this generation. But I want to encourage you to enjoy the program and make somebody a beneficiary of this program. If indeed you've been a blessing, Grace the Sikarai, Robert Angra, Obunyina Ashemi on Facebook, Jessica Labi, sir, amen and amen. Josephine Botti, hey, my sister, how are you doing? Sefen. Te Oyote. Justina from Australia. Sabre, Wamami, good morning. Good evening. Oh. Good afternoon. You, Yate. How do you? Good morning. I was chatting with you around 2 something, eh? And Bernardo said, we are saying, good morning, Daddy. God bless you and your team for the good work. Thank you. Akpe, akpe, kaka, kaka, kaka. Prince Achuna is watching live. Just Vince, I'm waiting for you and your team. Inspirational message. Thank you, Auntie Josephine. Emmanuel Deku is watching live. Jessica Labi, say blessed morning, Papa. Grace the Sikara, I say, Papa, good morning. God bless you. I wanted to know, to confirm whether you are sharing the fee. Paul always referred to us as children of God. John Wesley, num nyankopon, we thank God for John Wesley. Charles Wesley, nyankopon. Hey, do baby, ani ani abre, ani brisa, ani abubo. 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

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Here I did not see the reference of Abraham, Isaac and I Jacob. Na omo be wie no se afei awurade hwe won ate na ma won kwa mfa nam ye nkwasam. 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Who tie me so what Jesus were there? We Yankopon ba. You are a child of God. So what Jesus were there according to John 1:12. We Yankopon ba John 1:12. 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He gave them power to become the children of God. Kesa Minta, good morning. You're watching live on Facebook. Juliet Murphy. Chef from United States of America. I say, God bless you, Papa. 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

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James Sipia Elijah no crow bo empire man Jeffrey Surbae. 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

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Okwa, sorry, I woke on. Utria Taiti Kurana, Ukwansa, I would two of friend now quite. 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

am Paul. 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I'm a papa de meto, Nassi. Nassi. Called you on the warfare, Siku Fia J. Fubisi wa mu bona for ye. Was ye Bible say Paul son in tag him to team. Just a debi. It's regrettable. I don't have to do that. Pepa cho brother, elder. Say na wusi man krofu hun. 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I came from heaven. 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Only one man died for us. 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That is Romans chapter 10. 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Believe with your heart, confess with your mouth. If you are ready right now to accept Jesus, and I'll pay baby, I will be a yammy quas or me quas or you. Yanone dan quanu. Okawa said, software ye, as if it's a software ye, no, or no moon and quawo. 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Ni moon and quawo, Jesus Christ.

0: was off war, it would deem a chain, Yeshua. No problem. If the members in the church knows your name more than Jesus, you have a big problem, I'm telling you. Hey, Pastor J, sir, Pastor J. As if you say, okay, Pastor J, you say, I know I go heaven. Do you know Jesus? Answer me. 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And still, what you know, Ebusa, a sorry man, and said, why any yajinqua? 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
0: Wow. 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Who becomes our problem? Problem. Say after this, all these years, sir, sorry, but sorry, no contribute to Bible study. No see a jin kwa. 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Yeah, good at it. Good at it. Atana, you moe. Hey, I'm up, boy. And I'll pay me per semi, ne will bomb pie. Nasa won't fire Yesu, unim Yesu. Obinim nasori unim Yesu. 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Because nyami asamsima yinyaye hunshe mudi, according to Hebrews 10:25. But I'm telling you, the man who is saving us, his name is Jesus. Colossians 1:28. 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Ye juma ye wari ye ni se ye di ubiabe si ho pepepe. Arope, I want to give you the opportunity. If in your life, what nasi se siyana unu se a, inti Yesu mininu o. Asori ni makwasa. And he has off, near as off, near as off. Hey, yes, off. We're powerful. We're so powerful. We thank God for powerful pastors. I want to be powerful. And I know pastors that are powerful. But I'm telling you, the man we are talking about is Jesus. If you don't know him, you are doomed. Atemuda, we don't sabe kwa kujina wechi. Hey, we don't know him. Because of where Jasha, I mean, I'm called Awushino. And then Jesus see obey shankrofo be brayuam. Obaka shankrofo be say, I don't know you. And the book of Revelation says that anyone whose name was not found written in the book of life was thrown into the lake of fire. Accept the Lord Jesus as your personal savior. You want to forsake your sins. Proverbs 28:13. Osinio kanwa jai no behunu mabo. And found this any one it here. And rather me church that was sorry. Isaiah 1:18. A ready friend man for mumra mieni. A ready no osie. Some body in it to said amramwa. E be wase su chirema. Sankrawa, a bayese or genuine. Minyadaji Damnam, any and Krawunumu, Isaiah 1:18. Damnam, no ya hai be a yakoko, a flower be a ted, dreano, a vichin vichin, a yakoko coco. And the Guradichim says, Bonino, Satisat Damramum, if it is that reddish, Yamisi, a behua. So it shall be as white as snow. Snow, suchira mani ye sukotu ya. 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Aye se suchira ma. 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A year bar, teaching him for a year, say, and on a crab one, a dear cocoa red calico, and on a crab one. And the one young coupons is a one in it to send crab one. Memana yet to say, oh, grain me fite fite fite fite fite fita. What is the meaning of that? Let's just say, and found the. Quantum of the sins that you have committed. If you accept Jesus and you confess to him, he is ready to forgive you. He is more than willing. John 1, no sir. Say John 1. 8 and 9 say, ye kasiye ni boni ani ye dada ye hu. Na no kure ni ye mu. 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Ye anu enra mi say busa say, ye dada ye hu. Ubi dada anu. 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Hey, me boy. Me dickness, me with him with dedication. May I what it? Oh, sister, Kayam Bonichra, Onyankupoya, Onu Kofwani, or Trinini. Sir, or the Mboni Bechay. Sir, adjective me, Nuna, or the share home. And Yasem Ketua. Oh, ye Onu Kofwo, he is faithful too. He is just to forgive us and also cleanse us from all unrighteousness. And I don't pay me per se, me will be bomb by ye. 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Bebi a wobia si utrasi. 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

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Sabina Boateng. Good morning from Finland. Good morning, dear. How are you doing? Gladys Donko is also watching. Bernard Fiasi is watching. Sarah Ochitete. Francis Sousa, good morning, Papa, and God bless you. Makania Yachira wo wonipa. Any near Radi Winyan Coupon of Show, and ye be beas at the Trini and Yado Yepe near Hobrasia, what in the Winyan Coupon Ebenantia? So, what for Yeshua? Ah, Wokokora, I actually would deem one Kwang Mem. I am telling you by the word of God. Ebe Rampai Bomo, but and Sunny Rampai Bomo for Quanya is so. 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

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The third request. Ya Jabesh. Odi kwa urade anim se. The first request ni se urade nhira no. Second request is sir, a radin tremashim. The third request, and on our watch you were here, Bahompire, was say, not one sa edimachi. Living for something money cannot buy. Or say that your hand will be with me. That your hand a radi mawun sani mechi. 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A radi mawun sa eni me. 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When what kind Bible be an unyan coupon, sa onza Bible si nyan coupon saba Elijah so na o tu milika ekusa ahabo. 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I just said the strength of God. 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

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O Casanina, Chile. 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Signa min said the witch, I'm telling you. Ubeti me atra a sanguine show. Senya men said di wachi a. Anyan kran ko ana obetimi atana menya men said di wachi. Anya. Baby be a ranyan ko posi my high will be with you. My hand will be with you. Wherever you are, Justina, even as this morning you're going to do your thing. The hand of the Lord be with you. Rich man, wherever you are going this morning, may the hand of the Lord be with you. Jabesh prayed and said, God, let your hand be with me. Dignas, even as you celebrate your 50th anniversary, may the hand of the Lord be with you. Sa busumi we nyinam onyankopon sa enimwachi may the hand of the Lord be with you wonga epe juma ana wonga we juma wo ye juma no mu hunu su nyina ene mempaya mi yama woni se nyamensa ni wachi ehe na na wukro uko interview ewo embassy Uko interview, uko pejuma, wonyanku ponsa, wonyaminsa, asafwe uradinsa, endi wechi.

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Today I pray for somebody as we begin a new week. May the hand of the Lord be with you. This week, Nyankupon sa niwechi. 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Oh, so Radi Wobema will bassa dimechi wonsa, and Radi wonsa, wonsa dimechi, and Sakriba Elijah's war. O two Mirikaku sign, Ahabwa, or te smiling Bensimo. And I'll pay Ajua, me bomb, Payama, set may the hand of the Lord be with you. Israel for no more one chibi. Abra in the book of Ruth. 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Today I pray in the name of Jesus that may the Lord give you favor, divine hand, may that divine hand be your portion today in the name of Jesus. Wherever you are going, may the hand of the Lord be with you. 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

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Ewo Jesus Christ, the demo. In all your endeavor, may the hand of the Lord be with you. In the mighty name of Jesus, may the hand of the Lord, the mighty hand of the Lord be with you in all your endeavor. As you go to your office this morning, Senyamin said you were here. Edronwa yedi akwashe hono. Enye juma, enye juma. As say it is nullified. In the name of Jesus, if the hand of the Lord is upon you. Ah, that juju, that juju, that juju. That occultic powers. That occultic signs. At the workplace. As the hand of the Lord be with you. We nullify it. We destroy it. In the name of Jesus. You shall succeed. You will never fail. As the hand of the Lord be with you. In the name of Jesus. You shall be successful. In the mighty name of Jesus. Awurade ma won sani machi mo mu nya dwuma nye e mo mu nya asere sere fo awurade pagya nkwa dai awurade pagya me mai awurade mi kunu na dwuma wo ye aburochira wa gya me akotena Norway sa obobra awurade ma won sani na chi awurade enu anu bebere. We, before we realize the binum and desert is so much too quiet. I ready ma won send ni wonu machi. Send ya won send DJ Jacob wachi. I wanna quenchum. Yam shani already catch Jacob view. Yam shani or catch Jacob view. Nasha mid di wachi. Number show so. Say radi di wachi or show so. Me shawusu, hey Awurade. Me shawusu me ba Jacob. Me shawusu me ba Jua. 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Me
show so. Ah, I will be biara wubekuro. Ote, no boundaries. Wherever you go, if you go to the farm, I will take care of you. If you are traveling on a car, I will take care of you. If you go by air, I will take care of you. If you are riding a bicycle, I will take care of you. If you are going by motorbike, I will take care of you. Any means of transport with which you are traveling, I, the Lord, will take care of you.

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I'm saying that today, let it be your prayer. We are software, we are Yaminipa, Ubon Pai, Kase Radi, Se Radi. In my ministry, let your hand be with me. Let your hand be with me. So that when the enemy strike, he will not succeed, he will fall flat. Let your hand be with me so that I will succeed in my ministry. Asumafuanubwampaye in the book of Acts chapter 4, just as I was reading this morning. Enti in your ministry. Fashe Radinsa.

0: I was saying something from Acts chapter 4. Reading from verse 21. And when they had further threatened them, they let them go, finding no way to punish them because of the people, for all were praising God for what had happened. For the man on whom the sign of healing was performed was more than 40 years old. When they were released, they went to their friends and reported what the chief priest and the elders had said to them. And when they heard it, they lifted their voices together to God and said, "The sovereign Lord, who made the heavens and the earth and the sea and everything in them, who through the mouth of the our father David, your servant, said to the Holy Spirit, said by the Holy Spirit, why did the Gentiles rage and the people plot in vain? The kings of the earth set themselves, and the rulers were gathered together against the Lord and against his anointed. For truly in this city they were gathered together against your holy servant Jesus, whom you anointed both Herod and Pontius Pilate, along with the Gentiles and the people of Israel, to do whatever your hand and your plan had predestined to do. And now, Lord, look upon their threat and grant your servant to continue to speak your word with all boldness, while you stretch out your hand to heal, and signs and wonders are performed. Abra wotene wonsa na wosanyarewa. Ewrade bra wotene wonsa na wosanyarewa. Ah, ano pay.
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0: 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Yes, the next caller, you can come. The next caller, you can come. 03022-16545. 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
2: 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To be able to ask, so because I drove almost my yin.
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0: Yame and count what it in your last call, Bia near Fanona. Where do you call baby Mirai? Hello.
3: Hello, good morning.
0: Morning. Hey, me can't show about Mradi any of them. I be Baba. And Pacho, when he?
3: Pacho, Richard, me
0: can't. Radi ni wet you.
3: Yeah, Radi ni wet you.
0: Aha, now I can say Radi ni shlao.
3: Yeah, Radi ni shlao.
0: Okay, when
3: he? Richard, ni.
0: Oof, Riffy, eh?
3: Asha, man.
0: Yo, Richard, eh, Kasa.
3: Yeah, I can go find my doom, and go point for the machine.
0: Hmm.
3: Now, what you mean, I'm a far car, I'm a call me back.
0: Hmm.
3: Obi mo ko omo mba bi
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4: Hallelujah.
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0: Mo. 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
4: Papa, tell mami ya, you can take me personal.
0: Yo mami ya, yenkasa.
4: Papa, I'm afraid me own child.
0: Amen.
4: Me pacho me to official
0: number. Pacho say.
4: Me to official number.
0: Pacho me the better to answer na masore.
4: Tradition.
0: Januati. Aye aye, I'm for be able. Me say. Since I am Pamela and Chiano, I will Ruth chapter 2, verse 4. Now, he was free Bethlehem by now. Catch there a trafuano say, a radini muachi. Now, or catch there and say, a radin shirao. Ruth chapter 2, verse 4. The Asam Pamela, official response. 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
0: Mwini madia muye. 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Shewiasi ya inye nina. 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
6: Ula.
0: Ula dini wechi. 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

0: join in our share page na dear mama. Wa join the page na wa share share page na. Na Andrew will be ho. Ma asempa page na Andrew will be ho. 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Na fi say radio bu ye be mo. Psalm 100 verse 4 can be said. 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Sofu Nelson Yadaroma. Wajume die chidom. As executive producer. Dejume die Ebrao. Wajuma pa pa pa pa pa pa. Join your live CC and share page. We are live on TikTok. So William Fusese. William Fusese. All me TikTok page. And a Facebook here. Yeah, Asampa 94.7. Oh, join your share page. In my and a pay me Saka. Ohima Christie in the house. A very powerful worshiper. But the name on here. Sorry, Rade. 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Ohima Hona. 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
1: 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Iradia Duma Wawaye, Wahe Yeshua, he can't do nothing than to praise his name. 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
1: 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Ohima Christy, social media handle best neighbor to me. 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
0: Me patcho, Ohima Christy, me were all the social media handles.
1: Okay.
0: We call Facebook a O Christy.
1: Okay.
0: And the other one sending you Ohima Christy.
1: Ohima Christy.
0: Pacho.
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1: 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Send your TBR Radini Miria Chichi for Ohima Christina Watanika. Tonum Papa Panyamin Shirana Pam. Abusia Haya Sampa 94.7. 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And from Pastor Nana Abrakwa Ahim Blanksin, or your National Deputy Youth Ministry Organizer, Assemblies of God Ghana, Youth Pastor Miracle Temple Assemblies of God Achimota, and SRC President Assemblies of God Theological and Mission Seminary, South Campus 2026 Sandwich Stream. And so for Pastor Nana Abrakwa Ahim Blanksin, happy glorious birthday to you. Everybody, shout out normal. May God bless you beyond curse. May all your heart desires come to pass. This year, may you enjoy full glory of God. In the name of Jesus, happy birthday to you. We love you so much. God loves you more. Enjoy this day to the fullest. Another special birthday, Enkoma, one of the finest gospel musicians. I just say, Konzima Mema Krabebia, Wajibebia, Mimi Kwao, Mimi Kwao, Mimi Kwao, Fanasimanya Mele Hitmaker, Mimi Kwao, happy glorious birthday to you. Radinshira on your Kesiapa, Kukumum Payanina, Amen, Amen, Amen, Radinianina, Kama Kama Kama, Shenidin Animunya, happy birthday to you, Mimi Kwao. Another special birthday and coma comfort. 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Eradin Shira Nonya Kesia Wakuma Swibi Sadin Yina Eradin Yama. A free way Umpaya Wabon Fin Shabby Bray Eradin Fa. And no MY Embro, more born in Anno, non Fambro, Shenedi Animunyam. Oh, Jesus Christo, enjoy this day to the fullest. We love you so, so, so, so much. I was young, and I'm sure we be around here. Me and I pay me free happy make a bomb pie for me. I'm a solid beer. Me associate Pastor Divine Power Assemblies of God. They were Kwame and Washalaja 8:32-11:30 in the Yapum. It don't suffer us, but Kaya Honey and Mompire. I am Miss of Benny Reverend Eric Kofisaki Papa Michia Ojinemo, Pastor Sami Sujinemo, Reverend Cantoso Ekaya Honey, and I Chimo Mompire, Pastor William for the Semi Jinemo B. Tiano Pima Yenshia Mompire, the Mompire, me free Hakuya, Jacob Bompire. Finally, me prayer group no sober joining a Bompire na June 9:30-10:15. Fremina Chesse Minfa won't come. I am Payan Kua, I am Payan Kua, 0546 700 299 0546 700 299 0546 700 299. Up next here, the ultimate sports news, Maya Cradle. Enjoy the rest of the show. God bless you so, so much. Enjoy the rest of the show. 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

0: Asempa 94.7 FM bisa for ene eye ukwada bra so se yedi asempa sports news at 6 ede bro ene uku anope meeting ede set dalzi ko mwa jaman this year na sene se abe negu ko mensa ena eye mi producer 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Na newly appointed head coach, and the Mark Samates, Bobo Kone say, Quen Biasu, Obeboa, and my Samates, the Sadi Omoji League. 2 years ago, no, omu etimi asansu ajilegi no, edi esu maomu nasu, na na kweku ajima, ninsem enono. 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Have a rene asanso awaribium and chilimun senity etye. When in Sambia Busafone said the idea kahu and the abobwa no anope here the ebremu ewa sempa 94.7 FM su asempa sports news at 6.
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3: That is their opinion. I mean, you see this job, without pressure,
2: football won't be football. Football will not be where it is today. So the pressure is what makes football what it is today. So now you want to talk about pressure. Yes, football must always generate this pressure. Especially today that social media is very, very powerful and so common. Any small thing is out there. So we are used to it. The only thing is that some of you guys take things personal. You go and, you know, talk about, you know, trying to defend, not me alone, but other coaches. That one is not acceptable, but it's part of the job. You know, there's nothing we can do about it. This is a profession we have chosen. And I don't know when it will change, but we have to learn to live with it.
0: Well, and then some coach Maswell Kunadu head coach Edema Blast and Light of Ghana under 20 no de tuja. Na Ghana Fwakasa Eddie Afa performance a black sunlight eco piemu ewo kodivu awafu zumbi no omu edda na DNS teams na koko piemu nyina ye could be Ghana tossumi and sanes 2 points a pair ewa tremadisa ye boy no itim enyane Ghana Fwakasa Eddie Afa some Maswell Kunadu won't call and answer one tina.
3: Yeah, Pamunu, Omasa, Omunu, Mushu, Onu, Pesna, was some papa, Master Conadu, Moon Pamunu. What the waste I was here now, who were Kitana 29 by this time, who to me winning one match? Just like in
4: Mimi did say or say on my on Gina football, no, say, say, no, me because since from Kotoko, coaching, the style of coaching, Mimi only says, say, no, I was so called Gina Omi.
5: Uncle Gina, who me for free proof.
6: Uncle,
7: maybe I know the airport.
5: Uncle, Dalini.
8: Me, my Gianca, you're my man at Nasna, and I will be from Branish.
9: I am an uncle.

0: Yeah, because 3 games now is my yeah. So Buffy.
1: Spam 3. What do you mean? I didn't buy you. Blabby, I'll to me yet.
2: Enti Ghana for binum ena ene wamuchima coach maswa kunadu under 20 ni de nese jabema baby wame ni nyina anti bedu under 20 ni de nese jabema baby wame ni nyina anti baby aduno nese mumfanu nhwim 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bano self jumano see and develop from the youth grass no from grassroot edeba a yam bonus a top and what you know a planning near accountability nurse a proper plan be beer a bet me a quay strong leadership no a bet me jan and now see no one kasa ne person ura kwasi ante si self jumano what me ati wuye pa but an idea katia so kakuda be an idea a quay into one sound soon call back biem non visity or no one kasa ne manifesto no for development a year plan.
3: But I'm saying that if the FA president will listen to me, he should go back to his own manifesto and begin to implement the things that he says. That saying, Mutu Abama mi ameye, trust me, so yeah, Ghana football improve. Because sorting in self-free football no one, no, the structures, a work here. It is his own benefit. He has his own. Do you know that today, even those who criticize Kwasi Nyantechi has begun to, because Kwasi Nyantechi achieved in 5 years, no achieve will be there. So, and so you saw that the man was achieving something. And
1: you were
3: you see, I'm saying that Seket decides, say, no, I had a blueprint. I had a plan. I want the plan to work. Trust me, Ghana football will work. It is only when you decide, say, no, this is the plan. But I won't go with the plan. Now, make go outside the plan. It's what we are seeing. Because they said, yeah, Ghana football, the autopal, the cobalt, the JSL, be in control. They're going to.
2: George Akwasefi, a former vice president of the Ghana Football Association, Tines and Ghana Football, born here, autopilot is a beer condenser, wa, and a winning summer. George Akwasefi, the Atuja Sempa, 94.7 FM, Sempa Sports News at 6. Young Remo, Ewa Samatas Bubu Konaso, Nana Ajima, Nasempuno, Nana Kwaku Ajima, no, no, Anatis Ukuta, Samatas Bubu Konasa, head coach Edema, a Premier League side, yeah. 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
4: esi saman tese has won the league before, so there is anything you do apart from winning the league and qualifying for Africa will not be a success. You cannot boast of top four, you can't boast of top six, because they have won it before. And I'm sure the supporters, they are hungry for it. So the idea is to go to some artists, build a brand of football that will be exciting to the fans, but win with it and win the Ghana Premier League.
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2: When in summer, Ura, Nasa coach Nana Kwaku Ajima, and so are the two Samatas head coach, no, can we ya, Anna Moses Amapaka say, ah, na yen wouldn't maybe have Yenuma, and a woman potemo, Western region, a band say football, Yenuma, Nawaha, Ligna, Jimmy Chemo, Yakrani, defending champion, na coach Ubers, Ubabaji Ligni, did I be, Mediama Tima, Fee, Yadisanidia, and Nua and a defending Ligno, in 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
6: We will defend with the quality uwa obe tu minu aeshe so obe tu mi ashe ye diya because me I went promo kumpa minisubi and now players are parody this year no. Me starti team you know I think this the team me need a super. It will come at point I'm sure Ghana Chan bomba presenti Timmy, yeah. What I'm doing now. It's very quality now, Japan. I'm telling you, we in Diagro. 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Because records in there. Masa, Oku in you know, you won't place wise. Yabo from here, step one, step two, another. Let's go, go forever.
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1: ti se ni coach beka se ya mane kit ya mane ho anwan na e no yo no anasema but me pa cho sasem no me jina radio so aka se e mo bi am pay attention to what the mpacho
2: I haven't said that it is the decision of the federation me what I know you see and I say the federation didn't want to travel with the coach. It is a fact. They were done with him. It is a fact. But what I know,
3: and
2: he said, "Yama opportunity. No wa ko, no wa ba, na anku ya." We all admit, Charlie, ni na ye expecting our manisa. We met na onkase, eh, na munya gloves men are no more box. Ah, come on, what am I gloves na de box? What was they? I don't want to respond to him. He must admit he failed us. I don't want to respond to him. He must admit he failed us. Monya sir.
0: And to any in someone else, Ura Charles of Sensi, be barrister, that's what they took ya. And on a coach of Foria Science, so by also David Habidan Sima, there's a communication manager, Candy Maddie Dabi, and Yano Quasse, no Munimia, and Yano Quasse, na Empono, Omu Epese, Aja, Omujame, coach, Waka Sachi, Winsim.
4: When we started training in the camp, whose equipment are these? All the bosses are using their own gloves, their own everything. Bosses no more camp, no. So most time, boy, all mongo bisa bosses, no. Okay, were they giving equipment for training at the training camp? Everything they were using was theirs. Even me work camp in the class. Me man kasa me canvas and me shiche. Me canvas be me shiche be me big me ma won. Amo di prepare. Amo di training. Be obi wa the canvas that. I say in the animation, I make kind of rate bosses, the bosses who I gave out my covers and all, they are all there. In the normal, now you want to use me as a scapegoat, man. Now that one, I will never agree. I will come out and think everything clear. So, I'm on point, this is me and my failure. I will not talk about all these things because I know very well, say, I did my best and I even brought a medal for Mother Ghana. And I always do that anytime, anywhere I do. I don't come empty handed.
0: When in some coach of Foria Sai nso ebeyi na no e de fa ho na no na Ghana medals mi no anya no team Ghana na sembo no rua Charles of Sensi bia wo no e na woda ayembo na se wo manu a asempo no communication manager no de tu dwa chi musu team Ghana ya boy ho maden pa because failure party da bi Ghana am failure
1: average look kan nyina abom a semi final performance all our athletes

0: blacks a ye multi sport discipline kabi bi aboma e semi final final a high jump e ma ye call finals 100 meters e ma ye call finals 200 meters ye call final weightlifting nyina finals near to 7th and in your para power lifting same all the discipline boxing quarter finals and semi quarter finals and a round of 16
1: And to any small rat chance or says, baby, two jab which are 4 years also. Our news are 6 in the year 10 year. I have because Bobo Kono Mete, the elephant of La Côte d'Ivoire, was Obeka 2015. 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
2: the ultimate sports suit the ultimate sports suit
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4: Bema Obi Kweku Andi, Papa Mansu. 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

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I quote in Brafinanum. One Akasa Mamma Santon Sayem, Asampa FM, a friend of Panusia, Papa Mansu, Wabem, Ayabuafu, Obey Quaku Andy, Bemene, Ganaman.

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0: Afra.
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1: In the name of Jesus, let us pray. Father, please walk with us through the bad times as well as the good. May we be heard and understood from the suburbs to the hood. May you judge us by our hearts and not by our mistakes. And see that we get a breakthrough, however long that it takes. May you fill that void in our souls that will lay our fears to rest. Because there's no way we can live for Jesus when we're living in the flesh. So I pray that you allow our spirits to be born. Grow strong, move on, know right from wrong. 1 John chapter 2, verse 15. Do not love the world or anything in the world. And we know what that means. But listen, we know the distance we need to be away from fire to keep it missing. That doesn't mean we'll listen. Lord, you take care of fools and babies. You teach women to honor their men and men respect their ladies. But lately, so many of us have gone astray. Doing wrong for so long that we've forgotten the way. Please bring us back home. Instill in us the word, which is our backbone, which is children that act grown. There is so much that we're entitled to, yet we receive so little. Because in this time of spiritual warfare, we're
0: comfortable.
1: So I pray that you open our eyes, give us the anointing to recognize the devil and his lies. If we keep our actions wise and our prayers sincere, our heads to the sky, you will diminish our fears. In Jesus' mighty name we have prayed. Amen and amen.
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Yeah. The reference point. The headquarters of Ghana Sports. And I'm saying, aha. Ena Ghana kasa. 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It is our time. It is our duty, it is our responsibility, sir. And the person you're telling us on here, some agudi kwan so na enkoma hodua team of able producers. And the other thing, no, yeah, the two bamaro so you're chinese here near basa. Na ye dimun komo ye na ebua mada Ghana Sports mani nyane champa edifra and rintina no pay ya tinasia. Yeti enanso diano at the Asia. Today Wednesday, the 5th day of August, the year 2026, the year of our Lord. And I don't pay ya tinasia. Yadin nem komo nyina no so Eddie A Shiao. Shiam live on the YouTube. 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Shiam hona fe yen geti interactive hopa. 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Ya bejibre. Na ye to me a ken ken nyina. Na ye de amao. And then so ebre bema. Ye be miye hopa. Na ye be line so no edia tumi nam se. E free drive. And now me problems kakanga kenti and me and yeah a tip phone kasa but then connection for fra by from Miami and ra ye benya kunya na ye ne ye tip phone so at me edin komo and prepare me the lines ring na ebetum nemum wadin chebia eba via WhatsApp and I say a voice nota and then 0243 553536 and one is audio be and I say baby I want to me enter. We hear the voice note. Come on. 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there was one the kind that's what they are to form now so still you wait for cranimo now the English FA to a cranimo and come up with any latest a fast answer who you know and pay at the half yeah they want some air but with him sir in the conference and the Europa qualifiers no I shall see a elbow and I say yeah but it's in day and games I would do a course you know and pay your budget bread now you to me edimo and come on any resource I buy you know your budget bread now you to me edimo and come up with Nano, Abra Remo Amania, the foreign minister Ejinedra, now or the San Comuni Nano, 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

0: 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technical handlers no eno na ebe ku team no for the 2027 Air AFCON. Announcer said the amount for air quality for no. I said Maxwell couldn't baby Edru no. When an assistant singing, I ain't see him from. And I'm said the Omar Jenedi no. A dear the prefer said a yen guasiye. And we be my in the 2027 AFCON under 20 no. A be boy ye be hosting wa Ghana ha. That discussion a guswe koso. Mame enya wa dinche. And now, sir, the process of selection or selecting our players, no, and the young system, the pancrophobia, sebi integrity wise, no, woman jina de, jina brane, woman bin was selection, mo, omit me abo, ami, and your proper and better players, and your influenced by any other matter. Na omit me abe augmenti in the under 20 squad. Na fi preparation bia oha, omit me ako, na yet me akre, the edibishia 2027. And to that discussion, no, ye faba, ye ni hun komanui, anopay, ye sign. 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Where they may chum the amount and TT brothers will show you so you need to be in come up. And I'm saying, what this year can the 20 SM, what this year can influences SM, what this and come up, Brinano, a idea about radio. No, so dear one, also name the Awatiano, open in a say, ye man, the quine, and also you know, and in come up. And by way of information, what you say, you need TT brothers, no, a din come up, memano, and young one, and a pain, I will show you so. Some come on also a idea, Ebaba. And again, the 4th of September, a idea, the GPL no ebe chance here, then ewa Ghana ha. Now, and now the 5th of August. So it means that about a month pe na league no e chance here. Sometime last year, and Sunday ebe chance here, na clubs makuma kuduma tria, e si a kind in the early division, no, obia ababa ntina mi yashwe ni home jersey, ya hu obia eya away jersey, na yashwe eya jersey sine colors, and the branding, the type of jerseys up from the Eba. But this time around, I said, Minkofa, my auntie baby, I ye di mentese, ye di jerseys no, and home and come on, and I don't pay your coffaba. 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That is a THB, etimi me every market ma, womo e ye diama air clubs, nibi brina, elho, and to home and away jersey options, nidia, nina no, e yadia aba, and pay so, yakofa diaba, na fi clubs, 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ye di asia o se ye midweek edition of the ultimate sports show live from asempa 94.7 sounds near live was it that 105.9 e wo eye takwade kan nyama che
1: good morning papa
0: bibia boko
1: ay radio adumo
0: de de nyama ase ya de nyama ase pa Young of a co-worker and mobile son. Na ye ba issues na ya bobo sono. Ya shall see a picking about Kumakuna fee. Yet me demon comoka.
1: Okay. Papa Medasi, my main fa quenya way soon I mean my gun and Ibia Chemo, a quabam rasempa 94.7 FM, the headquarters of Ghana Sports. Co-worker Mobosso, ya shall see our daily guide co-worker and so emum. Na we have banner headline and anopaya. Was a bribery surge at public office. Over 1,000 Ghana Cedi payment hits 9.1% GSS. And all this ankomoi abas. Our story at the P3 of the Daily Guide and Anopei Naoko Asewa was four arrested for 94,530 Ghana Cedi gold robbery. Nam enko anyway just in Pabon for Mienua. Wama ko we gold wa. Esum 94,530 Ghana cedis, no. 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
0: Okay.
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1: 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In tis any birthday dear Tisanke Bukum Nebia ya wo boxing night to be a bebas won. Nebia His Excellency John Dramani Mahama upper boxing no because odi ni birthday wo ebia
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1: 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Inti story no amede to draw a daily guide no. Adom kwa de movie story no. On the daily guide che se nimpa mienu. But a hadie o ma chere se nimpa 9. Ene che se nei wo mu eho akoka adwemu a. Eno ababe to draw se police investigate death of two Beninese national found at Tamale Hotel. Okay, inti enonso ye story a. Na se enonso etimi abanti papa. En samne de do so pa. But we and a safata sawotie. Or say Ghana National Fire Service rescues four men after Hyundai minibus crash near GRA office at Circle. Oh, hey. And a break in cocaine. We your story in na papa walking kind walk at drumonline.com in some
2: way the accidents na do so pa and no back be me who ye so empty phone car no a chia me wiem nyina etum basasa o ba hwe na nipa wu a chese eh too bad ariant ya o so bo me hwe kwa so ye pa
1: na stc na no dia yi so bae
2: robbery no
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2: Hannah,
1: a soldier phone woman, and Ukraine almost so. I don't capture our story that the house can send out a tear pa. Papa, yes,
2: accident, no, you are
1: just accident, and some man who is
2: MTT, education. No, hey,
1: because that's a dangerous accident to be a Kumasi, a crack
2: highway. Eh too much.
1: Na dua eyi na emfaso e.
2: Ya be yankye nye de na.
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2: Ya kachi o. Ya kachi o hwen kofo bi de pa over be.
1: Kasa na ye mo.
2: 22,000 kilometers in your head, that's on Kanye.
1: Yeah, yeah, yeah. Four lanes, oh, six chairman. Lanes.
2: Yeah, the 100 pony, 80 cry into me. 50 cry, yeah, yeah. I just said no. Yeah, my and yeah, Tim Mamuha, and I see a tear. Yeah, but me and watch, yeah, but boy and foot through, sir. Mancrophobia, and I go down and up Kanye, see, soon,
1: yeah, yeah, yeah.
2: 22,000 kilometers. Yeah, quite them, yeah, come over Yakwa. Me see 8,000 keke. 8,000 into me.
1: Si kanin ye radio e dena odon sakoka.
2: Oh, 8000 keke ye ntumi ye
1: bi na edie si obetie si contract ne buofu.
2: O ti asese ye si kama.
1: Ne scan ni wa e dena
2: ye. Ele Accra Kumasi, in fact, Accra Kumasi Express Road. Na no ye ye the media review budget. The finance minister kan. What say 1.7 billion ye discuss na koto Bank of Ghana e dey train the express road near Shasia. Meanwhile, this one ye ye use yi. And that to you,
1: to
2: Nipa in the next 3 years, Yadi Uncle Fobe Yadu was our areas, and ya are the Ketua.
1: A hard journey.
2: Not the Pia Nipa one, you Penny for so far, almost some movie theater.
1: Kumasi crowd and say, flight here, do my Brinan soon for foam.
2: I'll be Brinan for foam.
1: Over for him. Ah, now no, I could see. Nay, am we
2: here? Yamampa and Yamin,
1: why?
2: Yamin,
1: Ebbs
2: your first and perfect, senior 94.7 at the Hunting Kunas way, the midweek edition of the Ultimate Sports Show. 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Aseda 105.9, Ewo Takra De, and if you were Takra Live, or Mediama 92. Point nine. Meaning the mic show, the super mic show. I'm a teacher. My, I didn't come about. Yeah, my main coach here, coach of Oria Sari, and come out or the D. And I say, yeah, Saka regarding Keta. Remember, don't forget, Omo Air Corner, near the Hope brand and the Air Kitty Team Ghana. What you say? Na allegations of say Kate Mai, allegations of say woman tadia neya kesia kesia, allegations of say ye ko ye bauta. Gloves are your best shade, but quite ready, you know. Now, Tim Gunn and Hunuano, I just saw Cosresre, and the preparation of Koya, Ninas and your manamano. Coach, are you for us? Yeah, sorry, Edin Chimu, Edimai, Intino Cacamera.
3: Truno, because me and Casano, my uncle, me, Momina, me, Pesemeco, and I'm over Kaya Semeco because of my experience. But the point in this, but it's an American say, but they are both camp, they are boxes. If I was Mokoya investigation, Mr. Bosses say, when we started training in the camp, whose equipment are these? They bought all the bosses. I used their own gloves, their own everything. Bosses, no more camp, no? So most time, me, boy, oh, Mongo Pizza Bosses, no? Okay, were they giving equipment for training? At the training camp, everything they were using, because yes, even me work camp in the class. Me man kasa me canvas and me shishé. Me canvas be me shishé be me big me ma won. I'm di prepare. I'm di training. Be obi wa in the canvas I say ni adi me. I make can rate the boxes. The boxes who I give out my canvas and all they are there. In the normal kasa be biaba. Now you want to use me as a scapegoat now? Now that one I will never agree. I will come out and then speak everything clear. So I'm on point. This is me and my failure. I will not talk about all these things because I know very well. Say I did my best and I even brought a medal for Mother Ghana. And I always do that anytime, anywhere I go tournament. I don't come empty-handed.
2: Okay, and the way coach of Ofori Asare and a day and another the same kakra at the abba. So ask me, Yenyan Kahun, same me because as an organization, no, I'm saying Nanke, Yake, Chikaka, even though Enra Yenya, the barrister, Emma Neton, was a walk in through our preparation, is he a year, Kokumedi Bemon, but William Sander 23 squad biaba. Na Desmond squad na abano. Mamim put clarity on it, say. Who said the next Olympic Games will be in 2028? Mm-hmm. That will be in Los Angeles. Mm-hmm. This is the qualification. For the last about 5-6 editions, you know qualification. Mm-hmm. Now, in the squad, I'm making it clearly say, where your home base? Where your home base players are, omo a group me omo chance and omo el training later on in the qualifiers, no, the professionals, no, and so be joining because they do this time. I will G play a BFF outside Ayana, omo Sheda Emma. But major a part of the team, no, a team now, omo kobo Ghana against Mexico before year call a year World Cup, no, do don't be free that squad, mo, and aba. We'll come back and look at that. And also, Danchea, sir, under 23 squad, yeah, Kanija Menu will come once a man pay. Some of the boys are under 23 squad are only 17 years are no more qualified to play even in under 20. About young go through all the ages in your but about five I might go through the most of them. Who's 17 year boy from Vision FC, who Yakub Said of Mediama, no, so 19 years are and other ones or more ages in the world for man. No, me now crack qualify for the under 20 pa and in our penny for who am for manco, but and then be PMO under 23. Nina, your issues Nibia, Kuku and the Hanama, you be and Yan Shasia, not me, my own father, you know.
1: Papa, I would like to take this opportunity to wish ya nkasa ya sister ya di yina Dr. Mrs. Evelyn Nsiasare belated happy birthday. Enwa na ye ni birthday me nyo opportunity an wish no. Mame wish doc a belated happy birthday. Uko mikro mua. Hazaka si mema ni domu nyoma jwin so mbe bobra. Na emane de omu kusua, omu ye omu ejuma, etoto nyoma. Efe sombe to me, a produce players again to the national team. Noma contribute to building a strong national team.
2: Very well.
1: Na Dr. Evelyn Nsiasare, eno ye the chief executive officer. Mm. Edma Hazard Case Ladies. Eno no kreyansu, eno ye the special aid to the board chair of Kumasi Asante Kotoko. What is it? Inti mamema doc happy belated birthday enra nod na woda yankopon ton super engu na braboso
2: very well
1: na papa nimdie ne nyansa nya media manu no emwa what you say na enko nenim eye pa mami me boni dia me a lot of respect eman ye pa so me kai say 2007 when FIFA a movie call ne new headquarters was Zurich no papa wonim so mo ton safre Ghana say you know, under 14, Emma football, what I say? As at 9 years ago, what I say? 9 years ago to 10 years ago, Emma football, you turn inside the first Ghana, Yemra, name a ball, an invitational tournament, you know. Almost the same, Maya 14 years ago. Papa, you could win it. What I say? You could win it. As at 9, 10 years ago, in the Emma football, there. Evelyn says I remove contribution there won't to me and can you day and from to be man a belated happy birthday.
2: Okay.
1: Now papa, issue about coach Asare. Unim. Anytime be a discussion ebeba. Now be won say coach no one side. Na administrators and as leaders and so on kasa no. Omo so e one side be ano. Then you need to understand the reason why into me nyehwe.
2: Yes, there is confusion.
1: Yes, there is confusion. Mm. Thank you. That is the word I'm mentioning. There is confusion. Mm. Because Papa, mentees say, coach, edit team, I've called competition. But what I say?
2: Me too, pa.
1: No, I call competition. Na anko ye. Na coach inua. Ya task ni se onfa mrente ni unko. Coach inua. Woko sa stage inu. Onim the coaches a onu omuko jina sa platform ni so. Any inkura onu omuko compete yode ni unkura nsu frigane koye. Any papa wo shen kura onu omuko compete ye. Omo akadie ni afadia omo de baye. Ah, emma wadmo etumi di kan ahead of Ghana.
2: Mm.
1: Coach ni baye na obeka for future. Se yenya this kind of occurrences ibi.
2: Mm.
1: Nebe tumi atoto nyoma na administrator nso namfa.
2: Mm.
1: Ebi ti se, papa mpacho, let me ask you this question.
2: Me too, pa.
1: Ye real walk up.
2: Mm-hmm.
1: Se wuhu message the Carlos Cruz de babo ntimebua.
2: Yeah.
1: Have you seen any management member react to that?
2: Debbie.
1: But what is it publicly? Omo condemn coach no.
2: Debbie.
1: But what is it publicly? Omo attack coach.
2: Debbie.
1: But what is it publicly? Omo so many coach ni nyadwe.
2: Debbie.
1: Yeti hey, the sports minister. Omo di kikiri kikiri kikiri because Nigeria boxer be wo krom home ko tisim wo boxing.
2: Mm.
1: Ekoji, as we speak now. Papa, Ghana boxing is still under normalization. Mebwa.
2: Okay.
1: Even on my mandate to cry, your mom say, "I'm here to do more." June 4th, the IMC, led by Orani Didis America Captain, Omo e handi over. Not Omo recommendations. And Papa, yengi na suna yengi elections kurano.
2: Yeah.
1: They couldn't even meet their timeline. Omo to me, IMC ni kwa to me meeti. I'm no waka say. The boxing family, no, I say about IMC, ni say, Yami Aduma, I guess, yeah, you remember me. 11th August, no, Omo Pesa Chinchin, I say, Omo to me, hand over. I mean, yeah, election, yeah, you know, a sole leader, Obe Lady Ghana Boxing, idea. Then Omo feel, say, IMC, no, and you incompetent, and they want to fall on the minister, say, well, no, no, T, IMC, no, on Santi IMC, Fufro, to see to a proper transition, ni yon kwenim, because. For how long can the boxing association or the boxing federation be under IMC?
2: Mm.
1: Inti papa, IMC na running a year called major competitioner. Some of these things ever happen.
2: Mm.
1: In number be say ever happen. Nese coach na babontino abekaso say ni say ni say ya. Me to me, and what they honestly speaking, na me ni senior nyadwe no wani nyoma. Ni some be okan ya. Even if coach no kwe gufu. We goofy, what you say? No, about public, no, in some about the 2 January, we kick us and some we cry. I don't think it is right for Euro CSB in his capacity as somebody, your name, sir, administrative wise, you know, I'm going to Olympic Committee in into Tieno. Obekase coach, you know, wakona wako failure, onion to me, wako wako failure.
2: But
1: for all you know,
2: the barrister is the communication sort of director for the definitely a bar in terms of the course in our one also the home common.
1: Me nka say a bunny, but the barrister in a course or honor from where he sits. I don't want to buy the idea, say, or no, no, Benin better than coach, you know, Gina, a funny say. Coach, no, what ring in him? Thank you. Coach, no, what ring in him? I don't think the barrister will know more than the coach or ring in him. Say, near coach in him, because coach, you know, what attack you, Biao? What's your coach in him, comma? The coach didn't personally attack anybody. The coach was sharing enormous contributing money in Kuranang and Tare, the moment you oversize. The boxing gloves of you said that no, you see, and I'm sending the international stage.
2: Yeah.
1: Glass Queen, see, your mom is car.
2: Namo eye kiss sponsor.
1: Na Glasgow must have kiss. Na Glasgow na mo koyen. It is a walk up your mama appearance fee say munyiske we prepare. Must send solicitation for fans. Into coach na ko with all this or eye public knowledge no knowledge no. Na coach na ko na say wa ko na no man ko ye. Na wa ba na e be hwe na e be toton. I don't want to personalize issues when people try to cite problems ever within your sports family ni mo ne pese e fix problems na papa a man for be make references ni on person personalize issues no e ya me pese anwama no because e bone say papa will not get to the bottom of the problem ana me boa
2: okay
1: and na yet in patch every coach omo name omo new coach
2: o my a naming
1: and every coach aye naming wa for new coach every coach say wa name have a Renard yeah that's what the Carlos Cruz as some to tree yenim kosi enkosi koda enkoda. Whether we are going forward, whether we are coming backwards, and me who another publication from Yenuan Centroni Bia on Sudia Kotua say, Carlos Cures demands and HS or send a technical team in Yetu Omuka, meaning how many technical men are on Upaso Deba and HS Aque, but every course is free, Papa. Every course you know, Munabebo qualify me. How many qualifying group in
2: group number?
1: I because for bias in temper. Almost I go for have you in that number. So the person me can say, you subani na you pen in for no. I can I say, I'm only plan biao. I'm decisions in a reactioner. Asemsia no ma bariati. Asemsia no ma bariati. Na problems na ewo hono. Yaya ni se ball asuja. And for me. Mimi problems. I don't want to go into the personal issues, whether Osesibe has personal issues with the coach or whether the coach see it otherwise or whatsoever. Neme can say, in general, Ghana boss in India, the minister should come out clear. The reason why we are still under normalization, because I know I'm your opportunity, any bosses, any bossing management, any promotion for any papa, minyo mukasaye. Omu problem, ne say. Omu ntia say the reason why they are still under normalization. Because omu feels are check.
2: Okay.
1: And how can IMC just say the mandate to run on to be meeting the timeline?
2: Yeah, who missed our boxing? No, yeah, because
1: five Olympic medals. I had boxing, Kwame, a four.
2: Yeah,
1: I then a boxing, so football,
2: oh, matters, no, committee ne nimni all matters by ki can't send bebre in kofo bebre am ko ka adrama e was a report ne ba ne ye hwe ne e di ye ho me so na ye beto aso because me hu say th bin so e wo another angle of the story e che say omuma federations no ya where say federation bi ya ne na alita okọ no obeto the number of alita okọ no you sort of buy the kit and all that and I say en che che mo na bebre ye nim weda the GOC epechisi nyoma nyina na de ma the various federation and as a federation bia na na ye responsible for
1: getting
2: ni athlete
1: boxing for boxing court that
2: you get the point you get the point and to all this eh nyoma ni bia I think say was empty for two embassy na omuchichi mu na fitimi eh kwa ku ye next issue ni ye league ni be start barely next month exactly 1 month pepe na ye be share league na but so far menya sure say clubs no am ye hunu wo mo home kit away kit and all that because last year before the commencement of the league season no adia ba ko year center stage mine ye nya a lot of attraction about our league pa no the type of branding the type of jerseys are na clubs no e dey eba wo show be home jersey wo hwe ni away there wo hwe lifestyle jerseys wo hwe mpabo wo dey ba e chere the type of preparation clubs in the just barely about a month and now me you can say club license if wash say omo inspection say as me message to me so na yebe kasa am ye hunu de be ya friend afi onfa just a month to go still I nyan hunu the way forward as far as branding who the team to person who showcase this season to us what is happening they say and by close of NLC nya FIFA letter for House of Folk say ya lift you mobile na yes 18 days to go na je se nioma e kam e dia ma e ye Accra House of Folk and all these matters no e ya dey here hanging koko
1: league na sam de e ya wo kan wo dwene ho kra wo nti ase and papa woni hwe e do this time ah untu mi mfa pressure bebrebe emfa nkoto sebi sebi mpreduesa se Ghana clubs ni so ye ball league ye ball krom ha ye ni headline sponsors ye ball league ewie GFA do crowning to organize awards night to award on one members in one. I'm a bully gave you, say, I award you, Monocra, on to me organize.
2: But so, mommy, I'm here, say, Echo Asthma. Yeah, I say, Echo Asthma, I will line as well. Hello, senior morning. Hello.
4: The ultimate sports show.
2: Good morning.
1: The
2: connection and as a phone in there.
1: Also,
2: hello, Echo.
5: Yeah, Maestro.
2: Good morning.
5: And then until
2: we be able to call you.
5: By the grace of Jesus, me who ye pa pa pa pa pa pa.
4: The ultimate sports show.
2: Ye who ye pa? Ye who ye pa?
5: Okay.
2: Boxing issues, he me assure say, hey, when him say what to be a quaba, the coach or all the ringside, no, a car, a different story. Enra, the communication director for Team Ghana, so, so, church, he say, the coach has failed, also admitted so, a failure, and ya feel no about a portion blame, beer. Coach, you know, there's a factor, say, a man feel you about, you know. Gloves in the hall, kits in the hall, and all that. Me assure so, what follows our issues, no. And the idea now, what come? Ewo eye issues yi ho.
5: Yo me da se mechia, me ni anwa wo studio on ya, and we cheer for all over the world. Number one, I will never say that the coach has failed. I will never say that. But one, coach yi, Dr. Foyasare, another the coach or coaching Ghana, MAG, your first bronze Olympic medal since 1972. On a handle, some with the chief and a coach, ne NG bida. In Ghana, beyond you are our coach you are Ghana, the Tiffany, Dr. Foyasare. Underneath the only three-star IBA trained coach our Ghana. I will train so many coaches around the world. Next person to Dr. Foyasare, a one star. Into your new Sunny Park, our Krumha, the whole Ghana in the Sunny Park, and that chain. Now, I also handle kitchen near the Oman, and a coach in the Ghana.
2: Mm-hmm.
5: Yeah, the say 2019 in Kenya, LED, DK Poison, Azuma Nelson, I caught it, Joseph Agbeko, Eduko Hunanado, and Umuna, DK Poison, Dinya, and Isika, $45,000, you know, Kokunto, Kwaman, and Sakai. Yeah, Kona, DK Poison, I caught it, and I'm managing in the past, or catch himself, I'm a child. Then catch him, and I say, Black Bombers, you know, Oman and Nkohom. Then your Black Bombers and Kono, I caught you with Bamba Airways champion. Meaning, all their issues, I've spent a lot of time with Azuma Nelson. He's still in this country. Or, instead of Mubaji guidance from him, no BF, you know.
2: Asimba F.E.
5: Mufister Oba, Obeyamwa, Oba Baji, and Yimnyambi. Oma Shati Azuma Nelson on the side.
2: Asimba
5: I caught you on the side. Oma Majibida, Oma Mafati, Black Bombers, you know. Yeah, Kampu Omo, Winiba. A sports college.
2: College, okay.
5: For 6 months. 6 months. I'm called regional tour of Ghana, the whole region. I'm called from this region to that region to that region. You know, now I'm going to pick other boxes. I'm called regional tour, West Africa regional tour. And so I'm called Cuba and other international competition in preparation for Commonwealth and the Olympic Games. You know. That was what they how they did it. His Excellency, or the Uncle Krumha, used to manage the Black Bombers. Oh, ah, omo ni na oni mbiya mo Gio Sinomabano, mo pese who how to break the jinx of winning gold at the Commonwealth Games. Ah, on wasa mo bisa ako. Hey, chairman, na because Kofi Idi Adams, you use oni boxing, oni mo. And to have ano ano buge buge biya no oye biya apart from Black Stars, eh? And you know, Oma won him there. Oha, I'm after Oha. I'm managing Black Bombers for several years to Olympics, Commonwealth, and all that. Azuma Nelson, the biggest example of excellence in boxing all over the world, I owe Africa. Otikroma, that's Oha. Punji direction. So that the state would have come, just as I told Nanado, any Siama, Adikatiama Sutiobi, and couple boxers, you know, Winiba, 6 months. Your mom will go tour around the regions in Ghana and the regions in West Africa. Your mom will go competitions internationally. And suddenly, I call this major tournament. Before our mom, you know, her mom will go to our mom. Now, kids in the moment, man, kids in boxers, you know. Who we are saying, blame coach, you know. For what? How many equipment to fight? Investment, then, I stay tonight in boxing. Then you say, boxing, when it comes to Olympic Games, and Commonwealth boxing pen and tigan in him. That why investing in Yafako Luzwa must be blame coaching. I'm gonna also blame no GOC and also G blame no because and yet just boxing all the other federations, you know. I'm gonna say GOC, I say when it comes to this competition, Commonwealth Games, but when it comes to boxing, the best coach we have had the past decade is Dr. Foyasare. There's a deliberate campaign to kick him out. Then the contract with NAC, I ended. But some people like, I'm more than 60, 70, even in Abuja, I'm retired. They are hired on contract.
2: Yeah.
5: Because of what I'm doing, I'm on term, I saw I'm record retirement. And so, I'm doing what I'm doing. They're hired on contract. Maybe at 16 months, and at 24 months, and at 18 months. I'm we are. Yes, I'm so, even ex-president, yeah, they cry, I'm on my because I'm on my PD, I'm on my and see, I know it's neither here nor there. People know what BC will be our Ghana high in coaching. To this day, there's no better certified person than Dr. Oforia Sare. Investment also on mine, you know. Yeah, and yet, more geos if was more awesome because of near my camera. Or I'll tell you, I'm a time boxing, you know. Azuma Nelson, how chrome her?
6: As simple if
5: okay, I'm fast with Mamma Kojin, only now, a man consult you or more. Am I any more? And I found full respect, and I'm with the one minister. It starts. All the disciplines I'm going to come out again. 11 million Ghana cedis. Disciplines in now, all together, Team Ghana, 11 million Ghana cedis. Black Stars in Kwampa, I'm going to get 8 million. For tournaments, and I'm going apart from that, I'm going to raise 146 million cedis. Because we have fundraising, I'm going to $4 million. And at 14 million cities for the tournament, you know. Omaino Krano has no respect for boxing at DBT because in parliament, you know, Omo respect boxing because even Uni Pan Doctor to force it.
6: As simple as the
5: budget, you know. He never mentioned the tournament. Omaino did not invest, period. Open dividends, you have to invest. If you don't invest, you get nothing.
2: Come here, Nancy.
5: The best coach in Ghana for the past decade. Even now, you need any coach or Beno in terms of certification. What do you say? Even Omar and Omkokueno. He trained some of their coaches. He's been training some of their coaches. The state has refused to invest because Tambia, you pay to Iba, that Iba former almost point guy, you know, and training with coaches. He's even qualified to coach your coaches, but the state has refused to pay.
2: Okay, you're now saying, at the right time, you're better to us.
5: You're $10
2: and come on, you praise. Echo asthma. Echo asthma and then love for boxing there, no doubt about it. And I'll tell you, Cassia, you know. Well, go to Bra, now, you wrap up. And now, phone number is saying, Fatua, you have been man, Kofa, first.
1: We are Papa, Tisena, make her. I mean, exactly my point. Yeah, you can't go to major competition. Na uko go ni mo asina oba na coach no pese ye bo na sesen ni omo a be bo be attack coach na na se obe ye no se as if se coach ni nim hwe but sesen a opinion no so we streamline ni omo no o leave it like that na ye nkwe ni ne ye hwe the you know future we ye paper and so ni ade now the Ghana Premier League
2: yeah is the media must say we defend you many a bro mo defend it
1: well I'm not meant to me defend it but papa unim. Issue say what Ghana Premier League game. It goes beyond even now Obobosi. Do you know why? Number one, I feel she have a league any headline sponsors are now. Yeah, the ball league are any headline sponsors are now. Number two, I feel she have a league. I'm a referee, I'm a dying car radio show. Referees, you know, I'm here intermediaries. Woman and Melanie Crow, I'm here dentem, I'm a decided resource to enforce the rules. Any other no reference in one woman did Ghana game, and as woman did a board. Tis all about radio, so about Badaika. And Omesi Kakim, and Abosomiansa, and Omedi 4 games in TI, Omedi 5 games in TI. Interfuse here, the ball league again.
2: And what about referee and Samson? No, referees need to complain. They said last year, November, I was thinking a rag a year. Electoral Congress near two of the new leaders for a year, Ragno, Women's Representative of Ghana, George Sija,
7: edano yes time aso I also moto aba but did ja anhwa ma election amaso ama as of now we still are omo to aba no and the referees ne say omo complaints but because omo nya new direction ti omo complain as aye same old story and to be credit decided say nya dia umbetuya dia anoa bosume and I said dia manly deuce no nya anoa manly deuce no ebi so omo pese omo be ye na omo timi etia
1: no rag no are they still relevant.
7: They should be relevant because that is the mother body of the association.
1: But DFNRG, Tumino.
7: No, the Tumino, the referees association, Tumino, they were FIO. Mm-hmm. What you say? Mm-hmm. They say referees manager, the referees appointment. Those ones in our home. But I had to say, you were swag. You can be a journalist or multimedia and now join a SWAG or a SASBOG, Central Association of Broadcasters, now join. That is our mother body. Mm-hmm. Whether you are a journalist or not, you belong to SWAG one way or the other. Sure. And to RAG, a welfare body of the referees. Mm-hmm. What do you say? Mm-hmm. So that the management of refereeing will be the duty of the FA. Mm-hmm. What do you say? But when you new leaders, they will get new force to fight a certain course this time around. Mm. But Yan Tuaba, no woman the reason why Yan Tuaba. As of now, still about 20 mile and all that. In Tamamu issues, no, Urezia in Kudu baby Edru. What do you say? Now, Mami and more member back on Kumubia or Dija and Anno and Chelsea and Afuia. Oh, I call him El Honum.
8: Oh, boss, Miraho, boss. Ah, you wish our boss, Miss Usha me, Jimmy. Ah, be there. Ah, boss, Nadia White would be a yummy pa. Ah,
9: the ultimate sports show.
8: No matter how I am, mammy pa, boss. Naming young could do boring book. No matter how I am, mammy pa, boss. Ah, Adam. I said, I'll send a bois. Ah, come in, one boss. Boss, me engineer, boss. The way I'm a padia, boss. That was a hammer paramia. And so, boss.
9: The ultimate boss.
8: So, boss over here, meeting can catch him with some one country players and no more bummy. So, in the first half, this year, Mr. Mamuti has the first half measured, I didn't know. Thinking much of the room, but second half of the year, the majesty, second half of the night. May just say, let try us and my boy. So, in two shy, son a year. So, shy, son a year. First half of
9: the ultimate sports show.
8: The woman say yes. Yeah, they're meeting here. And she's a blessing. There's no moment to me with him. So, but Emra. I'm share has food share 2 million facts. And then the kind of baby book, because maybe who climb for something, but the matter, there's no tip. I couldn't say no, and the IBA, the tip, be a major penalty. A big tip penalty. A dear boy. But the matter, major penalty in a pair. But, course, a buy, no, about 4 for a finish. And yes, I'm going to, if you throw up on a bio, you've been appointed, he said, in painful, most throw up. He said, I'll move to move on football. Chinchina, Yama has a foot in winning ball. Of course, if you throw by the boss, and yeah, they get to a buy for a free free zone.
10: A simple FDM.
8: Yeah, so
9: the ultimate force.
8: It's not panetting. So, I'm in the ocean, yeah, because, of course. Yeah, I have a course I buy in it here. Say, or say, can be as hard to win a ball with it. Boss, I'm a gym who baby angel. So, I'm a gym baby angel. So, see, boss, master, say, Munya Mohom work here. Boss, Munya Mohom work here, and say, send him a can once I'm sure I'm refuse. And one more thing.
9: The ultimate boss,
8: and one more thing, say, appointing a committee, refuse appointing a committee, more one more day, Uda Ho. Oh, now much meaning any rapport, which meaning a year free. So, Namunia reference by Trebia, most of it me, Abuamo. So, I guess idea behind it. So, it's boss, it's somewhere more than yes, sir. me yapa na man.
7: Okay, eya me so eya me yapa. 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
7: eka
1: I quite remember 20th December ene ye rajo seja er idrusu ene alex enin the general secretary.
7: Yeah.
1: Muina na muko hu GFA. Penning for led by Edwin Ketu Simeon Okreku to talk about referees warfare and security. E wo match venue. But oh, 5 years ago, amuko di san command asasa.
7: Debbie.
1: Referees are still in the media calling for a proper warfare. Mebwa.
7: Enokre.
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7: Somalia nino
1: anka Somalia for to me produce referee a war torn area
7: yeah.
1: Somalia a produce referee a Senya America for Nkasa referee no El Kwako di FIFA World Cup. Yet to come ha. Afcon keke kurano. Ghanaian referees. Yet to me nye 2-3 Ghanaian referees. E mamu ko officiate Afcon. En Amerika se ema football na eko sui. Wafcon. She countries are producing referees. Not even assistant referees from Ghana. En omu dibi. Na papa. Ye be sabe sha liga se.
7: Yeah.
1: Ne di de ti aba. Na na anu. My crown and no, but yes, if you be a basso say, I'm the fishes are babble.
7: I need that.
1: You need bra, bro, come on. Fishes are babble and tin, you ever come on. Papa, and young Comopia. You near pray. We are talking about headlines for because she has to focus on the code. Papa Bruno, I didn't obey Omegiska.
7: Obegiska,
1: place Yen Tromoka. Player recruitment, you do whom come, Papa, but oh, players, and yes, you can't be recruited.
7: Bibri, cash, bibri.
1: No, Finam, and Yen Lucia, you didn't Nessa be sabi mpredia sa. Ye be bo league. Common awards night keke u. Papa say ya bo league ye mpo. Ye nye awards night. Ni enke so best player. Ibe ya papa King Faisal. Ni ya bo udi. To feel se wanka sansono. You've been rewarded by your hard work. Awe ya wagana Premier League.
7: But I know the question is that. When you scam fans for the league. When you scam the ayahu.
1: Ni ye nuwa na miki king. Say please sir. This is some of the things I'm going to play. Enwa me chance on a story. Yes, Suraj say neno bo
7: Seru.
1: Suraj said
7: has a focus.
1: Oni Ata Samuel Atadeng. Neno bo me Bibiani Ghost Stars.
7: Kumi.
1: Ata Kumi. Oma kopie mo him so omo Iraq. Samuel Ata Kumi ni Suraj Seru. Oma kopie mo Iraq. And now your place echo Ethiopia. Your place echo Tanzania. How many Ghanaian clubs and able to attract players from Tanzania? But Tanzanian clubs able to attract players from the Ghana Premier League. All because of what? All because of say Sika Semni BBI Basa organization, BBI Basa, the structure of your league, you know. And Papa, this is what we need to campaign, say. League need your FF funding to be managing league though.
7: But
1: the
7: say,
1: Ghana Football Association can't or say you're an independent body.
7: But Kwaku, that discussion, they have Oma Kwaku do baby. And Mami walk you through Kakra. Time when we hear that autonomy league system. No? They formed a committee. Now committee no na Ura Nimunyem for Yura Tuba Fede, the 14th. ya papa yi ne dano enim panimfo omunim de e wo game ni mu a chese o ma ye very fantastic document e china aya me kaya me de document no portions am wo me de beba na ba be kan o ma hyehye nyo ma ni ye pa kama kama na ba bi edu ni se club bia into a seed money of 100,000 Ghana cedis so that they can start the autonomous league no as of now I'm no say no Ghanaian Premier League club
1: okay
7: and they that seed money because you say e betin ho fi efi no and that body e be money autonomous league no. Okay. They will need money to start putting in administrative measures and that and to also be entry seed money as of now I'm no say the document is ready but the seed money is not ready for the autonomous league.
1: Now my member so asem we say papa ampenyam pa say FN willingly or person tin suffering league ne ho Sene be a league ne be ye independent. Ne ye nyan kwafwa ombe rani league noa. So seed money na ma last year nya bani na ma iska.
7: Yeah, bani
1: na den sa iska na nka bani ma yan fan kwotu futuoni.
7: Oh, but a bani sika ndi wase fama clubs no preparing for the league. Oh. Fama league. Unti minga zesi kaya se fama team ni fan kobo league no. Ode kwotu.
1: Na seed money na.
7: Seed money na. It is a proposed.
1: Okay, meba.
7: Amount a committee na
1: but the seed money na as one fast one say the seed money is to run the clubs
7: to run
1: the league
7: to run the administration of the autonomous league.
1: Na administration here why more administration in say if you find say you were an independent body I'm running league now the independent body will decide sika be ko clubs na me boa if they have money I'm no make this basis canon say be your makotoko say your house sana me boa so that is the use of the seed money into first can it tum ni any independent body no mo question no mo first can ma clubs no mo supervisor league ni nkoso who pesca sa clubs ni ntia clubs ni say omo ni come ni betwe because one kesa no one kasa no wonnim say wonye wasade mo munya sika omo niska
7: no but that is what I'm saying sir adan na clubs no nye willing because omo embrace dey
1: sika mo go for
7: no but you are embracing it
1: but clubs say football man also mo niska
7: one the autonomous league will detach it running from the FA
1: absolutely
7: and so you need an office neboa you need an office you need an administrator you need secretarial staff and all these things before sponsorship beba umbe decide say enche ni say no you need to set up an independent officer and no here the autonomy office of the Ghana Premier League that is what Uma proposed. He said clubs should cough certain amount of money so that they can start the process.
1: Me know what you are doing. And I make sure I say now the clubs no amomo stand no aye clear say.
7: Omo ntuya.
1: Niska enye yentuya. Mpacho men you see the way the
7: ntuya.
1: Clubs ni niska because FA no running league no a league ni she na senuko. Omo clubs ni say can to demand that money from the clubs. In the clubs ni so mo niska. And the same thing that FA no so a onu se mother body ni so chese onu so niska. But here is the case ah. The government no kasa out of nowhere government na be mo sika ko mo expect ni sika na dey aba and what I'm saying is say if indeed we want the league to be independent ni yenya an independent body na come running league na adan sa sika ni yam fan ko to safo to ni
7: am say aban sika won tin fa aban sika ni pro aban sika ze fa bo league as me dey ko to eh independent association
1: competition na omo mo independent body no adan on be organize is it not the same league
7: the league they are going to be dependent and I mean organize the league. And to mu here Oma office an independent association. And yes, you can buy sika na be room. Oma passe raise sika. Say no contribution, no job. Yan yan to pia sika na fee. Yan pe yen office into all. Yen yeah sponsorship and then who decide
1: so,
7: how to share.
1: So now
7: and that sika
1: so
7: now no club
1: the day say, until the clubs, you know.
7: Not coffee because don't forget say a proposer.
1: Okay.
7: The committee I show Musa now proposes say collapse, you know.
1: Interest SK
7: and then you seed money to start the independent body and as the top. But so
1: but Papa, you and I know, sir, until the league becomes independent today. San Yomo we a be cost sir. Because referees a baby.
7: A problem.
1: Senior league matches ebeko and now me no kase ya baba do level and the league winners in kura no there is this notion perception e wa bontin say papa since say no kura no ababe to bontin say every four no kura ne decide who will win the league and amebo san command so and them street in so me hun kura but if indeed your person san no mo we na no oh yes scrabble yes squash ni yi free your system ni na system ni din ho so that we can properly assess na yen hwe baby problems ni wa I think say papa Senior autonomous, a cranny, a banyan semi autonomous league.
7: And
1: Cababua, every phone may your contribution, or may your part on me play. Then, you know, the independent body, no, I'm super one part on me play to see to the smooth running of the league. Because, okay. Papa, Sabi Sabi Predia, sir, Ed Massa, Ebua Bamu, Ebua Bam Passa for now, we are club administrator in this country. Ebua Bamu,
7: Mate,
1: what is them crunchy?
7: Bibianim cra.
1: Benefit Benu.
7: Bibianim cra. Kwaku mami na se na yem versia joa ya ready na ye win mami na fi ya yemeso. Na yemra na we ye set and tobam at Malam. I say good morning, my show. I'm waiting and all the by say and tobam Malam aka breastfeeding, watching you live and Grace Paul show this morning. Greetings to Emmanuel the Tinker T Market na. Hey, message being what you're trying to say. Okay, Nidiana, no, Prince J said, problem in the league isn't about Jesse's and Brandon. Have referees been cleared outstanding allowances? Who is the headline sponsor? How much is it the is the winner of the league receiving for pitches and all that? Okay, I don't know. Anyway, you guys always blame the referees, but I don't

He said, greetings to you, Kenin. For one player to score 6 goals in a single match, he deserves to play in Iraq. Elder Obin Oyarifa, Edia Odeba, I'm very disappointed. Nedia, no. Inviting the corruption. Okay, pray for life, dear. And also, Eddie Eba, yeah. And Joe, I know we have here, Henko, and him, show, no sooner for your team. Every day, dear can. Do you know my barber? If I'm not interested in fighting the corruption, what do you know my torturing? And by way of playing it, now me kaya man for say these things are still hanging. In fact, the Ghana Football Association, Random Association, we have interest in this audio. How many interest in this audio? Because they see it as normal. Normal day, masum. And they are the right people. So they don't care. And to me, they come and say, any other time, I will make kai omo, and I'll tell them what is happening in our league. So much trouble, yeah, I'll give it to them. Oh man, try. Now they don't care. I don't have any power to fight it again. What do you say? Because me go to Jessica and for my referee. They are taking it. And my referee, they are all taking it. What do you say? And to say, oh man, and show interest, yeah. I don't think that you want me to come and go and fight them. Go and arrest them. It's not my business. Maybe the answer, I'll let them know. Said there's that corrupt practices in our refereeing. And so more ever find it serious that they should take it serious. Joe, anyway, and former Honorable Joseph Asante. Nano, maybe catch you, say, Oko. 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night ya eyade a oye Thanksgiving service what you say so eye Thanksgiving service with Honorable Joseph Asante aka Sika Obush via Bosomchen NPP constituency chairman, and the date is the 9th of August 2026. And it's Ayana Mashenonson, na Mudiamay, na Bibia, so etime akoye, a honanum to four ebanon, or a door supana, mobetai, Sika Obush, a chinwaye, na Nicholas, or mane a champon, Ejnam, sister, a ye Lydia Ejnam. Oware, and I say Oware Junior, and so Ejinemo, and I say Prophet Bruce, and so Ejinema, Omina, Eko Tetri, na Honorable Joseph Asante, Sika Obush, Chairman, Bosomchen constituency of the NPP Chairman, and Bibia Akoso. And the first service, no, Ewo Abono Roman Catholic Church, 7 a.m., and the second service, no, Ewo the Church of Pentecost Central. Atibiase, and I say Atibiasa, 10 a.m. and a Jumedian Airbuso, and it's in Russian. So, all party faithfuls and loved ones are cordially invited. Now, Honorable said, we'll be in this, we'll be a maternity. Honorable Joseph Asante, aka Sika Obush, and they want a chairman, Ma Bosomchen constituency of the NPP, and Komokakra, and also Abitrum. Okay, Kwaku Yang Kobra. Young comrade, name it was so. Well, still, I'd like to meet me, my tear phone. I didn't. Omdi, you know, by in tea. You need to voice note on. But I told who I didn't try, voice note on 0243 553536. Technicians, no good, so I'm more, yeah, you know, what you might then, ding. I don't pay my BMI, but who connect here still, I know, I'm saying, Cassano form, and Tom Gusso, I'm more, and you will be become. Obetime the voice note no e dia fa so dia ba no di wanu ni na fe yetumi abo e de ama etiefo etumi ate kwa kuma me enna me homra ba na fe yetumi ato aso asempa FM tuni 94.7 intiwe me ba sia
Okay, young comrade Nafi, into me, and ye, the Akan, so in fuel. Franco Trading Enterprise, and pay, and so a kayahon, and a tibia, my edin comoin, and a deba. Now, Franco,

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2: And indeed, Tia Bruchenko, Aqua Manqua, Akuntejo, Eddie Bro was Sempa, 94.7 FM. So,
4: you dream in Dana, you see, you know, Mwaman on it. You almost see a cracker. You almost will know. Yes, you are here. You need Nasia. Yeah, Kabum.
5: Memory Debia, a bonusia, a Pemusia, a question of what you change your home, our approach, said the Akum, any diabetrufi, the Yahu, near her, the Ye, near the Abba, the Enyano, and you can say, yeah,
4: Zay, Nadia say. Abrochin come on a dim tintimpa.
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2: Shenison. 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
1: 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So,
3: you remember that I say, you know, woman on name. 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Yes, you are here. 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
4: Memory Debia, a bonusia, a permusia, a question of what you change your home, our approach, said the Akumu, any diabetrufi, the year who near her, the year, near the abba, the anyano, and you can say,
3: yes, abrochin kuma na dimu tintim pa
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1: shene so say ye memene da bia 6 p. And bugger near Abrochin Company.

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1: Wa esinyina emu akasia ewosa uti biara asempa yetia e na obetino asempa yetia eye kasia bwa ye de brawo ewo asempa fm enwe no nsia empire mu 6:30 sharp ensema hudwa esisi ye hunye ni nyina ye de brawo asempa yetia eye straight to the point essence asempa yetia.
2: Very well, Abusia for some perfume, senior 94. 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But you'll be to me, Afre, 0245 001749 0245 001749. 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
3: Hello. Good morning.
2: Okay, and also enter me and call BM 0245 001749. Yes, I am far for fro. Hello, good morning.
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4: Soccer, you mammy didn't kind. And for class of cases, so number Boba Bangida Basso. Monday, no, in fact, Nukoka, Eddie Nipa. But Nipa can occur so Bonabasso. And with the pass of Bangida to Monday, say, we are in the worst era in football now. The worst ever. Bangida, you've been, I mean, sure you pass it. And the word just back and question, and the bully who had the association with him is the worst ever. Soka, you come here, you be a meme cafe, football, you come home, no.
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4: Then you couldn't get to no coin. And one, it would be beer size. Soka. The beer nanka case free banners and or yen manifest on the book, no, no lunch book, no, and my power book, no, in the woman. Let me send them to your book of Mediga. Naka is grabbing a beer $200,000. Naka is one of the so. Soka, I need an air kafakake. Now, I bet that I'm gonna football. And the MOBO says that Boboni is super referee for say, and Yomoka over 20 matches within 2 Yomoka years. 7 years on the green, charge them young referees, yes, it's your move, man, who can see Babadina Banana Ponchino. Your book calf under 15 years and 70 tournaments and moves about credit you grab. It is a referee's name for almost 7 years ago, no.
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4: 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It's a boy and a 17 and a youth tournament. I can say, Ganyo, if you don't put a gun a deep ball, but soccer must ask now and the you one thing about
2: who okay. You know, soccer. Yenasi. 0245 001749. 0245 001749. Also, with me about na wamayetimi atunka. Ewo, sure. So 0245 001749 0245 001749. 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Hello, good morning. 0245 001749 0245 001749. 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Hello, good morning.
6: Good morning.
2: Yes, sir, bacho hweni
6: Steven Neo.
2: Steven, look at your free info.
6: La Paz.
2: La Paz. Steven, Yankoi.
6: na me say un say na yeah Spain and Barcelona amoy empiny for e was Spain no sana asante kotoko ene hustle folk amunzo amuni ye empiny for Ghana ha na say amun amoy empiny for na amun amun say amun na NC form na say amun manya man ye year say game no ye ye husu so because from when I hear debia e kan wasem no amun be fidi ye national teams ni niao ye national teams ni say na mo che na pam honum no ene na be fidi ye national teams ye corruption na e sha say free basic na how would the head be okay
2: yeah
6: what does it matter say amun hwe na football no obi ni je ho Ghana for obi ni je ho yes amun
2: 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And so you're ready. Young could be enough for you. Hello, good morning. 0245001749. Ubit me, so I join in. Now, yes, you're to me and Wakasa. Hello, good morning.
7: Hello.
2: Good morning. 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
7: Papa Maestro.
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2: yeah man no
8: sa die we e senka minister sa 7030 no e senka minister to na mo wo sa sem no ye ye investigation for sa die ne ho o any party said eh fa panyi wa mo ye ka fa panyi in general
2: yeah,
8: do your investigation. And the panel in this same common one casa ubetumena. But the other one thing said, oh, the Biniano Creno. Send your man who a good timer as a minor and casa and penny phone and you know, your club site. Minim one club coach a catcher player said, on top oil and femunica mumano.
2: Ah,
8: men I may catch your quaku and no bio and yano cray and yano cray and yano cray and yano cray and yano cray and quaku and yano cray and yano cray and yano cray. But a do timer, SSA. Sanya mana koswa koswa a do timer, SSA, yem penny for no. Any coaches, you know.
2: Okay.
8: Omujeja Sanya mana, your nation.
2: Maxwell Maminasi. Maminasi, pa. Maxwell Agege 205 and so, Eddie, and every time for SMP FM, Sini 94.7, ye, de no battery ho nafi, yanko he, Ghana Fonso, and Semba Kumunibia, omso ekaye, edi, emaye, yanko na, bako rumaha, yansan for bako nkama. Hello, good morning.
9: Yeah.
2: About your whiny.
9: The pack. One eat you.
2: Didn't you? Hello.
9: Hello.
2: Yes, eat you.
9: Hello.
2: Eat you. Jale. 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
10: Good morning, Papa Maestro. Stadium.
11: That's the beauty of God. Wow. And that's why you need a prophet in your life.
10: In Ghana football, Papa Maestro, there be a chance where my catch up Musa Bigaida. Until you pin your phone in your Omojai politics, a way of football games. And yes, if you are a better performance, Papa Maestro, and according to Nana, I make a story. Politics, especially NDC MP. These two parties will say they are called tournament.
12: I'm the best in the world. My power, I got experience, I got to do everything to my and the old man who want to challenge me, hey, I'm okay here. This is my national flag. I'm proud of it. And I'm proud of Africa.
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Now famous birthdays, no? Ewusua Eba. 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In Jesus' name, amen. 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Adaruma, and if you are the Fui, S.E. and Yamau, Yamin Kaoba. 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

0: 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Ye choto wahan aye mullah sports. 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So ti game nasia. 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What do you say? Was it bet, bold, win big, instant wins, and instant cash out? And I am Mula Sports, I am my world. Young Connie, you could discuss. Bibri na elho. Eric, I see you do well. D. Mr. Machin.
1: I'll be at it.
0: Now, Equoye.
1: Take a mother, dream. 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
0: Fantastic.
1: Initially can say better about the nasi. Say yes, nesu odia chain. 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
0: True, yeah.
1: Inti ya tesi kwenye mni ekwa ni adi adi adi. Ti yana on audio comments. 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
1: 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O expect say e benya a better team e wa afcon. And also ye ko yi, e bi wukra foreign fo yi be frafra mu yen. You know e pese e hwe the local phone betumi aye. Local phone
0: so atire say. You go explain tire. You go explain tire.
1: Master.
0: Akwa akwa gie.
1: Where food zombie? Get me fa in local guys here were here and the phone to be more there.
0: Enye wan wan.
1: Ni hia sa man on phone na mebo man. Ah man.
0: Na me black stars na man on phone kwa na ebo na.
1: Ah. Na 20 level. We hia man on phone na bebo man there. Ah man to tie tinta we phone nam krom ha. Ye kasi ye proper scouting pa pe boys ni bo bo ati. Ye nya boys ni 20 ni bo bo krom ha. I guess ye mama on phone na babe san be sha na 20 ni sumu.
0: Ah man. A problem. Me chain in castle as oh to and then your phone be wa mo go to the of defaming you and all that. I don't want to support Obi or defame Obi. But we want to say to Oman Kasa, woman, a power players, yes, selection, and say, and your man is also buying us. Omunyai, Okwanda 20 here. Obi or Homia, assistant in Passa, one who quaint, assistant in Da, what you are. Really? Read them one day the bookmaker, what you are.
1: Yes, assistant in Puff and
0: Homer Kobasa, one of the main man. Go and check. The person is still there. And business only did the charges for business. Oh, and we are open the bank. Who enter and run me catch you say me this time around. Me mo bi anfem no na
1: Debbie.
0: Me mo bi anfem no na me because they minim no they know say minim. And to woman we nya kukudo babo treat me because oh we dey onye hwe we dey onye hwe we dey sami ti sami fine unyi bi da wait me asa wuti but woman ma ji bi da woman she woman am telephone show machi e gas light ko ka say ko radio so ne ko they know woman say dey woman dey na be je they know
1: man so ne ye bebre o.
0: And for the selection, yeah, nyankrofu a womu wo high integrity to do the selection for us. Near ye ni say ya.
1: Eh, my show because if yeah, interest on free players as interior for meet me, I see a kind of ye dear man who have the nation attack. And sometimes we will not born a truck. You know, man, I don't know what don't. That's a macho.
0: Ano pay na me ye yikaka. National under 20 squad abandon 23.
1: Interesting.
0: Desmond has started preparation.
1: Preparation, yeah.
0: Desmond has stated categorically, say, we should look at base for now. A due time, who be here, so the foreign,
1: and then,
0: or the beba. Yeah, 10 was it. under 23 squad yabai yenya players omo ye 16 years 17 years are omo under 23
1: omo make it 23
0: omo make omo make under 20 no
1: they are good enough to make the under 23
0: but not enough to make the under 20 so what does this tell you because numbers are many see am here compare maybe tena nipa be 5 players be 5 our age is 16 17 18 19 woman team here make it the national under 23 squad woman team here make it the national under 20 squad what type of in here and then eh no credit na coaches in the year juma and come your national under 20 coach na me maliesi with national under 17 coach
1: that should be coordination
0: now, 20 coach no so aliesi with the 20
1: coordination
0: coach.
1: Yeah, yeah
0: so that yakoba yeah. 24 no be a 4 fa ekoka 23 no e be a 17 made 4
1: recommend yeah
0: near ye near graduate boys na kakra but you are setting up the camp for under 17 that same place and you are setting up the camp for under 20 and to 17 no ya mfa okra na business o ma e timi pre o ma 20 na akore na
1: mo go hana ya ma
0: na ya ma no
1: that could say
0: that you say near pampam course but in the time of CA progress you development wise no we don't do that
1: so
0: and nobody is interested in defaming anybody for any other reason
1: because
0: but they are brothers. They are
1: Sir, your progressive players are coming in has proven, sir, a Bwagana. Now, there's everything to back it. Sir. Some boy junior side don't have a character, you're Pion Connie, Pion Mokom anymore. Abua, and where on Dream Group, you did D. Hunche.
0: Fantastic.
1: You did D. Hunche.
0: Fantastic.
1: SMO, they did D. Hunche. It's if in recent times they are the ones who beat me and Sessi Swa. I didn't even stick it to that.
0: And of course, it's a national team, no, are exposing.
1: Over a big time.
0: Because, and now I'm going to say, Ghana football, good Ghana football attitude, is because the Blasters is not performing well. A month for. Judgment and analysis of Ghana football Guninano, I had the performance yeah. of the Black Stars.
1: It's true.
0: What you say? See, a call in a call walk up and a kudu final. Many shows will make us say, Ghana football good.
1: I
0: am very evident there. Why are we not building from the basis? Under 20. Players are saying it to me free under 20 crack or walk up. You're not going to free under 20 and go walk up.
1: Yeah, serious.
0: And it means that the business here in our know, Black Stars in a much ado about nothing. Because and may I mean okay say yes in lacking co as a camera didn't co yeah we both players no be say be and me and demonstrate. And for the mobile, we don't have any strong under 20 when we have formidable on my foundation.
1: Yes, yes, I
0: just yes
1: I'm for ya.
0: Yeah, cause it's a mufia a man on yaba. Anything and nano make I just say players no mobile. Now no Ghana against Mexico me mm-hmm. under 23 no. But that Desmond do come boy. Desmond is looking very smart. So I put up that squad. Lot of them know me a foreign base. So the more even fra certain way near the next generation of the Black Stars. And no person why. Desmond me name so on team in your business oh. And then at Desmond on your business. Now that coach is on your business.
1: Charlie.
0: Timmy catch your business. Yeah. You don't drink what.
1: You're not drinking. Hey, what's that man at you? Oh, Dabby. Hey, serious.
0: Indeed, nobody is interested in
1: you. If we don't, you're such a young kind of friend, bebre.
0: No, cry, bebre.
1: Yeah, bebre.
0: I only a tear for the business, or say, and yeah, bye, and yeah, boo boo boo for the near court. It's not just like that. It's not just like that. But they know. They know who get there.
1: Hey,
0: we'll get there.
1: Because now Kubasi no salt. If we can be bold, but I could be on him bold.
0: Yeah. Kubasi never meet you, baby.
1: Charlie.
0: Okay, yeah. And TB Chrome Hanke or Kubasi. Yo, a certain Kubasi in the system. But because of Nyoman Yomemti, Omunti mean quite Nimu. Because you do any catch or say, you don't drink or ha. You turn me our ha. You never read you a ha. Near Jao Kaya. Your Kubasi, a Becadem.
1: Becadem. Matunim Bossu.
0: Nimbo.
1: Unim papa papa. Hey, Majo.
0: Yes, sir.
1: My uncle anymore. Now your question is seven so yet here. Ewo, I am on say money at the and then Ukoda.
0: Yeah.
1: There's gonna be a special meeting, Majo. The Akaka Kwan say Gianni Infantino. And then the Doman beating at Majo as senior leaders of football in FIFA Asia. Because crisis in the Akaka form on an AMP chino, no one see for me to step down here than Eyadoso. It's now there has to be proper meeting. Number 24 Renom Yahoo it's a young one, it is an emergency meeting. Gianni Infantino and the crew, they have to meet and see how I'm meeting at Sanyama.
0: Okay.
1: To go and Ibrayaba.
0: And Ibrayaba?
1: Yes, I'm a yes. Donald Trump, Munas, Tenchen Kaka, say, Brand this is another for Ujaf. This is better than DM Ujaf as one as she's had the image on now. Obey you better be, yeah. I'm a. chairman sanity enti patcho de eba no a ere won sabso e prawo na no pay che no safa me ya ka ne sa wi no na ne national teams ne won ma bo wura dia ma me bo wura mo sa africa so for afedi o ma confirm e say from now till
0: yeah
1: until ora ye ni africa so for be bo no na o me coach ot bench e have run after 11 years maestro he's back now still you see that top notch.
0: Well, depending on the resource, I bet, Beba.
1: The resource, naturally. Now, nowhere to Nisha, Coco Fire, Tatam, place, or on the Yom Koya, and I present team to Jag will be that it's not man a bad thing. It's a answer now that you need to my man.
0: I'm not
1: a mess fire caught now about the team in the air. She's a mere vessel which may age, man. Because watch it, none will buy, no, I'm a good one, master. I because why? Master Ghana for me feeling the power.
0: Pa, the last time I buy, but yes, physical trainer, mm-hmm. sort of.
1: Pedro Brito and any Dia Casa Pacho, the Abadi, Bobista, the nickname. 2 year contract with Pacho, Aras Bekani, sir, the Aquano Quacha World Cup on a Sunday, or a heavy pa. And Uncle Fuso want to make him move in Hupao. Seca has a pecucha, Nakotoko Pecucci, Nakeko World Cup in a coaches a quib in a Kotoko Sema Cofano. And I have some of the very coach in your coach. The Aaron McKenney said, no, to me, I could fight a whole national. I'm a national team coach and I resign.
0: But they do, baby. I'll be Chenis and why mistake.
1: Hey,
0: because the type of players they be out of the other. Yeah, head coach, right? Different from the type of players I was.
1: Oh, my friend is saying like a coach is in Kuba before. Who say, oh, we a good coach? Oh, ba, now I'm saying they're opening a tournament. So, oh, ba, club like Asante Kodokwa. Oh, ba, this is the type of coach I am. I need a striker. I need a method. I'm a red team. No,
0: but how often are you team in Tomo? Normally, umbe banana recommendation kwa bibri na ya yeye.
1: Mana mwenye ni mojuma dia Daniel Bayama. Mwana chukua big coach. The second very coachy will be stay. Woko white capo. Ane mfano seko to kore haso mopeo. How aba haso fu. Oba oni mwenye training ba kumi ni bosi na. Replace you na umbo nyongo mko. I need a striker. I need a new. Moreno by wasambe de o.
0: But you need a striker. No striker na yako fan here na bro.
1: Moreno kaso here defender. 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I fan so mopeo. Garcia, Onko. We are coach now, but the team are not, you know, used to be on the previous club. No, different from Real Madrid. When you come to Madrid, what's in my back? These are the players
0: but
1: I need.
0: The different muscle. Madrid beat my Tony Opeso to be a player, Papa Bia, Madrid, or Bebo.
1: Yeah,
0: I don't be young Kusu Tima.
1: Hey, na koto koti koto kosi kenyi na koto to play ope.
0: No, but
1: si kenyi media mei.
0: Si si
1: kenyi media mako kofa.
0: Si si ni ya yebesha se koto koto players dudo sena nifa.
1: Afine coach aba. 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
0: Now mema up to Thursday. 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
1: Last week mako si fina. 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Ah, maestro, Tiani and Voyage or Bridget Cacretum Chesa. And I had a Manso Sicano. Manso Sicani is different from
0: Sicano or Dicana. So, no, I do say I'm Payet Tiam, no actual letter, comma FIFA.
1: Now, the better house, I may paint my sign players, maestro. May paint my sign players. There's no time, I can't have any 18 days. How many days must it take you to remind FIFA? Say, Masa, go for
0: it. It's up to the house management and say MD to give pressure to.
1: Masa!
0: I'm going to go to the house.
1: Two hidden kitty. Rene, I bet talkers run out to us.
0: That's all no so mafia has car because
1: I don't know what the middle car.
0: Oh, this is kind of no more channel up and down.
1: Ah, it's a
0: mafia. At my rent time,
1: I'm back here. Guys, the man that's when you say, oh, I'm chilly pastor. It is coming to us. Got it. What's happening? I'm 18 days natural.
0: But I got just a coffee day. Make a cobay 1 year. Mechu wo
1: so ko ba fi fa
0: me ko court me ko ha me ko answer me tia every month ya me nya bo tia me me check is I see ya pepe pepe
1: ah ya ni mo ka ba so on in fa in my fa melo
0: yes sir
1: ekipa to mekani ni e ke very coach wie ah no ne dia ba don sam so e ba ma chose every coach so e wie ni adiadia gana dia ne ba da ben
0: yentwe the esco let's go some better.
1: Yeah, chao, master, na yen chesa.
0: Yeah, che, but unje ye ba, you know, na ada tournament or under 20 near you want to be a. And intina ma esko inti mi shay. Na na na na sa fukan, I was say president wa we. Intina meeting mazo. So now that the tournament ni na abane we, you know, with exception, and the man di en. Yeah, yeah,
1: some. And I say, and I di yen shay o. Kwa ve mountain so man di na pressure o.
0: But uti enra, na no en koma. Moses Parker de Kuja in the station media man. Utimi say omo yabo pa ni sa on the coach. I say back room dey be bring na be call but coach ni name 102 video meeting.
1: Na coach a president make us up so try dey aka.
0: And then
1: you no confirm me.
0: Oh, I know I know.
1: The modernity the contract. President ya dano. Eh, dey omo kaka fa fa hun dem set na. Ama esco members say chale omo hwene. Training need no say o catch president na akwere sort na.
0: Dey say omo ya against o esco num no. Coach, you know, be the same status. The man, we are least mistake was over you.
1: Sir!
0: What is your way, you way? Don't do this, don't do that. Who called committee? It just go for any management members, you know. They were working under the instructions of Carlos Cruesho.
1: Yeah, and yeah, can say that Manchester United and Yambri won't hear. Wouldn't say, what say the offer on Fanny, tell him about Andre Santos Abba, but they still need a near deal for me back. Young guy, you feel for your money.
0: Okay,
1: it's almost to Tom when you go to be any Musa Asna, Master with Skelino. Skelino, almost when you do do Bogremo Asna, FS team, no. Oh, who said no, they need to be a near Dessa, on Yana better, what it was that about Mama Babia, no. They need someone like so, but you're not telephone Yambri, Master with Skelly, the album 19 years that wanted you. Before I could Puma, and ready a bed on some so ever. Mecatel, as a Columbia, Liverpool, and Yabri, as I said, Manchester United, as so far away, so far away, or Coco Bora, France, as a Colonel Paris and Germain, ever Bacolamra, Manchester, Sicana, Pia de Bobo Bacola, almost a baby, and I'm very interested before Fronia, and to Columbia, so no, one was sitting, and yes, Bacola, my uncle, and by at the 18 years.
0: And
1: by him, and by him, and by him, by any bad, yeah. It's a Columbia son of the Eba. Everyone some and swear bar. I'm on a saliva for a fan of swan fan. No, I'm in a cabin, a betcher. And Liverpool for said, I know Captain Sambano, no more. No, no, yeah. I'm more bomb, friendly giving. And to quite a crack. Hey, I really watch my own. I watch my papa, and by every hour. And also, I'm the Siaconia, yeah. Master, no, no, but Yaka Liverpool, Savano, and then I'm at Meco fast, and I'm back when fast, and back soon. Where, but so near no, Michela Teta, the 2 day, Bobby, how mountain, you know. Master, go soon about you. No, and not crying the 2 judge level. The number of new coaches are about a season anymore. Able remove in the EPL. Michael Ateta Sampa, about for Casama, no Sibia could trim. And so, Trans, if you're honey, be human, if it is some of the bad pa or pursue Janas, what you say, coaches, oh, no, they can't experience us in playing the Liga with one team or better. No, yeah, I power Chanania, dear. But a Vinicius Junior movement, there's a showdown talk, of course, between Real Madrid and Vinicius Junior.
0: Okay,
1: and this is what. Vini no so be share Marino and Marino ka Marino ka chance I need you macho. There's a difference between I need you and we are ready to pay whatever you want. The coach can say I need you but club they ready to be trace ke bia opa na
0: no but the coach in ka so pody say club they ready to cough any man
1: and yes can as we pizza na dozo
0: oh but coach ready to hear
1: you want to be the highest paid player at Real Madrid for the press na the met man yan say won Mbappe ba je pe Rock Nation for some super song player, the most important player at every club. It's in Arsenal, the other time, Pomus. I know.
0: Okay. So, that's now who says Kana.
1: Yes, now, who's a dear Bakwa, you move, and you say, oh, you want him to be the main man. Oh, they are not crying enticing enough.
0: Enough, okay. and they send a commercial a returns gravity me automatic
1: and name on the crowd on sponsors say Google who are they but no
0: I get it I get it
1: it them say asam obaso am on the obere center with the main equipment wait my boy where is the born born there
0: never one day and the show page
1: eh wait my best England why and they bring us to move by England why I know to make from boka trabata I know say be fan here there it should issue my ticket po master tono who asam so the chance for china and then we are say you hear say one send base call the book 12 Real Madrid goalkeeper maestro on resume here once as a full goalkeeper work out for resume the chairman about back chase a professional level
0: hey there is no job for
1: there na chala bro chede sabe ai funi mu
0: na nsi oba e here na call abura e here the foreign affairs ministry
1: who is making use of the
0: abura IGP abura the
1: of course why you work
0: maybe Benjamin Asare neba no.
1: Hey.
0: Now he is now precious and important even than the high profile politicians. I'm telling you.
1: No. He's really on the management to utilize it at the end of but I can say your frame him a kwa babenda. Well you know kwa rod ni Jesse money brand na no build no. Build the brand na say once he pono onko biem kwa mento so fuck the yellow lie baby.
0: No work up because him.
1: Oh wait my kobiem. Bookkeepers there. Don't underrate them.
0: Okay.
1: Bookkeepers. My kobiem graph kon and where
0: no
1: here.
0: No, I'm talking about work up.
1: Because my kobiem cra.
0: Because I can with this experience so ko nya another experience work up experience. I think say kebem na being more. Kebem na
1: then e be qualifies. E be ka crowd on one better dem. Dem one ya qualify. On one better dem.
0: Nya on one better dem na. Na ko enya on one dem.
1: You know my goalkeeper so ya na mo kasa no dia dia.
0: Onyo ya na man number 1. Carlos de Unhun is always number 1 patcho.
1: Urumusa na de na.
0: Carlos say Atizigi number 1. Eh I didn't know him dada.
1: Carlos na kanasa.
0: Ananka, wa Canada. Ntie
1: no
0: de.
1: No, tena no ka say number 1. Ah, baba baba. Mejo.
0: Yes. E
1: 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Barcelona for catching Mejo, Barca so ni abrezi nsa bi o. 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There's an 18 year old, their friend is Bisiwu.
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1: 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W she to. 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
1: 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Oh, bisiwu. Oh, he's a young lad. Out to say yes, sir. Bisiwu basa for and we the 18 years. Omonasa until 2031. 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Ma so say basa titika abe fado ba eye first team ni mu straight dia. Na so mu judi. Na o ye Belgium. Ma so Belgium for so dia ma so na bebre na chief Ghana o.
0: Belgium. Okay, we say Omana tuntun for do.
1: Ah, Belgium dia. Friend ye say Jürgen Bisiwu. Ma so ya nyofa.
0: There be a man more baby over boy. Is it a near brew? Is it a mayor concentration and me fee, not the biava?
1: There be leadership in your mind, man, but fee. We are starting here same morning when I call our casano. Naganian walk as I saw moment in revenue and uncle Borway. I feel on Baba more, but we be number 1 to number 11. Are you from? Yeah, well, that's an only idea. It's in Pacho, chairman, I'm a body team, and the action over Boba Sona, and within the Mobo Club Bruja, Kakrabi, and one of our bar, a club NXT, and a Kambiaso, a big number boy, maybe Bias Retmako, small boy, 8 years, Bassa Fosodia, Omadia Ban Reddy wants some answer, but Menoka say, Bassa for Bogromo, I was St. George's Park, and one or more young training in England, and much more no more boy manias and get to answer flick, and in some of Bassin and Yabre. Why yet you bet me Bias the next season, sending Marina Bar, before JJ Marino, who are remarried the Totono. They can't afford to have a bad preseason and mess that easy. Send an anno, Alonso, take it off, bear 7 points. Now, Bassa, bit my farm, Beggy, you know. Hey, Ben Marino, take it off, sir. Won't be my mark and my magic. Obiwa, must take you off, say, Mamagino, when you're teta, and what take you from my Bornaba Beggy. Timacho, if you are ready on some, as I'm brown, no, Pedro, as our channel song. Must to Bram Nicky Funny, Vincent Company. Now there's some trust in Vincent. They feel say he's the man. And now the target next season is not the Bundesliga. The target next season, the Champions League. No bet me. Hey, when I'm with group ni party at 9:00 ni party ten kongo. Company no bet me company there. Boy, you boy ni adi adi ano. Well, we wait to see near there. Ever send a no sense? Ever see a quiet day ever? Now, yeah, can I say no? Clubs are telephone the more train by animal for a bubble ball, qualifies. Be an answer, third qualifies for the Champions League. A two copy and right, you know, single or body against Bodo Glimps, Spartak Prague, body against Leon Winnie, Olympiacos ball 0-0, Dynamo Zagreb ball 5-0, and Tom Woody. I don't know, but an friendly games, of course, on AC Milan in time, Lanny,
0: okay.
1: Not Chelsea, Juventus, about your bad.
0: Okay,
1: Chelsea, Juventus, match on your bad. Mallorca, Paris Saint Germain born Arsenal and then Betis so dia boni na ya can say no but ya shili is na kind of Chelsea
0: okay
1: Napoli town I don't know they want to solve their defensive you know so that they feel but the Chelsea for so the place the boom so to be busy and nyade nyade ah John person mo sign another one na be bia timi kuyi o general dey buy don some so ever man show meko na say be obi o ya o ya do ya see boss o ya say Messi sika o this cat on pada jabi sisi was pay home to mo baby ya say this cat on bottom as mo yeah $92,000 mo na mo fa to me ma why also I mean you know nyan you mo ye o mo ye o mo say that so so I don't know na say na man show $92,000 you.
0: Yes, okay, oh, Charlie.
1: I asked for funny easy and I'm not going to continue. Hey, I was so. How can you see that?
0: Master Sabanian player went to me.
1: Oh, they do it in your own way.
0: $92,000 from a Ghanaian player. $92,000.
1: Some philanthropic works I place.
0: This Ghanaian player, so be a new body back of cry.
1: Oh, some yeah, yeah, get.
0: But I'm saying that at a go, $92,000. Then so be.
1: If you move.
0: The player who wa bua no kra no wo wa bua no kra man one who say wo na wa bua no kra no on few kra
1: oh already
0: on the bush for ajwa on few kra what you say and time will tell
1: match £125 million Savino and Nicholas Jackson Nico ko long kakra wo ayaya ba him Nico now Tottenham hey Tottenham so almost shit him kakra wo Tottenham say two players ayaya we have so nya we wie I told them for no. My show, sir, could you serve a camera? I guess I'm here. It's here. I'll be here. In Savino, I bet to me about Nafishono and Nicola Jackson. So I'm a camera. You're talking to them, Timono. I'm going to share back a crack. You're here. Next season, so be here. It was so desire. Yeah, and some of Roberto deserves my stress. Why wide? Why wide? The person said, big can't come on. If you ask him, could you? Tell us someone, no. Must be not sure. I mean, first year. Now, Elia Castle, for your crania, Teddy Cabo, off on a summer, and I don't mean yet. They have free money. I need free money, but the man in the end, any womb.
0: Yeah,
1: a man in the end, you will pop and say, Yeah, Chama, Mali dear. Mali, I say, no musha, Yamuhae, but we dear. Ah, to better, Malia Shen.
0: Ever fa.
1: It came last better, Malia Shen.
0: Minya shows over town, sir. Franco Trading Enterprise for manager and friends.
1: Mirror Finding.
0: Oh, yeah, sure.
1: Yeah.
0: Oh, I'm friends. Joke upon
1: her. And you're on one because this is 2026.
0: Oh, they're only 8-10 years
1: ago. I
0: mean, only me. I need the only
1: thing. Great program. First year program called Bass Yenia.
0: Oh,
1: my beam.
0: And I'm out here refereeing.
1: Ah, something who named them a kind of thing.
0: Maybe about 8 years or 10 years, Craig. Your friend is a kind of demon.
1: I'm from an iso.
0: Hey, Jacob, and I. Mumai or guy name be.
1: I'm a
0: coco. Who's a coco? Oh.
1: I know what's on my radio station. Be
0: yeah,
1: I know your boss.
0: Hey, sir.
1: I know.
0: What is a Scott no more?
1: Your boss.
0: Not. Sir. Oh, ni mi refinedi ka me penedi akansem bi
1: acha. Ni ma so akofa begum. 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
0: Sa
1: akofa begum. 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
0: Ma ye se sa.
1: Mama time
0: bi ya be online shopping e yin na.
1: Ah, Franco wa di

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1: Some philanthropic works that players.
2: This Ghanaian players will be in but Dimba Kokra.
1: Oh, some yeah, yeah, getting, getting, getting,
2: getting. But I'm saying that at a go, 92,000. Then so be.
1: Maybe you move.
2: The player who wa bua no kra no. Wo wa bua no kra man na wonu ahu se wo na wa bua no kra no. Bom on fiu kra.
1: Oh, we ready.
2: On the bush afu ajwa on fiu kra. What you say? And time will tell.
1: Match 125 million pounds. Savino. And Nicholas Jackson. Nico Kolong kakra wo. Ayayayaya. Abahem Nico. Now, Tottenham. Hey, Tottenham so almost shit him kakra kra wo. Tottenham says I have two players. Ayaya. We have so nya we wie. I told them for no. My show, sir, good to serve a camera. I guess I'm going to be a woman. It's very hard to be a call. In Savino, a bit to me about Nafishono and Nicola Jackson. So I'm going to be a Tottenham team. I'm going to share back a crack. Yeah, here's the next season. So be a quick. It was so disa, yeah, and some kind of Roberto deserve much faster. Why wide? Why wide? The person said, be Kankawana, if you ask him, Kuy. Tell us someone, no. My swimming, not sure I mean first year. Now, Elia Castle, Fonia Cacrania, Teddy Cabo, off on a summer, and I don't mean yet. They are free, but the man in the end, any
2: woman.
1: Yeah, a man in the end, who pop and say, Yeah, chama, so we dear, Mali dear. Mali, I say, no musha, Yamuhae, but we dear. Ah, to a town, Malia Shen.
2: Ever fa.
1: It came last better, Malia Shen, Sato,
2: Minya shows over town, sir.
1: Ah, necessary
2: comes on to a Yabako crash and crap. Master cried away, Yabako can't shake.
1: Oh, Jaisa, Jaisa. Master, send you back and later.
2: Hey, at that table, this is here, you can't later the day. I didn't know who I said she shall know who's Akan.
1: But disappointed me, pal.
2: Nafu,
1: I mean, Jinidi.
2: Yen, you know, Jinidi. Be Ajima.
1: Musa, sometimes the experience you have under your belt. I remember when Zessa Yedin. Today, yeah, watching a partner, the late coach of Franny said, say, Franny, oh, I will be the Jacorna Quire. Now, coach of Franaco, I call near Quire Shenny's Adiaba. Ah, my shoe.
2: Franco Trading Enterprise for manager and friends.
1: Me refunding.
2: Oh, yeah, sure.
1: Yeah.
2: Oh, I'm friends. Eh? Jacobana.
1: I need a bail one because this is 2026. Me only.
2: Oh, they only. Eight, 10 years ago.
1: I mean, only.
2: Ah, nidi omo dimbi ambi.
1: Try program first. Year program called Bass here. Any day.
2: Oh,
1: on my beam.
2: And now I'm out here refinishing.
1: Ah, something who name them a kind of thing.
2: Me the bail 8 years or say 10 years ago. Your friend is umbo kind of demand.
1: Ah, for many so.
2: Eh, Jacobana. Mumai or guy name be.
1: Ah, man.
2: Unse koko. Aye. Oh,
1: I know. Once I'm on a radio station, be
2: yeah,
1: I know your boss,
2: sir. I
1: know.
2: But they say Scott, no more.
1: Your boss, so near.
2: Not, sir. You need me refilling. Come a penny, dear. Can't send me a
1: check. I'm sure I'll go for the gum.
2: Yeah,
1: I'll go for the gum. Yeah, no more. I say, I'm at the phone, sir. But best, I'm on my time.
2: You're online shopping.
1: Ah, Frank, what you have a gum bruta? Yes, the air condition, a boy chef frigid.
2: Eh, Timodiana.
1: Call me a man, I'm not saying Timode.
2: And yet, Timode.
1: Because this is my show. Now, I'll talk for Papa Okruma. One out to our plans for Papa Okruma. Which you mean your
2: day? And
1: a moment upon a wedding. And it's been any tea than a consul, sir.
2: Oh,
1: I said, only challenger.
2: Only challenger.
1: The Hogana. They say, dear, and yeah, Frank, dear. They say, the Hogana. And a branch is so beyond what be.
2: Menka DJ T-Bread.
1: Hey, who can answer my name?
2: Say, yeah, well, yeah, keep course, no, ATLFM, 100.5. No, see, yes, sir, yeah. Talent hunt in Abia. And we see, yeah, DJ's competition. Now, that

0: time yen senior presenter back friend Danny Blue. I'm the time in our board drive or ATLF.
1: Danny Blue.
0: Very fantastic DJ presenter pa. Tonona obetrem say ya oba u register pick up for now tia de obetia. Ni amo atene chiro. Ni edundum machines ni waha. To oba wana obeso obefese o PCDG na bibi u.
1: Ugo ama hoda we na so.
0: Senti na yesa ye. Ha, to unni mu aso kusuemu anza waba. Nto ba yidin si ya, obebo be 3 4 minutes. Ni well aso so pi na do nyuma to no play, no bio mic na say o kasana say ko. Na Central Regional baby dey abrace ya. Papa dey we ni mo. Na ye agent listener pa, sebe sebe no ti feel chill mu. Na watuni din DJ T-Bed. And the amount of pre form of fun. On the so pissy can.
1: A top form.
0: Sebi Sebi Nipo Eba Fan or TV Temo. What top form? A man could fool piano if you are brace or some day share Kermo or Ba. And you're drunk in Reno
1: on
0: a night. Oh, yes, so you did this also DJ T-Bed.
1: I
0: didn't do machine and your time DJ
1: T-Bed. Some young call.
0: Let's see, are you? Afi DJ T-Bed ciao. Microphone no it's your mouse dan chain what the name say come mouse no I said microphone so onim baby on bi no o de na miemia na o kasa ho atie fo e miti DJ T bedo kam ni mi anka ma yenda em go e o
1: is that you for anyo mo kasa no
0: e em go e en ti afi wa ye nipa ko ni ese ne e miem mic na ma no na ka because baby I din ni ese o chale bi mic o so atie fo e mi DJ T bedo kam ni mi anka ma yenda da I really am. And this other tier, baby, I wouldn't be quiet.
1: I get it.
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0: 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And so I will not do that. But the right things must be done. You get it? The right things must be done.
1: It has to be done. And done well.
0: Let's
1: hope for the best.
0: Okay, me now see the foreign minister na Martin and Kajua, yeah, this dedication, mami. Na abega for tenasiano no na vimi wea metumi akumeni me. This one is a very, very famous birthday. Very huge. Famous birthday. And I know pay Eddie Amao. You are the CEO of Port City Football Club. Dr. Francis Ofori Mensah, Dr. Francis Ofori Mensah, aka Pusha, SKA Pusha, YKA Pusha, and Udi Wawuda, Nyami Wenshira, Papa, Dr. Francis Ofori Mensah, aka Pusha, SKA Pusha, YKA Pusha, na Nyami Unshaw, na onyo kasiapa invade ye kase yonko pebi esinunya. Wanonsuye one of the true definitions of yonko pa wasin unya esene numumpa ubeyi edi amount na wama ekom adeno. Dr. Francis Ofori Mensah, happy, glorious, special birthday to you. More grease to your elbows, not onto your white shed. CEO of Port City Football Club. From the entire sports crew of the Ultimate Sports Show, and we show a very special, happy birthday to you. Nyami Winshrapa. Na oma onye kese kopem se obeye kese pa. What ya say? Aha, minim sa no pay. And yo mabe kofan pa. Ewo, your friend is saying, chances. Aha. Because look what chances are no pay. Abetes bi ya ho. O san wo pusha abre betes. Pusha abre betes. And ya no pay me. Yeshua say, Dr. Pusha. Wo di pusha abre betes. Kakrabe kwa no. Na nyami Winshrapa. Aye kese. Edi ama. Master Benson Atina say, Dada. Master Martin.
2: Gratitude is a must. Now, yes, when you did your bar back, then I realized that you're going to cry up gratitude.
1: Yeah.
2: Jesus cry, or person who show appreciation, no show gratitude, man.
1: Okay. Mate, and the Coach Jay is upon, aka the king of Abunike. Coach Atrasi, Coach, good morning.
3: Kwaku.
1: Coachy.
3: What to say?
1: Coach, me who you're not way.
3: Oh, me adam. Na, Kwaku.
1: Coachy.
3: Mebo. So, bitch, you volta. If I say voltaire, I'm a who for North? I say North na. Who for East na? I say East na. Na mwa. Na who for Israel? Oti everything.
1: Oti. So Oti will be in voter.
3: David. Ah, Oti original. Voter region. Oti origin. And who for voter? Who for region? No, I for voterian. What I say? And who for Oti everything?
1: Who for Oti? Oh, fruit, tell you, Oti.
2: Oti,
1: but Oti should
3: be. What I say?
1: Because Oti is still in the voter, right?
3: Oti is a region now. What I say? First name, you need to
1: Yachim, Yachim.
3: Yachim. She say Oti. Maybe if you're region. What I say? Do my friends say if you tell my friends say?
2: Oti.
1: Okay, mommy, Timmy, mommy, go to him, Razzi, and I'll be here with you for the so at the back.
4: My catcher was a minjida until your penny phone in a Omajai politics, a way of football game show. And yes, you bet you have a form, Papa Maestro. And according in an American say politics, especially NDC MPP. These two parties will say a court tournament, any power that is in position. The opposition is praying for us to be removed from the tournament. What I say? In the name of politics, Papa Maestro.
5: Hello, Papa Maestro. Good morning. What is up, my cousin French boy? Mr. Mike Meniti, the Ateta, Chanapa, okay. And the Kumana, Foreign Minister, MIS, Ivory Coast, for Papa Mohawk, MS5. And the pay that's already, I'm appointing heavy renard, some for Moko. And I'm content on my side, I contact the Kwanwa Power. So, a GFNA, or maybe we need to free now, I'm saying, Black Sass, take a cut in behind for Moko. In Ivory Coast, group mass, September, next month, your wife can qualify. Now, Omode, Yanko Mohi, Omukan, Naka.
1: Okay, and Ubi Ede Ebay. My main Kwasi Anamenhe, Mike Bonson, so the B Ebay, and pay, Mekai Mike Bonson, Diano, Eddie, a free horse, see, and Afimi, we are, Metimi, Akomenim, Elha. I say, good morning, Bissu is of Ghanaian descent, born in Belgium. Please tell Coach upon that. He is Oti Gersis. Hey, Oti Gersis. Yo, yate, and Mike Bunsu Edibaye. Prince Okumasi say good morning, boss. Someone from Oti region is called Otarian or Otien. And now, so Edi Abba, now, we say he can still go to the next World Cup. Look at Vosinha. He was 40 years in the just ended World Cup. And Kwesi ye edi eba ye ewo show no so ano si yi edi efri hormo okay. Okay. Mamenko Facebook, so we say great job for God and country, more fire, and also Abba, Abeka, Yensa, Elha. And this one says, Maestro, thank you for explaining it well to me. Have you talked about the house of folk, Jesse? Not yet. Yenka, asem. Papa, good morning. Please help me wish my dad, birthday, Mr. Lord Paul Ahoni, a happy 82nd birthday. Thank God for his life. May he grant him good health and strength in his old age. Thank you. And Lord Kojo Seiram Ahoni Ediway Ede Aba Anope Ewaram Shelter Senior Dovi Madikan Akan Wodiano Dada Ewaharama. My memra Asi Harama. This one says, good morning, my show. Watching you live from Accra Airport Residential Area. Eric Esiedubwedi, Foreign Minister, more fire. Ndi ano no. Na Anansi K5 si Otina. Si Otina. Ibrahim Suleiman se Otinian. And on also Edi Eba. Someone from Oti region should be called Otien. And on also Edi Aba. Ubi susi Hetien. Na ninyina anso Eka Hwa. Abe Kayensa. Enti Yegusoti ya. Edi Nkomono. Eba. Masa fe bra na fe. Shasi mami. Ye issues no.
2: What's it? Kitwa be foreign, just one story. Eric stories were here and one in over can't say Asna Pesomoto Bruno Gomares.
1: Okay, maybe. Was it like Portuguese? Okay, Otigis. Otigis.
2: Otibe, you know, like Burkina Bay. Majo, among four questions that the baby able to answer, other than a new cast, a Tony place, you know. Questions ebi muju buza I didn't think Newcastle so almost capache almost all the Premier League club but still almost team to player. So it has become a debate Ekoso and Ansha now chibe kona wi na na o kina Arsenal best and Bruno Gomares the Newcastle captain for £75 million our Brazilian player. Newcastle turn on wi na so maton Sandro Tonelli amatochan for £100 million.
1: Mm-hmm.
2: Omaton Bruno Gomares, Omaton Anthony Gordia Mabasona for £80 million. That is 70 with 10 million add-ons. And the last season, Omaton almost saved for a Shaq Ma Liverpool for a record breaking fee for English Premier League. Newcastle problem, I said, oh, share Newcastle club owners now, the PIF owner. My so score when they combine all the Premier League clubs, score only Sikabu Mount to Newcastle, but they can buy.
1: Why can't they buy?
2: There's a new financial rules be about Premier League, new squad cost ratio rules, which means that or turnover, the season never call we and I fear be about a financial report. Sika unya from the club ni generating, we bet we are spending 85% per on footballing cost.
1: Okay.
2: Now Newcastle last financial cost year or year financial report or year that was June 2025. Newcastle in £335 million. So what it means that Newcastle can only spend 85% of that second, which is 284.7 million. Newcastle turnover in 2020 by the last financial report of Newcastle year.
1: Okay.
2: Omunya £335 million. The footballing rules are England for the squad cost ratio rules. Newcastle can spend 85% of that amount from turnover on footballing cost. It is different for workers, but on footballing cost, you can only spend 85% of your turnover. Now, say Newcastle can spend spending 284.75 million.
1: Mm-hmm.
2: Now, only compare clubs now, the big six and the big clubs in England and Newcastle, no more competing. Almost the last financial report on me here. Team beats Arsenal, only 691 million.
1: Okay.
2: And the Newcastle, and half of the Arsenal in
1: Accra. Mm-hmm, mm-hmm.
2: Now, Manchester City, only 694, which is even 20 million less than Omiya in 2024. So all this club in Yeska, we remember that time at Chelsea, better, Abramovich better Chelsea, time Saudi for the Newcastle, Man City, I don't know what you want. At that time, no rule in
1: home. Now, Newcastle. That doesn't mean so many people talk around. I say, like, there's a quotation, they can't go beyond it.
2: Yeah.
1: But they can buy.
2: But, they can buy. Yeah. But maybe a Newcastle, just a few months ago, a Newcastle, UEFA bought 6 million euros.
1: Okay.
2: For financial rules on a breaking. Baby, a Newcastle spending the cost of the players, be salaries. And this players, be a total to a time, Amanda Selvi, a break you, you know. So, I'm breaking my motor. The PIF for a Newcastle free my cash list. Newcastle spending na consult to the center. Yes, obe spend ibi ma na subeshi. Financial fair play bechino. So it is the reason why Newcastle saw turn akoko bi defo. To recruit money. Say the better financial fair play no entino. And the kind of players I also turn. I saw top players on music and was through to generate more money, and also players on salary was through to set a better reduce to that or more cost in terms of their player captain. In Newcastle, Obetinya to, but on team top range, we said they can. Then again, they have to also. I saw team in Jessica. So that next year financial fair play didn't show because already the UEFA did not show my fine of 6 million.
1: Okay.
2: And that is why even I go to the stand that Eddie Howe and Newcastle coach last year did the Carabao Cup mom for the first time in 56 years. Then Newcastle in your trophy then or resigning.
1: Mm.
2: And Newcastle appointing Matthias Jasli, who are now a former coach of Al Ahly in the Saudi Arabian League, but be a Cristiano Ronaldo one. Because Newcastle person almost shifted almost focus from buying top players to develop youth academy. No many players are. Or man Tom, but we academy name. So if those players no, ebeji dino mu omu beye gooda, they can sell some, make more money, and they can also put these players on low budget and a low salary. Now players need gooda, they will punch above their weight. That is, omu beti ya performing beyond omu expectation and beyond players' strength. The Newcastle is a good team. Even though the PIF for no, it was catching combine all Premier League club owners, but the current rules about the UEFA is the reason why Newcastle had torn a big fish in this week because we know Bruno Guimarães of Newcastle, Brazilian midfielder, Newcastle captain, on Sasoko for Newcastle to make more money.
1: That well. But that's a fantastic. Master Banson and our training car, very interesting issue. No, the explanation I was saying, Utinano, the amount. I was for some perfect, 94.7 down with Tim Kunyasu, the midweek edition of the Ultimate Sports Show. Midi the Maestro. Yeah, but not yet the FCM, no, and I said the discussion segment, no, Eddie Atwaso, and I'm saying Coach Jay is up on what Chip Pen, and you're my coach, Chiro, and Yasum. But before that, no, my mini messages were in free or not. Yeah, ask for Tete Oku, ask for Tete Oku, or say, Eddie, good morning, Baba Maestro. Great show. The correct the money for someone from OT is OTN. Cheers. And I ask for Tetoku Edibai. OTN. Cheers. And I wish you good morning, Master. Sorry, I didn't see the message. Okay. Cause my kind of message, you know, back on that. That's a pa. Edion. OTN. OTN. Someone from OT region should be called OTN, okay? And also, Kwabena Mensa, and so they are already by Aprichum. Kofi say, Osesibe is a sports politician. Nidia, also, Ediba, you know, John Atta. Say, good morning, Maestro. Watching you live from Accra Airport, okay, Makai, also, so. Eddie, a few honoma. Okay, yeah, right. Nafi, ne, Abidja 4, and Twy, and come upon us, so. 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life. I don't pay almost sign a cry as any seeker from Anna Eden Common in Iba. Coaching Patafi bra, Nafi, Yenshe, Yoncomo Bobono, Asi, MFM free or issues are Yabobo Swinginano. Mammy, my first 10 minutes.
3: Okay. Well, go make sure what you're for you now.
1: T4
3: and Nafi 4. Nah, make sure Michael Ashiti.
1: Michael Ashiti.
3: I former of no Accra Academy footballer. Honor and Banguinim. Idian Rambo.
1: Rambo.
3: Unimbo Botu.
1: Rambo
3: Papa, but no, I'm say bono am fan koi.
1: One fan is serious.
3: Oh, I'm serious. Rambo, chana pe Rambo utia. Uta tie program ipa. Utia na ko physical. Wa buso kan oton ka ben. O kan aben say ya. Ko buso ka so fe ko physical. Abemo abe ma hoto. Abe me o me ka mu no pigu aben. Bo a uti o wa ikra obeti.
1: Obeti. Na o say am pretum e the message bi bai. I'm pretum Kofi. Ose ose sibe is a sports politician. It's a politician. Na Penibisa send him message na what has ose sibe done again this time? Ejebia I'm pretum no tie barrister no round send ready barrister nya 101 wa.
3: Okay.
1: Tie bia o tie ne kasa ne the way say e yi ne question na. And all describing it so a politician. Na nya sibe ya no pay ose sibe ai bibia and pay ti. Penino bi say. Mm. Yeah, the man.
3: Me ba no. It is a Moka Olympic Games boxing for
1: Commonwealth Games.
3: Commonwealth Games. No, I'm
1: not for real, sorry.
3: To be frank, I was a big. Back as a coach, you know, I'm more than said, you know, I
1: am. And no, you know,
3: you're young.
1: But it be an occurrence of kind.
3: What's it?
1: Say, be an occurrence of kind.
3: No, but when a coach and I want, I remember one on one, and now, when in Akasa, Manaka, and problems at you. What does he
1: okay.
3: There's someone in Ukono. Oh, coach, in MSC, a band saying, oh, maybe a Kwaku, say gloves, I echo high in them, and in a higher in that. But Ukono Honko Tier, and as I want to say, I lose a ya, no coaching here. See, this is the problem.
1: There was no new coaching now. Until the course, you know, I'm sure saying, and in Yadia, Bine, Okubisa, and also Kuku coach.
3: Okay, then he's hiding behind facts to protect his job.
1: The Osesibe, you know.
3: Yes.
1: Why don't you say the Osesibe is actually putting up the record straight? Say you call your mouth gloves.
3: Was he pushing the coach to come out and say it publicly?
1: No, but or he was disappointed because Wofin said no more course. This is a coach in Becca those things.
3: Me just say as an officer, no. And yet he had on Babekan we.
1: No, but he has to answer certain things because Obaye na coach na kasa wo. Osesibe ni Obaye na coach le di kan kasa. He say omo anya gloves, omo anya kit, and your ma a delay and paboa delay ni nyina account ya. And I was say by me bi say coach ni this is what the coach has said. And no so church him say eye ne nwanwa say coach ni kasa because kit no mu nyaadi. Gloves no so come out ma omo bi. And to why the coach will come out and say all these things. And he say fail aba. He has to admit that he has failed than to apportion baseless reasons why we feel say I don't know. That is the point of the
3: barrister. I say Ghana ha politics. Baby, ah, sebi, kuto do kuno kwa politics. Oh,
1: yeah.
3: What I say? Okay, bra, I come back Ghana ha no. Rolling time no. That I think it was 81. You know this? Yeah, 81, 82.
1: 82, before. Yeah.
3: Then we school now. We say we need to na send a hotel.
1: Yeah.
3: Yeah, ko aya. I do anyo. Nti yako saline. Na banku no a wo mo kan dia ba dokuno ni ate by force en ko bokuno do ye dokuno bi o banku na de ko
1: na mate akudia no no
3: ha akudia no na ay ha ba mi efen bokoboko
1: amini bokoboko
3: wo en kompan ho nte tete na de ko ma home science ma no na aga wo mo de se home science wo de chemicals de me be
1: ka fra fra na
3: na se ma banku no bi na nte no SMP kana SMP what I say
1: okay okay saying
3: all right share because blaming coaches no and all that and your head many come back satellites for home but you could not do Maxwell meaning say honor yes selection no on a picky place no and I say one picky place by a son or quacko hundred team no one to me home place no performance or do call a satellite no because we a coach now say one picky good team. That's a correct tournament. Not failure. They don't blame the players. Who.
1: Yeah.
3: Say, player, no, cast for me call. Minimbo, I guess, Minimbo, no, my convey. But what do you call the it means who trust me.
1: Yeah.
3: That's uncle, yeah. Sometimes, yeah, I'm sure, say, there are things behind the scene. Yeah, Nim Koku. Well, who is possible? We are PT, I teach you.
1: Yeah.
3: So, there might be a happen behind that to the public and they don't know. And now, only coaches are on my back out to say it. It's not the home, sir. I don't know. But I said, oh, come on, be about. And I'm going to say, oh, my dear, na me say, na way, cook, cook,
1: cook, cook,
3: cook, cook, cook, cook, cook, cook, cook, cook, cook, cook, cook,
1: cook, cook, cook, cook, cook, cook,
3: cook, cook,
1: cook, cook, cook, cook, cook, cook, cook, cook, cook, cook, cook, cook, cook, cook, cook, cook, cook, cook, cook, cook, cook, cook, cook, cook, So the hockey stick.
3: Ah, kwakuna. 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
1: Oya me masa aba. No, but obi wo hono ma, oti a, onim de said the makeup of
3: the hockey sticks.
1: What you say?
3: Types.
1: Types. Yes. And toda ye call even your headmaster ho. It me call headmaster so ye pe hockey stick se bi a pe 20 was a. Na the hockey stick dey money mun twa bi a bi a.
3: So onim,
1: na ye so da bi say na tie no say, na said the money be che mi kwa akoa. Onim said the stick it. You get my point.
3: I get the point.
1: Coaching a human so at ye. What you now, ya, obiti, trebia, no mano, said the city. But the back stops at you. That is why you have to do the right selection.
3: Yeah, and to me, the Quark Academy, no, my first master, I mean, my headmasters, late Atokai, what I'm called first, because that year, Sena, Freeman, Moba, and I'm so Fulegi, Moba. I didn't have problem with them about say okoto equipment near bisa say and I didn't okoto no that was why Akakademi stood up that way. What I say okoto say there was a time Akakita class school na yizubus yizubus kamba should boot be a buy first do I say na and to but I said na e boot explain what who
1: my
3: yeah my equipment yeah will be bia. What I say they may kosro now kwaku unu say ese kotoko coach no o se on players bi ne boa
6: yeah
3: na ti so ese wayi o pom players bi won ya me ke na bisa hun say enter make say se Ghana coaches no mpenifo no have lost verse confidence in the team, in the coach
1: in the coaches yeah
3: because black coach bi team gina kotoko say training say my pam we
1: a bad india man
3: what we are fine.
1: Supporters are crazy. Been
3: chum. But
6: Ogun, we the same thing. Pam Bebe over 10 players.
1: No, but the old team no for now. Pam Bebe. But the only players, I say, the first team
3: players. They are performing players.
1: They are more matina on the new season. But I say, Pam Poku mepe okono. Black coach, what team
3: you? Now you can do that.
7: Big player like Pam Poku.
1: Black coach,
3: you can do that.
1: The supporters will be in ganga.
3: Yeah. Oh, but we are white. No, enough for now. So Oma Edin. They are saying that okay, wait and see. What I say, wait and see. And you know, sometimes you know, our local coaches must be bold. I've not seen even a coach and the boy say my resign that. Say no more you may call. What I say, okay, yeah, there was a time I'm called United. Because I mean my sake me once I'm sake me.
1: Yeah.
3: Coffee. In those days, no Michael Academy to me sake me home or school. Oh, but well, most of them don't have the job.
1: Yeah.
3: And you know, yes, I know. Or green coach, they say, there be me judge my
1: yeah. That's
3: it. And then I may
1: quack. If you do,
3: if you do, sir. But I say, and sometimes, you know, they're tight, pa, quacku. And I attend the telephone.
1: Yeah.
3: Coach, you're so friends.
1: Desmond of fame.
3: So now I stand coach to the Black
1: Stars. Black Stars, yeah. Under 20, on the dear ball African games.
3: And I say, yes, I'm under 23.
1: 23.
3: What about other coaches? I know they qualified to handle the team.
1: Minim the entire.
3: You see, Kwaku de Ode Asabeba.
1: The free infa.
3: What's the free infa? Utifia, because Asabeba is free.
1: Then maybe Sabbe free.
3: Ah, maybe Utihano, because Asabeba is free. Neba, because just Asabeba or how Asampa or anything.
1: If you fear,
3: Ode Kibuase.
1: Martin.
3: Asamba, my brother, Trasa, Kwaku, can I send me, can I say? Asamba.
1: Can send me chimney as I come.
3: Debi, be a researcher, ma out say, Utim Kakra, Papa. What I say? Na da be bumbuno, and I get them. What I say?
1: Matias,
3: because blacks are for more upon an assignment.
1: Your qualifiers ahead,
3: qualifiers ahead. Coach knows or both, so mo, as you name. So, I'm a general. Na, would I miss a seminar? Why?
1: Mati, Coach J. E. Sapon, aka Asembeba. Debbie and our team in Canada. Ebo Akwandofi, Eddie Wayfree, New Jersey, Dubai. I say good morning, my show. I don't know why we don't pay our youth coaches. Meanwhile, these are the foundation of football where we need to invest in all aspects. Under normal circumstances, we need expatriate coaches at the youth level to develop players. Why are we refusing to give our youth coaches the salary and necessary support they need? We can't get a good house if the foundation is poor. Ebo Akwando di Free, New Jersey, and a day we a day. Thank you very much, Ebo Akwando, for that wonderful message. Now, this one is also coming from Hello Kweku in United Kingdom. Senior, good morning. In as much as I want Coach Maxwell Konadu to continue his job, people should stop asking, did Maxwell bring in these players? For God's sake, he has been the coach for the last 1 year. He moved from league center to another to assemble these players. The question is, taking away the blame from the coaches and shifting it somewhere. Can't we take blames for once? And hello, Kweku, another powerful, wonderful messenger. Hello, Kweku. So, bye. Alasan Ibrahim Babangida, the bookmaker, attorney, Baba Bidia, Baba Machi.
7: Yeah, Papa.
1: Bibi Abokodi.
7: Alhamdulillah.
1: Oh, yeah. And then they won't say how this could answer.
7: Papa Maestro. Papa. Papa Maestro.
1: Yes.
7: Tatalas.
1: When we are back, when we. Boaf on the doors in 12 years. Baba, and that issue is in the Guhana. You did Kaya Bobo Brina. So, regarding the Commonwealth Games, and the barrister by Beton Boise. Working and through on preparation, performance, and recommendations of his boy and going forward. And no, Edaha, I missed the shoes of a year coach, you know, coach of Korea, sorry, so in some work, and no, see, but here, the way forward near team didn't come on. And then, 4th of September next month, yes, starting league, you
7: know. Yeah.
1: 1 month to go, you share them who teams, you know, branding materials, JC's home ones, near the last year, as of that, this time, you know, not in a bad down, I mean, the home come up. Kakana fi Maxwell kuna do Manchester Rising under 23 ninyina aka ho bi and yes take it to the issues nko
7: yeah papa ntisa no metimi de me preliminary matters as tatia na me mra me mra we no na ba me time for the matters
1: ah
7: yeah baba papa ma so be said that me akose 9:30 we na bo hu se Dr. Cosby jina na chese as we hwe wo so hwe wo na aya na me matters no
1: ntem yeah wudi en ntem am my first 10 minutes na yeah we are my master 10 minutes no so aye na fi aba ya be che matters rising
7: papa maestro me tie Mr. Charles Osesibi ah Mimi full say, in my candid opinion, on your consistent in sedia, yeah, the integrity and integrity wise, no, for me, the inconsistencies are a consistent answer. Because
1: by the way, consistent, it doesn't has any effect on I don't know the integrity
7: that, that is how you see it. But me so I also see
1: maybe according to you.
7: Then I make say in my candid opinion.
1: But don't talk about integrity because for integrity to happen.
7: Integrity na woman na say wasem should be wasem. Me kai say na na kufuado. Say I believe in Ghana, and for 8 years under his leadership, every Blasters coach was a Ghanaian. Nana ko ye, ena Portuguese bet mamba. Nana nimke njuma. That is consistency, and it all comes to your integrity. Nana can say he believes in Ghana. No we ye ne who say American na okuta the national team. Then where is the belief he had in Ghana? Enti say Mr. Chaso says he be a decade ago. E propagate tire Ghana fo nyina ase se baako fo ye Ghana ni na o surround ne ho with numerous positions like the WAFU president, the CAF vice, FIFA council member, in addition to GFA president. Enye enti enye nura no. What makes it good today that he's the SWAG secretary general, he's the arm wrestling boss in Ghana, he's the arm wrestling boss in Africa, he's the arm wrestling vice president in the whole world, and Ghana Athletics Association executive member means some quoting quoting a Commonwealth for a wine of Ghana and so saying the HD and tobacco for now can say what has changed today. He has to explain it.
1: Yeah, that is where the substantive comes. Issue
7: now substantive issue then I say Enra said the papay one appreciated the effort of Dr. Asare Kakra said the Enra. Opese Ghana fo nyina hu se Dr. Asare is about 80% of the problem amma boxing entimi a excel wo hono enna me tie Mr. Ekwasma. I never knew he was the only three star boxing coach we have in this country. Papa Maestro, and then the mama misuma baba kase.
1: But that doesn't make say onto me mistake after. So
7: that is not what I'm saying.
1: Nene di eno kana nya technical. Nene di eni say kita mantem nya gloss and fanko ring mo and I entire no buy and so some THB all these. These are not technical issues. Am I entire?
7: Papa, it can have as a technical man. He knows the consequence and only say can who be an atlas lent me and perform. A papa Maestro now tell no atari switch and wa. Kasabe feel comfortable. Said the woman.
1: Because as the president of the Ghana Arm Wrestling Federation, any other tournament the number of medals or the abano is of very importance to even than the World Cup by Yakoni.
7: But that medals of Kofaba is nowhere near the Federation or timidly $12 million in remittance back at the city and call that Federation a failure.
1: No, but the
7: medals by Nadia and
1: the lifespan of Arm Wrestling fan team into two boy football. But
7: he does that equalization day in day out. He does that equalization day in day out. Alatula hosted him here after Blasters as it at the water. Now my man Mitieno. And he does that equalization day in day out. Tell me that means I'm wrestling, no? Any GFA in an bar in the colonial era.
1: I'm wrestling to me in the bar.
7: Now football and farm medals a mother.
1: Dudu was saying.
7: For four times football and AFCON medal as a mother. Football and for U20 World Cup medal for the first time on the continent of Africa. Papa Maestro, football and for both gold and silver. Emma from Italy 91 to Japan 93 to Ecuador 95 to Egypt 97. No, but he does that equalization.
1: But maybe if you all compare CSB administration or arm wrestling Kate administration of football.
7: That is not the that is not the comparison he does.
1: Oh no, yeah, OBM
7: ma ehun say say on my attention na your woman football. I hear the passion of the nation. It's unfair. But don't even football into two arm wrestling. And the Papa Maestro media me can't buy this. So say, say you call football, we call World Cup, ba. Now you see your free mu. Now you enter Carlos Curiosi din there. You can't talk like you din yet. Now you call U20. Now you call Feli. Now you enter Maswe Kunadu din there. You can't talk like you din yet. Say U23 anti me and qualify for Olympics. Now you have more coach Ibrahim Tanko Dini a bucket to Krekudia. Chasu says you should keep quiet and let Ghanaian talk. Yeah, you cover your more coach Dio. Administrators in the Cobo Bono. So on Tigan Ham, a catcher.
1: Okay, Homer Sukoba.
7: Yeah, administrators in the book. Yeah, more coaches in the team. Now I say, what is your more coach Dini? It's getting not the coach. So why is he an apocalypse running away from being called coaches?
1: Mami
7: and why are they running away from being called failure? Say ya swasika. Ama muna mukro. Nani ya mukwa ye na no no kwa we went to me and yet. Football noa. Oh, call World Cup 2014. Ah, onya 1 point your way, you know. In 2022, okonya 3 points and a progress. In 2026, or qualify from the group stage to the round of 32. But he sits here and make people feel that football for them kwa yahwe. Na u koba ye mo yense mao.
1: Yeah, man, sure. Yeah, very well.
7: Unte, say media for any allegations, say what can I do?
1: And no, three months away, and time. And Chomo. And Yanko. Baba, Yanko. It's okay. It's okay.
7: Media, sports media.
1: Baba, hey, what time now? Me debemo chini na. Dako, who you see? Me power sumbo biatun dia. Hey, quiet. I'm in kindly message. Barista the message, Baba. I say I was with the coach throughout. We have not blamed anyone for our below expectation performance. Tell Baba for the records, I never criticize anybody within the FA as he is suggesting. He should also check the profile of the head of the Commonwealth. He should stop being personal and deal with issues. I insist, Ghana did not fail at the games. Charles says he be the bad rester and the way. Achori, now where are they? The message, no?
8: Now,
1: yeah.
8: The first one is the last one.
1: We, me kind of a tearful until my mommy come around. Or say, I was with the coach throughout. We have not blamed anyone for our below expectation performance. Tell Baba for the records, I never criticize anybody within the FA as he is suggesting. He should also check the profile of the head of the Commonwealth. He should stop being personal and deal with the issues. I insist, Ghana did not fail at the games. So, Ben sent him. He exposed himself. Hey. Hey. We have to see the Noah become. But let me treat this one as an allegation for now. So, Ben sent him. Big question mark. He exposed himself. Well, I don't know why all this is coming from Ben. Shut up. Hey. Hey, Miano. Baba. Oh, off air, Miano. Timmy. What do you say? Timmy, na me come in. Episode 4 Sempe FM, senior 94.7. Do you check your listeners' comment? Okay. This Baba guy is very indisciplined, and it has shown time and time again. He always personalizes issues. And now, okay, anywhere there is confusion in Ghana sports, Charles Osensibe is there. That's what we want to be our barrister. Is it anywhere there is confusion in Ghana sports, Charles Osensibe is there. And also, Ediaba. Now, we say, can you please respect us and stop bringing. Hey. Daniel, yeah, Lamte, please. Boo-hum-pa, respect yourself. Don't write anything. Just like that. The fact say what is will be Kasawa doesn't mean say you can just disrespect the person. Please. Theophilus, I like this guy. And on also anyway, bye. But I'm about no much of a message is me because there should be respect between Ubia and this out now fear. Well, Juma, and that's why now who did the attempt because we're Juma, what you are, we now, yeah, any opportunity to criticize what Juma and I said to say anything or to write anything and to intimate throw any message to come and insult anybody and go. If you are not interested, don't write anything because we are not forcing you to write a message or comment, please. No. Okay. Barris, I said, but he mentioned Ben. Okay. That is why. That is fine. Master Bansin, bruh.
8: 1 minute, 3 seconds.
1: Okay. Me yes, I cry.
8: Me ba.
1: Master Bansin, don't respond to him. What do you want
6: to say? Below expectation.
1: Mm-hmm.
7: Yes, that's one failing. Below expectation, we didn't fail.
1: Madam,
7: and also, we overly.
6: We overly. Because U23 squad, yeah, but Michelle has only one player.
1: Aye.
6: Well, the GPA, age wise, in terms of average age, 23 years, under 23 years, Katawa League.
1: Baby, yeah, they're just.
6: Kotokone has. Back up. It means that we team with Nkradi, we only had a Nyade. And maybe I'm going to have a Nkradi. When I look through the squad, Nangasana Mumu, two players, but even Kotoko player, Peter Amid, I think by checks, there was a few words. So it tells you that I'll be a Kotoko quite a minute in your back when I have to focus on the allegations are much to this week in our bosses are like a news. And you have any ATP for the first time. As to say, no crane, ask him because I know crowd, you are tarnishing somebody's true image. I think the FA must prove further. If only we interested
1: that.
6: Because there have been allegations of allegations in terms of player call up near the Nyagana Kwekatiko African near the Mbappe and the issue be recognized by all youth football abona Yagin escape and a pump place. Then again, we tested by why is it that the youth coaches in Tiomiko be into an canon? It is difficult for that person to be fair. No, but sounds grand, but you see the ethics in the morals now. Where say, Nipa de Sebia or Yajuma Sumo might be a team here. Cause Nipa in Tianaka.
7: The ultimate sports.
6: No man can get the view here. No. And it's easy for, I'm not saying that. Maybe the allegation that told Musuna Basuni, but I'm just saying that who give you room for people to try to say or compromise or your baby just say, Ocho, you don't come out
1: and
9: day.
6: Me, the only thing I don't like in life is me no yet man to be to him. Men for me, because if so when you're ready to wait to age my four car, the men for
7: the ultimate sports,
6: you give them room to do things that aim for the bigger picture number. If a coach is not being paid, and a coach is doing a yes, I know contract salary income. Oh, we all know this, and age coaches, you know. One is younger.
1: FE.
6: Oh, my country is saying. Oh, my contract is saying. Saying you're 30 younger. So the FE, you know. We did this football, the coach, and even say you need more trophies. You said something. One of the key allegations, aside other stuff, you know, but one of the key reasons that people, the layman or not teacher, but judge the progress of your football, and they say, yeah, your national team is not performing, your clubs not quite African performing. So I'm not performing here. No matter what they be, I also will be as a free president. Be Edumuja. So we are concerned about it. I don't know, can't get the sponsorships that the FN and the Muntiti to be invented to your coaches so that you can be straight on them too. I'm getting the proper selection. Coach be a player who is a good deal. But if you're an extraordinary player and a player is beer, Nipa Bef, three, Johnny, two, Castle, but no more falling under 20, they should fall in under 20.
1: I was also setting up a committee or an investigative body. Now, Omo, a welcoming and call for ideas and discussion about Sa Sika Gigiano. What do you say? I am so me serious to investigate.
6: Exactly, that's the right way.
1: I also must set up a committee because some of us have a lot to send to those committees on Beset.
6: But Nipana, on Betras and on Becas on Beset, are they interested? Well, because it's not the first time. Two, Sandy Panaga, there have been allegations about 40 be a bob. There have been allegations. Who friend you pitch now, Bontina, who's like 1-2. They even go to the standby. People, at Dunkoff, why do you want to come to me? Crack, I say, no matter your coach, being a foreign coach or local coach of the Blaster, the FA president manipulate. Into another crown, there can be sad to Tunisia and Pen. The normal was under here, which after cartoons in the chest, or I am ready to fight that. I don't know. I think the public will judge. On rank as a pen statement, my captain say, oh, yeah, my coach in Kwan and your selection. So, those comments, if it was the air question, you had in there, and per one, I said, well, who can't chest opposite or two side and I said, you're not willing to do that.
1: Okay,
6: I see into that, and when I see into it will affect the results, it will affect the future. I've said this over and over again. I never acquire football needed you. Is the lucky player, then a lucky club, PO or club, he wants to be lucky to sell, then the agent be involved in it. That's all. But I die, but do baby, but that's not my wish. I die, but do level. Yes, you're players, on the players, and Chebby, I need to be top player from the league 2 million. $2 million, to me, a top player from the league, sir. Ben, open $500,000 credit. A bedu baby, no. See, I mean, the value of a Ghanaian player, but for my to the level, why would the player sales once hold you back?
1: Okay, who miss my man? Oh, so I mean, Master Banson and then Felix Odisheba of the crop of cat defenders are so intolerant. They can't make a submission without attacking critics of this administration. And yeah, Felix Odisheba of Fair. And they good morning, Papa Maestro. I'm killing monitoring the show. I agree with Master Banson. House and Kotoko need to back up. One player each call up for the national under 20 team is very, very poor. And yeah. Chaka Palmer, so anyway, Eddie Eba, yeah. Now, calling on the FA to investigate corruption in football at the youth level is like Kweku Anansi setting his own exam. How can he fail? The FA president once said he will never allow any coach to make selection without his input. Let's stop playing the ostrich. The right measures must be put in place to help grow our football. We have to get a new leadership because Kurt has disappointed me big time. Ebo Akwando, New Jersey, and Ebo Akwando, the way. Eddie Ebae, offer Maxwell Asabri, and so Eddie Biabasi Kweku, good morning. The silence of the heroes of our time is defending. Why are we not calling for the heads, president of the Federation of the Other Sports Discipline after Glasgow failure? Football indeed is the king of sports. Whispering from the cocoa farm and offer Maxwell Asabrin so Eddie free ni cocoa farm and pay Eddie Abraying on the show na yet to me akin kind Eddie amount. Now this one says hey Eko Asma and Eddie Minko but on Faminko and Faminko and then Modi we ever had 90 the strong Faminko ma Minkunya problem. Na mean to me and yeah is okay, go jump on Sam Bray. Sam Bray, if you have another round in Sam Bray's here because you were a lot of time. Kakrap. Samuel Amos, he said, Baba has deliberately remained silent on the allegations of coaches accepting bribes and being influenced in player collabs. He has been in the studio since Monday and he has spoken less about those happenings, but he has opened fire on OCSCB. To the extent of saying his impact has been zero, unavailable. If we are being honest, Arm Wrestling has done better than Keto Kreku's administration in the last 7 years. Amosi and Eddie Wayne, so Eddie Eba, ya King Kainina, Eddie Amount. I say, no. This is good accountability. It's needed, so I support the Uja firing at the Asempa FM today. And I would we Eba. Daniel Lamte, you are not a serious person. So if you don't respect my analyst, we will not respect you. Please. So I won't respect you, Umo Motehanma. With your messenger, we will not respect you. This is the last time I'm mentioning your name. We will not respect you. So respect yourself and respect the message you're sending. Because you know, T-Pain will be here. And I wait to me, I'll be did you be at him just like that. Daniel, with especially to you. A friendly fire. Coach up on, bruh. Now, me and you.
3: Yeah, Gwaku. What if it is, I would tell them, see, the fact is, in Gwafona, Kasano, you don't see them.
1: Yeah.
3: They're behind the screen.
1: Yeah.
3: Just so I know, I should be another about.
1: Just
3: so,
1: like that.
3: What does
1: that
3: mean? Just like that. Maybe I'll be a quarter. Oh, what is that?
1: Oh, who comes out? No, but you see, it's not fair. We are all doing Obi Echeragini. And Obi Echeragini, you don't write and come and insult the person in person. You expect say, you're be kind. Now you are saying, as a young kind, you are respecting all listeners. How can you insult Obi for me to
3: say, I'm kind? I'm saying, Utuquano, Latulawa, near Cab Black Star wants him. And I could be fair as you. Omo nso nhwe se nkora na ekobo bo no o what I say sika no beto ano o manu kosoro
1: chemu ye
3: se wo ye foreign coach na me tell bia me fa se bia $100,000
1: sir
3: player no bo no bana he o man 200 Ghana
1: na o se omo so pige omo so
3: aketi. That's right, that's what I'm talking about. What I say se na be ya they will put up a very good performance because from my experience, you know, players discuss coaches.
1: And how would players know your salary?
3: Is that what?
1: How would players know your salary?
6: Does it come down at one thing? Blasters coach.
3: I
1: they say different. Send your players is $100,000.
3: Players now you coach.
1: They can't club level.
3: Club level, no.
1: Because you play with head coach salary.
3: What? Anybody Juma? No, no, no, anybody Juma. Oh, my few I have a man, they say, oh, sorry, I know Kasabi, I mean, oh, Kasai. Oh, what's your office? Na paper can stay for him. That's an hour who pay out the boys. I said, who credit Bruno? You say you, congratulate. Also, so if you are, who got you? Would you put on the boy? Say, ah, I go away, Siko Bruyese. And they had the Bubu and Namne ever call round. Never back to ever call round.
1: Okay.
3: He messed it. Say, so Marco Fabruni and Sikako Fabro for that bar.
1: Yeah, the welfare of players.
3: Players, you know,
1: so much
3: their premium because Siskano would have banner. So Ubu have Kwanka Korano no betono. You know run away.
1: I get your point.
3: Oh, yeah. And Timmy point I make on Miss Rompa because Liga Kwakobono. You say Bamuse your friend saying Gofa Bamune woman called recruitment be near ye and the league senka and penny from before manager ya this league on Kabe.
1: Kabe fantastic. Mate. Coach Jay is upon and so Edian Alasan Ibrahim Babangida the bookmaker Tony Bapi Dew Baba Bray. Now so menu matters run up yen to me and call him.
9: Oh, my school crew, my head. Papa Maestro.
1: Yes, sir.
9: World Arm Wrestling Championship for the 50 states. Their overall prize money is $500,000. World Arm Wrestling
1: Wave. And then they should say,
9: go on, maybe they can't say, I'm going to and I undercare to Kreku. And then $9 million if you cut a buy. We are comparing the Abakurumha. Almost say, Master Banse, who person me no debate here? How do you tell me how I should compare?
10: No.
9: What is who definition for how somebody should compare?
10: We are on a big money. How do you expect?
1: Hey, Master. Microphones not off. Master,
9: who would name the outcome? How do you ask me? Are you a moderator? Do you have the power to ask me? Who need power to ask me anything?

0: Sans son nom, free doesn't mean to be a matter.
1: The business to make us end a mass seminal bar, nammy, nammy, can be a nammy, a careful cacra. Because you are not only prosecuted when you know Krumha, near acquitted and discharged in Bibia, and Tibet Bodia, a good doctor, cause be any massia, last minute, you better see acquitted and
0: Maminas in a invent. So, because upon 1 minute for your brain, so nothing, young coach, and I'm
2: going to go bounce by an uncle of a last.
0: Mother Bounce, 1 minute, young coach, with it. Going to be a car. And Tokana name with it.
2: In fact, Friday, me call Oti.
0: Oh, okay.
2: Me call.
0: Oh, you Oti ni ene?
2: Yeah, me Oti. Oti Shyam.
0: Okay. 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
1: Yo, kromwa na maso kradi ya no ali prosi kwa se sa wanyere. 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
0: I'm the greatest Daniel.

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Yeah, that's it. What kind of messages by Utimi Freya? Yeah, that's it. I don't see anybody see any sorry. So, Prophet Nanaya Osafo, Dr. Cosby, Dr. Pakwesi, and the wonderful team. So, hey, to Cuba. Okay, Jake, Michiao, who are Franco Trading Enterprise? 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And be careful, pa. That's it. That we see Armo. 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
1: 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Yari ba konsha ni sayo mumbre pa e hepatitis B. Stroke, diabetes, akumamu yare horo, typhoid, awo, dunsomu yare. 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
2: 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Thanks to you computer clinic. 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
5: Ya sitting em wa?
6: Yeah.
5: Ya sitting em.
6: F-O-B-I-A.
5: Ya sitting em wa?
6: Yeah.
5: Ya sitting em.
6: F-O-B-I-A.
7: Asempa F-E-M.
5: Ya sitting em wa?
6: Yeah.
5: Ya sitting em.
6: F-O-B-I-A.
8: Eja Toto. Fire there for Ipoto. Fire there for Ipoto.
9: Nana, money a juma.
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9: mama, nke wiase. 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E jet you at war. 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

Father, we've come before you and we ask for your protection and your guidance. We also want to show appreciation for waking us up this morning to embrace what is new and what you have in stock for us this day. Today is Wednesday and we are live on Asempa 94.7 FM. All talk all day. My name is Prophet Nana Iyawsafo. I'm going to serve you from now till 12 noon. When I'll be saying bye-bye to you and be paving way for the news team to take you through something they've been able to gather from north, east, west, and south. We call it news. Until then, it is our time to serve you. I'm in Fakwenya Wei Namendami, executive producer, Dr. Cosby, Dr. Parkwasi, Champion Joel, Anna Joseph, Minda Wanase. So what should be bia? Kama, dia bae. Eradia sem kakra, beba, and paibo kakra, and subeba. Sounds so, and interest in human stories, so kakra, beba. So kakra, just a bibia wumbi. Yasatinam ye kobe bia. And upon what to say, yeah, sure say Christo domo hoye pa. But in chia ke CF radin yan kupon ho and a brow on pe bebia wubia. And aya Wednesday as usual. Osokoto kwa pa wapuma eye ensempa twede ede ahye na no waba Oldman Boogie Sansan Boogie 93 years man young man is in the house. Last week he couldn't make it na Oldman hododo ne kakra amrantie de oni ebe nantio na so kasim. And then, oh, here political suit to be a cocrea shia, and yasem ketua kra. Osofu Wulichi, as well be kayansa, Pastor Andrews, aka Aiza Bazan, Obio kwa na jo ba na jo, Aiza Bazan. And now, I bet you know, then it's a good sui. Bet me, I'm ready now. What you mean, you know, I mean, no. Hey, and Ramit is on them, Volta region, oh baby. Mirama, Pe, Papa Preco. Pastor Andrews, aka Pe, Papa Preco. Pe, Papa Preco. Anyway, it's going to be nice and easy on the radio this morning. And then, so for Pomu Pombako, I'm on a Swabes Rame from US of A. Jesus. And then, obey the prayer, no Eddie Amai. Apostle Ebenezer Menu. No, and a Asafwai, friend of House of Prayer, Miracle Mission. A branch back on Ewo, Accra Hamadina, New Road. Emmanuel Presby Conference Hall. And Enano pay obeli di prayer no Ede Amai. Ulmai, Akokura Boogie, Sansan Boogie, 16 years man. Nature say, Odia Radiasma, Oshitono, me refuse.

0: What's he say?
1: Yeah, but your friend is a Maggie.
0: Ah, oh, okay.
1: Maggie frame me beside me said to send him so me who you need the best studio.
0: Okay.
1: And also in a mission tournament, Sabeka.
0: Oh, Afra. Afra, why?
1: Okay. So, who you are the one?
0: Sir, me dear, just said you are the other purpose.
1: No, I don't have no problem. And the other,
0: we dear, got problem. Beautiful.
1: There
0: we go. If you do, you can come on. Oh, your point, me medium.
1: Oh, there be Udia. Oh, remember your crown, can you say, William, papa? I don't know.
0: Coming from media.
1: My any bribro. Some guys
0: are there. My jaw come back.
1: Okay, so we will have our bronze, our bro. Easy. Bribro. Just what's why I had them. Why ye bribro?
0: Yes, why you ye?
1: And think I want me buy why any bribro? I think I no problem.
0: A problem, you know. Okay, what do you show my CD?
1: Oh.
0: As a next time, be out. Why do you jump on me? Dinner,
1: yeah, every bro.
0: Anyway, Yamiaquana, at the same
2: Yamiado, Yamidi for
0: the Radin Yanko Passe. My young tears, who free US, they will do Ghana, okay, program B. Okumasia, cause
2: a child program in the Koye Pioneer Church of Pentecost, and okay, a boom, yeah. Na yamienu nyamu ya kese pa na de esi ya enwanwa kura ne se na hospital be so san so ben na de menya so mic ni ma na nyamifia so hile obe free hospital.
0: Wow.
2: Na omo back program no more to two and normally from ho na mu drumi kaba program na se ne bom pa ye mo na nyame helium Saturday 3 days ni nyina na ye wie kura no ene ye san so bohura ho. No more Madawa or Matam with dress or moo. 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Emma, you spend almost bare 4 hours our hospital hall. It hospital do be a motonoma, then no one to me nanti, great me nanti.
0: Okay. Ever so proper, but I'm a mentor and dekakra, Emra, Kujak for the new one, a share of fiasse, the new one's in a year drew middle of the year. Na ye drew the 8 month. Na ye twa twa suka kra kra kudru December. 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
3: Yeja prophet, nyami adomu mehuwa de pa.
0: Ye de radin yam kupo ase pa. 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
0: Miyati ya no. Kituwa ebine shimu.
3: I small one.
0: I small one. You are a
3: you want to say, funny say, who could now watch now?
0: Now, and I say, me, I be Michelle, the outcomes.
3: Anyway,
0: I did no bar. Messanger Bacusso,
3: but I say,
0: as an ambit me who say, but I come at 2 a.m.
3: Pa.
0: I'm out as I said, Bema, my confidence.
3: A costro.
0: Nah, come out there, tribe, wow, what Timinka. Try Kojak charcoal toothpaste, no way. May product be a mecca once in BR, may try say, we are, may me soche, may who say, come on. Ulmana, a usun cradi in me. Say, or no, so 16 years, I am a man in cradi in me. It is a do or no American.
1: No American, I do American. May you show me, mum.
0: The only say, unim say footballers be on moa omuti omunfieso
3: eh no kwa na ka beke
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3: But I said, would you want that? Yes,
0: obey.
1: Oh, yeah, mum. I'm blushing, mum, and I'm young, and I'm young.
0: Brushing,
1: you come in with me in a cool.
0: It's what?
1: At a set, you could do idea too, and
0: remember,
1: I didn't agree with the grammar. So, I
0: didn't agree
1: with the grammar.
0: And it's a next time, no. What comfy near Mount Penny, dear.
1: No, no, no more. The Bama,
0: Biana Mitchell.
1: Sa,
0: ya be mi anu meche.
1: Ese ucha, nwe yibi ashe mensa, ne manji.
0: Ubo mfi, debi, according to your age. Ubon fear when ya nature say Bama home brush.
1: Seven
0: or they choose.
1: Okay, we
0: did who does all 60 you are.
1: Remember, I or the Biabadi,
0: you have a brain.
1: Oh, media and crack, you know, so have you been, you know, toothpaste, paste near very good papa.
0: Oh, the tea, yeah, and was in the gray. And we know, oh, Dini, 16 years.
1: Oh, I don't know, ye.
0: We in the bound.
1: Oh, there, but I couldn't get out on every hand.
0: Then we're paying for the, where's 16 years?
1: Okay, now they am paying for the,
0: what do you say? What do you say?
1: He said, I'm 25. 25, and he said, me, you saw a good idea.
0: You're 25 for the deal.
1: Hey, Zano, we are, man.
0: Oh, remember, watch it, old pal. They say, old pal, so need 60 years or 25. Brush it.
1: Someone can sell 3 months.
0: Yeah, you are born.
1: Yeah, you are born.
0: Is there 25 and 1 hour?
1: Sounds like
3: that.
1: And then we share 25. And then we share 25.
0: Next week,
1: next week, about why are they? Next week, my return to 16.
0: And they make you pee. Next week. Oh, boy. Anyway,
3: it
0: was so.
3: Yeah, that's it. 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Another one see 0531 0699 and a 45 0531 0699 and a 45. 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Now one sakai prophet.
0: Okay. Mame and now I say papa. Minim said that Sene Christo be a dom. Ama yes and so to me Asia. Eradin Shaupa. Eradin Shaupa. Okay, Asempa 94.7 FM. All talk. All day. Quickly, Mumas of Gogia Mrana on your name on Timin Timinya Kwina. Me on Timin call me cow say Gubia Daroma and on Masoya Sria. Your day as a trim, Jimmy, dear, your day ever welcome. So, patch your trust, let me know, Kasana. Okay, power specialist about hospital. And may come for a day amount hepatitis A, B, C, D, and I say E. Power for a bit to me, Abua, Ama, Omo, Asau, Yaria, Cra, Sciatica, dear, Omotinite, Arthritis, Gonorrhea, Syphilis, and a Kasemu How, Kasemu Yao. And also the Omoya dear papa. Henia, any kidney problem be a Fabedine power specialist about hospital. Your Kwabinya ACP Quantum Poneso. Se Ufri Pokwas in Eura ACPA. Eba choya on Seni Faso, Shedenso. Ufri Eya Dome Kwabinya and Eberra ACP Roda. Ya on Sabin Kumso. Catch a trot driver and say on si our power bus stop a ho and I'll be huna ye. Kumase, your feyase legusumji road neso. Opposite Jasbro filling station Accra and so your Kwabinya ACP Road Neso. So also na Takrade, your Anaji Estate, opposite Anaji MA Primary School. You ready a bedroom soon be a Herbaton Herbal Powder, Immune System Booster, and a GKG Herbal Mixture, and a meme growth attache, and a face of cough care herbal mixture, a word draw a two ewasi, a duaya herbal tonic, wonumya de osotia netu mojaria neria. 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Also, town for no. 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Also, about your money, your monster shine a cry. Also, a rebone. 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We yam at your crew, me pacho. Also, town for a ho. Wouldn't be brosonswa. And also, a problem. If I told you, Haxa mixture. And a Haxa capsules can dream you boom. Nenum na Ayarisa Ebeodia and Grahaya or Kaishi Drug Lane, Repass Ventures, and Face Utinatet, and Albanian Rabia Tokumase, Oko Aya PFA, and a Colina Kebal Center, Ubetimi Enya Biato, a Osa Tamfo, Idin, and the Haxa mixture, and a Haxa capsules. Freya, I was 0240-238310. 0240-238310 and 0203-822-855 0203-822-855 Haxa mixture and a Haxa capsules also town for and no what him say Agbeve Herbal Center and you saw you just saw a wireless fee I 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Agbeve Herbal Center. Ope Droy Biata Oko Okanshi Drug Lane, or share Repass Ventures, a dear onsa ebe to me at Kebi. 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Share and our car and Yawensi a year, if you say a junction biso, and then Yawensi a crassi, and him say, and if you want better, this is one fence super and muka nim. 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We say open one same be a new one next person will join in China. Obey your handkerchief for chili quine, nor their body hini. A noble whom ran to one in Ketesia, he be more asher nose masker. And yes, or prevent TBO or prevent Janum can kind. If I show a drabba, ne drabba no a dreddy chiasin, and no an air Alive Global toothpaste. 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And my quay, and all my so my senior me day, a yasatam jume day, a day, a ba wakwemo, and ne anopay and so. 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

0: 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Hey! 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Now, when you be hunting your air cost when you are, a deep, Ushemua, Nessa. Your more legacy headmaster, no, or no, I say, I'll be a blue, no, and a more a Jojo in the sun. Oh, I say more. Headmaster. Oh, these are boys in actually power. 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I mean, you didn't throw enough a yen to me to us. Now, me yam quiet. Let us say,
1: Papa,
0: the Radin Yanko Passi. May you tell us that you may be a basso, the man a chassis.
1: Papa, a bachelor, say, or the left, a branda, a baby,
0: a branda, a baby,
1: and quada, yawada.
0: Okay,
1: Fidani all night.
0: Wednesday, Thursday, Friday.
1: Friday, all night.
0: Friday, all night. But Tuesday, Wednesday, Thursday, no.
1: In a
0: no pa, no pa time.
1: 9 o'clock.
0: 9 o'clock.
1: Yeah, Shashia.
0: Okay.
1: Oh, fire camp.
0: Mm.
1: Yes, I go back to fire camp.
0: Okay.
1: Oh, fire camp. Atwater Forest.
0: Atwater Forest. Omasa Aba Ebiam.
1: Yes, I go view.
0: Oh, nice. Tuesday, Wednesday, Thursday. Anopa.
1: Anopa.
0: 8.
1: Anopa 9.
0: Anopa 9. Number Shashia. Number Pon say.
1: Airport Mesa 1 to 2.
0: 1 to 2. Okay. Okay. Nice, nice, nice. More number Biam with media to draw. Na DNT no be mra program ibi.
1: And they tell us obi eba program na bi ani say every year bia say yes our program and say jeni si. Enu mu na piece buy e na unko kwa rest no. Na Sandra. Nti every rejected student will become a cornerstone. It is say make us.
0: And that's why you bro for some. O se dey bro for can you. Can bro funu bi.
1: I was say the rejected student will become a cornerstone. Nti bia.
0: Enu na che
1: say
0: dey.
1: E tell say na we need as wasa. What was the baby? I would wrap him. I would remove him. I would bring him to swim. But so Baholia, who won your couple in the money?
0: And rejected stone.
1: I said, I reject you. Why would you say you are rejected? But Baholia was super bumpers. I'm a Christian.
0: I've been watching him. Super bumpers.
1: I'm a Christian. And then we can say, Sandra, my wedding, wow, fair was on Jim.
0: Wow.
1: And I'll be saying, Yami to me, Yajuma.
0: Wow. There are angel pieces, super worry.
1: For sure.
0: There are Radin Yanko Passapa. Program ya eba so e shase ye Tuesday na ya to aso Wednesday Thursday Friday ye all night abrofu tie program na ebeze no invite abrofu nyina ene ka bibi kira abrofu
1: okay this program is coming on by next week

0: Operation Breaking the Otters 2026. We are inviting all the white men and women.
1: Okay. No, this is serious. Can you?
0: We are inviting everybody. Okay. Both everybody.
1: Hey.
0: Both. Everybody.
1: Okay.
0: So we are inviting everybody because it's going
1: what
0: to.
1: What country woman can just
0: say? Okay, Operation Breaking the Otters 2026.
1: Okay.
0: Is coming on the 11th to on the 13th and the Friday on the 14th is all night, and it's going to be a mega all night and Fata Bruta all night.
1: Debut. The okay, you know, I'm sure that.
0: Okay.
1: How's it say?
0: Me say, Operation Breaking the Otters 2026 is coming on the 11th to on the 13th. And then Friday being on the 14th is all night.
1: Okay.
0: So we are inviting everybody. Well, it's going to be Fanta Bruta and Wuhushos all night.
1: Okay.
0: So everybody have to
1: it's
0: come.
1: It's going to be Fanta
0: Bruta and Wuhushos.
1: Wuhushos.
0: All night.
1: All night.
0: All night, yeah.
1: Okay, okay.
0: So when you come there, it is there that you see the glory of the God.
1: Okay.
0: Well, it look as if the power of God is not working anymore. But when you come there, you experience the power of God.
1: Okay.
0: You'll be delivered by all means. So I'm inviting everybody to come.
1: Can we be in the known as far as the venue of attraction is concerned?
0: Pardon me?
1: I said, can we be in the known as far as the venue of attraction is concerned?
0: Okay, the venue is Fire Camp.
1: Okay.
0: And then also the honor is going to be Kisema Bus Stop.
1: Okay.
0: When we get to the roadside, we are just at the roadside.
1: Okay.
0: That's where the all night is going to take effect.
1: Mm-hmm. Uh-huh. Where can Fire Camp be located?
0: Fire Camp can be located when you go to Crystal Village Junction. There's a woman selling both fruit.
1: Okay.
0: You ask the woman.
1: Assuming she doesn't come that day.
0: If the woman doesn't come that day, there's another woman selling watching.
1: Okay.
0: Coco.
1: Okay, go ahead.
0: And also, definitely, there will be somebody there that will be directing people.
1: Okay.
0: I have to get somebody that I will put up a reflector.
1: Okay.
0: So when you go there, you see about two or three people. When you go to Crystal Village, you see about two or three people that put up a reflector.
1: Okay.
0: Definitely, you just go to them, they will direct you there.
1: What is reflector?
0: A Tarela police official.
1: Anyway. I mean, now I say, for number to you, now for me, I'm quiet.
0: Yeah, number is 0243-044-687. 0243-044-687.
1: Okay. He's your brother. Can you talk to him?
0: Okay. You are welcome in advance.
1: Huh?
0: Okay. You are welcome.
1: You are welcome
0: in advance.
1: What does that mean?
0: What that means, Aquabansa.
1: Aquabansa. On the from America, the bio.
0: Okay.
1: I think Bronticci, Brofun Quantum, and Casa.
0: Okay. I'm living in Ghana. You have just come to America as I was giving an announcement concerning.
1: Me too.
0: I'm in Ghana here, and you have come down from US.
1: Okay.
0: So, like I was saying, concerning the program that I'm announcing, I'm inviting him to also come there.
1: Okay. What is that? When is that
0: Before that, my name is Prophet Kweku Yao Ajinu. And you?
2: My name is Apostle Ebenezer Men.
0: That's very correct.
1: That's very correct. We didn't mean that, Dada. It's up, Kweku Yao. Anyway, yeah, to us, so Jim, I'm in your car. I'm waiting for you. I'm waiting for you. Why? Okay. Yes, sorry, I'm waiting for you. I'm waiting for you. Na yenye radi nyankopon kese pacho mahonye hanebra hantemwa na mfa penye ni mfanechi.

0: Enough of the tribulation.
1: Enough of the tribulation.
0: Enough of the bad things I've been going through.
1: Enough of the bad things that I'm going through.
0: Enough is enough.
1: Enough is enough.
0: Enough is enough.
1: Enough is enough.
0: Enough is enough.
1: Enough is enough.
0: Enough is enough.
1: Enough is enough.
0: You know, when you are fed up, with being fed up. So when you have had enough of satanic attacks, you know, that display of violent fate.

0: Satan in your life is the only means by which you can put the enemy to a stop, or even to a flight mood. The other day, the Bible said in Genesis chapter number 4, 27, verse 40.
1: Genesis chapter 4, verse 27.
0: And by the sword shall thou live, and shall thou serve brother, thy brother. And it shall come to pass when thou shalt have dominion

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1: Meaning
0: the ultimate.
1: No, what

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So he went to the work site. He's a fuel attendant. And anybody that comes and he serves, the few words that will come out of his mouth, Jesus loves you. You know, people get furious. Some of them, they get furious, telling them Jesus Christ is alive.

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1: Yes, Champagne.

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0: Beloved.

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0: Up about for 5 years. 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
1: Pacho, program no started and then near we Friday.
0: Ebe sha se ne. Ewo hifa.
1: Ewo Medina. Emmanuel Presby Conference Hall.
0: Medina Emmanuel Presby Conference Hall. Wow. Okay.
1: New Road.
0: Time bay.
1: 6 p.m. to 9 p.m.
0: 6 enumere. 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E de na besi o.
1: The Bessino at Dorso in a near fra. You don't mean you be a little done him.

0: Emmanuel Presby Conference Hall.
1: Okay.
0: Medina New Road.
1: Emmanuel Presby Conference Hall, Medina New Road. Okay. More number be on with me there to ya.
2: And your child playing a number is now between
1: 0243-614-1686.
2: 059
1: in case I will call now you're out and the program next year 6 p.m. Copy 9 p.m.
2: Yeah.
1: Number nini
2: 059-6737-307-308-308.
1: Apostle Ebenezer Menu Ebasi US of A. Radinya coupon Adam one so na ordinary year Jumapa. Wabedru Ghana house chassis or Kumasi. And they all trust so everyone cry. 3 days after 3 days, no best signs will go back to you as obey. And then he said, and then you may a brilliant suit, Kwania, but more than so, bit my part of the program. A basso house of prayer miracle mission, Emmanuel Presby Conference Hall, Accra, Medina, New Road. Now, I said, there will be divine healing, miracle, deliverance, and a lot of others, soul winning. And so it can be all crusade grounds. No theme, no, Jesus Christ came to set the captives free. And no, any theme, and they in 3 days in you know, at that. So, Apostle Radishow, sir, Beton Safra, Utimi, Ebay, Ebrasso, sir, what say you tear Radinian coupon, sir, Mummy, Ulmai, Aquinana, Omran Finfia, Nafe, on Tinasi, and Mammy, on find a political suit in Tinasi, Mammy. Olu?
3: Yeah.
1: Mm.
3: Oh, and yeah, Una, it's here for the

I'm going to go to the house. I'm going to go to the house. I'm going to go to the house. I'm going to go to the house. I'm going to go to the house. I'm going to go to the house. I'm going to go to the house. I'm going to go to the house. I'm going to go to the house. I'm going to go to the house. I'm going to go to the house. I'm going to go to the house. I'm going to go to the house. I'm going to go to the house. I'm going to go to the house. I'm going to go to the house. I'm going to go to the house. I'm going to go to the house. I'm going to go to the house. I'm going to go to the house. I'm going to go to the house. I'm going to go to the house. I'm going to go to the house. I'm going to go to the house. I'm going to go to the house. I'm going to go to the house. I'm going to go to the house. I'm going to go to the house. I'm going to go to the house. I'm going to go to the house. I'm going to go to the house. I'm going to go to the house. I'm going to go to the house. I'm going to go to the house. I'm going to go to the house. I'm going to go to the house. I'm going to go to the house. I'm going to go to the

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0: Name on Bible say, Ebinum Becosua Damnum in Fiapium. 1,000 good years. Na 1,000 years in a chino. Sabre and Rudia, a Radian Casanga Zambede, Ebe Casa, no Casa, and Ebama Safoni in answer, sorry. Name of Trono say, and only as Sabre and Drew. Naso Casa dea, or in Yabe be Emma Bibirenina. Not Temo than a Drew, baby as well, Colonel. Ujano. A honor money share. And it's in ne and no pay a menon case a mess row. Sending a coin beer as ye be fresh as is so a coin. Ya was as is so. Near be fresh as is so a county. If you're Christopher Chiqua, Precope, and no pay a maiden on Maui. No, what Chirano? So we fall sorry. Won't wait to me as sorry be. And maybe I say found the moon fountain chinny. Ne Bob Branner found my Christo. This I say, a we are see me. Niyama ye huni na ebe firi wiasi yako.
2: Kusimu.
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0: Kika nchulonu miyanko.
2: 1 Corinthians chapter 15 verse number 12 to 18.
0: Ko.
2: Wasi owu. Oh, sorry, I'm waiting here. Now, say what can Christo say? When you're in a prayer for more, I didn't move in a case. I will sorry anyway.
0: Oh, see, oh, sorry, I'm waiting here. And then go for bebre. I just say, only parent to me, run to me, sorry. And untinaya, I dear be idea, what you're waiting here, papa. Quabe and any papa first or best, sorry. Sorry, papa, we need a best, you know, bet me, I'm sorry. Now, on you need to be at the sour, we are not be beside me, but the beerada. Of course, or a jay, much in ye. To ask me, uncle,
2: was not so sorry anywhere.
0: So, who's sorry anywhere, dear?
2: Anyway, any Christian,
0: a man for Muntie, so Nipa woo, not say, oh, to me, sorry, dear. Yes, Christian, and then come when Yanino, Shannon Sunetia, the miniature way. So Nipa woo, not so on to me, and Yan, and to me, sorry, beyond the air.
2: Who's sorry anyone when Yanik,
0: and Yananka, Yakuton, so who's sorry anywhere, dear? Yanga Jim Kwawe, we are singing Ajan Kwano, and Kanu to Guanyade
2: when Yanin
0: and Kawanyanino.
2: That's when Yanni Christo in Sua.
0: So when Yanni Christo, your body did the other
2: day, Yoka,
0: and Yananka, somewhere Kenya, Ayaka,
2: and then Mujidian is you, Hunu,
0: and then Mujidiano, Mujidian Yunu.
2: And we say,
0: Namori and say,
2: Nakupon Watas,
0: Yankupoya, Yakasanian, no quarter than Sietrawi. Yay are true for, they are true for, Yankano quarter.
2: What's the prison?
0: Elizadia ba
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0: 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To asumi enko.
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2: 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Oku a mene mu ku no.
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2: Ephesus no.
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0: 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Ko
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0: 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Wo nipa mu no ntimi nyane a. I will phone Yania. I will phone sorry and can't hear you.
2: Was any mumma yenidi?
0: Any mummy yenidi?
2: Nayanum,
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0: 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So phone Yania, and then come on me any dinianum or Tanya head, Niau.
2: Mumma on Adam,
0: Mumma on Adamu,
2: one is Ebrapa,
0: Mumma on Adamu, a footu bonny, that's her Obrapa, and come on bonny's Obrapa, Mummy and Adamo, the Mumuntum Matayaskut on a chain dabuno, Surbantumuno, who's just when your jam ama okra.
2: Best that phone was a monthly ye.
0: Montibani,
2: Namanya Bonnie,
0: Namanya Bonnie,
2: every
0: said, yeah,
2: Binimun Yankupon,
0: dear.
2: Mikaya Mishamani,
0: Mikaya Mishamani,
2: bested five. Was he? Or soon he pedia any family pediano?
0: Or soon he pedia any family pediano?
2: Maybe you can say,
0: We'll be saying when you're near Fui,
2: Nipedia Ben,
0: or the Baba,
2: important Baba,
0: and Pobeni Pedia Ben Pon or the Baba,
2: bested six.
0: That is the same.
2: Ocasia,
0: Ocasia,
2: Yahudiano,
0: idea, what Diano,
2: as
0: I want to say, the idea got chef from one. What is chef from Nazi?
2: Young
0: Quantabiera, I just say, who answer?
2: Question.
0: Hallelujah,
2: amen.
0: About your family, contrast with woman. First, let's go 4:13-18. Can come in.
2: First Thessalonians chapter 4. Verse the number 18. Yenti Eradi Asim. 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
0: Enti ni wa hoshe mumkrain.
2: Verse 30.
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2: every son one
0: hour every son one year added than wonder be rada
2: yes
0: verse
2: 16
0: verse 16
2: you say urade na ara
0: every say why
2: urade
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2: ara
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0: 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Hallelujah.
2: Amen.
0: King Philippians 3:20-21 mama.
2: Philippians chapter 3 verse number 20-21.
0: Yes.
2: Was na yen die.
0: Me no ka se ye Christ for die.
2: Ye man ya ye buo.
0: Was ye man ya ye buo no.
2: E wo soro.
0: E wo soro.
2: Ifiri ho no mo.
0: Ye die ye man ya ye buo no e dia ban. E wo soro.
2: Because if you want
0: every one of us,
2: and I have returned your gym,
0: and you have changed
2: your
0: only ready yes, only ready
2: ah, or best such a
0: best such a
2: year, but I send him by any per
0: year.
2: Then
0: I want the
2: agenda,
0: and I want the agenda.
2: What did you bring your men?
0: You made my genus, and
2: I send us,
0: I send us, and I send
2: him. Amen.
0: Oh, I saw Tina Hongrono, a country, and Yango Ponchira. Never fast a major over it. Send our bed chamber ready. 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
0: no be wi maybe mbonti no nyane no
2: another
0: day
2: me
0: fa yesu kristo
2: fa yesu kristo
0: se me brade
2: and
0: me kra agen kwa mene ne benante to na brade bua me nkon na nyina ka amen
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1: 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An American doctor beer. Obey who I hear for mobile. What you charge you on? An intio, mammy, and you are who are deninty. I could an inti. Now, Mr. Radin and Coupon Bambo de Marble Frey. Sa Radin and Coupon Shack or Deshon Yinime Penyipa.
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1: Na enya bakwasam and to her. Now, could they gun and Yanni Yasa for Nany and Yabo Freso and Faso? A Macodani Yanni Yawu Yasa da. A Macoday and into Tow Yasa da. A Macorani Yina baby, Cosa baby Dean Cassa. 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
5: Ya, prophet inti, yeye ni se, ni pano, awo nene ye kontrata. I've invited him. So, you know, I'm proud.
1: Atun Safran.
5: Amen. And I can say, Nanka was all bad name. I don't say,
1: a human being. Atun Mawane Suwai.
5: Now, I was saying, call bad name. But I don't say, a human being. I'm proud of you. I'm proud of you. So, but I'm for contract.
1: Okay.
5: Say, the way
1: I... You're contract to almost sign.
5: Sign, I feel.
1: Now, you're in BBM. Now, Baba Wane won't turn.
5: Now, and then.
1: Now, until me, I'm Hong Kong. Now, and
5: then. See, brother, where are the I'm proud of you.
1: But,
5: yeah. Right. That's it.
1: Also, my mommy money, anything I'm at, Miss Me, or some may respect that. And now, so my mommy, you know, so be a doyer, Nasa doyer, no bay, no mossy and farmer, Yenya no more, no monum no bonnet, na and ne, a radin and couponam, and basso, at me a jewon, and ye a girl moody over the bray of Monday, and yas and ketua cra. Almost a mommy moody, and it's about when you saw more shay and no mooty, and so a radin shammer. Na be a muy free piano. Christo Yesu in Shaman. Yadia can cast your bo at 12 so every Adom 106.3 FM. Meeting the prophet Nanaya Safo. 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

No way. I have Franco Trading Enterprise and once I'm not making ye. And now you see a bobia, what Doris idea was your proco internet. Will you catch what on mobile phone and your Franco? And you're not finding Franco with mobile phone. And then your printers, laptops. And I won't call by now when you go CCTV camera. Franco was CCTV camera in a Timmy Chukrof when you don't credit TV. Now, sounds watching and then you're canning out the account.

0: Forest committee for the Abos and Wono. 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Now why a Prada Dan was his Kumia, it to an answer Mamma Dao Musia, Ebimusia, Quasia, that is why you will be a sorry Daya, and one was on an answer for my Asia, and to Omukobia Wangana, Omkobia Wangana. 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Pranson and Mongo's own song. Now, where the Adichamu in your internet. Womati have tried you more, Tinipa and Yagro. Now, Womukwa, your friend is a Ghana United Pastors Association. Panina Wano and a Tonk Radimom, your friend, Prophet Samuel Asari, what you're saying, Tia, and what you're saying.
1: The patrol, you see, I'm not say your forest animal. Now, forestry department, and I say they will insist on Beijing. That can see, you know, and yes, Yinchia and Tisiano, Tanko, Kama, Nipanzo, Iremu Free, Omuntia, Obano, a pack and a car, see or no, Yano, my mapa, forestry fono, Ubiaso, and Casa, park manager, Etivo, or the gate and Anisipia. Now, Anopawi, Yama did in Abano Kakrani say, Omo Katre and said, 10 city, you know, Nipadomonenti, now, Omo de, my bonus, Yitia 1 city, you know, without receipt, Omo my receipt, Yinchia 1 city, in Famo, Omo my receipt. And I hear be some say that 1 city for 1 week, you know, Nipa Iraha no more every day in Ebru 2000. And to watch 1 city, you know, without receipt for 1 week, you know, by account, I will say, at the amount of mine, no. Say, ye Nipa, young dream of mine, I say, ye in Chiata, Sinti, Omoji, Tensi, the year sooner. I can start him with Yenrezi. I can never be on Kenya Dom TV and I know Becassa. Name of the air question, Yen, we don't support any corruption. Yen, corruptly, and we will never support corruption attempt to be a and nothing a year demonstrated say, yeah, allow, say, forestry department. Omo de parliament din ebe ye bibi se eye parliament na di new charges aba ya tro e de akoma Ghana parliament se omo na di new charges na ba omo de ba no ye stakeholders of park ne so money yan kasa
0: eh anti park is with stakeholders and artists who are more casa ya you ma yupa mu ya ya you ma firmo ya so mo ka hu bio ya cha mu konkonan fa na prophet Samuel Asari will be in one man's war and was in a parliament for crown. We are this radio, Cocobo, and one more day, my parliament for Naswamoka no Mokana parliament for your mabinus, Munchin, Womatia, Bita, and what Batana be Womat, so I'm of Fabo Momo 27 Mudo Nodia, and you have been a Kuman to your boss, Yakuna, and a penny of your wound or didn't share Yatrama, as answers of we were Mokonum Kurapum Wakia. Say, and Yabra Yakasaya, I can use our saddle to Boloka on ye, die as of no Mudo Yamna Tor, Wamo Pompa. Radi in a Gano in a Hugana Mobo, a Radiwagana Hobayo, and a San Romania or Mudima Wamangan or Mubejai. Womubejai and San O Martin Tesco called the Atra Forest before.
1: The Pato and Tumone Behai and Bibri. If you say Nipa, Eba Forest, Hanomono, a Dorso, and I would know once from 1 city to 10 city to 10 city, Aquala 3 years. After 3 years, who's the only 5 cities? Ebe high and papa. Ebe high and pa. And what's in the SA? Yen Jin. Yeah, and I'm on to no NSA. Yen Ghana Parliament. And I air daily for now. San Omaka try and say, Yen Ghana Parliament. Echi say Ghana Parliament, DNA ceremony to me. Yen so. The Almighty Bama Yasu Yaji Tumwa. I say, Niaye Dinasone say, Atimota Forest, there be a soft for Dinko for Babe Bomb Piano, Ghana Parliament, and take you over from the forestry. If you say, forestry needs to try and say, Omu Nihan. Oh, I know the Ebekos Rakasa, Mamma. Now every day 10 city, every day 10 city. Ghana, your minimum wage, you're saying, now Yajman in hours, and I say, Yajman in a day. If you want to mean charge me, sir, Emma Ninye, sir, Niaye Beye Bia, or mine a betting, I say, a bind a betting, as you say, income near Bawahan Mono, a huge. So for your contribution from Atimota Forest to even Ghana into the world, you know, are very huge. Yeah, me shaka no man bonfire and farm more minor. Man, me wouldn't be able to me across. And the almost year no, a keep insecurity. For now, no, ye move no more dear. Yeah, Wahano more. Yes, yes, yes, I want 10 years. What you say, any parliament?
0: And here you coach ye Ghana United Pastors Association. And what am I saying? So I'm on the phone with a man in Nanya, you would be across spiritual. One back was spiritual, best spiritual encounterment. Artists, woman, Tiasi, and then Tiasi. Nagana, this should be on copy also, Kasai.
2: Mintia, because Nientia Mintia said, Yaya no Omani and Yanaka, and Yabua. Sanya, Yaya Ba, Yaya Bua, Yakua, Yetia went, Yaba, you talk with Yasu one city, now you 2 city. 2 hours, what one by a day, Oko, Nipafo France, you had the Eba. And Tianina, no, you feel say a boy or man, a woman. I said, I said, I bust it 10 cities, yeah. Meeting could do 1 hour, not 2 hours. 10 cities, I call up 5 cities.
3: Because, say, once now, which meeting has to say a case is here. Sabi, I'm calling to have a bonfire fast, no fire then on the board. Okay? Ulim, members to be against gate, and once you don't meet me, I suffer near about the Chiacamo. As I'm a man or qua, who we are suffering over Kennisa, a year business there, the Baba see a Bishop Bianco Ponsa, 1 year, 1 year. Obit you rather crop and looking up to Jada and what baby is.
4: Oh, we are Carlos, I'm going to bar, but I said, we can't see. At least.
0: Ghana this year been on our end at 3 years. So much room to beat me for 10 rad, getting bomb pires. Ah, Fabius here. Sabana Walpa, dear Bachano, who was in the free Asha said, what Asha said, what is the trend? Yes, see, Obakon Watonium Sara, Nyanedi, Hane, Nyanedi, not just a dance and a course would be as any public person, we are forestry for my common voice ration. Now do so. Kwame Kulen in the Centurion, what in the near this energy? Kwame, however.
5: Kumi Joseph.
0: Now, Koya, not just a said, you must say, and Tayan.
5: It would do one of the Kakutia, Usikan. It is a Udra, who said 1 city in a nomadic area. It is a beer independent 1 city, no summer 2 cities, maybe 3 cities. Maybe we are not baby a cunyabaco, into about 2 cities. No, I catch your debut, say 10 cities. It is a beer of a bit to meet here, not what here,
0: no co,
5: no co. Obi saw her wound to me. 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
5: yes utia
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5: mo
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0: o de ato
5: na nkrofo so funi bi ko ka che de se yes, I'm going to ask you to ask. It was answered that cheap by I saw the receipt in December. My minister, my chairman, will you manage
0: it?
5: Because I saw your account.
0: Ah, it's a sanity. It's a sanity. It's a sanity. It's a sanity. It's a sanity. Na forest for another swam swam beja baby at this way yard, Ibimuko, Ibimusa, and what you could feel no mayade. One must see a fridge near corner. Sign a busy aye. As I say, where my homage to Muntia. And almost why imagine this can one more jam or mining to almost all jay. Chimam and Chenna Macrab into a channel almost at any busy.
5: Say, Omo Moj, Scarisse, Omo Penny for the Somonje. It's a copy of some penny for a catch of Mosebia. Oh, Yayan such a woman, Omo de Omini, Sidi Dunano, or Mo Edge. And now, Ushtier, Ushia statement, no matter by any so much as a parliament, and I approve fees and charges. It is our fees and charges, and Oma Pedia Pijamu. It's no much as a someone who will be here, just a movie or more call. Emna sebe bia fie no mu no mu ko din komo na ne esa ye me wanwa kaka ne se akora ho nkwara bibia 3 years ekobia be 18 okwa wo dey 5 cities
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6: 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Now, this year 4 years to work as your bonus on the Aqua Santa Mantemua. I pressed you 4 years, Wabuase, and your name. And this year for Mua or Boise Senior High Technical School. Your cab one would then they free a woman ching. 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
7: 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It is somebody been in my room. Sending your MC, not the echoes, no such to be a quiet and not to remove. I'm my ever. It is about the real thing. I'm not saying that. Yeah, then the MC, you know. Yes, I'm not talking about ever. Ever. After CIA, you get a higher who can understand. We brew and director, no, and after headmaster, no, AC, a dynamura. In Kunya, only the dear Wahin Nano, one more assay in Nana, TV, okay, don't we need the two abundant and conditioner, Waha, one more Jiga Ninina, and the Aya Egufoma, a cast in the new. And so I want a higher secretary for the Dinum Ediano. One more assay, our cast, and also Ewaha, I make a say, a couple of empty. And I also our school. I have it. So, see, I am a bonoma, then say, and then your MC called a Benya Riamisa. It's a heavy white genasumanity to where you are doing. Say, oh, Patrick Benica, honorable. Oh, Patrick, we are not what was on me. I don't have him. Honorable, I don't have him. See, the more cover. Yes, so far, and I'm not paying and I'm sick. Moody to work when a Sasa is a semi. I'm
8: not fine, that's it. My father, when you saw Axia Matia for you se se ya ye di gu akwan mu as mu se chairman no ya baba be se no at the moment papa no our headmaster no ya de no e ko confirm no che ya sa bia se on kon koje ya bia ya sa en se se ya no so no as mu se chairman assembly si ye na ye ye mu se meeting ama me no ka ta policemen and as security services no bia wa habi andra I must commend the Obuasi Security Services, including the district chief, the newly district chief executive, district commander, Yedina Abaha. Why, yeah, dear pa, I know assembly see and very 11 p.m. Equina meeting at Kakra say, Menene Kasa last the crowd was 3 a.m. Menina na Owaha, Intino, Bambo Akoso, school no more, I am. Radia done through the interventions of the security and the national educational director and Obuasi educational director no your team and regional educational director no your team has become a boom with all the security services ya roll call like so be an coffee ni and kakra na police phone so and no make my investigation which is the CIA there it's me a canon.
7: You know, it's so much in Clamincy and the Kudu.
8: And no, dear, Meda say, I'm part, maybe, sir, the district commander, or Boise district commander, or mobile scene, and near my name, Cosson, and my own Timichi in Colincia, Artisia, or Motrima, or Monsoya, Shena, police, I hear interrogation now, I do investigations, if I'm Rebema, or Moyomon, your men in every, that's a Kunya Beba, no Omovija, or Momovija.
7: Okay, yes, you're done in here, sir, or more GDB, sir, or more could see, but Yama, more Musakin, and Fuing in alcohol. Sasa no so no crebe newo
8: and not the major ma security personnel for no normal car because omo na ekoko hu said the situation it say ya ko fe see the be assembly see but as in say body no the na ya na say ya the police for betin ya kan to do achere mo but ya kwa ko she see na na the na omo kan no yes see no no e wo ho ya ko she but as in how meet ya see kan there and there me did say security services district commander Dano commander Idrisu Mahama bet me am on vivid information on that
6: honorable no manyo hello
7: everyone
6: Mr. Mami Misa honorable if he say enkrata yensa ka bi wo ha no all students are wo mo wie school wo ho no mo so atro enkrata yo wo hwe enkrata no mo mo copy wo mo a honorable ka ho yeah no mo de complaints I ba fa ne ekoso wo school mu wo no dada say ka mo nsa no ansa na ne besie yasi e ji honorable esa enkrata ne nsa nka Adauruma.
8: Medase madam, last year me azumi office ape. And that time on our headmaster na abaha bosome pepepe. And I am Sakan, Sir Lettersono. Mimi, I saw Mubasa, who fit prekupe, and yet I dear, the only thing obey and obey engage the educational director. I won't take you so now. We are your science or a friend, your papaya, and the headmaster, ya and your teacher, and your friend, as municipal chief executive together with educational director. You know, let's not see the dean come on, okay, and Tessa and the Caribbean, and don't you know, said the song, no, no, I think I'll come here, you know, or say an Ukrainian mono. I say, and some of the Bosobano and a police for answer. I can't move the CIA and no Cassano investigations because so. But yeah, some as municipality, yeah, dear, afraid together with the educational director and then a or say a Yan Ukraine, and Tisa and a tea.
6: Oh, now, honorable Nanya, Niasia, dear Namobe Yen, which if you say, Mkata Kita and Yen, who, and Maya Junum near so Mobabon, Tibe, dear dance, yes, headmaster Neyada, and the free Sabrina Yasania, okay, since last year.
8: Mame, sir, Asamusia, Medofo, Asamusia, the Obeba Beckon, 1 hour, the Obekano, the next 10 minutes to 20 minutes. Before Fonso Beckon or Beckon of Fofro, another 40 minutes or before Fonso Beckon or Beckon of Fofro, as municipal chief executive and American, a buyer be an student, be a mammy, or it was alleged. It was alleged. Katano Kitano is alleged. And once in a buyer be a mammy, or a mechanic, and me, a cosia, and now a jua, headmaster, and say, and what the IMD. I think you said, dear, maybe, and it was a good move to invite him and invite the educational director. And I'm buying an NHS, and also a Yano Cray, but in the TA, you said, I want to do a city, because here she are working here. A buyer be a mammy, or mechanic, and says, Sabia, so, headmaster, and then after a pound bonus. But I alleged to say, your paper, and that was no.
6: Honorable, yada se maso musa mu yen shemu ye betwen na ne befri mu aba no yatoa so afri mu eti abusia ene a wuti ye wudu mu e wo boase a ye wo oboase technical school we senior high technical 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
0: eh asem aduma 06.3 ani anuanom asakwa
6: wuta wo hu video no
0: video no
6: e to ba facebook say your messi say headmaster fie school mu hono mo ahankasa kase wo school mu hono mo ya bobobobo hwehwe nyinada eti apresifo asomu no eye
0: ya fie ni ni achi na ya kwa ni ma ni ade ani chiremu ewo eye western central ukup

0: breakfast. He has given me permission to check the other facilities here to be sure that there aren't any other explosive devices that are being stored before we can declare this place safe.
1: Any are you quite here? Why, mining expert, your friend Frank, then G. A. J. Yabo Modens are by name Senior, Wawa and Potamo Priscilla Univali, and then the Bachelor Commander. What do you want them out to your name, your friend of Matthew? Aye, one of I am Pato, your friend, your Pimwa Homer, and the Anonaja Yanchen Commander. I'm no moon in prudence, or quite many of us are watching a bee. Yes, he be on some sense.
2: And you have shared something. What you have video? What didn't you? YouTube, Facebook, Instagram. For bitu and share back in card the amount. Na you have sentiment. A drama for what we carry. A water for. Baby, a change na. A more mum for kofrono. We are missing no moon to carry. We are missing juma. We are missing. We are to talk carry the amount. We are carry. We are for to talk carry amount. We are so unfair juma. Na na say we are missing the FM wobo. And yes, say ye petrol, say ye diesel, and one ye kukru kukru ni say ye wo mu ampe for the only adi 2 minute, and ye adi 3 minute, and so I must say kedru duo noa e kaguo so, and nadia water ashisha 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
3: mo implication another since I know woman there defense ministry no you are another target another ma o man pe no dey to when word of one no obai dey be obotu mu achieve dam target no ko san there deputy minister no need to take some decisions another own to message na wo nsem bi ho the weapon acting minister. Acting minister is so answer the boom bembre or Sunday or one uncatcher substantive minister or shadow or sans EMP. In the mama target or my pain nankas or the ma defense ministry. No, I'm not sure that whatever you are another. So what you show when you remember go to my wounded when you see where to wire. In the Oya the papa, Momano, Oya the papa, and Femma democracy. Because I already know MP or Sansu, a minister or employer, a Adesia Kasi, Naya Sansu, Yaman acting position. Up to this time, Africa, we did it all here again. It's a best of my opinion there, and you may know, Yeah, you could be being in management there. Delay decisions are the best. Nay, damn the oil over delay.
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2: watching out is a witch room, sir. And from Adu Padia, when you won, I win up with Trico Zunga, when you have been petty in Tigana, this Yankee, I come on to a brand new year, my opinion, when you'll be your genitia, what I never call.
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3: The government series is a panel survey that the government statistical service has been implementing since the beginning of 2025. As you are aware, this is the third wave we have conducted. The first wave looked at the whole year 2024, January to December 2024. The second wave looked at the first half of 2025, that's January to June 2025. And the current wave, which is the third wave, look at the second half of 2025, July to December 2025. So what we have realized is that between the second wave and the third wave, there has been a decline in the contact the general public make to of public institutions from 74.2% to 69.6%. And the payment of bribery has also gone up from 14.3% to 18%. That is between the first half of 2025 and the second half of 2025.
1: ma sedu ena wate ne nkano pani abedi akire ye ba ba nko ntabu a woda no ene wo akire mu kwa ye wo fa so ye nhwehwe mu sesei e ba kata hye ne proya banwuma mu a kwa na ekosoro enya de ese da ubo 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
3: the same meaning because unofficial payment is bribery once you cannot provide a receipt for such payment and it is not part of the official fee charged, it's bribery. So basically that is it. It's the same thing. It is very important to note that we released the second wave in December 2025. The Office of Chief of Staff invited the Ghana Statistical Service to make the presentation to the officers, the staff of the presidency. Following those presentations, then they invited all the institutions who were listed as the top 10 institutions to come and listen in, at the highest level of those institutions, the chief executives and then high management members, to come and listen to the presentation and offer solutions on how they can program to reduce the occurrences of these things in their institutions. And I think that is what government has to do. And I believe that first step has been an important one. Each of these institutions outline steps that they are taking to address the issue. And we believe that going forward, these steps will help in reducing the occurrences of bribery in the system.
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2: 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Yeah, it's a we free kwa kupeche peche. 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
2: 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Are you all five? Ai, yeah. Who is here from say?
4: Big
2: O five. I say the other guy.
1: Small kola ni yi na big.
2: Oh, de da big O five. Ai, social media on and dear too. Yes, I remember. I don't want to say I'm going to have Mata, I drove for.
1: I drove for.
2: But when it's here, my cantons have moved you. I mean, men can make when you
1: ask them. And I say, soon to me.
2: Mata, I say, move for opinion. Mata, I drove for. Today, I'm facing. I'm a pirate to us. I don't want to say I'm going to.

0: yampo se akwantuo mu nsem ye kanedu onim na wa akobia na ye osatesem eno ma bebre na gana de hye nemu won kofo amanso de otia woni begye ene de owo ebeho
1: yo kura ye wo ye si slow ato eya 20 inches 3 days ye ntimi pie wey eya kro
0: Anything, Tia Bruchenko, Akwa Mankwa, Akuntejo, Eddie Bro was Sempa, 94.7 FM. So,
2: you dream me, Dana, saying you are no more man on it. You almost see a cacra, you almost will hunu, yes, yatia, in a transia, near Kabum.
3: Memory Debia, a bonusia, a pemusia, a question of what a change near your home, our approach, said the Akuhu, any diabe drufi, the Yahu, near her, the ye, near the Abba, the Enyano, and you can say, ye,
2: Zenaja. 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
4: Robert
0: Davy,
4: because of free Germany.
5: Kobe.
4: Okay,
5: yeah, Amsterdam.
4: Cause you what for Abu Jeffwe Umwe Waman and Yamum Omu Atama and no Mutipin. 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
0: Shannon, say a mimini de bia. 6 p.m. And bugger near Abu Chukumuni.

0: on fire. 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You will be necessary. It will be at you. 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I do online.com. Facebook. Twitter. Instagram. TikTok. And my face is on YouTube. What's that?
1: Shatawali,
0: fireman, fire for fire,
1: champion,
0: SM for life,
1: Kakai.

0: $5 million no. Eh, one now said they were kind of so buakunta. Scout say, players will draw a course, Sika plays BRG, fans, no,
1: Sports Minister Mbu Akunta. Okay, Blasters coach, this woman is saying.
0: Oh, only your sorry, retired coach, any new. Wabuntu, fire. Sano.
1: Okay. All right. We Sports Minister, again, I'll catch you.
2: We fire them. Ekoye, despite saying, Bika cry, yeah, it's a lie. But Sports Minister, you want to and kui e pe defo na ka say say sami bre no I so mu bua kunta correct because nya u say ni e call no yeah say say say sound the whole GF in kasa fire mo fa na blasters coach this way. Oh I dey there about when you akokura dey time in
1: fire
2: bon fire.
1: Okay, sponsor in the shadow again. I'm a catcher with a few word cap papa a good taboo.
0: About how dear why be catcher sports minister and say scanner or car say what they call World Cup no and faso be a maso now did ya and now can bow get three not and faso amaso baby samedo never and a senna scanna me demo could be dano and faso be anya day amaso now satan so be a mula say ne buy oh okay then my mami sama wa kunya fofro na we die ya tena ho abre o mebu akonta no
1: fire blasters coach no hu ni se
0: eh ya penya ya die ya su ya die hu sesen nti ya sra gana mpenifo ene gana manya mo fa manuntum ne ya

0: Yes, players, no. Right players, right tools for the right materials. Yeah, yeah, Mr. You're free be more or money. So, and I'm paying you for the solo. And good Tano, I am to papa, so, and I'm said dollar, and you need money, Tino, and I am who dollar done in Tino, Omutifao, I am on any cities, no more shady, everybody on fire,
1: fantastic. First of all, again, I'm a catch there, a sports minister named Kuntabu. Sports minister, may catch any say, Akuntabu, Yampa, Ghana, Omuntia, yes, Ghana, Ayo, or Maya, you play football. Ball.
0: This year World Cup I call boy, you know. Yeah, na ni epeset, yeah, patriotic. Yeah, person yeah, man, but I think you support you. Your friend is a team, no. Yeah, yes, apa dia. Seriously, majority of us were against Black Star because team any tournament here, there could be a year for new players. How do we maintain a team? We don't build in. Oh no. GFA, especially GFA presidents, no, Uncle Cardio, say a Pamono. I step it down because I say, oh no, I corrupt. Yet, your buyers are not so no, yeah, or corrupt, get a creku. Yeah, Pamono, yeah, he and a cra. I'm not saying football, no.
1: Okay, all right, support. I'm telling the evidence about more fire. Fantastic.
2: Kate, any Yantichi, defense a woman in a day. Because then you say Yantichi, I say football. Ghana in a Yantichi, I say football. Now, Kate,
3: FM.

0: They say Bobo Marshall, you never say, you be defending like you defend you go and I say, go back. Near the Baba Mana Bed. I think Ghana football player, such a Ghana League, Ghana Nipo, Besha Ghana League. We can say Sadamson, any less say Bobo, Kotokoni Hart, Ghana Nibia, and you better say, Okosha Kotokoni Hart, Ghana football player. In yes, safety, sports minister, there's only on North Nassau. But ever since
1: Minister Bobo Akunta.
2: Shatawali, fire

0: ese huevo. 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
1: We down to show our bed over top. 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
1: 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Ubit my day. I could show her. Now, also, so comment to position watch our fire life for countryman. So go official fire for fire life. 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Sabri also life. 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Oh, Takradi. Upimu or Takwaswa Mediama. 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
1: Me diama hono. 92.9. Ah, Muspaka dienana. Ewo takwa. Musis Amapaka dieno. Musis Amapaka. Wanya chaman pacho kadiye. Wanya president of Mediama. Management committee, you are chairman. No, I said, okay, now, but it's a member. Hey, now, we are the Blasters Management Committee, you are a chairman. After the baby, after I knew our champ, now, we didn't say champ, champ, didn't say. Dr. Randy Abbey, no, sir, cuckoo board, CEO. And now, Osai Blasters of Ghana Management Committee Chairman. And advice in here when Stephen Appiah. And Tornado. Yes, Stephen Appiah. Stephen Appiah. Former Blasters Captain. More fire. But say you move on, aye, to become Samuel Day, Abu Abri, yeah, Samuel Abu Abri, Kata, and a wine beam car, and a doctor in century. Almost who Marco Savi or Mino, in the way of Blasters Management Committee, by Anyadi or World Cup, Anyadi Akura, Anyadi Akura. And your mom in also say $50,000 each. $50,000 each. Each. More fire. We catch the sports minister. Say, I say, Sika Eduko World Cup. Oh my baby, Sikani say, ye view World Cup be seen there, untimi me bua kunta. And a figures, kakran kakran eba abonte. We see your mommy $50,000
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1: We see a ticket ya tonga mami. Just a World Cup in Semina. Where is the sports minister? Oh, say management team, no, woman, and also move a catcher, see a moment $50,000 each other. It should be the sports minister, no, and also already over Buakunta. It's the taxpayers' money we are spending here. So the sports minister also move Buakunta. Businesses, a supporting campaign of fundraising, a course. A committee resources, a decision. Eti, Sesiano, Ghana from deserves from the who want him. How much did we spend? Sika saying you could deal with World Cup, transparency, and then Ghana for pay. Mebwa. Transparency, Mr. Tomoka, just post minister, your minister, and say, in your favor, no way. Oh, you're Ghana for favor. It is not your money. As sports minister, Kofi Adams, and you have to call World Cup, it is not your money. It's the taxpayers' money and your duty.
3: Sisiwamu.
2: As simple as
1: you. A demon, say, the name, a sports minister, you are, fire court, a year, World Cup blasters, and yet this help Jumanama Untia, this help to me Nama Unti, and ultimately target is a semi finals. Ye be drew. As we are new, ball a boy in yet. You share one match pay in your film. It will be one contasso. It will be seen there. If you World Cup by how many months, 1 month a year, if you World Cup by how many weeks a year, 4 weeks a year. Sports minister become the total cost. Sika, you're spending a World Cup, the total cost. Sika Ghana for spending a blasters. Your participation in World Cup. Sika Ghana for spending a blasters. Your participation in World Cup. You hear full figures from the sports minister. You're not a China. On to see the transparency, full figures. And yes, it's about. It's not, it's about. And yes, it's about. Also, we're breaking every expenditure down. Air ticket, accommodation, bonuses. Logistics, officials, supporters, I would deploy it. Sports minister, Obi Bioka Timu, Bia, the taxpayers' money, Uyi Bidimano, also Timu, watch it. I've been born to be Tachirana, you couldn't have been watch it. I've been born to be Tachirana, you are buying time too much. Sports minister, account for donation and sponsorship in a way. Yeah, donation. Yeah, the blasters, Ghana blasters. Yeah, the blasters, or manager per day, yeah, donation. Yeah, your manager per day, yeah, fundraising. So, you put your body in our year. 4 weeks, that is 1 month now. 4 weeks, that is 1 month now. And sports minister, why? Sports minister, who are Ghana for? Individuals and a corporate bodies a contributing World Cup are your towards World Cup. No, she can say any and Sakai. You be some sports minister and could have won away 1 month now, 4 weeks
2: now,
1: 1 month now. Umu Kunta and Chile Ghana for World Cup. Your choir, the blasters, the choir Ghana for Silo Mupesi, Umu Kunta Bono. And Parliament, as you saw, I was from Sports Minister Nobe Bufiomo. The minister should appear before Parliament. Parliament for and paying for yourself, first Sports Minister. No. Parliament for a Sports Committee, whatever. You to me some fair Sports Minister Namu need details. Sikabia, you're spending a World Cup expenditure. Sikabia spending a blasters to Ghana and India. sports minister ni bi also bu enkontane na wache di enti na wache di enti na sports minister no aji yesika ko world cup no want me bu kontan chere 1 month now how
3: fireman we do
1: enkonta bu na build trust ba nya we here as you are buying time as a katasi se bi and as e koso se as I mean yan can say a man for a cotton ton ticket. A brand new console ton ticket. A ticket to someone who are bar. Ticket to someone who are bar.
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1: Ramon a cotton ticket, you know. Accommodation, you know. Senator, sports minister, bonuses in the Senate. Ming and I tax PS money, Ghana, Ethica, and Kuntabo here. Senior Buamamu. I mean, one is what time taxpayers money call a year World Cup in the name of blasters, Mako Discano, no piano, much here for Ghana first war, Mumua Kunta. See a winning you, see a loser you. Or see a winning Kurem Kunta, Bobiafa, blasters, World Cup, Sikaya Dekoye, sports minister. It's not about the team's performance, it's about transparency and responsible use of that taxpayers money, you know. Sika sena muko diwa World Cup wo. Branebu akuntana wache. Branebu akuntana wache. Sports minister. Branebu akuntana. Mungi na muka mbina sports asayi. Nkuntabwone mantam. Iti ye sports. Usu yutimi ni trophies. Ni medals. Ni ye titles. Because ye kwa ni ya we. Mungi na muka mbina. Ya musi. Ebu sports no. Ana muru ni sports no. Asi yampenye fuwa no. E counting ye sports asayi. Every major tournament bia yetimi nyafie Ghana yetimi nyahwe. Every major tournament here dey.
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1: Ye tournament bia na se endi tournament bia. Aji se ye dey mo but not a public. Ye dey mo babegam. Ema mo baka no kwa chere. The bia Ghana ye be ko competition bia disaster hwe na anwi. World Cup blasters and kuyi. Opa a Glasgow a Commonwealth Games so and it is so anko ye wutime the 40 athletes e ko na ko fa 2 medals aba. Look at our junior national teams now no me say mo boss e wafu zoom is a zombie match ba ko kura and the 20 awaji World Cup went me and she the bia e basa wo football mu the bia e basa wo football mu one year selection olympic team no and a 23 selection one year one fresh players need to camp why coach ben mun country under 23 coach no the technical team pay Desmond Ofer ni hwan mu and here sa selection let say umap players e dey co camp so olympic team players be me. The BIA national team selection based on transparency. The BIA national team selection based on transparency.
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1: When it comes to the national teams, we move three players. Transparency in Yaguma. So you won't transition BIA or Ghana football. You won't transition BIA or Ghana football. In the under 17 to under 20 there. Under 20 to under 23 then to the blasters. Transition is solid. Proper selection and asset scouting, proper technical men coaches, no interference. Me and who resources in this cano, you hear the show me, you push you logistics, be BH, I say, me here will be infrastructure, yes, support, it's a BBA, a very fantastic. But any Ghana sports, I'm a good Ghana sports. Sports ministry, sports minister to me far in Kutabuma. That means Okaoni a good Ghana sports and a Ghana sports a good. Say sports minister. Say sports minister, sports ministry. Oh, and the taxpayers' money called World Cup. Not 1 month in Wintimim Bunkuntan Chile. That means your sports now, I say, or Ghana, no, and pay for the sports ministry for them, paying for the Mokaona, I say, sports in a view, sports in a embassy.
2: A simple
1: Ghana for a year spending a World Cup. 1 month in the ultimate cafe. Sika, you could give Sika, Unia, a fundraising away. Kofa, Dumukoye, abamu paying for Ghana for do mu koye bebia ye sika bia kwose bia World Cup sports minister by now 1 month in your so timu me hu why you doing for what a public money and the taxpayers money it demand public accountability the pen up so bu nkunta ache sawon enche ma odi ayi ache ache power ma you feeling suspicious I say you suspect me. The Ghana force is almost suspecting me. If I went up on home, we must jump and count your money. In the transparency, no more can't keke. No demand, no can't keke. What are you telling us? And what are you telling me? To what do you mean? And what do you want to tell us? Fire, burn you! Come on.
3: Nonsense,
1: sports minister. In a professional way. How? Better no man at me. Yeah, better no man at my ear. Better no man at me. Akuye. A bad day, no man at me, a bad day, no man at me, catch me. When your sports minister behave this way, when the sports ministry is behaving this way, you go out there, perform more board, then you take money. Now they are more, blah, catch them, blah,
2: blah.
1: You didn't even perform more board, so then you take this big money, this amount of money, now they are more.

0: fundraising seeking now. I mean, how did you spend it? Ticket to you, some up. You're quite all this one. 1 month in here, sports minister. Empeso Buakunta. Tamba and Empeso Buakunta. 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Ghanaians, Empeso Mujidi. They will not trust you. Ghanaians will not believe transparency. Ghanaians, they feel some of them and I'm going to figure some up. Because I didn't know such a. Sikano mujia mudi konedi anche moha mutinya ko dima enjoy blasters about to kan blasters are mohi ball of film ko bo film mo diskana bi suna mbeche mo ma chere sene mo sidi diskana so then I mean I am also ke nema is a san hose transparency democracy siko ko em se ye bu o man na se ye bu o man na sports na se ya. We have a big, you know, sports minister, Mary says sports in the bay, Mary says association from the bay, Mary says football in the bay, Mary says blasters coach,
1: Mary
0: blasters coach. What do you mean? Sports, no, you have a competition behind your name, you have titles behind your medals, you have trophies behind. And then, if you have a contabuana woman, if you transparency now, money. No, no, contabuo papa bia mo no transparent. No transparency no. When you take taxpayers' money, no person will be akunta. Eti ball nene, you boxing nene, athletic sports na say ukro we mo. Sports minister, you only sports minister. We mo count nene na say. We mo count because when untimi fa aya contabuo ma, then sports no untimi kona nim. In contabuo ma transparency ama resources sponsorship sika. A buyer, a bit of a Ghana sports account and some more move work on the bed and yet you are quitting. Look at me, a bad day and yet me a day. Aquianum. It will sports now say, Ukraine, if you sports ministry first. No more musha sports in the sun. Penny no first sports for the sun. What I say, that is the sports ministry. Woman also must say a sports or Koso. The various associations in sports are here or Ukraine. Omunina sports ministry on no ede e control bibia it is a sports in cost football in cost dia
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0: transparency in sports ministry or sports minister no omo ede national team no taxpayers money blasters for example ko World Cup ban omo mbu account all this 1 month dia transparency in adwuma anything as sports na say no anything as sports na gunu anything as football na gunu because am paying for no mbo hodi. The various association president, chairman, following woman, we are accountable. No, they are not being transparent. What I said, they are not holding them that way. Woman and Castle and pay for no woman here and your budget in the room, the taxpayers' money, no for and your blasters in Ghana and your sports and your quakoya in Kuntabono, woman person bubu. A billion World Cup, ya, ya kwaba 1 month as sports minister and person bubu akunta. What the hell? What do you mean? Fire, burn him. Moon fire, no, moon fire, sports minister, moon fire, moon fire, no, why sports minister, no, woman, and man, no, man, fire, no, woman, bubu akunta, moon fire, sports minister, no, will be on fire, professional, 5 seconds, 030-221-1702 Ghanaians, a account of a blasters spending in the World Cup. Blasters spending, Ghanaians, it deserves a full account. Our blasters spending, commentary position, you know. I'm not empowering energy anymore. I don't go. Next level, my main pair energy ni kakra. Yes. My two has to move my fire power. More fire. My bon next level ni sana. Don't go next level na. Me the energy na ede. Asaba. Asad me ko next level. Me kwa human so be a 5 seconds. Sports minister ni me bu ngunta. No wachado do. Ya fire. Ghana for akana. As we see in aso, as we are born in Egusu, what time is he buying? Is there suspicious? And as suspicion, and I say, a dear no DCA in Kuntabonu also a boo. And yet the taxpayers' money 030 221 1701

0: The most disappointing person by Kofi Adam too, because Kofi Adam, before the man, that ministerial position, or Kasa degree, and then we have to let now to date, and we have to put on that, politicians will move Ghana for, those politicians will move Ghana for, not the Ghana tax gets money. That is a forward cap, up to date, not the government will move that, then what are they holding on? Then Pan comes to the Bukun that,
1: Kofi Adams. 2028 is around the corner. In the leaf, some of you are fine. 2028 is around the corner. Yes, you have to be able
2: to. Well, Jamal Fire, Mamiko Paul, Sports Minister, the Fire, no, Womba Bukunta, World Cup, no. Paul,
3: More fire. I
2: Bonfire. Francis, you are doing goodness level. Tabia Heba, Mr. Sports Minister,
0: I'm going to go
2: Sports Minister.
0: I'm going to go out.
2: I'm going to go out. We are live for Asampa 94.7 FM. We'll be to me a fire. We call a Facebooker. That's Asampa 94.7 FM. And a YouTube now. More fire. Mami ko cable. Adonko. Next level.
4: Hello?
2: More fire, okay? Fire sports minister. On the down.
0: Sports minister. Baby, I will be a nation. Baby,
2: Very important, 0302211702 more fire. We present Ghana for a day. It's me, sports minister. No, it's in once. Woman, Omo can be a channel. Pa Ghana for person in Kutabu, course, or World Cup. And also, sports minister, it's me, boom, counter. I don't go next level. I don't go next level. Ne, Tabia Heba, mister.

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2: 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Asempa FM. 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
0: No time for any imbecility. Adei, Ewuhi Amu, Enye Ghana Sika, Enye the taxpayers' money. Where are you people? More info. More call word gap, Libya, more call a moody blaster, say China. Munya, Diani, Dia, Munya, and a hotel, a da, Munya, ticket, HS, and more. Mako word gap, Munya, a swim for swap, Batigana, and Yam for Swabia, and Guasi blasters are money. You can't call out the sports minister, say, oh, Buakunta. One hour, man, so my man, if I over my mommy, till more fire. See, mommy, you're taking me out, Kadigida. More fire. Ghana for sports, Bikuya, and Kuntabunu, transparency in the bar, sports in the Bikuyi. Can you know, dear Nimunu, or my transparency na prepare ya? A dear Nimukaya, sports in the Bitmay.
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0: My commentary position, my second commentary position. Next level ni dey ni dey kwan bi aso menya next level ni dey no say me say another level because energy na ba I don't go next level o boss na energy na dey baba more fire no time for any imbecility there's no time we janna show our bed over ba
3: fireman we your ja
0: ena I mean, you're not too much. John, this is too much. Hey, I'm not going to vote here, because John, this is too much. That's why the Diabontino, yeah, you move from here. 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
3: fireman with your jack
0: no time for any imbecility say ya here dey eh ya en american ye ni ako world cup aba ya ko world cup aba nti eh ya yidi ye ntimi musa for nkuntabu for what reason for what reason now Ghana 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
2: sempa fe
0: national teams ni busa won sa dey do monyade busa won sa dey tin national teams ni conform sa blasters wo form under 17 awaje world cup wo form under 20 awaje world cup wo form adentia Argentina national teams in lack of consistency now. The Biani change coaches. He change coaches so he for coach papa. He be the blasters coach me. Ah, na juma ba wi ya. Ni pe bi hwese wo mu betumi asa ama na juma no. She coaches ama vofa. Anya fa papa preku. He from 30s echo o dey wear 20. 4 years, 22 years, square. Age in an name they're fine, but would have been fallen from 30s, 40s, 50s, 64. But Okofa 73 years coach. Our defensive coach, I won't. On team vary in the 30s. Our history, and this will be history. South Africa football attacking football. When team young for man, they have come. When Timian Fuma performing, Omo getting rid of him. Egypt for football. Coach in Timian Fuma and Jafko, they got rid of him. Omo ni Nijia Jumaye. Now, Ghana, blasters need to break a jeans. Oh, Africans, all you are. Because more than 44 years, blasters in your cup. Afko, Yanibi. Obia zero blasters beam. Countries are no more Asia can only zero blasters beam. We be a champion only zero blasters, four times African champions. But then blasters a modern boko form. And who person put your blasters a? Any coach we? Who person was a blasters a? Any coach we? What you have seen? No, be truthful and honest to yourself. Coach went to me and pay blasters me and the trophy. Blasters also and the trophy. You pay coach or the MG cup or the MG trophy. And you coach or the MG one match. No, I lose too much. No, I bought draw. No, I win back with you for more. I've concluded to me qualify. So, what do you have? Coach went to me for him qualify. I've come. 73 years coaching. What retired? As in, na bra bono ano ne thinking na ne chese na ideas no retired. That is why World Cup no. Won't mean vary the tactics by defending yourself. You have nothing to lose. And I'm a Bokumatra. Yourself, Colombia, show. First goal. Colombia, man, first half. Your first half, no, Michel, first goal. What by second half? What about 25 minutes out of the second half? Still 1-0. Ekutiawa. What do you have to lose again? You have nothing to lose. So you vary the tactics and you go forward. Going forward doesn't mean that you don't defend well. You also push forward and search for equalizer. Also, but thicker. No, also was asher. But this coach, you only man, only anyone with your coach here to this age, 73 years, was starting here. Let's forget his coach here or an assistant. Only Portugal national team under 20 World Cup in here, you know. At a couple of men, what me aje? Couple bay, couple say. A dear couple teach you this 20th or 21st century. A dear camp coaching now, sir.
2: A couple of men,
0: Ubet my coaching this 21st century. 21st century, or dear co one copy. Me coaching here, dadana. Me coaching or Egypt. Women in Anya Jumabium, Moko Kochi was South Africa, women in Anya Jumab, Dadana. Oh, upgradation. So you can't rely on this coach. You don't need to give this coach a contract. Blasters, let's say. Blasters, I say. Under 20, so so bleh. Under 17, so so bleh. Under 23, so bleh. In general, your football name, bleh. And no kofa coach. Even the senior national team coach, you know, so a bono homodian pa, Blasters coach, the bono homodian. A benyes is also pa, Ediamaya junior national teams, you know. Coach, or yeah, even kofa correct coach, pa, the ban national team, Blasters, would be into me influence, you know, Juma, on himself, by G Trophy. He will call correct players. Let's say Blasters, yeah. How we be reflected to the junior side? And yet, still moves young and severe.
2: A simple FA.
0: You are not learning. You people, you are not learning.
3: Sisi,
0: you are not learning. To appoint coach. Mama, you coach. You are coach. You Blaster. You people, you are not learning. You are thinking about this. A cake. 73, 74 years, coach. We are also Blasters, a breaky, a jeans, a Africa. Because 44 years now going, Blasters in Timini AFCON are watching 4 times alone. And it is not easy. Because the last time AFCON, you qualify. And you qualify, coach, I know you are here. One fair place, my power system. Blasters in Timini, Blasters, Besha. 1-0. So 1-0, you take up na akaho. I ask him, Blasters ball in your face, in your corner. What happened to me? Coach, you will be there and go to me. I'm very in the tactics. I see some of them will work out. What will you be? What will you be for me? But when to me, the world stage, you know, one for defenders in Guana Koho. And the Blasters players, no me do, women in a no me defenders. Maybe some of them. Okay, Blasters players are called World Cup, women in a no me defenders. And a coach in the defenders are.
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0: Because of the tactics. The tactics are defending, defensive, defending. On to me, very the tactics. Okuta players, when we are attacking guys, a crana. On no, how to go forward. He just want to rely on the guys and they say more experience, meaning more on the ball, so go forward and get the goals. Meanwhile, Pointino, so the Ghana be Kofega, or the Ghana be do semi-finals or World Cup, or the Ghana be track quarter-finals. Yeah, Pointino, so your experience, or a pedigree, hey, Okumatia, Okawakana Simi. Where are they? Where are those guys, those journalists? Sa guys and sa journalists for no and crowning painful in an they know themselves, what are they? Ah, yeah, Villy, you see, Blasters and your coach be a young and su coach war, a gun had that. Na coach we kwade kese wo coach no na so wo ya ya ne te se god bio as wo mu ni su coach da anything na no mu fe no sa be ma coach we mu ya mpayifo bi a mu ya ni pabone fo pa mo di coaches bid e chi e wo Ghana ha te se Bukadzis even Avram Grant kura wo no kura no kura ni Chelsea coach Champions League finals Bukadzis and the Munyama no Ghana and the coachy blasters. A do baby, why never know my idea? Mom's our coaches winning in our Carlos Cures, we are. Who was South Africa, woman Omo Omujano Quine, who was Egypt, Awanya, Omujano Quine, Carlos Cures, Wumuna. Our Ghana blasters, Ghana has a new old villain coach, we are. Na mu nyina mo pese ka mo shut you be out mo mo bia ye din se eh chese ye ho popo o mo pese ye ho popo ye shuro se eh coach ya ko fo na ba no e bi nti da wo Ghana he wey o chana no mo ye sa coach ni nti ni vary ni tatis no mo mu nyina ni ewu o ma ye di o mu hu no mo nya World Cup, you see, the biggest test, the biggest stage, and yet the man, coach, I'm not Ghana, you know, you coach that. Which is a woman person who chases a coach in the crown, okay, you be a huna, or send Piakutu to coach, and I say, Yakofa, God be a bar, coach be or God be, I say, send a woman person who coach with me, say, Carl, me who's an idiot, said Diego, Carlos Cures. Every woman, I am Ghana, huh? Pedigree ni experience. Any ni ebedi. Trophy ni epe. Blasters trophy ni epe. Coach be our resource ni echele. See a more to us to over to me a coach is over to me a cup. O resource ni echele. Where were our resource? Where were resource? Me catch them from president ni ni be a. Say what we see coach we. Over to me coach Ghana be a. Oh boy, we can't catch you. You are lying. 4 matches for winning match back up our World Cup against Panama. Boy, no boy. Coaching, no coaching. Croatia send 2-1. Colombia send 1-0. 0-0 with England. Ning in our stats. Tournament was a 2 goals. Was a 2 goals. And the boys now, we don't move on. We move in bond. We move to here. Ghana see Qatar's players money, $100,000 appearance fee. Checking, I'm going to the coach boys now. We be asking them for the best players and coach. No matter what they say, we are not selecting the best players. These are our best players. What the call World Cup? He couldn't perform for our best players. What the call World Cup? No coach. No coach. What's
2: a simple
0: issue? Coach who is a football identity. Coach who could experience, could have pedigree. And to know who I'm trying to trust, I'm trying to coach, you know, or my grandmother, as you know, follow, as you know, all because you're manager, it was some of Kikasano, money in actual coaching, no, no, so, or Becky Kassan's among Tolonin in actually, or press conference, I say. I didn't tell you the coach who's ready. Coach, I want to pension, we will be my pension pay. Now, are we thinking right? Are we thinking right as Ghanaians? Then you're paying for. Are we thinking right? Coach, we man, we heart playing. Yes, we will do our football. We will do our blasters. It's your for coach. Then for coach, Papa and for Cap and Magana. They be a move for coach. They come Magana. They be a move for coach. They come. Where you then? I mean, I say 4 months now. So you're not be a 1 year. Be a. Can a man for coach? We can a man for coach? We no one here. Want me why? Now we play the flute. We are the flute. Now we do two. We are the flute. At the power, we move. We move. Yeah. We move. We move. We move. We move. We move. We move. We move. We move. We move. We move. We move. We move. We move. We move. We and I said, one CD pe. We are pocketing the money. Some of the blasters coach.
2: As simple
0: as coach. Where we coach? Where coach and walk World Cup when your four matches abo. Went me and show that is bia, that is bakupe, defensive, defending. Went me and show that is baku, one value that is answer son, defensive, defending. Mimi baku cram here. We say, ah, this coach, when it matters most or when it is difficult, he can vary his status and go forward and get the results. Daddy. What's the coach will be to me at the AFCO? Coach will be to me the AFCO World Cup. Because you are short memories. Because you are short memories. We don't think. So you fear the entity. This is how you people will tell us. And I just don't get it. Blasters where blasters now. Move fellow cram, leave them. Ball of fool and woman ball World Cup. I'm Oh, fell for popo. I'm not for popo. Woman, J. Ed, as celebrity, as Germany, HSL, ball of fool, and must have to Jessica Yamomo. Move yourself into the Buakon Tankanga and today. Now, this is football, and I say the national teams, and I say, and you could have more transparency about Mutimuno, and then I say football. And I say, Munimsa.
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3: Fireman, we are.
0: Tell him, I'm next level, you can now. The boy of Fukra, my man, can you only me catch him? Mukura. And then, Yame, be a new. Yagin, the next level. I don't could next level. I mean, born next level, I'm a boy of food. Yes, I make it can you only cross me catch him? Mukura. They be the same thing. I didn't yet blast us and yet national teams in the Koye, Munima, the Kure Maninkoye, no more Mudi and the Mumia boy, I ye be uncle. No better near ye, uncle, for a few, who will be a chance to say, uncle contested you. And then what a more man for the general 5%, 10%, 20%. Because here the football, it will mutiny come one my system, Ninko. You do me next level. I don't go.
3: Fireman, we are.
0: Yes, you do. Me and Kupo also. PNC. I'm not from the panic. But we thank God. So when I'm here, be any. I'm going to be here to do the PNC. It was just a panic moment.
2: As I said, the yes,
0: we live to see you grow. Everything is time will tell. You don't. Or say me that I'm here to see you. Aye. Matamfo, a woman, my head, Meniaji, more fire. I was saying, Munkan Chilemi, oh, bombing track, no mommy and son of my co, and Sakura, mommy's chemist, Kakrata. Oh, Minsu, Malina,
3: you know,
0: Tabia, mommy, sir. Debbie, oh, boy, Debbie, home from Lanza.
3: Fireman,
0: with his own.

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3: 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Osende, Obi ene minyimunuo, seke di takra, this year, oye, nationally, the level, baby, we will do royal. So, wow, that's great. It's great. It's great. Wow, okay, it's good to see you.
2: Good to see you.
3: Abraham, the man, or see.
2: The man, or
3: you see, that has always been my philosophy. We hasn't, or today, happen.
2: Yeah.
3: You know,
2: yeah.
3: As the trees grow, others come up.
2: Yeah.
3: It's a painful walk. I'm also the children. So, that's it. On a number. Abra boy, then on my man so tumpen. It's really, really a pleasure to be before you at Asempa. And this is the first time Samara me pray Asempa FM.
2: Oh, okay.
3: Oh yes.
2: Okay. Lawyer Sami Jemfi Ewa Hameme na Akwaba. So Sami, Akwaba ete sen?
4: Wenyami Adom.
2: Bibi Ekoye?
4: Wenyami Diache.
2: Asa Oba Ahache?
4: Asa Oba Ufremi Ache. Oto Osa Fremi Ache. But... baby, major bre, remember Munqua, Mitie Kusis, and Mamma Basso.
2: Yeah, that's
4: one production team who did you my song for my Ghana. And congratulations once again for winning the radio program for the year.
2: Yeah, that's it. We appreciate everything you also do for us. Monsoma Kahone, Juman, Timmy Queen, Mitie, Edamons was a power for the support and everything.
4: Yeah.
5: Only means here, Momna, Mofi, and Namiti, would you media would Namiti, and the Maya used to.
2: Okay.
5: Yeah, your line of questioning. 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
6: 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Played the whole week. I'm a very keen listener to 94.7. And I listen to them every day. 2 o'clock, I'm on it. 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And I want to congratulate Osebo Nsu and Governor Asante for the work they're doing for God and country. Hallelujah.
2: Okay.
7: Yeah.
2: Obi, me paki ya me be corona ma tom me chicken ni me wache no na script man say yes e was say me fa 5 cities mo mo fa ma na me scan no na ka 5 cities okay. Media ti me see me you ka no script man no just say Mr. Kobo me see yes so Obi Asempa me say hey Obi what to Obi to me so I say me tieo eh say Obi e bi e to chicken si say abo din dia and you show we a couple places papa. Hey, Obi. Chairman Akwaba, next thing.
4: Obi. Me da si bebre. Nyami da chen. Nami mi chia Obi. Obi. Eastern region for so much help.
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4: Now you say they are done a fire. Now we just know. There it is. You madi a we. And you say the Eastern region for two no. Obi. Nyami. Isra Bosu account into Udana Bompire. I bring in Anno or the Nahua Dain Chowi Pa. No one done a sister one morning media to me the yes edge because your Eastern region, your one region now, Bibia obey your Ghana. So much you too much. Over so CD. One John to Mount was into your chow and then I said, Emily can kind of.
2: Douglas, I think we have to do this interview again.
8: Obi, I'm always pleased to come here. Asempa is one of the biggest platforms. I've always been an ardent listener of Asempa FM. And Obi, you are doing so well.
2: Yeah, that's it.
8: I know Ejumano Oyenu Enyenzi, but I always say these two people. Say, if you are doing something good for Ghana, Kofi Ghana, I'm a Ghana, I'm a Ghana, Ghana, Kenan Ghana, they are supposed to protect me. Yes.
7: True.
8: So that is Obi. You are doing so well. And this is one of the biggest platforms I've ever been to. And I'm so appreciative of the fact that you invited someone like him to be on this platform. God bless you.
9: Openness, you know. I think that this shouldn't be a problem at all.
10: Mida itself should come out, yes.
9: Yeah, Mida should tell us, oh, Mida Akoyi, this is a shareholding structure. Mm. Indigenous Ghanaians, they only maybe X percentage. And the Philippines, they only Y percentage. And I think that should settle this matter.
10: Honorable, it's always a pleasure talking to you. Meda say powerful for your time.
9: What be
10: Meda say? Meda say. And the Honorable John Jinapone, a tenant, cannot.
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2: So with all that we are saying, I'm quite confused.
1: Okay.
2: Why confused? Because I'm very confused. And I say, animal really, no, they say, yeah, animal farming, no, say, jatani winning, you know, a bit great benefits.
1: Yeah, yes. Reason is,
2: ever
1: my tourist attraction.
2: Okay, good.
1: Because ukopudon.
2: Now, more of tourism.
1: Tourism.
2: Than say, yeah, rare animal.
1: And I'm proud to that, no, so no, and one nakasano, who bet me I export to be.
2: Okay.
1: Who export to no, Nessicano, air day. And your money con.
2: Okay.
1: Na unya dollars. Dollars neighbor, the baby will see Casamaya day. Edina.
2: Okay.
1: Proud to that, no. The who make it a exportation. Who may tell by why you say, would your money be conno? Nadi con, Udin con, Ubinya dollars number. Dollars bar. Because country Biana, who can your man more than your export to Biano? Country now what near the buffalo. And na Dr. Mahamadu Bamia Baya went to Mania or Mahuchaba. It's one more we extension officers near the Ninian, won't be near Jumaye. One more we are for machinery for no. I bet to war, a fencing land in Ninian. Almost be near Jumaye.
3: What's your voice? We are at Jose.
4: What you say? So we are politicians.
3: Yes.
4: SOS strategic. As at that time, not 24 hour economy and not die. Because not presentation.
3: Die, as in
4: na, uko radio na kokabiana na presenters no or as for to nche bia ni aka ho asem.
3: Okay.
4: Enti in order say make it attention na ba
3: the policy
4: na policy no. Ese me dey no ma bi ship na me present. Nenya enya
3: attention
4: no. Na etimi ya the substantiality project no. Se de beya obi abeti ase. Eno ampa so ampa.
3: E ba sa na attention
4: never. E boy e ma within 2-3 weeks no. Ghana fo nyina no. Yura Fifi Kote.
3: Yeah.
4: Yura Sedun Katia party chairman.
3: Yeah.
4: Yura Sami Jemfi.
3: Yeah.
4: Omu nyina nya the opportunity.
3: And now opportunity
4: me. And ma me the needed privilege. Et me echechi mu ma Ghana fo nyina de tiase.
3: Yes. Because na u creative be before attention. The story but, should make
4: the story,
3: sense.
4: The story,
3: the
4: make
3: story
4: sense.
3: Didn't make sense.
4: Yeah, let me give you a clue.
3: Okay.
4: Story making sense. But in your own view, no, I'm making sense, amount. But then, yeah, your research never had yet.
3: Okay.
4: Is Pudong there in China?
3: Yeah, Pudong or China.
4: I'm going back on animal farm now. Now, and Crescent Crawford, so Eddie Drone, yeah, they call her, I'm charge you, mama. Sebi, I'm going to attend me, and never YouTube, I was with you. And Crescent, and Crescent,
3: yes.
4: Now, and Crescent, they are cast nine and in the moon, so no. I'm off for the film. No more have here, sir. I'm warning you, I didn't know. And no credit, sir. I'm warning you now. I'm sure you know, Miss Ghana. And Tibasana, dear neighbor, a generating income.
3: Yes.
4: Extension officer, sir. I'm more fear near the Omunia Dumanje under MPP regime. I was saying, sir, if this policy is implemented, you bet my form of veterinary officers, agric, eco specialist and others. Woman, you know, I've been here to my unemployment rate as what? Now, unemployment rate as what? Publicity. As I'm panning other radio stations, so, Mubenya, your friend say,
3: advertising revenue.
4: Now, advertising revenue, no balance in Penya. As my Ben Adrian said, when you scale rebuild, that's why expanding the scope of business.
3: Animal farm, no, a area, Ben Ghana.
4: As it stands now, with a 24 hour economy, to set up a policy, no, and so near the legal framework, I'd be a
3: job. And tell my dad,
4: yes,
3: it's been done. And the secretariat has been put up.
4: Exactly.
3: Yes.
4: And I know that you know, we yes I know many now. So now her police are there. Mm. And for the receive police, no.
3: Yeah.
4: Do they have the capacity?
3: Yeah.
4: Some more capacity, yeah. Then a quamber snap and submit my resource. Mm. Because abandon there, you are there to create an enabling environment. In any situation where abandon we decide, they say, okay, fine. Policy way there, me person me am the humu bem. Anti public and government, yes, initiative.
3: Yes.
4: Whereby say government be 50% or 60%. Now private be 40%. Now ebia.
3: Yeah, I don't talk futuristically. See, more opposition, no. All the narrative way better.
4: Yeah.
3: Much such a 24-hour economy. Ghana 4G mutum etu abama. Now you hear result, and you still coming to the night. Mubetimi, I win. Ubetimi, the moa, and one wahin, Jatano wahin,
4: yes,
3: and on a gun of Webusa.
4: Okay, see,
3: yes,
4: policy we buy it. Me and Kazan is here, my land.
3: Okay,
4: Kessia pa.
3: Okay,
4: our plan.
3: What do you call it?
4: Our plan. Maybe embark on animal farm.
3: Now, animal farm, no, where does it find expression in the policy?
4: No, you see, then. Policy be by so we have privilege. We take advantage of the policy.
3: Mm.
4: It's about job creation. Can't best need bit my equity jobs, not unemployment.
3: No, but the promise was specific. Agenda 1-3-3.
4: Yeah.
3: One job, 3 people, 3 shifts. And America say, how does that find expression in our narrative? Now, Toma Ghana for say a bay animal for the jatabe be your son of a son, your man, 1-3-3. How does that find expression in the Okayan?
4: See, I can say. Oshe me the presentation I'm here on the 24-hour economy.
3: Oh, why your presentation on the 24-hour
4: economy? No, my research. The outcome of the research, no, made the copy Emma the national chairman
3: of the NDC.
4: Of the NDC.
3: Na Gusitano no ye
4: we know. Mama ne copy.
3: Why ma Gusitano
4: copy? Mama ne copy. Made the copy ako chief of staff. Made the copy. Esuako national chairman. Made the copy. I'm a regional minister. Made the copy. I'm a regional chairman. Before the election.
3: Oh really?
4: Yes. I beat them. Come to see ya.
3: Into omoye Gusitano mo air prepares a policy document. No. Omo frail. Omo
4: frail. I was invited.
3: Omo frail. Now the policy article didn't make sense to them.
4: Oh, ebi a in their view, but me the man now can kind of but we say, see the messiah breaky adeno, a bit my boy.
3: And I know, yeah, around animal farming.
4: No, I know, yeah, I mean, back on tomatoes farming.
3: Tomato farming. Factory.
4: Yes. How I bet you better execute tomatoes factory, no?
3: I bet my creative agenda 1-3-3.
4: That's correct. A quiet be fast what? You bet my ebi to your friends say, boreholes are hold war. A quiet be fast what? You bet agenuity. Energy.
3: Okay.
4: A be solar energy. A be reduce cost. I'm a project. No. Nini na policy document. No. E da me. Me an ami e madie. Me an ami e sarisa.
3: More opposition. No na. Oye juma wey.
4: Oh, I'm a CEO of Peggett Group of Companies.
3: Peggett Group of Companies.
4: I'm the CEO.
3: I'm way into them.
4: Oh, me an kasa no. Me into construction, real estate, and I'm into sales of generating plant.
3: Oh.
4: Do I generate? Be an actual Peggett is my product.
3: A old product.
4: Yes.
3: Inti mobile buying, you know, have you pushed for any appointment?
4: No, I've sent my application.
3: What do application?
4: For needed appointment.
3: So appointment. And a
4: winya.
3: Now one now you're champion of agenda 1-3-3 and a winya, Jimmy.
4: Minya bi. Adama.
5: Obi, there are very serious issues going on in this country. Now, Mr. Ria, you know, in order for them to cover their shame, I see the NDC people on social media. And this government, they're oral, they're talking about.
3: Because I must say, a lot of Ghanaians had faith in oral. Now, I'm buying, you know, more and I'm annoyed and then they are buying on your machines. I'm annoyed and then, but they should begin arresting and prosecuting.
5: Okay, but they haven't they arrested and prosecuted people. Arrest and prosecute. Who arrested and prosecuted? I said, you're one brown, I'm in the jungle.
3: No.
5: Obi, I'm going to say, Michiro, NDC for Nanka said, Tia Kunyazu, you see a war office. So, Omu Kano ran Nachi Omu first.
3: Eye appointees.
5: Omu wa abeimu ene nuntis. NDC for no person, Omu Tia, see a DNT and Yamato Dinya. Omu Ankasa appointees, Nanka Sakura, Eje Domutino. E Domutono.
3: Ora, ne bet you, Omu.
5: And that's a Chiomu, that I said, bet you, Omu. That is if the definition of Ora, no, you're based on the Omu Omu Trogu books, Mundi, any Achiomu. Now, they were two. Where then, Kotiobi? Messay, Tieni, you. Because you see, we always said, sir, some of the things they were mentioned were senseless. Obi, how do you tell me, sir, according to who view, you know, Bank of Ghana, Bank of Ghana building this one, according to UV, you know, yes. Bank of Ghana building the board into their car around. Oh, obey that you be one of the Obi, what watch your mind? Say, oh, according to Warner, according to
3: Warner,
5: project the expenses, do watch it, oh, watch it, do their car around home. And now they are two party food, three now party for any age.
3: Sir, you recover the car, you see,
5: oh, recover bank of Ghana. So you see, it's we end this now with see now who the entire Bank of Ghana into me to be. It's because one castle crown, Omoko, or one kind Obi, Opa, catch a bank way, so on releases our book, can see a bina. Oral committee, you release
3: yeah.
5: Now, party for them, say they won't collapse. Obi, me say the fact is, we say Bank of Ghana, then it's one of the board, you know, and not just Obi, I bonnet. It is a way end this in us. I would do to him, we say, oh, party say, Oba, Obey, Ora, B from Bank of Ghana, one owner, when your BP, I like a copied rubinum. Because Bank of Ghana, Nanamanoka say, end this your bamba is almost see market.
3: Mhm.
5: Omo to tonkunya. This is assembly. Omo to tonkunya mwa.
3: Yes.
5: Omo ye road me bwa. Enti me abanfo for ba or say road bi na mo ye wo your friend is saying Ashanti region.
3: Mm-hmm.
5: According to abanfo for road ne bwa dey todo. Enti oba ora we nyansa wo. No at town road ne value no. Answer na mo ye no. Enti omo town road ne value no. No mo dey share book him. Omo go say 25, omo say 20 ayin.
3: $21 billion.
5: Obi no $21 billion. I need a IMF for 3 billion. $21 billion. Near boss, that $21 billion. No, me say Bank of Ghana didn't come. In fact, my minka say Mukrana end this for 1 year more. Sa ora na mumpeni for ne kache mamuda tu muti mo. Me say, in sase ya ubia to. Abaya advertise ya sase. 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We tuya ka. 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According to omo no. 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Sa $1 million vino. Eya recover all it. Nobi. Anye bi ya sabayin. 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Se oton asase. 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Na mi koko ta. Mi ma yebo ni. That did mean se mi ye. Eya loot. Eya abayin na eya advert.
3: Yeah.
5: Ena oton adina makwa koto. That did mean se ma ye loot. Now if that principle is what is going to apply there. Ene national service for no mwamu titu we nina mwina bedem. Obi omu nina bedem. Omunina ombedem NDC form penny for omunina bedem because a mile for a bar A4 sheet now all turn 20 cities. I bind it to me catch yourself on one dream. They say 10 cities into aura me wa Obi. It's senseless. What did the attorney general catch you? Catcher catch you say a document now aura for the my a hearsay
3: and Chaffin also on me a federal investigation.
5: It's all too boise. Obi, it doesn't work like we don't live in a jungle. We don't live in a jungle. And you know this particular problem, NDC for creating a mom followers on when you're BP, you know. Auditor General always creates that problem. Remember you and I even did that review some time ago.
3: Mm-hmm.
5: Auditor General, you're an auditor. What to be called honorable constituency. Yes, it's school then be. Yes, it's school then we, you know. Yeah, you su ye. Auditor General, you're an auditor now, or yeah, your friend is saying
3: Management
5: reporter. No, I show. School dana yes na yes e bio yes wepe pepe but yen yusu yenti school dana no boy is 2 million no da be she we say 2 million cedis inti ye ye auditor general conversation yes 2 million Ghana cedis bi ayira obekọ no de wo mu an say ye the 2 million si school dan but na obi antin mu da ta mo kwakọ ye audit no inti omo fere no believe be on use them there there inti ye dia she wo kwaji sas kind free why it is out in China of first our report now. Why do you nyinane say some 2 million Ghana cedi be akwa kwa den akwa show bibotom only for you to write say they are here adwuma. And that's why I keep telling you say if the definition of oral no according to the year nim no book nim no and no pa na your definition it dia and the NDC for penny for nyina bedem omo nyina oral na chiomo oral na chiomo hwe me no ka say in the minds of the Ghanaian people Ken Ofori-Atta has been declared a criminal.
3: Mm-hmm.
5: But then I can offer a tire.
4: I did a course in Yano. You mean when they say, one of those. So some say ya baha serialize ni amount the moha na dane no mo dia koha e die ni. Now it is just an attempt say ebekata eni e make cause wo mo police here executives elections sir. E ja dem obi enye asamketo a wo. Wo do baby wo na baby na wo say ha no mo to aba na emfa ho baby a wo. Obi enya gro na esi no eso na go hwe ey oti de si nkoko
5: nkoko isin region nkoko
4: ey obi an enti omo elections no ija dem na sani ada o mu ni ye papa o ye ya no ma plan ze yan fe bibi meto obi senya sa asebe na esi e den na ba o se den e den na abuse. And then, when it determine abuse of a particular provision in our statute.
5: Yeah, could you say it has never happened, said 16 opposition elements arrested, incarcerated, with
4: incarcerated?
5: Certain, yes, except for Coremand, Nebra, 2 weeks, 1 week, 2 weeks, 1 week, or was it 16 of them, opposition elements, in the last best 6 months?
4: It is it, 16, only are first question. Answer my mama.
5: Ebi mo investigations. Because ebi
4: mo. Ebi mo ahene dem. And now yeka se.
5: Eh. Obi an dem. So amu kode mo no mo yu.
4: Obi. And no sin yedi kanya ya. Yachi obi akutu. Oh. Yeah. Yeah. Any problem? No. Is it about the number? Is it about the number? Or is it about the principle?
5: But the abuse will come based on the numbers.
4: The numbers. It is if at that a particular moment, obaku for the breach. Assuming so obaku for the breach imrana. Is it because there is one person, you know? Ube kase, se ubi nso breso, nipa 20 na ye ya. It is a

0: guilty of Biafra for expressing his opinion, regardless.
1: Yes.
0: Is that what you're saying?
1: Yes. Don't criminalize.
0: Don't criminalize speech.
1: Yes.
0: It should be free. And then, Omen, what we say here, yeah, I'm here. Adiana, and yeah, let to the be a movie and injure. Because they make it look as though, hey, yeah, for way, yeah, you. Oh, Bobby, be chair, and I have it here. Nana B, so they be comparing apples with oranges. Nana B, they select the apples, they free oranges. What? And you put it right. Say, then Nana B, or call it say, yen chi Thompson, you are Thompson, I sepa. Yen chi no, because, oh, yeah, my too much. Also, oh, yeah, they and now, oh, yes, oh, justify. Was it then a brand? Was it
1: then some no kind of but down on national security? And that's how come
0: I don't
1: Ghana
0: push it. No, they only issued the statement. They only issued.

0: financial debt e kwai shopping no.
1: Yes
0: asabo no kan e ni enna yewra nana bi then organizer of the party e ka se yenchiro na armed forces for no statement on the be clarify ye and yewra no ka se okay he got it wrong opache okay
1: yes
0: good then the armed forces no and every refer some name police yenchiro and the chain number under emrabe
1: publication of force.
0: So why are we doing this one?
2: Almost all the commanders in the mining areas, they are compromised.
1: Mm-hmm.
2: Almost all the commanders in the mining areas, they are compromised. So Wohinia, on the John Twako post penny what a liaison officer, a sentiment, Wuraha, or four, or same Passasso number two, Galamse, and Ope, Yen, you may Galamse, and Ope, Yen, you may Galamse, and Ope, Yen, you may, ye queer, you say Nombo, or Moba, who a forest officer or catcher, say, yeah, funny
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4: Aha! Obinye! Ekosi Seigne! Bonsoir, one minute, Sempa! Debrane Mamba! Obi! Sum! Obi! Sum! Obi!

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Ekusi Samira Nasubio, Midi Yo Seibun So, Femi Obi. Wednesday afternoon, the 5th day of August, 2026, 35 after 2. It's time for Ekusi saying tell a friend to tell a friend to tune in to 94.7 Ekusi saying live and airborne. Let me say a big thank you to our production team, Dominic, Kesi Yabua, Nana Chumberima, Jackson Osain Tiamo, Ebenezer Tete, Omai Hene Kwabena Santia, Kia Buatua, Ia Dom, and Asame Kwada de Yurenchi, Omuninabo and Echidom, near the Ekusi Saint Jumedie. It's 4 hours 30 minutes prime time radio, 2 p.m. 6:30 p.m. and yedi jumedie no ebeba awiye said ye munyina munnim no enti momye nshanen so. And then it's an interactive show, so please join us with your thoughts, your comments, your observations na into me into you. 0548443523 your WhatsApp number and on 0548443523 in the Mississippi 0548443523 message is not odeba ye bejemre akai amount ye wo YouTube and so live uko YouTuber Asempa 94.7 FM. 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Ubitimi etiye. Ma yena mu nyina si over a dozen radio stations across Ghana. In fact, at the last count, now 18 radio stations and a fake see sign live ewo Ghana. I'm an onion so there over 125 radio stations and a fire from US of A to Canada to the UK to in fact China, Pakistan, South Africa. Stations are who do a fire in a nyame in Shramo. On my hene kwabena santiatnas any ukade de mehia sem segment no etwa muso. But before that, let me say a big thank you to our proud sponsors. They make this show possible. Ain't Kel Charcoal Toothpaste, Ifri Samara Company Limited, Franco Trading Enterprise, Phone Papa Pafi, Tabia Herbal Mixer, Ecobank Ghana, A Better Way, A Better Africa, Haxa Capsules and Mixer, All Satanfo, Syntex Tank, A Strong, A Tough, Obapa Product, Omunede, Africa Queen Mackerel, Obapa Sardine, and Obapa Tomato Paste, Abejaso, Max

0: by and a sasso spray. And you may a boy and say, Yen shem fa ekosi saying, Jumedie embremo. And let me thank all of you. Namema on my hene kwabena sante akwaba. Omana kwaba.
1: You will be a ruler. You will be a leader.
0: A day, my day.
1: You pure office, I said, be a day, I'm again. Wouldn't you move a now, may I also take your opportunity? We also hold the way you're from Boko Hore because
0: they're a dear.
1: They're kind. Dominic Wayne. You can't defend it, Ubi. Teenager, I'm real, man. You can't defend it.
0: Oh, say, be a queen.
1: Dominic Wayne. Yen, Ubia and Jibre. Ubia, Ubia, Ubiana. Say a prayer for Obi Oma Onsakowano. It's very important. In that
0: like,
1: case,
0: Obi Obi Ejuma.
1: Yeah, in that case, constitution because the attempt to even sustain these two hot man for we Benghazi ne.
0: Yeah.
1: A poet, you know, poet. There be guy back on. I was okay poem, no. No matter the training, so the attempt to even sustain them for just even one week.
0: Yeah.
1: Ebuwa kamisim.
0: Sir.
1: Oh yes. So honestly, and on a more serious note,
0: Obi Biara,
1: Obi Biara. Apart from so, we engage with Juma ma oya Juma no. Obiya otimi ejuno.
0: Sure, we dream. Hope you be
1: na oma onseti mi ko wano no. We nyami free on ma sani panfasi na kesem. So just take a moment and say a word of prayer. Na mo hon so amon ka kai mo.
0: Yeah.
1: Thank you. And say we ba e adi mu pa me da si pi e request chum.
0: Yeah.
1: Eh bebia onyame na mo so a odi ye mu bi abedu.
0: Abedu.
1: Until si be fru na asne de. Ya si da in fact ye fru na asi kra na o ba ba be ka e ye fapema. Onyame na mo so ma ibi jina e ye bia ye je ne bia ye be ko. Until we are forever grateful to ye request chum any the able leadership. Where you should my share so BBI GD said, and call ye more than
0: I think it's a very important. So, was our sense of gratitude? Unim say, a Juman and Ipanebia, we be no way, Juman,
1: yeah,
0: Unco Gue Juman.
1: Most of the time, we don't put a year premium on this a year privileges.
0: Yes.
1: You think that right.
0: I was saying, yeah, Juman,
1: yeah, Juman, at all cost, you know. A baby by an answer, SMJ Juman, you know.
0: And that was the time, and that government the largest employer.
1: Exactly.
0: And the government is still the largest employer. But majority of people who are private
1: sector.
0: So
1: what you say? Yes, sir. It's very important and dear to my heart. Wow, person there homework, man, part of your daily prayer and your confessions.
0: Intercede for your
1: Obia or Mount Sakoano. Obia, what you know, it's not about the Unim Diawo, Ampa, Unim Diasum, could be Udeboa ministry, be Udeboa agency, be Udeboa department, be Udeboa maybe. But for that opportunity, that would be creating my but now, no. You wouldn't have, yes, what you say.
0: And we have then, that sense of crying. And Omar, as a top up to an honor, Omonsua say, Obi free ni yem, Ebi, our crowd, sorry, I won't pie, but they say, hey, and why cry, the ever frame, you're sending me BB, and sending me your BB credit. Oh, why any panadrain? Oh, me tell one catcher, me momo, 200 Ghana, 200 Ghana, ne buy, also.
1: That's an ungrateful act.
0: Also, 200 Ghana,
1: dear.
0: So,
1: open your 200 and then can you cross on Caucasa? Open your 200 and then you're only a mini me, hey, ya chain BBR. Obi, Uno crown, dear one, done it within the year. So, the boy, Biama, one money. And yen, Chesse, Unipan, Chinchin, China, Sebby, and when you mean a canny pacum. It is only a make come be a kumana out of nothing on one floor catches as messy. And Adia Mikuta, I be by 150 beer. Now, what you make 150? You know, and where you a personal year, there's a man who appreciated me some 2, 3, 4 weeks ago. In fact, media genuinely, I forgot myself. Now, him, why pan you, I both friend back and say, ah. Ana again, I mean, no, one year, Sana. At once, I can't catch because I'm a foyer. I regretted for the man calling me back to draw my attention that he was expecting a certain appreciation. Say, even if that he couldn't reach that so-called bar now, me wanna. And immediately, after apologizing and saying sorry, no, immediately, me trot, he said, me ye teases, ne kwa man, ze, me de me sile, no. He been see that. Because me catch, he said, eh, a privilege, relationship, kwa me ne wo. It is honestly,
0: a sense of gratitude.
1: Yes,
0: they will be. Discard the entitlement mentality.
1: And they be a me pesa word.
0: Yeah.
1: I say, or you're entitled. Yeah.
0: And this is by force.
1: And this is by, you know, we on great friend. They say, Tim, yeah, say, me no, you know.
0: Me wafa no, me frewa. Wafa asidi, yo so, mami iska. Me nko titi iska kitu e biya, mami.
1: Hey. Ebi ni mwenye kudu, kandi yo mukra asa peka wu. Let's go with the bed, eh. And we are car with the mammy carrier two who see me remedy. You know what you say? Oh, who cross it? What I say? Oh, I'm part. Oh, yeah, quada. Oh,
0: yeah,
1: a bat. Yeah. And I will for should be a sense say a show. But who fucking come on, sir?
0: Yeah, you know, I don't
1: must. Yeah. And that's a bit of a bent in the service. A bit of a beer by my
0: phone.
1: A bit of a beer by a chef, say, oh, bah. Be responsible for Oma.
0: Mm.
1: But the length at which most parents go to make ends meet.
0: Yes.
1: Memory to be break up to survive the family.
0: Sure.
1: So I said, it's Mr. Oh, my moon, so they don't acknowledge and appreciate. In your corners, moon tea, yeah, can't see that much money at Dogan and tea. But yeah, you must have what you may call him now. But somebody like a crabby, I didn't have one who will be a coin to be named the end to a subi, sick out from a damn film, a sham film, a mother. A mother. When you also do that, when you do that, you demoralize people.
0: Yeah.
1: You demotivate them. It is so be wa ban jumem, so be an crank crajuma, be obi butu obi wa safubim, who call juma asafuno also no be administrator abamo. It is you have to also every ways and means, left and right. I bet me the appreciate your acknowledge you. On my crown and in so ne man for ye. Sama ni bribiada or eko shoko. 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Say yem one no only enyina yem fan to papa ni fra no. Yem hu say opportunity say eno so ba na ye yam na bro so. You understand? So ewe die aseda kese pa de be my hu ye hu say. Yem sha si nsua de. Na abiribia da diman pa ye na me ka say emu odu ano ohye chen. De bia da sorry ya radi bedo ase. 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Am pam pam po nya me be ni na dia ba. Am pa bad. Dwene ahoho afoforo ho. So because the great commission apart from say go cancel and patch we are say. Amadu do not matter na nyami nyuna sana. Is to extend genuine love.
0: Genuine love. Genuine
1: that
0: love.
1: Extension of genuineness genuine in terms love. Of love,
0: yes,
1: is so so important. Not to abuse or not to take advantage of somebody's weakness. Yes. They are very very important. One who so abuse watch, you know, oh we are school. And you know, wait my. Who when an impa? Who be a we master now? Who when an impa catches a be a million man between be a 400 500. Who nim say the paro cast over man 100 kra? Obey ye. So what I say. But when you do that, who face a oko? One, what you want na uguno?
0: Uguno.
1: So what I say. Because I've been born in any part of the year, you know. And today be a do share ways and means or what be from wako. So what I say. And God can bless such a character or heart. So what I say. Iti me se bebre. Nye bebre biya dan yebe kacho si eko to Philippians 1:4 ni yeka ka. This is also pure messenger. Ye nina ano.
0: Practical.
1: Ye, ye de buwabwa ye huna. Ye de kwe di mu abrabuma. It's so, so, so important. Well, bebe biya come about Bamen Kao and then yeah nipa me and sebi Oma Woda.
0: Oh
1: okay. Yeah the Odikan I hear that Dr. Atuforsen.
0: Yeah the finance minister and then Woda
1: KCL
0: Atuforsen and the 48 years.
1: So what 48. It tells all of us is that Unipe Biade Biao you know Ahombrasia no credi fire the away.
0: Yes.
1: Na unyame betine ni macho ebre sefatem. Ono no nim di oye o. Jenya wona be shega mi o. Aha, nyame ne nim bre sefata.
0: Yes.
1: Aha, anti de se ono ani brim no. Oye ni oma nyina kama. Just a little bit of patience. Self restraint and an BTM e off track but unye de nyame ase for the life of
0: your doctor Kesila
1: Tuforsen. Sajuna former eye roads minister.
0: Sure.
1: Lawyer Amwakwata, Ukukuseku. Ukukuseku, as you know, Ukukuseku, baby, I'm with you, Biano. Always proud of you.
0: Yes.
1: You know, always proud of you.
0: Of friend, Amwakwata. Obi, and they offer my Bema, and you or your Kuneni.
1: Kuneni,
0: Bema's you.
1: Yeah, Udikuna.
0: Sir,
1: Udikuna. Yeah.
0: So, And the offer me di kuna.
1: No offer so kono wa. Obi di ono ya wa ma manke ya. Omo ehi eh kaze apiman pisi. We are no appear local rice na. Moto ba kwa gucho ni aba. Omo ya mishna. Baby I will be ano.
0: Yes.
1: You know, enra na ni di enra na ni di na woda.
0: Oh.
1: The late wife.
0: Yes.
1: Ano no na woda was enra. And of a day and day. And say a very tense moment. But when you're a man, sir, I want to know. Oh, man, sir, I'm a rich channel. Oh, man, sir, I want to soon go beat him the engine. And you're a man, sir, I'm a man, sir. Beginning and Colonel Befia. Oh, man, no, I break a crown and I'm also Tate Okakra. And the answer, Barbara, sir, Brad, except for them. Now, yeah, our own Aisha. Aisha, so 18, I would
0: that. Okay.
1: Yeah, Aisha, newsroom.
0: Aisha, newsroom.
1: Yeah, Aisha. Aisha, the moon, Penama Kai Dina Yankee. mo amuni mdaya na yanki no no tu mili kapa ama Ghana yeah. Oshasi ufi kumase ana afida ubeye Ghana asset
0: oh, okay.
1: Dana yanki otisa Aisha nesile ntinti atinti atinti disayi eti happy happy birthday Aisha yes, baby yes, ubi yes, ayachi yes, yes, yes. But minye sure of this have you heard that almost say why ek fuwa anye fair to a private school oh follow
0: yeah, I think private follow, private school association and I think omatro omu de petition akwa kome education ministry se omu ne nim enkwala omu presente for the exams omu ne what your friend cumulative record of enkwala no in the akwala bi omu presente omu nim akwala bi ya
1: ni
0: modembo and omu protest they say the result a buy for private schools no it doesn't reflect the strength of Nkola Omodi Omokoye.
1: Their basis is that cumulative report.
0: Yeah, most of them have the cumulative record.
1: So what?
0: Omodi Makwale Bia Modembo.
1: So in this is the what they're suggesting the why to do.
0: And you almost say now, WAEC should make the answer booklet of all the students not available. Now independent party being soon signed and shame. Sir, your old school, into what called law school, for example.
1: They
0: were remarking.
1: I deal with the
0: MNS yourself. I'm a Omoya remarking Emma. Nipa Bebrina, Timiko remarking, na afa amom. Obinsu or her. Na long school, I never quite answer. Obit me cross a pass mark. No, Ebia when you be 54. I said, no.
1: I should have gone
0: first. I was hanker. We cross a pass mark. No, Obeko remark, we know when you be 38.
1: 30.
0: I mean, what Philip and Padipoto, I was also a coach review. But that's what the private schools are calling for.
1: Wow.
0: So they want an independent body to also look into, but they feel say, an agenda to limit private school students and government wants to make more room for public school students in our senior high school.
1: But that would be
0: that conspiracy theory.
1: Yeah, but that would be an indictment
0: for me,
1: on our educational sector.
0: Yeah, yeah, yeah. I mean, I
1: because
0: don't
1: how
0: think,
1: do they think
0: yeah,
1: to that extent?
0: Think, I don't think
1: that nipa a war bia ye make bi omo ni nipa kura mo make some group of people can consciously say XYZ.
0: Private schools, yeah,
1: I don't
0: mafia,
1: know.
0: Man,
1: are you rule it? Can you rule it out and I say it's doable? It's possible.
0: Well, I think it's far-fetched. It's far-fetched. I mean, say,
1: but for them
0: say
1: to throw
0: a,
1: this
0: there's
1: out,
0: there's a strategy. Say, yeah, per se, private school student
1: I don't know how.
0: I mean, it's far-fetched. But
1: this.
0: Omu call say they have the cumulative records of the student.
1: Yeah,
0: they know Nkolani Modembo.
1: Yeah,
0: because Oman, it cannot be say Kulebi Oha from class one, from GHS one to GHS three, Ebi in the school, Omaye exams be on be Ebiya onya 95%. All subjects. No, because I got your B's, you're 35. No. No. No.
1: Wow.
0: And when we say exams, no, it's tricky sometimes, but actually, yeah, no, I know it's a kaka. I think, in as much as I believe Omoko on here legitimate, no, they should engage. Fortunately, no, the education minister, Aka, say he's willing to engage. Now, Omasha, the best way possible out of this. Because, and great to be a mate, say, and Kola, preparatory schools in Accra, hey, man, say, I'll call preparatory school Accra. And I say, me table, I could be there, or go school at Dansoman. Preparatory school, one of the best preparatory schools in Dansoman. When you're grade 33.
1: Hey.
0: 33, say. 26. Uh-huh, 26. Hey. I mean, 26 preparatory school, Dansoman.
1: We are supporting to Omakagazi and Fimbi, man.
0: Because I don't know if individual parents can apply to say WAEC say I want a remarking for maybe I'm a banner script. Mm-hmm. I don't know if that opportunity is available. Mm-hmm. And I say association on a move and block no mon share the ability me because some of the greats are urban.
2: That's a bit I wanted to know. Again, minim now we are for minim say whether the local assemblies know a certain authority and I say local assemblies say omonshish and I lost him. How can you bet me jai say you tunto on your ma wo
0: streets
2: you bet me jai maybe so they say be a Kaokuri junction can issue first light side they be bringing your what can be done about it and I am pleasant a man
0: there
2: pleasant.
0: May be a law against hawking I cannot
2: ask to whether
0: now and as to whether we are prepared to implement such a law because man
2: what will be the difficulty because it's becoming a nuisance
0: that was a livelihood problem
2: obi any livelihood one kind. See, but livelihood, no matter say there.
0: But I want to say, in managing countries, man, in managing countries, I say, besepani konia by tasio.
2: Obi, Mr.
0: No, but that's the truth.
2: What a demolition is that question? Besepani konia by tasio, but you're tasio, you're by grigrigri muku.
0: No,
2: that's asking grigrigri muku.
0: So we're in demolition. Make okay, no,
2: no, make sure because
0: of because I'm calling you. Uyi or more.
2: You see, when we start looking at issues from that angle, make sure we're chopping chani be a chairman. If you get to a Food and Drugs Authority, that's not authority.
0: Crazy.
2: Now, apart from my talk now, Kazano, it's now harassment. Okay, and you bet me, Abom no be the handkerchief if he pardon the paper windscreen and him. I don't know who has not experienced this if you drive on such routes. Handkerchief if he pow, in Shobia, and him not the chica and him, sir. Now, we call him a barber window, no? You know? I think we should find them because
0: Omomo the NDA. If we, they are not hawkers,
2: I say Omo, a bit on at the
0: Omo Abubo we
2: Omo Omo to throw tissues in our boxes there. Yeah. This will be Yanchas. Yeah, you understand? At the end, Nipa be four pe and an age now. Now
0: it's a community.
2: They said I bet than the community. Ah, that's the right word to use. And Oko miam miam mebre one cry ha. They are very frustrating. Apart from saying you're safe as a passenger or a driver, no, because make me be out here. Look, I come for me bridge.
0: You be crap to say can you?
2: Yes, I come for me bridge. My catch was nipa me bridge. You lie or Janshi's name. Nipa me bridge. JJ drugs. Oh, Janshi's name. I'm supply. Nipa me bridge. Oh,
0: rolling away.
2: I know. It's your no auto. I dey buy unim ghetto. It's wakoye do do other papa. I said that wajin no come baby. So we should not overlook some of the. I said, "I'm a car will be in fear." They say, "Kwa namu dia ba." Maybe if you read about it, there were UPS. Obo when you read about it, a jail team and government.
0: Oh, UPSA.
2: Obo is the whole coast leg on a Jewa hospital.
0: Ah, yeah,
2: maybe if you read about it.
0: Me who's around about?
2: They say Omo at
0: Omeka. They far about 8 hotel.
2: Yes, Omo. Ejina It's pure blackmail. And also, my clana, I was at the beginning, were deteriorating more. And you mean why we continuously look on unconcerned? Now, I bet you another problem for all of us. Because, everything. Yeah, that's what I'm talking about for more. Maybe I don't know if you're going to be here. Mala, Dominic, one of them. Mala market. a malata obi onu won tables omo gugu na malata e mala won aja olu ya kaze obi aja won fa order e kon pe ana nyo ma sin san form sa nya adua ko obi kontomre e dia ni e san form sa amane ni sase fo e san form sa
0: and na me me say is am enye fish bi
2: e san form sa
0: and since that day I make promise me nyi bi o
2: enye je obo to to kwanje fi mo ri je de de ye hwe na enye ye preko said the bear, won't mean see a corner there because of somebody or something. So, won't you be name young way because yen and I this edge and any and me can you know, will it now once there, Bosu, Janum, sir, we are Yasma. Now, would he ensure that there be Kakonoma beer fountain? Just so share, Jan, obey dear Koyama. We are not bothered about all these things. It is, sir. Yes, baby, I can't walk as near can't get it for no one said because. We are the mercy of Yadia Bebre, I avoidable.
0: Bebre,
2: avoidable. Let me name the entire quantity. Now, Mrs. Aljana, I can't watch my Dominic. Malam Market, to correct ball is your more.
0: Interchange in a so more move free
2: kick
0: when you are
2: kikra,
0: coming
2: kikra.
0: From our
2: pass I was your neighbor
0: Ede Baba be see Malam
2: oh
0: yeah we bas sakaman
2: why
0: hey
2: why
0: bagram
2: why did you mean
0: I want her for 2 years
2: mintiasie mpo mintiasie mintiasie yeah and no that and Jordan now casting be about a year first light
0: Bobby
2: and then me free a year apostle Selassie
0: ah
2: I be do na casting intimi kram say na e dey na asia ntia now,
0: I've been working.
2: I get completely off. So I can't even papa bill. This is the city.
0: Yeah.
2: And yeah. You were all manner of engineers. Mm-hmm. You were urban roads yeah. For Honum. You were all manner of relevant agencies. Yeah. You cannot tell me you mm-hmm. want to give an excuse mm-hmm. for what you've seen. And I won't hear. And I say,
0: so well, you need budget for maintenance.
2: Oh, please. And then Obi, yeah. If they start throwing their hands in despair. Mm. One area can do fire. You want to show Musa? They should fix those situations.
0: Yes.
2: So I'm not saying excuse me there. Understand me,
0: sir? Sir.
2: Obi, I will name some stretch now. Make an first can eat you no. Me say, I'm so and they be at the cocoa for any bull food, for any coat, for any chicken for. Minimum they die on. Those are the areas they want.
0: Baby, I can say watch it.
2: Those are the areas they want.
0: And baby, come with the Adrian. Hey, now how do you be at with the Adrian? See me, they are not on.
2: Ah,
0: and I'm for the year, sir. What best you had, you are see who said you are no more free. He said, see him, then the public go home toss. Hey, now you were a young quiet man, money as a opera docona, opera yes, go town, opera watcher, opera watcher, cigata. I mean, I don't even understand. Watcher, cigata, all the other heading.
2: It's just.
0: Down to chum this chum say Obi. Odi a dokunu bi o sukura nu ni mti. Yenko. 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
2: Kaka. 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
0: Kaka. 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Me se dokunu ni gata ni niyo. Gata. In fact, it's gata ni same now. Ni pe gu. Me se ii.
2: You know, Mr. When you know.
0: Aha. Oman. When I woke up.
2: Yes. This is it.
0: Aha. Eni.
2: When I make
0: answer. I woke up 2 years. Oka ni toma. Omu ne keto. Ebu.
2: There's no sense of a certain commitment, responsibility, yeah. mm-hmm. going the extra mile for the country called Ghana. And I can pose for Dominic. You don't want to talk to Miami. I would do it. You don't want to talk to me.
0: What's up?
2: What's up? What's up? What's up? Numbers? Up? What's up? What's up? What's up? What's up? What's up? What's up? What's up? What's up? What's up? What's up? What's up? What's up? What's up? You better just withdraw them.
0: Yeah.
2: Opongulo, FDA. Not Kaneshi, first Kaneshi,
0: first light,
2: mm-hmm. no. So police presence, no, you know, do dona, ne masema, do dona, or to tell red line, no, I chill, do dona, and the phone, or no, who are to be video, you know, selfie, you know, I'm saying, there's no attention. You are there not to make fun
0: yes.
2: or not to just misbehave
0: yes.
2: there.
0: Yes. Yes.
2: The policeman always go in there, or per boni for a chin, mm-hmm. causing crying out part of them yeah. again. John Motu no Jasusa.
0: Charlie.
2: So, I
0: way highways, CEO, no?
2: Yeah.
0: Yes, your friend, no? Surveyor, Malam, Isa Ishak. On an acting CEO of the Ghana
2: Highway Authority. And I want to tell
0: you this, how? Next year. An experienced quantity surveyor. And a specialist in infrastructure development.
2: No,
0: before leading the agency, he served as the director of quantity surveyor.
2: Obia any problem?
0: Ghana Highway
2: no, obia any problem with this?
0: It experienced
2: it. Oh, damn. Obia any problem with this? Nasa Ghana ko appointi. Ebi anansi ni asha siye dilutri kwa yafaso appointi ni padia. Ghana fa obia sa.
0: Keke inkutri ya jumebi sa.
2: So, with all this, then cap you. What let it reflect?
0: In our own the budget
2: will be. Oh, Obi. The giant. Ah, now say when okay. Now be a quote here unim dia wakoji. Nipa kasa e kasa sebi ebu unim tia. Uso wa dene unim die. One ka dia pesa uye ni enfa ma unye. Debi ada ya boss ubo. Either you come out to tell us what the challenge is and who is supposed to help you fix it because you are ready. Or you just get out of the seat. That is the difficulty we have in this country. One, apart from a lot of politicians and civil servants among performing and among committing certain errors, we say, or one can willing, or free on that. Yes. Obi Anya willing.
0: Surveyor Malam Isa Ishak.
2: So what has
0: we are acting CEO, Ghana Highway Authority. So what has if there are challenges,
2: you have to make us aware.
0: Fixing potholes on our highways.
2: You have to make us aware.
0: And yes, how they are challenging.
2: You have to make us aware.
0: We cannot always come here and blame Minister of Roads. Blame. When you are the agency head, all the technocrats, they were saying, how is it possible, say, Hansonic Junction, a wire said, yeah, IA, for years. How is it possible, on this interchange here, one mile, I mean, a so. For almost 2 years.
2: But when we don't see what you've gone to learn,
0: yes,
2: please excuse us with all those titles and experiences. Excuse us. I'm choked, yes, say. So that's how maybe we will start talking.
0: Because
2: we have been choked.
0: Some new money be
2: so because we have been choked. New town. Who call Joel traffic light on New town traffic light, you know. A street light be pulled, no. A bua bakwan msa.
0: And I say,
2: danger for any drivers, any passenger for. Because a bakwan tia imachi. Say, oh, yes, man, now carrying it down. Would be chira for so gra gra. I say, no, that. It's normal basic in kitting kitibia. It's within our range to do it. Now, friend, as an abayan kasa so bigger issues. We have to.
0: Yeah.
2: Where should you where the Ayadian and Anadu? And now say President John Dramani Mahama. Or no covers our street like now. How is that possible?
0: It's not cool.
2: So I just say, how is that possible?
0: New money be a wah. And yen kasa muye magician so. But new money be a wah. And what's it?
2: No.
0: What's it? Because I say, or mine, no. Yeah, the autopilot she info be out.
2: That's the point.
0: The problem beti me aba. Yeah, we say deal with it has to be fixed. Na obi e she.
2: That's the point.
0: But me and Betty, me the answer me kasa wo. I cannot go and fix it.
2: I don't know why.
0: Ours is to throw light because the video you are watching. Where you say ebe pile with tie simple. But na ebe wo 2 years.
2: Because nobody is held responsible. Tie with fire. Now our for ways and means no go fix it.
0: No go fix it.
2: Yeah, because nobody is held responsible.
0: What's you highways?
2: Nobody
0: for this negligence will tie fire.
2: Nobody's held. No be where you want. Then you hand na yet me loading. I man dem a certain height. But they say the tree foot under bridge. The tree say the tree. That's a chisel.
0: The chisel.
2: Yeah. No be a gun in the tree. Come back. No. Yeah. Chisel. I no. Obi a chisel. Yeah. Chisel. Yeah. No be a
0: chisel.
2: Dako. You know that's the problem we have. Ya ka say moto for munche eye my friend say helmet. Obi obetina wachi bia no. But modia man nche helmet me. Moto city e fa enkura na se kwade. Even though it's not forgivable, we forgive them.
0: Yes.
2: And crime moto ni fa nine enum miensa and opa se okosuku
0: a. Mama no we hu new. Unsa there is a new road traffic regulations 2026 our parliament is here.
2: Yeah, I mean
0: what can you
2: mo? Are you sure say so be educated papa dey say Alexander.
0: Oh, I mean can highlight kakra
2: man. Yeah.
0: Ain't or say new it contains almost new rules and sanction regimes for road traffic offenders.
1: Mm-hmm.
0: Na ose a 260 pages.
1: 260. Yes.
0: One of the new regulations in here, no commercial driver
1: mm-hmm.
0: can operate without belonging to a registered entity.
1: Oh, yeah, yeah, yeah, yeah.
0: With not less than 20 members.
1: Yeah. Yeah.
0: With offices in all 16 regions.
1: Yeah.
0: In the any registered entity KK.
1: Office.
0: And was an entity no more than 20 members.
1: That's what we are checking.
0: And there was some more office in all the 16
1: regions. I think it has been in there already, but they are uh-huh. reinforcing it. We are checking.
0: And I must say, commercial drivers will also be issued with operating license. And is it apart from a driver's license?
1: Mm-hmm. To me, I'll be to me. Yeah.
0: Yes, I'm going to be a shop. I was offered you operating license from the assembly.
1: Yeah.
0: And is it how a commercial driver? Mm-hmm. You would have to be issued with operating license,
1: mm-hmm.
0: which will be renewed every year.
1: Mm-hmm.
0: In the amphibia, also could renew operating. Mm-hmm. And Muntia, when in your driver's license, operating license, good. And a buy off, obviously, in this regulation, no, ever commercializing Okada operations.
1: Okay.
0: Now, or say individuals involved in these services, no, must also belong to a registered entity. Among so Okada for no, they should also have offices. In all 16 regions. It means that it is an offense and illegal for individuals to operate Okada services without belonging to any registered institution with offices in all the 16 regions. Under the new regulations, no, it's an offense to put a take me home. Hi, under your car.
1: We spent an hour and a half talking to him. Maybe I don't
0: know.
1: I said, I think they should come back on that. They should come back on that well because who can they take me
0: home? Almost, it's an offense to put a take me home tie under your car.
1: But as the name,
0: Obi Oha.
1: As in
0: metaphor for another one.
1: That's not even the impact of
0: that. In the emergency situation,
1: that's it.
0: But. Every day would be an emergency. Would be a whole training for 1 month. Emergency.
1: Well, it is always not even in your interest as a driver to operate on that kind of tire.
0: Yes.
1: Just take me home.
0: Yes.
1: It will never be in your interest. So let's look out for some of
0: it. Take me home tire. Per the new regulations, no, you'll be arrested and fined or imprisoned for not more than 6 months.
1: By honor. And I make catch on. In fact, we are Sibiano, teach Ghana. If we are to be truthful and sincere with ourselves, most of these challenges are for you. And probably we are genuinely. Maybe I can issue first night and
0: pay.
1: We need to be our matter. We need to call our matter. And we are going to watch him or call Agboba. And I wish you know, say, unproven choice. But at least we have to be sincere with ourselves. In this case, Unquana Unu Udidi Agro. And we be as all my own found in the Agro. So, more money in the pampas. I respectfully. In young Koye accent, in your accent, respectfully, I feel that we really have to look at, sir.
0: But your regulation, you are training 21 days, you know.
1: Not a being. Oh, but holiday, come to me if you want some Kenya. Because there are a lot of confusion, baby.
0: And the confusion, they reveal.
1: A lot of confusion.
0: 6 months.
1: Yeah.
0: In the where your pet topic, in the new regulations, no, breakdown vehicle owners, it will kind of break it down, you have. 30 minutes to a maximum of 1 hour to tow your vehicle.
1: No, I don't okay.
0: No
1: more can as I say. Maybe car could say a wo a busumasi hobe is a crowd of crew in your busumasi the end of the crew. So be pubiasi, no network. Now, Ubi, it took a big crowd from Suhum.
0: Yeah,
1: so I tell normal the yellow ones I can see in the power, above for front. And the crowd friend only the number of hours
0: we
1: drew on them. And the highways we crown. Because I was how many vehicles are available, towing vehicles, and they are available standby. The most important thing is
0: over 30 minutes to 1 hour to tow your vehicle. And
1: you can call a car within, listen, you can call even a towing service, you know, within just 1 minute. I will issue, you know. Towing service, you know, within a couple of 3 hours. One, what kind of crash, your papa?
0: Yeah.
1: Driving through that traffic situation to where you find yourself, issue.
0: Yeah.
1: I feel that.
0: Hey, now, I must say, one tow within 1 hour now. National Road Safety Forbes will be towed to an undisclosed location until say ubetria all the cost associated with the towing in addition to a penalty fees and sanya de okama
1: e pesika ba yenye careful sika ade be man confrontation eye confrontation I don't wish him right in the Ghana bibia ID situation ever we said we bia pepe pesa. We should find a means where we will task people. So as I say, young creative opportunities many persons to be was adding you more. Not any effective and efficient. But they can't catch him. So who baby are towing services be what they are. And all the 20 seconds they be tow codia. And they that facility, you know, very open and fair for all of us. Baby I know be a meton country and can go. So they should look at it. Because the point is that even the towing services
0: to 1 hour is too short.
1: Towing service is quite a problem. I was thinking, this is a way of humble suggestion that maybe we could find better means of having a certain partnership with the insurance companies.
0: Yes.
1: Or encouraging private people like the first one we did.
0: Mm-hmm.
1: Na yellow akasibi.
0: Yeah.
1: I can say by a district and regional basis. Yeah. Jibia, region biano obebe 8 or 10 mm-hmm. vantage mm-hmm. points be. Bad localities are breaking down and what they mention also change now Miami would be into your centers no
0: yes.
1: on all our highways yes. pools of cars yes. are available
0: yes
1: now can be busy put to now at once now who central region who could not a issue a kwan so a ABI infant said two vehicle a two
0: the whole
1: cars nine as yeah. Yeah. In design, she said 1 hour.
0: I think no.
1: We
0: it
1: have
0: to look at it.
1: Look at it
0: again. Unfortunately, is there a train 21 days?
1: Be careful. Nya debian, yeah, ebua. Adebi o ye no anya careful.
0: Yes.
1: Ehun su san so na mo yin na.
0: Now, man, here in the new regulations, no, it is only the precedent.
1: Mm.
0: It is only the precedent. And in the convoy pe, and the betim ye use sirens and security flashlights.
1: Plus other. A phone. So, and I don't come on. Almost what chef, Anna?
0: Dabby.
1: So, fire phone, chef.
0: Yeah, oh, so I'm going to make services.
1: I'm going to come here. I'm from them.
0: I'm going to say a summary.
1: I'm going to say, MPs into me.
0: Dabby, MPs.
1: Ministers into me.
0: Dabby.
1: June Foreman into me.
0: June Foreman.
1: And I said, June Foreman, they've been more quiet here. And they go out with a Bible, more cock, or money, and I almost use Irene. I'm going to be here. I don't take it for granted. Your member go out with a Bible, almost a woman and I'm a and also sirens are change.
0: Now, Unim said, with the new regulations, who are driver, you are not required to hand over your driver's license to a police officer. And for driver's license, I'm a police officer. All that you are required to do is to provide your license number to the officer so that they can use their new digital platform, I link to DVL, you know, to run a background check on you.
1: I hope and pray.
0: Don't hand your driver's license
1: I
0: to
1: hope
0: a police
1: and
0: officer.
1: ACP, Alexander Obiashe, education as your new team, you know.
0: Yes.
1: And I'm happy, I think that implementation will start, is it next year or September or so? I know said they have
0: also
1: enough time for
0: more
1: education.
0: So but we met that a Chim Swedro MP.
1: Yeah.
0: Who's on a transport committee ranking member in part. No roads.
1: Or say.
0: Yes.
1: Okay.
0: Ain't he on a year this summary on the Facebook
1: page? Yeah. We need a lot of education.
0: Yes.
1: Especially the driver police license relationship issue now, but regime I have no. The digits now over kind
0: license number
1: kai not for my and then very important so what I say no the frustration they bring a driver for me a police for no. You have no idea so what I feel that omoma an extensive proper
0: education
1: especially omo adapt a electoral commission for a better about the city level elections all languages all languages spread it across various
0: now
1: if we more call in person now if we more bought radio jingles nothing for us to really understand idea urban and institutions so it's my opinion so it's important obi again who say almost see koko bill be
0: koko bill and this is parliament
1: and this is a partner my king kind some my friend is gray areas and he could cook if only I understood it. Was asking the crown, it does not entirely belongs to you. I think there's a penalty. Maybe if you can help me.
0: Yeah, I think from what I have read, me nya bill ni be per se, but I've read, you know, snippets of information in the bill. Almost say illegal to convert into conversion. And Manika said conversion of cocoa farms. Without lawful authority, no, illegal. Na enono, if you are found guilty, I think a maximum jail term of be 20 years or manenti framers of the bill no omani abre for be 20 years. That if you are found guilty of sa provision no in the new bill. The I mean on the face of it, because it's 20 years the ano but when you get into the minds of the framers of sa bill now, you would appreciate where they seem to be coming from. Oman, I think say one overarching consideration and so far a current Minerals and Mining Act na unim say answer na ubenya kwa shasye aye mining ewa Ghana hano. Even though when your concession, when you lease on the concession any BBR, and sana abaibema operations permit, I'm gonna start here juma no. Uze u hear some approvals be baku every EPA. And obviously because of impact of juma ni benya on the environment, they'll say EPA Emma Ukraine. Baku free forestry commission. Se wo ko forest mu a e wo sa forestry commission ma entry permit into be ko forestry commission ba ko every water resources commission to be sure say dey na wo ko e en ko say insio they would come and certify and say enye river body mu na wo ko akofa insio no e dey be ya dey akwa ko e be ko akwa say insio it unya all of this and I think the framers of the Minerals and Mining Act ne then no every fear dey ba ko
1: kai
0: ade o mu refie and say Yang kai koko.
1: Se koko su
0: yes. Because se wo ko forest mua. Ube kwa kwa je permit e o forestry commission. Insuo ube kwa water resources commission. Environment ube kwa EPA. As a country, we've relied on cocoa
1: major
0: as a major export for the major. For the better part of the last 80 years. Strangely no. And okay to be a union, including our honorable members of parliament. But only one interesting thing is regions are Ghana, cocoa, a wapano, a honson of gold, a tapa, or the upper steady. Bono regions, no? Waba Western.
1: Western and Western North.
0: Any Western North. Waba Ashanti region.
1: Ashanti
0: some Eastern. Part of Central region. Some part of Eastern region. All the areas are cocoa, no? Gold, eta, who say chon.
1: Because a diamond as a piano.
0: Yes. And I think one thing a boy in you know, say, Yanyuan can say, because a cocoa it grow in mineral resource rich areas, no? It will come a time, Obisu concession, Obinyano, cocoa, bewo. What do we do
1: what
0: with
1: do we
0: it?
1: Do about that?
0: And do we let the person sue motu? No, I say, oh, maybe I'm going to go to my galam say, for me to my betrayal, Eddie, too, man. I say, Menya, your friend is a lease. Menya, my concession. Concession, cocoa, or me call ya, me go tuning in. We didn't think about that. And I think that is the mischief this new bill no wants to cure.
1: Okay.
0: Because, oh, man, Nansaya, na gold, ababe, the main thing for Ghana is here. All this while you cocoa na abuying, and I think we should be deliberate in protecting
1: deliberate.
0: The cocoa industry.
1: Deliberate,
0: very deliberate, and it will start with legislations. Be say, sir, yeah, the forest entry permit nearby because we wanted to protect our forest reserves. Yeah, the EPA the nearby wanted to protect our environment. Yeah, the Water Resources Commission permission nearby because we want to protect our water bodies. Cocoa swear.
1: There should be a protection.
0: There should be a protection for our cocoa.
1: Because I said the air buffoon air
0: young so. Yes.
1: Obia compliance and the TC name for more. Kikio.
0: The difficulty with cocoa, no?
1: Yeah.
0: Rightfully so.
1: Yeah.
0: Because a cocoa industry, you know, is thriving more on subsistence basis. Into or ankro.
1: Yeah.
0: Opa pebi wana ne kriya so wana sat no noa
1: eja ni cocoa.
0: Good. But see, cocoa is an economic crop, and the state, and the state, no interest. That is why, see, a kwaji, say FOB price neba, and in this new bill, no, omudi shame say 70% of that FOB neba ko farmer neho, 30% no, and I buy the bebo cocoa neho bra.
1: Well, Obi,
0: into on mining so dear kakre woman no, and I think with this new bill, anywhere we are getting to no. Maybe the interest of the state, no, in cocoa ni dia, no, But ukoko Ivory Coast, why are you mean beat you among the same? Omono, Oman nationalize you among SAS. In the abiding me decide, say, and 100,000 acres of land we didn't need to be able to obey intimate country. Ghana, no intimate, and Sassany a family stool. Opa, this is the eminent domain. Now the compulsory acquisition edge and son buying the ISR large scale farming. No? And we are relying on individuals to grow. And the individuals work as property. And Article 18 of the Constitution is clear. Say right to property, no, yeah, any part of fundamental human right. Ain't he? Miami on my property, Miami per se, me saying a yard for fra. Why? But because a cocoa is economic crop, no, the state has an interest. And the state would have to protect our cocoa like we are protecting our forest, like we are doing for our water bodies and
1: okay,
0: our
1: okay, so Obi, yes. I, so for this instance, I'm sure there will be a proper discussion on this matter because said the work coming Zafina, make sure baby I'm fit a bit loose ends be why with me. Because most of the time, no, Kriya Yohan Kasa, they will be named enough for Titru cocoa, Kriya Yohan Sim. And it comes with a lot of challenges. A buyer so be catcher will say, I should be a sicker, no or the shema also, what is
0: fertilizer free
1: and yet the market. So, what it means is that we
0: should government should do more. Government should be seen, say, the farmer should feel, say, I am a sass, me and a medium cocoa, but I buy impact, nay, more. And yes, dear, it would be a challenge. But I think the intention behind the new that provision in the bill, nay, very good. We have to protect the cocoa industry. I'm going to say, apart from farmers need to cocoa in their millions, cocoa board and Kwanzaa and institute, only cocoa board numbers are more payroll. So they have 18,000 workers, cocoa board on their payroll, 18,000 every month. Cocoa board's amount almost spending on salaries and quite $20 million every month. Yes, $20 million salaries. It's a massive industry, and that's why. Because imagine, say, cocoa industry now collapsing. Cocoa board egu 18,000 people from the get go elusu omojuma. Until we have to protect that industry, some of these laws no can help us. But government should be seen doing more for the ordinary cocoa farmer. Now onun soon feel say on mine ebuano. Say the bear say oh protecting the cocoa na on mine onun soon him say oye the papa.
1: Okay, so Obi, that's one good news I'm saying. But I always said say at the end of the day, the cocoa farmer should feel that they sweat and toil, you know, and who are bound for so Ghana. When you know, Obi, it's just a question of a growing impunity and our appetite for corruption.
0: Any greed,
1: and some of these conversations, you know, you cause to have day in, day out because they be other yaka say, oh, my moon, you know, you no cracker. Will not be dependent on where we stand as a people.
0: Yes.
1: Omani bitwa kwa ni muntem. Baina nukraka wa omani mnu, debi ya daeka wa, continuously aye expensive and quite aye frustrating. Inti, so omani no ama ya antia sese at this point, ya hiti 70 years, nyami adum, bibia ni waka echide. So if we really want to continuously say, we want to move faster than the Singapores and the Malaysians and maybe be better off than the Rwandans and then shamefully the Burkinas. So what I say, Obi omu kwate faster pace. Ube mwa uyesomu ube mwana sisra sap. Because Obi uyesomu. Go to our ports. Na kowe, ebua ene.
0: Wagadugu airport.
1: Nyanyo minu nyesi uho yine tu mjeje. Yes.
0: You're free Paris.
1: Yeah. Cross port.
0: Where?
1: And I'm seeing. Oh, the BBR and the castle. We cannot also compare ourselves to that comfort.
0: They are doing well.
1: Yes, I'm open the castle. Because especially
0: in a Greek.
1: Yet now you're too soon crabia you overtake us. It is no my idea, no approval so many something. Now, maybe point they say, who and I did be an awo luba na on person be one. I feel they grow out of space crap. Me what be the kumana techiman and I say, I did be an amidiri says, and then Utra me call back. I didn't say, cra. Those are the things we keep talking about. Go to our harbors and go to our ports and go and see the extent of a year Nyoma Ekosua. Professor Mills Pencil, John Rollins Pencil. When you raise critical points about happenings at our ports. But what's happening today at our ports? Very shameful. And again, say, that's where we get it wrong. That's why party member no be a juma or your men twice. Maybe the new set of new my head, eh, Barbie. Yantia says, oh, my impuntu and twice.
2: And in as much as a person is accountable for a lot of things as obey, you know, most importantly, they should see and feel the progress of development in their life and in the country. But I buy a bar, they will know the problems. Abaibeko teaching field no and your maye ngungunai sukumu no maye ngungunai. Abaibeko hospital no bed syndrome. Obianya na abetis ankubuwe. Where are the improvements? Abaibeko the fight against corruption. That's ghost names.
3: Yeah.
2: Has it changed? No. Kwa na ekosro. Abaibeko wastage. Our public offices, the public funds no. Ejaya na debi afikwa na na kesiye akesiye akesiye akesiye ekosro. So when we begin to see this. And we feel that we are helpless. And the whole situation is becoming hopeless. Then it becomes forthright, say, a recipe for chaos. It is not so. Obia obanya to me, obanya kwenya se obedi o mani nimno. Anya grodi o. Anya kasa bebrebe o. Anya nchemu anya se mfata o. Because u nimse unye umuabu ahudia. Anya kame makura. But se bebrebe obanya kwenya na
3: tsa. When you are given the power.
2: Yes.
3: I mean, sometimes I don't know. Say ani nimse power no. Eye or mining a ye 2 million the amount. That is not the time to come and complain.
2: Maybe.
3: Inti e no me tisse the person or with the power and also e kayen semi a ye kay.
2: Yes.
3: It anomic kawasa kasa ne complain no. Mama ye yen ye.
2: Oh.
3: It is our job. Yeah, be a complaint, no. In the end, you complain is say Hansonic Junction or and your papa. I say that is our job. What do you money say? Okay, Matisse Obini or mine is a Hansonic Junction, yeah. Team Moen, Monko Sisia, Monko She, Monfa report. Yes. What do we need to go in? That is your job.
2: Oh, no, but the complaint is
3: you are making me more helpless.
2: Ghana for the donor, a Casafao. Obiano were resisted a year the new Accra Kumasi expressway. Obiano Otia,
3: yes.
2: But Obia Sama all can say, Yen Timin, I was a crime and became a by day,
3: yes.
2: The fact that you perceive we expressway and Tresse.
3: Over 20,000 cars ever so a day. Nobody can convince me, the speed at which IAS are crying priority attention.
2: No, what's going on?
3: In your priority attention.
2: It
3: doesn't make sense.
2: The sector minister, because no relevant road construction via Costa was stopped. In fact, what has happened is that their auditing was work is ongoing.
3: Yeah.
2: And say young and it was an amount in terms of even payment to contractors.
3: Yeah.
2: It, which means that all these bypasses Wukumasi, Kwanos, and Krakwan, it should be in progress, work in progress.
3: Yes.
2: But what are we seeing? There's nothing. Absolutely nothing. It will be an bit of a we shall not call local press essay.
3: Yes.
2: Mission ya hiya debia imo. Mission ya hiya debia ayema.
3: But me, I don't understand. Ebia, we are not making sense. Because Anya's idea, I can't understand why we think, say, we will not give that road the priority attention while we take time and fix the express. Because between the two, their priorities is the existing one. Because I don't know, man for ne faso. But the highway, the expressway, ne 2-3 years project. The amount for the first CCIA, what is existing now? Nipa Ewu, NRH 21 people, 21.
2: When you say, name there, what is that road safety for? And I said, road ministry, and I said, transport ministry, and I
3: said,
2: what is Oma issue? Nothing to that effect.
3: No, I mean, who? Oma issue, they have not seen it.
2: Nothing to that effect.
3: 21. And we know why 21 people died. We know. And you say I do a bin more because acquire cars over 20,000 faster every day.
2: You see,
3: single lane for the better part of the road.
2: You see,
3: single lane is what's here to
2: do. Yeah, our leaders should be careful.
3: Oh,
2: our leaders should be careful. Senka, if you say nipa 20 pass, sebi. A titu phobia, nipa bi a titu. Because titu are referencing a kind of phobia or money and a kaunya mpengu.
3: Yeah,
2: manusi sumu na suya mpengu kra. You think we'll be sitting like this?
3: Video,
2: do you think we'll be sitting like this?
3: They have some of the best drivers in this country.
2: Do you think we'll be sitting like this?
3: Why? was a single lane. Inti debia you cannot avoid head-on collision. Yenkasi aye kwa ni dual carriage accident ensue. But you will not find head-on collision. Cars be no dia boom brain. I remember ni peusa. This bridge, I'm told, say, I acquire hotspot for accident. And we know. We know. It is not safe, say we don't know. And we think, say, yes, the expressway is good. But it only makes sense, the one the people are using now. I mean, I don't know why this is difficult.
1: Obi, so
3: the one the people are using now, let's get it done well.

0: se wenya PPP project private funding arm mu e ana eden when would ye eyifo ye with impaka dan de no
1: impaka dan
0: oh this company
1: LS yeah
0: that company was a Ghanaian company doing some amazing stuff. They are always on the quiet, but they've done some really good stuff.
1: LSMI
0: LMI Holdings
1: LMI Holdings Ghanaian company,
0: amazing stuff. Oko na they sit you down on which show new more yeah. Incredible for a Ghanaian company to be doing those things, you know. Ain't he omunina ewo we need that private funding to come by how we package it now manfo benya interest ewom that rail no should be done. Any there no two ways about that, but because any long term medium to long term this is something we have to get fixed. The road, because it's your busiest road, the busiest road in Ghana, hey Accra Kumasi, it cannot be in this state. It's as simple as that. It cannot.
1: All right, so Obi.
0: It cannot. Doing this and doing the expressway are not mutually exclusive. We can do both. But I think that the priority should be on this one. Well, but I don't know, man, for new uses
1: is
0: here.
1: The priority now is on 24-hour market.
0: And now Dr. Pudon will be actually.
1: Yeah, me who say only they maybe are for the fun of it in there.
0: They say ODBS.
1: But the priority now is the 24-hour market, and that market in the DBI that my suggestion, my local government minister Aumbrasi, I think that I'll borrow their own words. Overly ambitious, it's not something that
0: you know.
1: The end product, the only person they achieve, you know, Obi, achieving that end product, the 24-hour running market, you know, it's going to be a difficult task. Because Miami, maybe you must see the name, sir, maybe you must hear, you know, clearly. And always we have suggested to them, say, they are doing the piloting it at major active areas, may no more mining just to get the feedback. But energy, Nisika, yeah, they cause Miami, you know, because when you came to meet the 111, that's agenda 101. Yeah. Overly ambitious and thought I was way out of, you know, the norm. Why do we do this? Knowing very well that some of these projects will end up in the bush.
0: For some districts, existing markets are being pulled down.
1: Well, it doesn't really make sense, Biana, because you're not part of the system. The reason, but it doesn't really gel. But for Mampain's directions that or directives that and so we demolish your structures and as
0: if Mampain can't say away.
1: So I mean I'm saying but for Mampain
0: now because Bubu market AC
1: and they are bold giving it granting interviews. Or Mampain my director say wow we see you so, but for Mampain's directives, you didn't know that.
0: Public toilet were interchanging. I see a Samano.
1: Even the assembly then, they should be taken to task seriously. Are they saying that?
0: Obi as well.
1: Obi, but come see we o.
0: Ah, we're drilling.
1: Come see we are mani pa ko akoye omu ye o. You'll be amazed.
0: Yes. Where we are, I don't know. Where we. And Ramini MC needing call to papa so sana and on umpo de we hu and on ya we
1: and
0: on one ma kwai so omunye na decongestion of so decongestion do ma kwai later after so on ya I mean in some basa
1: about yenye mindful. That's why sometimes because it's the
0: bullet. How can they go about trim say me MC you see interchange for everything because see toilet was
1: Obi I just say bono minister makase president mama obrasim. Say racial flana sacking be one of the first person.
0: Oh, why? But no racial.
1: There's a permanent
0: lawyer.
1: Oh, it's a permanent. Obi. It's a permanent.
0: Ah, no, they were
1: there. Non-performing, very arrogant minister.
0: Oh,
1: non-performing, very arrogant, disrespectful minister.
0: Buno.
1: Buno regional minister. No more Nimka, cha, MPP, Koko, Bina, Gagagagagagagagasa. Or a very non- or a non-performing minister.
0: Oh, how?
1: That's a permanent. That's a macaca.
0: Ah,
1: President Mama. I want home, Brazil. And I had a beggar's water.
0: Yeah.
1: Oh, President Mahama, I'm Brasim, me no. We told Nanado Dan Kokufuado, Nana Hombrasi, baby, I'll be a bitch.

0: that these things, you know, a defect for your administration. It is all appoint you be could now one name so to an amount on your behalf.
1: Yes.
0: No, no, you bit by you see the continuous carriage among yourself phobia.
1: Yes.
0: That impunity.
1: Mm-hmm.
0: Our Mujiri said there are lots over us. No? That's where the issues are.
1: I'm
0: surprised. The moment you said that two forces are about to say, oh, two fair we no, but yeah, I said, go two fair we. You don't understand what why you were you are there as a brown regional minister. That's about Pamono.
1: Yeah, now so one card there.
0: Oh, no, mama. Now you be a one follow the conversation. You know, what's had the release by 12 on air tro on Galamsey air tro. Any MC or MM DC or regional minister on Bashar separated say, I did because you want to quiet him. Oh, yeah, you're a trophy. Either you're complicit or deliberately you are just making sure say, we will found book on our young return. Sign your better. I come to see. Won't you mean can't you say, Rex, me, music, me, dissect? No. So be too galam say ewo owo ochiemua. You cannot. You expect President Mahama to be aware of this? How would he be present? And all compromised security agencies or more, especially intel agencies are security military intelligence officers they have caught now various assemblies are almost or more a compromise or mukatan. We should go after them. Because the excuses and the arrogance and the disrespect
1: is becoming
0: too much. It's too much. It's messre. Messre. President Mama Igusu Kaiwo, messre. Yeah, minister Sibini, director general Sibini, chief executive Sibini, that's a fanako. Yeah, meaning, they become overly Mr. Nice. In leadership skills, Kakrano, who be say overly Mr. Nice, and you hurt yourself.
1: Yeah.
0: Because bread pass na betina
1: kunyanzu. Bread now.
0: Oh, bread pa. The way our party for edge will say, and I win and I omo my discount in accountability, the way you share edge. Because we cannot travel another 2 years without reshuffle. Because President Mahama can say, 3rd year, no parties will internally move to about 4th year, there's no 4th year. That's why some of us we agree somewhere, even though we are thinking that the extension of 5 years is not a guarantee that development will progress. It's not a guarantee, but we are just hoping.
1: It's true. So what lawyer Sefa Ewotema.
0: Yeah.
1: Obi, when did you realize that the Accra Kumasi road has not been dualized? The NPP has been in power for 16 years, but that road is still like that. Why? Lawyer Sefa Tema.
0: I don't know how I'm saying. My mentor is
1: saying. I will say, that nothing you say quite in here, and NDC what power that thing on
0: here. Which means our NDC there
1: now? I don't know. But see, MPP, our power, 16 years.
0: NDC war power. NDC no more power. So, I say, of course, argument now. Catch and say, me make static catch and say, me be a form 589.
1: Yes.
0: Now, NDC no more power. Oma ma power. Copy me nana.
1: Lawyer Sefa, yeah, that's
0: so. Catch and say, me see, from 1989.
1: Yes. And I was starting to
0: inquire. And I'm a car who did this, I'll be seeing it. I mean, no, because it's all my power.
1: Lawyer Sefa, please. We say, OB, I am vividly in support of Omahini's sentiment on how hawkers have taken over our cities and towns. But I want you to repeat this proverb you just said. It takes a wise person to correctly separate or pluck the leaves of the Besepa and the Konini tree, okay?
0: Yeah,
1: as I tell Kavada, cities in the developed world like New York, Paris, Milan, London are all going through this problem. Obi, I have an outlander which doesn't have space for spare tire, which do not tie can only fit. Can I be spared when Godfred Adoa? Because can you message the mobile? Your corrections in the side send the bra. Why? Where's our moment message in the kind of day? Obi, the private school thing is legitimate. Until it happens to a child you know, you will never believe it. My nephew, who is extremely good, had aggregate 19. Meanwhile, his general performance in school always hover around 9 to 12. And some people who even do better than him had aggregate 20 to 25. Their call is legitimate And I think WAEC should allow for the audit to happen to dispel any perception. Godi ewo tema.
0: Lawyer Sifano. When one be through a spanner in our works, the way I hear so far to get the attention of a year in painful to do that crack commercial. When one be through a spanner in our works, deliberately trying to, you know, and I suggest that unnecessary partisanship. I dear my gun and mean to ponkon and him. So Cassano dear and your progressive, even if the NDC Nambusa, even if the MPP did not work on it. So what he's suggesting is that we should not work on it. Now, Okasa NDC were 39 years to rule the country now. Is that what he's thinking? The legitimate term of the NDC as we speak now, a 4-year mandate and a Ghana for their mom. Who told them they are guaranteed?
1: Yeah. Me das it. On my hene kwabena sante and yetin and kano. A higher sempa FM. Message is be brina abba. Nana maminye we inji sama minye we just few minutes be na menfao. Na ono oye big man. Democracy under attack. 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
1: yes
2: I did you maso no akuafo ahodo enye bi ene maso obi o tiver top no eye product bi a en free man mu
1: na, oh okay
2: kra free amanone
1: okay
2: juma ku e friend Sigenta Sienta was Switzerland. In fact, a global company, a crop solution there. We first two are Odisso. Amo and Eddie said, Drew, am I to me say Ghana? Yen agro monte for yen fa and mobra.
1: It way no farmers, maybe you soon the same. Who this spray and answer who you soon the same?
2: Maso been patch up your best spray.
1: Oh,
2: and your fat dodo and I could have one friend kafu kafu no.
1: Okay,
2: and I said, knapsack spray and one. You chat. Between 30 to 40 mils. It depends crop type na yeah. Say tree crop to say mango, a kutu no ni cocoa no more, yeah prefer 35 no. But say vegetable to say in two sinomne and kruma at sudi and mono and on 30 mils no and ye go kafka for him. Ni a spray a wutriano, ne son a branch no, and then a haha no and pus a fat trunk ni si hono crown so swa and hadjani. It's answer yare no a de moa na de sa yare ne ba no omo pebe bi ho ye nwuno
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1: okay
2: 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Now I walk on your deano, Eddie Abba. Ain't you walk on a nenum while the cherry and a fade or twasso 16 days? Now fade your wakan time, your deano, so all my deano come on in your jumabium. And a motive at top me, a yes from
1: Demus
2: cry. 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
1: Yes,
2: best requiem for set Moma in this one. Say I heard do I was here the Juma in terms of dosage and as a measurement, time of application. A drobe you are upon a real wow as a one and a joke, a humor and as an opportunity to your best requiem for set Moma in this answer. Say so. I fee a home buying bo and your man was say a decay home. Ye can't overall I was say a share a boy in the pedia home buying. Gloves, I was say a shower and sa send a bay and runu in rain pedrium. Respirator, I was say a shay and rain. Is answer a boy and from money ain't me control from mano. And from an baby a free banner, a to me call you moon, net drone a quarter and pedrium near genia. And see a best ray a queer for say a brave beer a day a draw a year jumano. Buying bon she say a beer and ever say this or this so. Yempe walling team between shay and night. Near a yan say, told a beer beat a session run say, ye boy a film. Baby, I did a drone gun and was only a sign of
1: fine
2: until you are a mudroom sign a cheek, your body quieting him. A fair young share all in team boot, yen share overall, yen share cardia beer, ne drone cuny pedrianim. A fair cobana signed in Sunsan, so bonny, a prayer a queer four. In Tinia yesterday a queer four, and I say, O be beara, or de queer juma and hunro a year juman, and I say, O money home buying ye. She say, Ning in us won't run home,
1: okay.
2: Ninano, a buying she say, my acquaintance, a bet running in our home. 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
1: Fantastic. 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Now more questions be our own church emma 0244298913
2: 0244298913
1: na onhwe na onkom emwa Matthew Yadase. Why? Mr. Yadase, I'm sure you're fantastic. Ekosi say FM. 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I'm told so we have a listening brigade. 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In the CEO, Nankasa, it begins from the CEO, Otie Ekosi, and religiously, Mr. Nathaniel Eche, good evening to you. I hope you're doing well. 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Mr. Nathaniel Eche, CEO, and Mr. Jerry Hago, marketing manager, all of La Bianca Company Limited, Tema Fishing Harbor, do have a fantastic listening experience. Eko si says the way say Obi a glorious happy birthday to DSP Bright Echampong, aka the General Staff Officer of Ashanti South Police Command, from Mame Bema. And special regards going out to Mr. Eko Ghana, NPP South London Chapter Secretary Hopeful, and Isaac Asamoah of Elephant and Castle in London. Master P, Ewa London, and Odiwe Abre, Master P, Yedase, Papa. Ma Menkai was say Enche. Yebetwa so Eddie and Komo Henry Nana Buache, a national organizer, Edema NPP, NA, or Presser Party for the Trouble no Nomeye, first national vice chair for the party. He is the convener for the Democracy Under Attack demonstration, or high in Chenino Ibidin Komo. But belated happy birthday going out to you, Deborah A.C. Wilson. Popularly known as Mimi Brown. We are CEO of Mimi Chels Sobolo, CEO of Mimi Chels Sobolo, and a staff at Aquatech in Tema, in the Deborah A.C. Wilson. Belated happy birthday to you. I hope you had a fantastic birthday. Live to be 94.7 and beyond. My main share the other birthday dedications a month for a day abraying. Obi, good day. Greetings to my brother Yakubu Al-Hassan. Okay, where Yakubu Al-Hassan, Big Mo, our Calgary. And I say I want to share some thoughts on our Ghanaian maintenance system and compare it to how maintenance is handled here in Calgary. Wow, that's quite a lengthy message. But I'll come back to it, Big Mo. I'll come back to this particular message. Na yehu said enioma isi echo. Let me see. Where's the Obi? The Malam interchange thing there, you have to take it up as a project to talk about it every day till it is fixed. It's very bad. Benedict Ousu. Benedict, good afternoon. This one says, Obi, tell Omanhene that what the people in traffic do with these sick people, we call it emotional appeal marketing. Marketing campaign that uses fear, patriotism, pride, guilt, hope, and other emotions as persuasive tools to influence buying decisions. But the guys are really applying marketing practice. Charles Kwating deploying his marketing tools in the area. Obi, what about the television stations that are allowed to show the innocent children and seriously ill individuals and appealing for funds to be healed? So can't the authorities do anything about that as well? It's so disheartening. Gusty man, ewo brikum nedie eni. Obi, agree to the new regulations on cocoa farms. If you consider the decades of state investment in cocoa farms by Cocoa Board, we must stop the regular destruction of cocoa farms for gold. Okay, into one person supporting the argument I made. Thank you, my brother. Weisa Obi, all these problems you are discussing is the fault of our local governance system. If all roads within the cities are in the care of MMDCEs, cleaning would be their responsibility. We don't sweep the sand off our roads because it belongs to Ghana Highways Authority or Department of Feeder Roads. These sands that collect on our roads help wheat grow, blocking the underground drainage, and in no time, manholes begin to develop. And since Highway owns the road, everyone sits watching. Do you remember the manhole at Nkofol Junction in Takrade? In other countries, all roads within the city is under the care of the council. Okay. Urban roads are supposed to be under the care of councils. Yet a few years back, we created regional urban roads to supervise urban roads within the regions instead of the Department of Urban Roads within the council. So the Dansoman Junction problem, who is responsible, really? Edwin Ewa Takrade, and Onodiwe Aba. A number of your messages coming through. Happy 80th birthday going out to Joseph Kwame Osei. 8 decades of wisdom, strength, and endless life and love. We celebrate you today and always, Daddy, from your children, Ascona, Mariam, Bernice, Ohineba, and Sylvia Osei, all members of Dansoman South Circuit of the Methodist Church. Sere me kaya no, heru nana buache ewa ha, mwoma misima miyunu, yentie weye ba, meneno e shasye edi enkomo. Stay with us.
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This August, the Super Morning Show is done pretending. Sustainability isn't just tree planting. It's whether the systems we depend on actually last. Lights that stay on. Water that reaches the bucket. Food that nourishes people instead of rotting away. Roads that take us home instead of taking our lives. When things keep failing, that's a sustainability crisis. So this month, we're asking why. Why land guards still run our neighborhoods? Why food rots in bins while our neighbors sleep hungry? Why the road that killed your cousin still has no signage? Why half the water you pay for never reaches your bucket? Uncomfortable? Good. That's the point. Stay tuned to the Super Morning Show throughout August for Joy Sustainability Month. 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

0: It's a wood to mackerel, I would be near. No, what to Africa Queen mackerel? No, we shall we do keke. Long Pankwa.
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0: baby, now what you three will say, and now who did you know?
1: Mom, Patrols, I took piss not that the buyer no. Send me the chimney, and I'm a num shame, and I'm able to know me.
0: Wayne, excuse. Abo Fratty, what's sorry, no pa? And what's the what you three will say? And son, where did you? Now, oh no, so Eddie and Ayan is sorry. What you true say?
2: Yes, ma'am. Medical kits toothpaste now, or the buy and run. And then you treat me soon.
0: Why, dear? Kel kits toothpaste, dear. Yeah, yeah, ma'am, or fat is someone with the infirm, you know, or pimum fiancia.
2: Ma'am, if the dead that's a strawberry, now you'll be semi dimple.
0: Debbie, you need a toothpaste. And you're toffee, why? Yes, say, yeah, the Kel kits toothpaste. Be ma'am, or fra with the infirm, you know, or pimum fiancia, dear to treat one, say. Every say, a boy, a sea, in one bottle. Ana ashe e pamumwa wa mwawa e hase ne mana wadin mapa me boma de se me de Kel Kids toothpaste be mami metri tri wa mse abribia Kel Kids toothpaste e mamo fransi tri tri ye ni jese
3: Kel happy smile get ready grab your bottle and unleash the taste of Storm energy drink

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1: How money moves in Ghana and across Africa. How it really moves? It doesn't move once a month. It moves 100 times a day on Ecobank's digital platform. Airtime for that's your sister. Transport for Papa. 500 Cs for Saturday's funeral. 2,000 Naira for the cousin sitting jump in Abuja. Because we don't just move money, we take care of people. Money moves in every direction. Uncle to nephew, nephew to uncle, sister to brother on Monday, brother back to sister on Friday. And it moves together. The funeral contribution, the susu, the wedding levy, the hospital bill in the family WhatsApp group. In Africa, money is rarely one person's transaction. It's many people moving small amounts toward one purpose. That's how money moves here. And there's one bank

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2: 94.7 Asempa FM so na yekosi san dwumadie no asoguso a utie no ma yenna munye na ase na yen san ma makwaaba emfa momra ekosi san dwumadie so medin dio sai bon so make say lawyer Henry Nanabuache atnas bibena frena na na B current lawyer national organizer Edema NPP and all preceparty for ntwaba ma no na omrameye the first national vice chair for the NPP. Nana Akwaba, it's saying
3: lawyer Obi, lawyer Mijoso.
2: Bibi Ekwe.
3: Oh, Chidi Ampandaruma. And then so FMA.
2: Yeah, Daniel, may I say. Mo party no jina mo jina manaizo
3: o nyame adaroma obi say you go so a yeye nhyehye ya two constituencies in dodo na awie na aka constituencies ne kakra e bi nso this weekend you go be better next weekend in your two region.
2: Okay.
3: Na your koyenim na ka national. Exactly.
2: National no year September, right?
3: September but year the call year October.
2: Oh, must I the call October?
3: Chance na some logistical constraint unse accommodation into baby ana ombewono yenya and tier for a date in October.
2: Okay.
3: And yeah Baba Yara sports to do so I be using so no yenya and also no a date for a year October.
2: The initially date set September 19th.
3: Much
2: October.
3: October, yes.
2: But still Kumasi.
3: Oh, still Kumasi.
2: Okay.
3: And your own changes.
2: Okay.
3: Still Kumasi.
2: Okay.
3: Your two region we near Baba two.
2: Mato National.
3: National.
2: Oh, okay. And see, I mean, not baby, na nim say because of some internal elections, na costume, you know, as a party, na focusing na aware, no, so as part of more bigger reorganization, no, the demonstration wins where?
3: Hey, Debbie, Obi, we here. Unse, Abraham Mahama, a choir or name a pump for a first war, Omo etia, ye coming, mammy, kebby, a mammo, so no. 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
1: Asempa FM
3: ne pa FM.
2: Oh, okay.
3: I work gas.
2: Yeah.
3: In your pattern.
2: Yes.
3: And we weird, my Aquacino. A business in the media over.
2: Oh.
3: And we weird.
2: I'm in the Power FM.
3: I'm in the Power FM.
2: Journalist.
3: Yes.
2: And we have communications officer, no,
3: communications
2: for, the
3: officer for the party.
2: In the constituency.
3: In the constituency. And no. Is it an air question?
2: I'm so wired in.
3: Is it? And no, you almost send me, say, what can be both Facebook and cry with my memory reading my way. Ask if him. And you see, and the MC, President Mahama, on Bessie Buni, the Indian and Anka. Wakache ye se enka mi muni di ukra nyomo eka ede jese ni miyane se wako kan ewo ha ini ye friend ni full name ye Richard Nana Baswa somewhere in West Africa you can dupe your state run away when a different political party is in power and convict you then when your party comes back to power you will be free. This is the country. Is this country in safe hands? This is what I'm told he wrote.
2: We are not true.
3: We in the secretary card and we.
2: And now, but I say we are moon name the fire fast. We ain't no match.
3: Now,
2: we are what is the issue?
3: Now, we are true because he said that we are in baby or. We are in, and one said we are in, and that has become the negative modus operandi of President Mahama and Nabai. Where Baba Mandu di, it is say, if there's anybody our benefit from freely expressing views at President Mahama. President Mahama na mukran book asset na nado dan kwa kufa ro kwa krom for na na busun afoko ewiye sika de mano. And into no kasa baby awodri when you be sika won him send nko for in an interview and I'm sure you've seen that video. Say na busun afoko if ye kan obi a ono what benefited from harsh comments. Negative commenter. Okay, President Mahama. Tene de ban say, and I abuse this law false publication. Yeah. Onim say na same video be a cover. Aye a brand here na ye ye Ramahama. No on National Security Coordinator. And I think say he was overheard mentioning 150 million.
2: Yes.
3: And a brand here e busa ho asem. O brand ten wo boase o. And o ko posti bi bo on X. Was say eh na 50 million be na person 150 million be na. President Mama e ka ho asem in the video. Ya kwa kwachiro. If you're boise, and na bank head, ne buy no biene baby or down in the court, courtons on court and city, no more than the Monday, no more than the court. What is happening? You're a Mahama Wabem,
2: yes,
3: our war position. Or draw open letter B2, Nanado Danko Kufado, His Excellency. He was talking about criminalization of free speech.
2: Of free speech, okay. Yes.
3: Or cite cases, me and son. Oh, an insane as Menua Kase from 2025, ABC cases are a border on criminalization of free speech, suppression of free speech. Aye, 45 under President Mahama. 45 Obi Kupusti Adia, say Obama, there pan of what social media, or the two number two say, ah, Adena and under Mui, a 280 at the Cesar. Ni akwa kwachi no na NDC communicator ono ka se Adam Bona and a supplier tuo edema boko conflict awom ku ntokwa no onam ho e se fre no listo wona najima onam ho video no all over onam ho ya fre no kwa kwachi na mbusa no he.
2: But what you call free speech, no, according to Professor Ransford Jampo, Enra in seminal conversation around demonstration, they cause no otro an article in a paragraph 3, I think, or say democracy is about freedom of speech and not freedom to insult, threaten and be unguarded in one's utterances in a manner that sacrifices the need for national peace. Those who hide under the democratic right to free speech, to defame and threaten the peace of a country all over the world are dealt with not arbitrarily, but in accordance with due process of law. And this is what happens in Ghana now. No journalist has been forced to flee the country for his safety as it occurred in the previous regime.
3: Professor Jampo, I am Adam Fo. Oh, if there's anybody who benefited from free speech in Kayono,
2: how did he?
3: No, what Kasaya men when you post? Could not get in someone named near Womb Sanka Kasaya subject to say for a publication of fortune of Banan called them.
2: But so now only dear term.
3: They've been a man to
2: threaten the president then.
3: Almost a publication of false news in the name. A brand here at David Sando.
2: Yes.
3: The final three are going to swear.
2: Yes.
3: Was it Dumso is back? Then one who did not them. And met interrogation room hall. And yes, we'll be see you. We'll be We'll be able to see you. Say obi ya adwuma hene pa FM no akọ post ya di social media ya kwa kwọ chino peace be no threaten here. Say Obama say mo kan yi e wo social media dey pa no kan peace be no threaten fanti comedy or a TikToker the platform obi ti ama no ne e na be ke kan say mo ho ono amu ni a chino ni edna tum be close be 1 week dey no here.
2: But do you agree, sir, some of the comments we've heard?
3: I disagree. I don't support insult. I don't. But it doesn't mean you have to criminalize it. If there is any party that benefited from this, it is Professor Jampo and the NDC. Okroma, obi timi tina radio suka se nanado danko kufado kofro. Private jetta. Enti shinongu. Mwene kwa chino. Ya fiche se frene sa mwohonto. Obi mwene kwa chino. Mwene kwa chino.
2: But do you agree with his other claims, sir? And where Prof. Jampo? The President of the Republic John Dramani Mahama has shown the needed and acceptable presidential temperament of civility, humility, empathy, and respect for all. He is not a Nebuchadnezzar and listens to public outcries. For instance, when the ordinary Ghanaian was to suffer hardship to be occasioned by fuel price increment, he intervened and has recently done same again. He doesn't lord his power over pastors, chiefs, and even the ordinary Ghanaian. Which president takes selfies with ordinary people and sit not on the front seat but among the ordinary congregation when he goes to church? This president doesn't command chiefs to get up to greet him at functions and will not talk back at chiefs who have criticized or made demands on the system.
3: Obi, ene na nado danko kufa di saint. President Mahama is becoming a political tyrant. If Professor Jampo doesn't know,
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3: I'm me can't turn in my SEC and yan yama or the Becky Pinajuma as President Mahama's appointee. Me, I'm me no, because I may come meet me too, Brenna, my chase, my car, every old Nimunia, my Ecoswar. Since when Yachi will be a yes, your money bill 800 million. I don't know, President Jampo Kumubi. Since when Yachi will be a money bill 150 million, 50 million, when your man had washed him bay 2 weeks, 3 weeks. Since when, Obi, you are a very respected lawyer. Is bill meant to be punitive?
2: No.
3: So since when you did bill to be so, what you need to pass or maybe any panic here? Or say, one man, Nipano, and Kofa, 55 million, 100 million, 800 million. Ah, now you crank and want some. How in a drizzle? How in a drizzle can want some, said then, Echo's way. I and now you did bill, I always say no. President Mamma can't wait. Eti no ono ebia no na na make sense obeka nsem a obehwo hwo a omampani sanse ono no ya mane djuma oyɛ eje anya me nwanwa ba nya ma ekoso no enye adana me kan baba mando di as a den pano yeye baba 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What is this? What is this?
2: But that is if you know, say President Nemo Mokofa.
3: Oh, na President.
2: We are the police. The president just doing their job.
3: What? Unim. Nancy, one guy say, Omukochi or a branch beyond so me equalize it. A branch beyond ODD, Yira Muhammadu, atem.
2: Yes.
3: Ombe so me equalize it. Now say, bo, me pamin so bia so bianco chubia. You can criticize me harshly, and yem don't criminalize free speech. Mamun kwachu bia sembe, yenafim be equalize it, and I will quay, and ye. And I'm making, nano, wow, senior. Samson Ladia, only show what kind or say, yeah, come one more, said you're not benefiting from speech and nay, or creating monsters. I am more bay. And yeah, no one, yeah, can't say from a brand mobile just less than 2 years.
1: I'm
3: abuses our law, publication of false news. I am more because in the power, more dear dear mono, a bro the entire 8 years of MPP. Tell me, I said, President Mahama Chua Krata. Ostiti three instances room and they you bet me at kind 45. Omo ya this am running ye yomo. A crabity baby, sebi wakasa chum and penny and ye a yokum ne akumwano. Okay, says kum could he be. Okay, dear Timmy did another uncle for okay.
2: Yeah.
3: Now to milk at yom.
2: Or that's all when ya yom.
3: Eh? Where do you coach in your mama shet? Near momo, omushim. Yeah, Camilla Yan and say a funny, Obi. Men for find some more kind of so bako. Mokofana Muboni. In fact, evidence grabby chess more abusino, or Muboni Kakramimi and Kakrebi. Baby and the bush for if you're near whom baby or say. Later, you who says, I am Mudnecourt, ne hunti. Mubusan said, Odi bim and I would defo. Won't just ye? No, you can't say, Simbi. Monday and a lawyer by. Ah, yes, oh, and yesterday. yɛn fam application to court and say yɛn sign retake ni plino court am pam wa yɛ say na kwa court mwan ye no bi ni yɛ say hu biem ni ene me can what I describe as a cloud of fear ababa to a judges for so
2: how
3: obi hwɛ kwan ya yɛ fast wa under the fourth republic yɛ nyi chief justice bi edida wo in fact even yɛra Rollins Crampa no kuta soja moja woni mu crampo no sɛbi ɔno kwa man be am fa kwan bi kwati 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
2: yes
3: ni okoka Idi Amin say all celebrity Idi Amin say Idi Amin say your freedom of speech I can guarantee your freedom of speech I cannot guarantee no obi se on me bia o
2: so high court is
3: yeah, here.
2: Yeah.
3: You're promoting no. This is here, no.
2: From circuit to high
3: exactly. Court. Exactly. You can't say anything here. Yeah. And for condemning no. Widely. Your man promotion you high court. So, impression men are creating the minds of people. And yeah, you're buying a bidding. Did in some ma buying no. Now we're ma buying and you're your promotion. Obi oma ruling we be amfata on some fata cross of high court. No matter a juma why be. You can say, say, indeed, your constitution is a. Everybody, we are very, very, very fundamental. Article 17. All persons are equal before the law.
2: Mm.
3: This judge says that, yes, in practice, some people are above the law. He said that in his ruling. And President Mahama promoted him to the High Court. Matina Court, then with the prosecution, say, oh, yeah, investigation, you know. Eti abrante oje baba mano ye inhiyanu biya. And we are not opposed to the bill now.
2: Defense.
3: Edi Abano. We are not opposed. But however, nini na no judge. Judge say, say we hear no, we will investigate, we hear you. Yen fa nun ko remand, yen fa nun ko tum. Asa ni repeat the application. Asa ni yeji no. Asa ni kwanko dem 2 weeks. For what?
2: But you say, sir, I just found President Mahama open letter to Nana Adono. Or starting with dear President Nana Akufo-Addo, I am appalled at the growing criminalization of speech and journalism in Ghana under your watch in this 21st century. An investigative journalist was murdered under very troubling circumstances. Yet while the Ghanaian people and the international community have demanded justice, government's inability or unwillingness to act is obvious to all. The police have virtually shelved the investigations into this brutal murder.
3: Obi, charge me okay, no cray.
2: Say say no.
3: Okay, say police in here if you muna no cray. Is your president by what? How many years ni?
2: Oko 2 years.
3: What is the SI investigation? Have you heard anything about that investigation? To the emphasis, they are not okay, no cray. Because me kaise no muye investigation, but ni okay ya obaye, and they under you. What has become of that investigation? We'll be with me at once.
2: Legitimate question.
3: Yes.
2: There have also been several disturbing incidents of harassment of journalists in the line of duty. We have witnessed media establishments close down on your instructions, despite many appeals to you. Now, in a space of less than 2 weeks, four people have suffered police action, criminalizing their right to free speech. As Attorney General at the time, who led the repeal of the criminal libel law in order that citizens would freely express their views, it is unconscionable to be suppressing the right and criminalizing the speech of citizens and journalists. It is even more worrying when the power of the state is used as a pliant tool in this intimidating endeavor. Radio and TV presenter Captain Smart was dragged from court, and although he had been granted bail, sent into detention. Another radio presenter, Ohenebabu Amabenye, has been incarcerated for statements he allegedly made. A civil society activist was arrested, detained, sent to court on criminal charges, granted bail, and yet detained again after making a statement against

0: when these matters are essentially civil in nature, if you feel offended by them. It is even more sad that the Journalist Association and its senior members, many of our clergy and other moral leaders, scared because of the oppressive and dictatorial regime you are running, have remained quiet in the face of this disturbing development in our maturing democracy. This is a dangerous blueprint you are fashioning for our dear nation, and it must not be encouraged. Your action as a president have totally discredited your self-acquired accolade as a human rights lawyer and activist. Ghana has long emerged from the unfortunate past where journalists were cowed by incarceration and brutalization. I fear that if you do not take immediate action to arrest this unfortunate trend, when you exit the high office of president in January 2025, freedom of speech and a free media will certainly not be counted as part of the legacy you leave behind. Your brother, John Dramani Mahama.
1: He has done far, far, far worse. Far, far, far, far worse. In fact, Mikai, Bobby Ansah, the Nano Kanemi Widi, Bobby Ansah alleged that Madam Rebecca, and MC Haji Samira, Omo Foundation, Kronosika, Omaku Yesika, Omo Dia Foundation. Then, Omo report ma police. Police to unsafen more than 7 times. Wanko. Upon a police a chain. 7 times. Police at unsafen. Wanko. And police can in. You see? So, on one statement.
0: Say, no, no. Did they have to arrest? We work our say speeches should not be criminalized under no circumstances.
1: No, Debbie, this one.
0: And you agree, sir? Where your government then got it wrong.
1: No,
0: I that will give you the moral authority
1: me,
0: to now criticize.
1: Say, police, I don't suffer me. Say, my can't see me. A border on criminality. Membra. Na mama. Na me bu police and MTR. Police beat my bitch me. Come and aid in our investigation. I don't suffer because usu obi akwa kuwe sika. No, the foundation. No, ni pan na akwa report. Zemi uwe sika bi anti police in vivium. Tis a police don't suffer oye show. Police don't suffer oye show. Mbrenu, emprensa, emprenai.
0: Na se ebia nene so mo don't suffer en kofo. So me buwa shi mo
1: en
0: mo
1: kompeni. Debi, why ni a don't suffer no so ma ye me di ni pan na beko. Nobody, me so hani awa bechu. I've cited the police. Obi awa ye ne jume wye bechino. Obi no one of my chose who yet to suffer in his hour, and your bechino. Obi anyhow, and in fact, near President Mama can he? The Democrats under him are worse. Because any man we brought us in on 1 city on later noon is supposed to be civil. Civil. And then Obiya, Sebio, war, and then your movie near the co social media for so. Obi kasa already should be an any panel hall.
2: Asseba FM.
0: Yes.
1: Buamadi, I want to remember what he said. I kufasa by. But I've given you instances, and so many people on one say a border on criminality in Zambia near the facts in Betua. We should not lump things together. But that is why Mashada can say, Obiako making a very innocent comment for social media. Obiako can say, Dumswa is back. As you know. Obi pass obi yewi yesekwakwa chino. So that is why I made reference to President Mama. So when you are in opposition, now with me throw away today under you, it is far, far, far, far worse. And in fact, that is why I keep citing Samson Ladi Obiame Bunipa. Obiame Bunipa. And he said it. Not once. I think I've heard him speak about this twice. And over here, and you know, selective justice. President Mahama Bae. To be would you pass a President Mahama Eban and promise Ghana for semi bar? Unibak scandal, me bar, me chemoa. Tigagana for Beto Abaman. Of course, she bono car says, segleme. $200 million and a boom. Our court. Court, I shall say. There's a case for you to answer. The accused, open your defense. Obaya Anosmani, Attorney General, Kokot,

0: okwa kona kwa internally process kwa freedom enti okko saglimia the money is involved $200 million okko a yes net and a storm sin mo the money is involved that and 70 million Ghana cedis okko a year cocoa board scandal the money is involved 271 million Ghana cedis Unibank Sigana close about 5.7 or so billion Ghana cedis. In fact, the Bank of Ghana at that time no involved in this. It to honor na attorney general kwa clear no. O kwa clear ni we the following day na ne sakan appointment. To fi say o mampeni in kaoba na aka say ensem wa kwa quarter ye hwehwe mu because o ba wo so ba be kwanti aketa se se proye ene kro no. E ti ka office o ka che Ghana fo bo hu de rojina rally suka say me ba cases we nyina e wo court ya me ba me twam. I don't want kan sanje. Because niawo ye no it is more like a your campaign message and I'll fulfill it. Ni president mama ye to send the attorney general go to the court and free these people a more like campaign message and I'll fulfill it. And se o she emra na se ya hyehye bi dia ma MPP for and ni asa hyehye foforo e dia ma NDC obi there be our democracy. It's under attack, it's under siege, and it is serious. And you see, we do not expect this from President Mahama. Not at all. And I'm surprised why President Mahama crano. Ebema obukra babeka chen say ne yen sanfa tribunal bin samra. Obiati ano yomashino.
1: Oh, na se almost say a lot of the commentary around it in the fear mongering.
0: Yeah.
1: All of you are stuck in the past. What may have happened in the past tribunal? This time it is under a democratic dispensation.
0: The tribunal is meant. They want to perpetuate evil with it. Nobody should support it. Ah, na yeah, court no. If you want to expand it, expand it. Training kofone man kofone kwe judges oh. Yeah, umu and yomu jidi. We see all the independent body tribunal be ba. Na abai no na kofu akoye om appointment ya kwa kuguso e je na opra on fichiri there be kona kodem and o kasa ya wan kasa yi kona kodem.
1: Yeah, but you have the right to appeal. It is still na, subject to the appellate.
0: They didn't na e was say ade weba I didn't know say ba why I didn't know say ba your court that are eye adwuma e wo ye officer of the court we pa e hu hia say e was say afi ne say create bibi ne kasa ensem ne bi wo ho no ma ye yi nso de akoha and na ne hum ye court ne. From this tribunal, Obi, it is meant to perpetuate evil. We must fight against it. If it will be abused, it is dangerous. May you support the crowd? Obi, may you support the bako. Ah, abi obi ho nyantete obabia mu yeso obi ana oy former accountant bi ana oy also jabi brabetran so as chairman yempenko foforo nguso say the people's court odo ko ho no ma obi mpo asem kra community ma ne no ana dabi obi
1: the chairman would always be a lawyer. Two other ordinary Ghanaians ever can ho, but the chairman is supposed
0: to be NDC lawyer no ma ko fanaba
1: a lawyer.
0: NDC lawyer. Is there non NDC for lawyers no mu guho ni akofa NDC lawyer obeguso because appointment one be appointment no.
1: The president would appoint the chairman.
0: And so that's why
1: at the regional tribunal.
0: Obi,
1: now CJ appointed Obi, at the district tribunal.
0: It is meant to perpetuate evil. Ehunya ni awo na ano yimbim yemanko fonyo mejuma no mungo menim.
1: My response to these happenings, no a demonstration I'm organizing or China.
0: Yes, and how our people are being arrested? Naya de ye use bail as punishment. Edema omo ni obi ako. Near the idea to no so, yet the two so, kofa 50 million bra, where ya now shaho, kofa 100 million bra, where ya man now shaho. Na ye can't kofo kasa washo
1: muyam.
0: Na as a brano ya tibia, and we be modia, now we dear, a young DC for the DNDC for near the free omo, and now we're getting of all of these things, no, and my democracy, no, and we ha. A man yonder attack.
1: The demonstration is intended to do what? More representing petition.
0: You represent petition. Okay. I'm a judiciary. I'm a court, Supreme Court.
1: I'm a
0: presidency.
1: Oh, okay.
0: The presidency.
1: Hey, Jubilee House.
0: Jubilee House. na ye the presidency so dia kwa kuma no na ye tu ye mpenimfo ni bi ene ye leadership in parliament no mo so dia another petition so e dia kwa kuma
1: speaker of parliament on this demonstration no un say I generate a huge conversation on social media. We say, and again, I would have to refer to something from Professor Jampo again. Ghana's democracy is thriving and not under siege. Any attempt at busing people to walk under the guise of demonstration to trumpet it as being under attack is a useless face-saving tactic by leaders who currently face legitimacy deficit in their party.
0: Also, when your appointment? Oh, to what? No, election, no, Casa Tetim. I know your appointment. Oh, I see you. It will Casa no, this evening, you
1: are. Yeah, and you say, Monsu, I'm organizing the mono, most of from legitimacy deficit.
0: Now,
1: money pay victory in the next national elections.
0: President Mahama, he suffered a humiliating defeat as a sitting president in 2016.
1: That's true.
0: At the time, no many abra no demonstration no so safa.
1: Legitimacy deficit.
0: What kind of logic is this? What kind of logic is this? In fact, you are saying Dunketia, no general secretary, no the party in the opposition. Almost I have born a basuka man be a chairman. Obey a chairman, we have demonstrations. Is it onus no? Na. I mean, what that logic, no. You see, sometimes, that make us be our position. So also, Timmy can be, na ya can you be marking the deal with Jubilee. I say, jump away, dear, wakasa my pa, muakipi. That is the only thing he's doing. But the fact is that people are demonstrating under MPP. Obien one more can't seem bia. Obien one more or can't these things. But I'm happy. The more they do this, the more and more crown a hype the monocramae. And that is why tomorrow we will see millions of Ghanaians almost only a break.
1: Thousands and millions.
0: Oh, millions. Hey, that
1: millions, they're trouble.
0: Oh, now, what do you want to do?
1: And we will converge to the Supreme Court.
0: Exactly.
1: Now, we will be Jubilee House.
0: Exactly.
1: More chassis time, man.
0: Oh, by 6 a.m. Near chassis.
1: Now, we will be
0: Eba. Exactly.
1: Way every party member are allowed to come.
0: Every party member can be. In fact, you know, the other political parties are invited to even join. Obi a Ghana Assembly. That is why we are not even wearing yenche party attire. I see a black and a red. Bra. Never tint to suko kwa chabeni. Say yamfa yamtwa banana mau. Say brabi titi a Ghana. Ye kema minke biya mumuso. Anyasa ne yeno. Debi.
1: Wow.
0: Prof, yeah, he's just saying these things to protect his job. And, I mean, he's allowed to do so.
1: Having gone round as part of my organization, no, do you have the feeling, say, people are interested in this demonstration?
0: Massively. And I'm happy that he says generated a lot of heat on social media. Massively. Massively. Obey, Ofa, Uncle Fa, Fremi, we are saying, we giddy. Massive. Massive. Mm. People are not happy with how our president my FH. If on my own party, people are not happy. On my own party, people are not happy. Ah, now say on Kaiser opening Alice if you say, and go for nyasa yanchiwe one who's a video. No?
1: Yeah, I saw it.
0: Exactly. And one how in a dream so also cassette yes, they see there now to be a near the bill condition won't be near the attorney panels. Yes.
1: Okay, and for Omoa, they would only be watching out for numbers and they pour out. And based on the numbers, no, they will say, hey, and the MPP party, momentum, not take
0: off. Oh, but Obi, last year, the Chief Justice demonstration.
1: Yeah,
0: at that time, kwa na, yelusu abano kwa anu na, eni busu minsi ya kwa. It was massive. At that time, kwa anu. It was massive. That was last year. The Chief Justice demo. That judiciary and the attack demo. Yeah. It was massive. This is going to be quadruple times massive.
1: In terms of the numbers.
0: I'm telling you.
1: You may also have heard the critique say, why would Nana B and the NPP decide, say, on a solemn day, our mining in our air kai are 8 fallen heroes, Omane Buama and the other 7. And then people are imagine some bears are demonstration way. I want for some way insensitive.
0: Okay. So the Obiaka say insensitive. And Kabu Nippon in
1: the Jifaguno, for example.
0: Fantastic. The NDC
1: needs. Yes.
0: If there is any, the number one insensitive person in this country, President Mahama,
1: Adey.
0: I'm going to tell you why. Anyway, you date with the near Idara. Near Nimsombeza. Secondly, you're in the new patriotic party to be on for invitation, be on re. But, Obi, and you're not seeing in so a fire on crying her.
1: Yeah.
0: And you pay a wee bread, you're nine. President Nimuim. And now wash it, you know. When Kosra will be on from Kuabus, your former, a basin names a well crown, a piano, or mammy, you know, or mammy and any puff for more than 14 a woo. In fact, do you know what the president did? The following day, oh, yeah, Thanksgiving service, I shall white Kosaye. The Fogun, who is more insensitive than the number one gentleman on the land? Any puff 14 a parish, you 40 in a week.
1: Not number need to 40.
0: Oh yes. Now up to now go more for 75 one. More pet debt to my.
1: No, I'm here saying
0: 40. In a film, 40 in a film. The President Mahama and Kwasramo one country one year. Bia no nam helicopter. Oh, you will see for man.
2: FM.
0: No, Kwatran Jubilee. Then saying, oh, accident in see. Kumasi kwemo.
1: Yeah, Nipa 21 and Richie.
0: Yes, Nipa say
1: 2-1-21.
0: See, and President Mahama. He was enjoying reggae song in Jamaica.
1: Also, an old state version.
0: Exactly. Yeah. He was enjoying reggae song. Who is more insensitive when, if up to now, we issue statement, we are. Any pay who? Such a gory situation. Oh, okay, so. Okamboma, nice. Any pay kako be a dear son, 70 and a free we say presidency and you should even a community say ah near sequence you dear say a bush for my shadow madish with a hard dream when you see Debbie Yanibi in the performance you saw for more president and helicopter man one we know what time jubilee we must we know so or say enjoy reggae song or Jamaica the fact who is more insensitive it is an answer any part your son and lives no our me who ano die ensem fata ano die anya hwe to us demonstrating and fighting for the soul and the spirit of our democracy is also very important to us.
1: Okay,
0: empenifo free mu yayaye mpp ye kan mu empenifo nyina be kan mu ho ye nyina aga na mu nyina aka bom ene ye yi se na me kan mi ni a she date dada. But if they go that line, now Obika will be insensitive. If there is anybody, Obika will be insensitive, Padia, and a president. So Jifagonu is the president of the republic, President Mahama, who is more insensitive. Go nipa 40 we, you know, on a helicopter, one kosher bushia phobia, when busakra se bebia omuda, when a bushia for nothing. Ye we, any pe who? Ewo, a ye, and kran kumasi kwenso, or mashi. Not in your fan letter crack tobacco cramma and can be a crunch on Tama didn't see you now. Your president was Jamaica, he was enjoying reggae songs. And you come and tell us, be insensitive. What are you talking about?
1: Echo Jam says, Obi, let my friend Henry Nana Buachi know that this is campaign strategy of organizing demos is not necessary. He would win his vice chairmanship contest, except for keeping fit. He should stop these demonstrations. Or see, David Isando posted an image of a billboard with an inscription, Doomsaw is bad. He went ahead and said it is located at Chapel Square in Aguna Suedro. If this is not publication of false news, then what is it? Echo Jan.
0: Obi, are you celebrating this? Party ni bia Ghana ni bia ye nyina ye bo black and red ye tinte su koko ache ye FM president enye no kwa international community omunyina ye invite omunyina ye de kataba koma omo se kwanya president mama ye faso a wo chinchim Ghana e ma moje nyunu Ghana ye democracy no enye no bia mfuna no tumbi. And this is not in America. Any man born and go, yeah, all bar pro and cobe or be catcher here. Kagana for be fun of my dream. Nanya and Emmy, yeah, Obi, I come here, quite say. The way I present on ya, sir, overwhelming support. No, it was a gun of no moon. Fish, oh, ya gun of what dear, what toy at Yaka. No be a bubian to me, carry. San say, when you're such an overwhelming endorsement, it means either. And I hear the Marshall Begum so parliament in Sono, almost woman ya. Massive majority. It is unethical. Ya Ghana no. Ya Tuamu mon. Why is Ghana abone don't come here? My president, mama na NDC. No. Aye, 2 million ya demand such aso. 2 million na one shaso, one shaso ye. Ghana for be civil form. Democracy ya edi so umuno. Who ya ne basa? Ochina misrobi an sorry. 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Aye.
1: Ni money police wa agree route amu be usu
0: libya. 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You know me share. Okay. You know me meeting Monday no.
1: Okay.
0: No money na kasa.
1: That's fine. We wish you well. You best heading come over.
0: Why?
1: Henry Nana Boache, a national organizer. Yes. Yeah.
0: Mm-hmm. Media for your accreditation. No money idea. I demand media for. I thought that one more. I know my suma suma. Jifago no money. 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
1: Now, who's the one who's Jifago?
0: Oh, ma, Jifago no money. Na se Jifago ni ni. Oya expecting that. It's hard man ano yeye. It is a ne manane. Omo social media fui. Ya se da pe video bina. Ye debi si ubi ni. Obonzi yakan. Yakan ya ne. No. Omo kan from ye ya. No matia from ubi. No muko yeja. Enya ya story ni ya duko. Debi. You be credit you be a media be a or your social media or your blogger or be a no be mo be a tax net than come to be who new be a jume dia odi almost all my margin so my beer and my bonnie and some money baby frame I be here to trust him police come home yechua a Roma police so don't even attempt.
1: Okay.
0: We are going to have a very peaceful massive demonstration tomorrow.
1: Mamenase Henry Nana Boache Esquire, national organizer of the NPP and aspiring first national vice chair. Yes.
0: Suppose I call you let it be the buy. The demonstration you call
1: and
0: you push puni.
1: I don't mean who let us
0: say. Who say fake exactly. And a fake.
1: And
0: you know who now the people who are to me at the air basso life and call it.
1: Very
0: the leadership of the party and the AD anymore. I'm a year demonstration. Akoso kama. Yeah, Mr. Bibia.
1: Yeah, that's it. Henry and Abuache and Amotain and Kano. Yeah, the interview, baby, and your discussion segment, but Honorable Akwesi Akwa, MP Achim Dan constituency, and Honorable Fuseini Donko, or Deputy Director General Finance and Administration, and National Service Authority. Mpenyifomi enwini anyone ABD and Komo. Obi, it's quite interesting to hear Nabi speaking today about democracy being under attack. The question is, what was his position a few years ago when people were arrested under the government in which he was a key member? If he had taken the same principled stand during his own administration, his concerns today would carry much greater credibility with many Ghanaians. Yes, every citizen has the constitutional right to freedom of speech and to criticize any government. However, like every constitutional right, it is subject to the laws of our country and should not be used to incite violence, threaten lives, or promote lawlessness. Obi, tell him that the law is the law. No exceptions. Paul De Suso, or Massachusetts, or acting chairman for the NDC in that state, and on the way, Ebrei Obi. Please help me thank Nana Na Adom in the UK for a kind gesture towards me since she heard I lost my mom. Let her know I own her big time. In the Maxwell in Cancer, one of our regular texters say, Washre ne mame, Nana, what you hear here? Ena Omusi eno Michael and Cancer yema wunu webusu nye na Yako Asempa FM so eni ekosi sei no asugu so a utie no ma yentie we mra ye baafo sei ne don kwa tena se akwesi akwa enso will join us na ye din komo. Stay with us.
2: She said, "Yeah, to be a dear." And so she knew shop.
3: My report no here.
2: Munya, so many numbers here. And so she knew but as I'm for business with you, be one. I mean, why, yes, I guess I never could know. The Biani had been for Frau, and so I'm on to be any. Also, be a dean say, and yes, some drain when you. Hey, yes, Cassam. Bills were waiting here. Many comments, no manchia view. 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Bills.

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Sustainability isn't just tree planting. It's whether the systems we depend on actually last. Lights that stay on. Water that reaches the bucket. Food that nourishes people instead of rotting away. Roads that take us home instead of taking our lives. When things keep failing, that's a sustainability crisis. So this month, we're asking why. Why land guards still run our neighborhoods? Why food rots in bins while our neighbors sleep hungry? Why the road that killed your cousin still has no signage? Why half the water you pay for never reaches your bucket? Uncomfortable? Good. That's the point. Stay tuned to the Super Morning Show throughout August for Joy Sustainability Month. 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Hashtag Joy Sustains.

The National Pensions Regulatory Authority, NPRA, is the regulatory body of the pensions industry in Ghana, ensuring the compliance of the three-tier pension scheme, being the mandatory basic national social security scheme, first tier, managed by SNET, a mandatory fully funded and privately managed occupational pension scheme, second tier, and a voluntary fully funded and privately managed provident fund and personal pension scheme. Employer enforcement has been beefed up, and therefore, we are entreating all employers to enroll their workers onto the first and second tier mandatory schemes and pay their contributions. Failure to do so will result in prosecution. NPRA, ensuring

0: MRMP. So be download the our Play Store and our App Store.
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1: 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I'm a codano. 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I'm a 32 in Negus.
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2: Eddie, Aji, good you got to yatmo.
1: Do you know how money moves in Ghana and across Africa? How it really moves? It doesn't move once a month. It moves 100 times a day on Ecobank's digital platform. Airtime for that's your sister. Transport for Papa. 500 Cs for Saturday's funeral. 2,000 Naira for the cousin sitting jump in Abuja. Because we don't just move money, we take care of people. Money moves in every direction. Uncle to nephew, nephew to uncle, sister to brother on Monday, brother back to sister on Friday. And it moves together. The funeral contribution, the susu, the wedding levy, the hospital bill in the family WhatsApp group. In Africa, money is rarely one person's transaction. It's many people moving small amounts toward one purpose. That's how money moves here. And there's one bank.

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1: Any tea, Tia Bruchenko, Aqua Manqua, Aquente Jo, Eddie Bro Wasempa, 94.7 FM. So,
3: it drew me down as the Indian woman on it. You almost see a cacra, you almost see a hunu, yes, yatia, in your etnasia, yakabum.
4: Memory debia, a bonusia, a pemusia, a question of what you change your home, our abruce, said the Yakum, any diabetrufi, the Yahu, near her, the Ye, near the Abba, the Enyano, and you can say,
3: yea, say. 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
1: Yabere no ma hudua. 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I'm gonna fan it to my paper. O man yimpuntu. Na habot a sign. 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E wa brochin come with you medium. 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
1: Do you know how money moves in Ghana and across Africa? How it really moves? It doesn't move once a month. It moves 100 times a day on Ecobank's digital platform. Airtime for that's your sister. Transport for Papa. 500 Cs for Saturday's funeral. 2,000 Naira for the cousin sitting jump in Abuja. Because we don't just move money, we take care of people. Money moves in every direction. Uncle to nephew, nephew to uncle, sister to brother on Monday, brother back to sister on Friday. And it moves together. The funeral contribution, the susu, the wedding levy, the hospital bill in the family WhatsApp group. In Africa, money is rarely one person's transaction. It's many people moving small amounts toward one purpose. That's how money moves here. And there's one bank

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0: 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Still! Phone papa. S-E-A.
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1: Any tea, Tia Bruchenko more. I could come and qua, I couldn't tell you. Eddie Bro was Semper 94.7 FM. So,
3: you dream in that I say, you are no more man on it. You almost see a cracker. You almost will know. Yes, you are here. In your Nasia, yeah, come boom.
4: Remember, Debia, a bonusia, a permusia, a question of what you change your home, our abruch, said the Akuhu, any diabet drufi, the Yahu, near her, the Ye, near the Abba, the Anyano, and you can say,
3: yeah, say. 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
5: Cost of what for Abrochip where Omo Waman and Emum Omo Ataman and no Mutipi. Omo Kran after program, after project, you are Mama.
1: Shannon, say a minute de bia. 6 p. And Boganier Abrochen Company.
7: She said, "Yeah, yeah, to be hard, yeah." And so she knew shop.
8: Me report no way.
7: Minya, so many people sue ya. And so she knew but as I'm for business with you, be one. I mean, why, yes, I guess I'm a book. No, the Biani are for Frau, and so I'm on to be any. Also, be a dean say, and yes, some drain when you. Eh, yes, Gassam. 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Yeah. 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And now 0302-200-390. Bills. Fausika samu hao nina be daye.
9: 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Sustainability isn't just tree planting, it's whether the systems we depend on actually last. 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When things keep failing, that's a sustainability crisis. 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Why land guards still run our neighborhoods? Why food rots in bins while our neighbors sleep hungry? Why the road that killed your cousin still has no signage? Why half the water you pay for never reaches your bucket? Uncomfortable? Good. That's the point. Stay tuned to the Super Morning Show throughout August for Joy Sustainability Month. 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
1: 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okwa national service authority a deputy director general in charge of finance and administration wabe cancer ewo studio ha and he's also a member of the NDC sounds so and the honorable Akwesi Akwa Alexander Ekanidin ho okọ achim da waji din wo ho pa dan sen ma ho videos bi a na make rounds na den sem ne bebre e wa achim da ne kwa na na me expect kwa sen obi timi aba studio ha ba me hu ne kwa me yem se me ah sir onu so ah na so so CAC oh yeah, sorry, Penny was CAC. And I know your first friend who quoted by
2: any Grace Chapel International. Oh, okay. Reverend Wisdom Dafemapo.
1: Empire Cup, Empire Count.
2: Hey.
1: Into what done it than it soon.
2: Papa Wisdom, John Dean, now attending. Now attending. Now mention me didn't call Alexander the Great. What can I book?
3: And the Ponkoso. Ponkoso, no.
1: Who be a new?
2: Oh,
1: your two moves to say your own.
2: I don't see what the tear. Uja.
1: It's true. But I said, almost in my MC is on tonic cracker.
3: You know how hydrate.
2: Mimi said, I'm
3: so come with the hydrate.
2: Say, what do you know? Ah, say, dear Mimi Shifina, and then the crane. Because well, you're a youth organizer. And you know, only my Jumani Pau. Near you will cook him. Not you about Bonte Bears have been a bay hard on home. Be suchrawa. You be surprised. And now all your mice and ye be tano. But you see, whatever is at stake now, no. I will say, I agree. Say no Kureno de idea, meaning any problem. Obi, we are lawyer ni. We ye obi a wonim dear. Se u kwa jigalam si e fosika. Na se wose u defense in an se wuchro receipt ma womwa. Inti enye emran watu.
1: Watumra.
2: Watumra asa.
1: Receipts no will not legitimize
2: no.
1: That action.
2: In fact, that is what he didn't know. It may me start here, minya information cast on one party for so what jay or mogalamsi sika. Miminya sa information ya me yes, sir, me di two jano. Quickly, and no control receipts. No, yeah, press conference or the receipt in the tray. I have videos of that press conference. Ebesi ne, on deny so on my receipt, but on only defense, they say, man, you see, can fa, me jay my receipt. And on a me person or tias here, the party impending for, na be move for catches a crash a quadutum, the wired watumra.
1: In this is here, no, what petition agencies be on your shimu and I into relative open set. Why is a regional minister in your shimu?
2: My party in your shimu, petition local government minister,
1: local government minister. Okay,
2: my petition presidency.
1: Oh,
2: no, be anyone my minya response, but then
1: local government minister, I want to know what parliament.
2: My minya response, then me catch on so because you just so now see minister, there be you on the ground. No, one man may move on money, I didn't know because I be boom. One more, my atia says, men are made tan a keke, or yamere. But, sir, and yamma, why yano? Uchi tumua. Next time, the beco yanim. So, they say, Uchi tum said the assembly no a control receipt, and then ne would legitimize those payments. Uncle for the year, and then why here, Glamse fighting yet me and Kubium. Now, Obi, many a bridge, they say, and ne, Michel de a cosso watch him da. In terms of galamsia obi miyam seseme na wo ye time no na achim da galamsia ni ho obi bi sabse na fei adan wa yire ho a eku galamsia mi se minti mi nku galamsia wo gana nemu achim da ye me huna ho odie bi twem na kwa ho bitumu se ye tu ade ya se no odia se ene na nanu mo fu se ebia me se oda din no mo ne ade nemu de ekoso wo da no. I have videos and audios of people. I'm catch them say, "I'm fit day. You two grams here. I'm about GI. I'm about Kasem." So you cannot just keep quiet. You cannot just keep quiet over this. It is a obia. I share the fit there. Grams here. You betu susa. You betu asie. Because maybe you share order. Nanko bi so hene constituency. Na Paul, the inaction, any inactivity no, a dosu dodo. It is obi kana se wentie tia o se a mfa me ho. Na fe ye be do election year ya, near the babe ye politics. No. And I am saying it on authority, say, so politicians, your mercy form, so wobeshe, near to Galamsi, so sir, you be twice here. Because, Nansen, 16th November, ye chinko fobi watch him down. Ye chi womono, miami humi, say, MC, you know, ne, a fan, say, joint security operation, no mkoye. Na mi fie ye, but mi hun no watch your mumu jina kwa hon. Na mi room glass mumu, so me hun way. Na mi kwe mkoye. The last time I checked, police force say case in that so woman books him. And near my exhibit on G N never MCO. And my Nasanya moment we a prosecutor case. And November any 1 year. It did not know and then say I must have coaching growth will be. And no videos and made the chair. You'll be surprised. It my catcher, police divisional commander, Matrama IGP, Matrama Chebi. Regional commander. Mm-hmm. Say 16th the year, no. I want an update of that case. Now send a be a way I achieve woman no. And quiet ye jaum. Because the question can't hope. Yes, yachi go for. Dansa won't you kebu. Oh, I am not fighting mining. Because she say quite the time about meso. Because miners and if you say me sell me juma. But some ye mining ye. Namunya musika namu de kwa. Enko base ebe ja or how at all. Because do don't have a chomo crano, almost had a near other indigents. Obe Hanum fi baby. Obi one kind said, now saying streets fighting be a man for chase a kind.
1: Yeah.
2: At him down the sea.
1: Oh, really?
2: Yes. At him down mountain. So it is to tell you of the extent to which mining, a year galam say, no, I cause watch him down. Sebe, at him down ye ba pay pan a bit baby na quang, a chase a kaya, ye trodden is haji. Obi and wabesa, yes, that ye kakra. So that's it. But I hope what Bekronimu is saying, Galam said, when you are the economy. And we are a bit helpless. We are a bit helpless. And Akwaya said, oh, can I say the whole Tonya Dodo? And na me send an anon, me send penny for. Yen nara, yen fire hun yim. Na yen fight it. And yes, I may tom, me minds are debbie. And cafe, so no, me ban, a chim dana me canny, my paddy, but at this stage, dear. At this stage, now after Diabono, attention about her. Because Sebe, media before say, so who would ya? Since you know, would ya?
1: Yeah,
2: and soon as you say, most head, and that would do bring more. And you say, time you be, and since you are to answer you, so bring more cosro, na yet dark. Then answer your block, near to a baby. You put it to a beco, nothing a kaye. Bremu yanso ni yetwe edigu yen Ghana water treatment plant mu so etin min se obi min go be ni mase ye peni oda ya no si man peni na mu so obi be ka do kura chere ni se saade no ye no ejemfo nso a ye betwa se no so but so cause wa jina so se me tan nti wanye body bia na make dia then I want somebody to tell us who is wrong and wa keke ai de kwa ko bo mu die.
1: Very well. Mate enti Honorable Alexander Kwesi Akwa ena yetin in Canabat Franco Trading Enterprise se omo ye Franco Speed Shopping. 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Tabia Herbal Mixer, so Ghana for Ajiatum, Malaria na Ehao, Uhia Tabia Herbal Mixer, Oya Bema, Ope, Drebemu, Jina, Onaiso, for male vitality. Tabia Takum, ne wasa wonom alcohol, BNM, 100% organic, yere honey, ena aye, Ope, immune booster, papanswa, Tabia Zone Care, ena constipation, Ehawa, Tabia Herbal Capsules 0243 686861 na one into me in the and ma memra the honorable donk of Husseini Akwaba Apom to saying
3: this is the movie
1: National Service Authority Boko.
3: Oh Radiado Bibia Boko
1: money National Service what they are said me.
3: Oh, it was just some miscommunication on the part of Omo association leaders, oh, okay. You know. And okay. Yeah, we were because but thankfully we've resolved the issue. Yeah, try say you be moving forward, you know. The proper thing will be done. And the good news is His Excellency has also heard their cry, and he's also talking, speaking to the finance minister. I mean, him saying Chibiano. He's the father of the nation. And Kola over 100,000. Kola over 100,000. Sabi, Omar Ketiana,
2: JMN,
3: and Nami Noka say, Omoda Soji, 715.
1: And you are the number, Jim said, will be increasing.
3: That is what we are, yes.
1: Proposal I'm going to name.
3: Yes, and he has accepted.
1: Oh, sir.
3: Yes, he has accepted. You know.
1: Hey, and Kola need you.
3: Oh, what are you? I wouldn't lie on
1: and
3: the president.
1: And we know what affect Omo Ebe next year. No.
3: Yes.
1: And yeah, we. And yeah,
3: we. We're going to some of
1: the time.
2: So what time on my race?
1: Oh, Davi.
2: When you have reason, we
3: catch our banner to lead us on our count. Sir, yeah, my national service war, yes.
1: It will be affected 2026, 2027.
3: Likely, most likely. It's your mom, pay boom in your Niger.
1: It's your money 715.
3: Yes.
1: It's about 1,000 be in your bad.
3: Because we were proposing, you need Fair Wages Commission, Koshia, and we proposed 1,002. Until my penny the bat thousand cramaya were kunye. At least it's a huge leap.
1: Yeah.
3: Aka remember students no come any a bebua so I'm
1: about 1,000 there association will be got some more table 300 I ain't sure.
3: As you say cry there, sir, yeti no. You wonder my serious warning. The minister's Ukrainian brain, you know.
1: Oh, okay.
3: At it, you know, crumble here or hokakra. Because Mubeti idea assemble bread, yeah. And then, among copper sponsors.
1: It's true.
3: I'm ready to be banned. So, no. And the good news is that, since so October, new batch, no more banned. So, Nyami Adoma, the military training program will happen this October.
1: Okay.
3: And see, Oma, Omo Beina. And to baby Kahua and the Wadaruma ready, especially who will be back and the end of the
1: No, 10,000.
3: So, we are starting with the piloting.
1: Okay.
3: And we'll do. Between 3,000 to 5,000, there we are looking at that particular number. It's the EFS piloting, you know, you share the strength, the scope. Initially, military for advice on the mice, on the person, on the training centers.
1: Yeah.
3: No, I'm share the way I'm beating me a coup. And this Bebasi, a person expanded now, then we can include some of the universities, you know, any training schools, you know. But again, the facilities available in a bachelor. And so, those MTA piloting and be informed whether to expand it or not.
1: But it will definitely start
3: this with October. This batch here, bay. And to more movie schools, you see, I know, how many are they more starting?
1: Okay.
3: Yeah.
1: Okay. That's fine. And that's the latest from the National Service.

0: chama bugechi kakra Mustafa Hamidi nsudi ni huwa bejim Mustafa Hamidi nsudi ni semu ode nchemi ni ananabi kakra nti dia yeseni ya mifa yeye ye mku umfamu so the statistic in Ghana is that the youthful voters are much more in all parties. You say youth no no ye wo youth organizers mku wabe semi inu no asa kunya women organizers mostly some of the youth go for the women organizer positions. And I will be saying a lot of the youth within the secretary and the organizer positions. So, until youth no do so. If the youth accept you in your party, your chances of winning is very high. Until we know your marketing strategy.
1: But you will not want to pay attention to the issues.
0: Oh, no, say we are a lawyer. Say, democracy we are. Is it because court has taken a decision? That means democracy is dead. Democracy is under attack when the executive undermines the court and parliament. When they try to override or bully parliament and the judiciary. That is where you say the democracy. Sabi, ubiya, nyamin pengu, ubiya yekua, what is what I can say? Medizovu Flagstaff House da. The first independent can say the constitution is suspended.
1: Parliament is dissolved.
0: That is it. Because when dissolve, when suspend the constitution, now the judiciary will pronounce you treason. Because you are true in the process, judiciary in the Dobeco. Until you are a decline, attack the judiciary. We finish the parliament and we destabilize the democracy. So if now judiciary is taking a decision, now until decision, I say, even the attorney general of the state, as a decision, or appeal at the Supreme Court. Now, can say because of a decision by appeals court, democracy is under attack. And then there's confusion.
1: But we raise several other examples.
0: And because those are all emotional.
1: Arbitrary arrest.
0: They are all
1: people
0: emotional.
1: Being arrested for exercising of free speech.
0: And I make sure I say, we start a kind of Mahama letter. Look at the plethora of issues. Some of them, crano. It was now. Why unia sami jemvi de ni amvanya no. Adia omuka waka se ibinsi da enuti yakochi adenta kumini akwana oko publishi false use ubi billboard eno kranye abaine invite no ni pakora oko use ni billboard de AESA transposition or di publishi yano ni panda ko report no. The same. Ustudio heye sami jemvi pi ya oko yane a friend say. Publication of false news. Yeah, you know. So, is it Namika say, Niamani Bioha? I say, Yen shut down, and Namika say, Yen marketing strategy. Why are dear? They say, Was shine because Naka Buga Copa. The way they are masses, they say, Only Buga, Abbey Pepe Penti. Inshallah, we shall rescue our nation. When you know, as it's a grown my head.
2: Oh, wow.
1: I can't say
2: we are back to her.
0: Oh, no, me boy. Well, lie, we shall rescue our nation. When you know, when I say, and I be a magro no my day, because Naka Buga had dream pa. Oh, see, you see, no popularity contest, no Buga had the cancel. You see, Nana be Yammy Buana and Echina de Faman a pet. Where he tea. And I'm going to just idea no sooner would target you for no year.
1: Whatever is happening with the arrests of TikTokers, ne other Ghanaians, and ye Bibia was a course.
0: No.
1: Anyway, Bibia.
0: Bibia, the truth of the matter is, you and I even sat here. Some of the things were getting the extreme,
1: yes.
0: And like I was saying, most of them too were just using it as business to populate their followers,
1: engagement. Yeah,
0: which,
1: online,
0: which was becoming criminalized because a Bioha, like you issue threats. The moment you threaten the number one gentleman of the land, anywhere in the world you'll be picked up. Sabi, kweku Trump ya oha ni paa biukura, unimna uku dru America, na ubiye wano kase. Trump, yenkum Trumpa, airport honai, who has already them cry babeche. Trump, omu amose omne, sabi, they are the police of democracy and free speech. Uko ka, sabi, u dinko mokrane, asem bomb. 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

0: 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And now the youth want somebody who is leading and bravado because eyo mo se ye leaders na omu de ye call 2024 elections no. 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And fantastic strategy.
1: Afa man.
0: Afa. 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
1: ti. I don't know lunch in the campaign.
0: Eni mi kase bi na nkoko ya eja. 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Yebo mpa ye mano.
1: So eventually to end up in court. Indeed. You will have his day in court.
0: Me kokra o no etu ni ka kuduru kra na afi de jisa osa de tax ne kofie. Asa nsem ni ya ye bibri.
1: Anyways, on our love is yakwa. Verdict in a set. We the amuye nyina ye we bi akeke
0: o mu na tade na she
1: say democracy and
0: quality ninja is you anka ko si prat we say we that's a crimplin
1: just say anya normal
0: you continue
1: shit na man for you
0: be sure we na say me 1000 crore
1: ah we nya the omo omo ye wa wo the na wa ye we na boom
0: senior obo okay we bi na no omo chiche ne red na mi hu so omo chiche wo de wa nya ne black
2: maybe we me am
0: the same design
2: ah the same design.
0: What is sorry?
2: Why would you answer media special?
0: So many.
2: What is answer media special?
0: 100% cotton.
2: Very special.
0: You went into the whole day. Won't
2: me. That me ho. Now, Obi, your channel made media real war.
1: And I echo.
2: And I make a demonstration.
1: I didn't hear
2: because and what? Since I be build you here, na me new here kind myself. What channel? A year.
1: Exactly 1 year.
0: Yeah.
1: Ah, yeah. At your end, champ.
2: Now, see you name Nientia. Na yin yan me na omkofu aeroplane.
1: Some of Moko launcher ye, sa cooperative mining initiative. Against illegal mining. Yes,
2: I'm seeing. Ye, ye, o woody by ye, there was one interview. I am mammy who papa. Ye ra, o could you to a black one?
1: Oh, after cabinet meeting of a car, said the president will be announcing.
2: That's it.
1: An unprecedented attack.
2: The way the president is going to fight Galamsey, you know, is that what we are seeing? Ubi, I don't know that you Galamsey had never caused Sabri. What you compare Sabri, yeah, not just as a union animal, because in one major tributer, you bet with Yama Womo, and they say, and Nedia Omu, you know, Yati and Yahweh Galamsey. And now there was a report of encrophobia, omaku, our Galamsey site. Be
1: yeah,
2: I see Onini Becker. Where are Achim Daddy?
1: Are we Achim or Daddy? Where we are Achim Daddy?
2: Achim Daniel. Achim Daddy Galamsey site.
1: Hey, and are you who order?
2: That is another mystery. And no name because I know the mystery.
1: Hey,
2: Achim Daddy.
1: Esha se ache. Odan kru.
2: Me na me catch na e kwa ho pe. O ko odan school, odan secondary.
1: Eh, we dey hu.
2: When chi junction wa.
1: Eh, river na e say.
2: I river na da ho no. It was brim ni ye. It was a way normal for edgum.
1: We a criminal. We ye.
2: I mean, and this is we no omo mo pretty wa ha no. Police akọchi o me na answer. It I'm only hoping say Se oda police no oda police
1: no
2: and na ye be intimidate um hwe obekọ ba bi no na ye see signboard say ye ye reclamation obekum ni yetu
1: and for more amutie no ba YouTube ye live stream na we be hu the situation where a drone shot of the situation in Oda, it's terrible. So you'll be a utna Oda ni, uni Oda pa ne ade, you'll be very disturbed. I mean, this is really concerning. Oshé Brim, oh, that's terrible.
2: Ekwa hope,
1: this is terrible. And that's the Brim River.
2: Yes.
1: Wow.
2: Entino ye paye si kenti. Entinka 1 year aye nyano ekwa ko fight galamsi. Omo fe mo shudo mo kwadi. One major tributor. And mom said,
1: the river is completely gone.
2: It's gone. Okay, yes, man. Okay, yes, we told that morning. So, as a member of parliament, you know, minya den, minya shahain. Obi, and I make us a senko bia.
0: Are you sure this is Brim River?
2: Oh, I am telling you, sir. No, and then I'm saying, they could try. I am telling you. Opa, yanko, ochina.
1: It's completely
2: yes.
0: You can reach out to the DC and carry me the bar.
2: You can send out. You can send your independent.
0: Well, you can so send, familiar with the place.
2: You can send your independent reporters. I will come home. So we video from the beginning. Ube muse odasku wenchi to odasku kwano hono. All the machines DC. It is from lawyer kwano to baby aside to one. It's just about 5 minutes walk. Any chile baby sao. It will come crow, the ecosy. I am
1: a fine honey.
2: A quan honey. That's the road. That's the road in ye. Oh, that's the road in ye. No machines necessary. You see, I'm happy you people are surprised. Because, oh, car, a year real massam.
1: Yeah.
2: A year real massam. One qua, obey them. In fact, Waymon, where do they be a namoa? Yehuse omu tu uho. Ba enuwa nina nsa, please foko chi wa mo mo ye juma no. Enda mkasi yenko che, adi yekos uho. And this is what we went to find.
0: That's a devastation.
2: This is what we went to find. Omu banso wa omu nche u.
1: Se, sophisticated equipment, it ye tu no von.
2: Within about the amount of two near, di no me vina msa sa mko.
0: No me cha hose ya.
2: That's it.
1: Absolutely.
2: Honorable, 81, we may be coming from different political parties, but do you think I have can keep quiet over this?
1: Now, I say, be an anonymous team in call. Oh, now, why video we are sharing an
2: anonymous? And then, sir,
1: and maybe also we share an anonymous.
0: So, no, I see a chum, but China actually should not be the end. They should be made to feel this.
2: That's it.
1: Yeah, we do more the assassin, or more the assassin, or papa.
0: What?
2: Hey. And when I walk high, yes, we'll go to the animacy.
0: No, you should also understand where the question Obi is asking. Mm. There is no way anybody can do this without the permission of the landowners.
2: Okay.
0: There is no way.
1: No, you video the channel and I'm first. And let them appreciate
0: Obi as
2: this is just one site. This is just one site.
1: The brain is completely gone. Completely.
0: Oh, Jesus.
2: There are several others. Obi, it is the best tributary that my union is paying for. I will say one premier in your galaxy. Until we are going to bring an alternative, no, and we don't have to see this. We didn't have to see this a year after. Ada isika pem kuwa bem kuwa. Na utiminka utiminka. We me bo oda police for abaso say complain about it. Oman tinaso. No ma kwache microphone no. But I am telling you the reason I am harping on this one enye me na MC na sabukura but the police is afraid say one here you be frustrated case no what does it and so we have to bring it to light na say IGP kwad ne ni be die chira ofa ne ni nie chire
1: we dey say we send 9 months for the call here
2: 9 months I can count how many times 9 months has visited Oda. I must take all that part. I'm telling you, say, yeah, time, no beyond together.
0: I'm telling you, I arrested a report here, say, I saw a chili part 12 be cry just at a different location.
2: It's in Omuninano, prosecution, over him.
0: Yeah,
2: now, I didn't even follow up on the prosecution.
0: Any final just because some of them are not so big.
1: Yeah.
0: We don't hear because of they don't have names.
2: Yeah, but we have to.
0: Well,
2: the media has a responsibility.
0: No, most of them are being prosecuted. Yeah. Even some have been imprisoned.
2: Oh, if we see these things, Ebeboa, Emma will be our power ye be no. That is it. Because when you hear check na ye mobilize the youth against you. Because youth ni near Jumaye. It you don't call kakra kra and musunye bi. But sebe, kakra kra mubenyano, ya dear de bebremo. Ya dear de bejan chirima, a sia ye babenum, and mother keke kaho, and a miki, the only equada, dynamatiswa, ubi shoo to. Na Dynamat a pina a quinny puppy brino and no sway. Nina galam sadi. 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Obi, mumma yin fair hunim. 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Ya cabre. Maybe say, no ma cabre. I could pum say, Messer Hun, never be some say, and to beca, I could see that bay.
1: Yes.
2: But at least I'm encouraged, you say, though that police are taking steps
1: to arrest.
2: Bebia, you took galam say, be a police for her. Bebia tu galamse bia no bia na fo ho. Bebia tu galamse bia na sasquit fo ye djuma ho. Eye den na enkofo de nya kwan ewrem.
1: Na na ya jantoa 18 from Jubilee House. Obi, the NPP is not patriotic at all. Please ask Akwesi Akwa if he knows the people doing the galamse. Has he reported to the authorities or the chiefs? Nana ya chempem jantoa.
2: And Ram and Nisha and the payment is as your baby. I'm not yet to a moha. May catch any say. May catch any. A man and cofobuqua at the Yajandam. A dunzo or ye chief gumbrist.
0: Oh,
2: but bo gumbis is here. I said my work can obey me as I'm not to maintain. Now watch ya semino. And Ram, let me catch any say. Gold prices and no gold board itchiano. I will form. And on a magalam CSDB say. Woman to me near responsible mining because almost some more responsible mining. I can't move a bono gold board a bomb the bema woman and send fatta a juman who man fast war 10 years. Umbe to no major hoko. No, I'm say, hey, a jumba hobby didn't come on. Nam say, ah, Nagalam say for no me and some of ye any more. Woman ya bay fool, woman ye nipper no mate, ye any mom. Oh, way or too good. Oh, way or too galam say. Oh, way or ye almost, but you haven't caught them in the act. And I said, be waiting your sight to a cock or so. Oh, what to me? Galam say for no. Una, oh, bragala is saying, Nana, and Eduma is saying, ah, Nana, na better any said, you know, they are fully protected. Eduma is a Kajuma. What does he say? It's no, oh, two galam say, Susa, oh, to oh, Casas, eh, but Obeka, Obeka, could say, and they know, say, Sabin, yes, Mejuma, Omejuma, and Migunuo, but I will give you evidence of the fact to say, yet been Tramman so cruso, and Manin, yes, say. Etino, Nanano Betina Soretiao, Yebeka Setiao, the Ugo, the animals in Yade, but the truth when told. Ebe Seti enough, Ebe Boye. So, it's Nanaya, Yenimom, but you have to catch them in the act. Police require Kochi Womi. Apparently, they are not even from Oda. 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
1: yeah
2: na e kuwa mo ti so mo tools
0: any pickers
2: ne any pickers o mo dem krom okoto wa chi bi okọ amenem okọ okotu. What does it? These are people are all corner. AB or Wabinya Bay 200, 300, 400 cities beyond the baby fee. Lydia no. It's no, send kind of park up between your befa saw. Obefa slada, obefa hammer near deno, and omina jato, omina quamminim. Macy no uncle befa true, and it's over near the, and no way janato, omina quamminim. You see them, Adopa. Who's or more call? Say intelligence, episode trouble, you can trace them to where they are going to work at. But can you catch them all like that? Emran Tiermania, the president Kai. Say so, one more year galam say no. One more yet small boys. You know. They are kingpins. It is here per se to galam see us here. Let's get the kingpins behind them. It is one woman and none of them who knew mom some no area. No money, I don't know. You cannot blame them. What I say, you know, Nancy. No, because this idea my father to me who's way. May limit him to me, Krum. Achim that. Obi also limited him to Nidia.
1: To another idea. Yeah. And back to my demonstration. No. Obi, the NPP is saying democracy is under attack and they are embarking on a demonstration unhindered. Tomorrow is a day of remembrance of our 8 fallen heroes. And all the NPP can do is to go on a demonstration. Unbelievable. Nana ya champem jantua.
2: And I make a choice. I may be the NDS. May I call the Akai, Minyanomo.
1: and the fight against Galamsey.
2: Because may war. Yeah, just please. Me and Sebi are not on me bear war more. Alaji Muniru.
1: Okay.
2: On money. And I finna say, oh Nipa, why you pen a real affinity? Oh, Debbie
1: MP. MP Bacon.
2: Yes.
1: Oh, okay. Mutala.
2: I was on the trade committee with Mutala. You took Kwaya. Oh, my brother, come, let's go and say, Kai, the last time we were in Adan together, it's na and you know who Bonkoma. Mutala Fu said, the Nusua Chigrigi, he's so nice a person.
1: Mm.
2: The three of them, Muniru. I mean, Muniru will not look at you as an NDC person or an MPP person. No. Support to be also the most I like you, Muniru. But who said that the report said that name is that? Because you always want to be behind the scenes. Muniru, you're doing with health insurance.
0: Mm.
2: No, Ministry of Health, and your second neighbor health insurance. Now, in the year, Juma, I never even knew he was connected to NDC. NDC back, Bemu had some issues. He led me, held my hand, took me to places, solved all the issues for me. And now, Omanini. So, these three people, no, Menya Hue Kurane Die, Nanka, Omajini Pa, Omsio Mukaku, two Galamsi, and I wore Yen Shabi Magalansi about for many years, and Kenne, Yaka Galamsi, and Kasa, Yenyan Mu and Wuka.
1: As Senpai FMs, but we say, Obi, that's my MP. You see why I'm passionate about Galamsey? Check my post to you this year. I once told you that Esu Abena has been reduced to a trickling stream. Esu Abena wa moho?
2: Bim.
1: Hey. Bim Udiba.
0: Yeah, because she's rich in gold.
1: Yes. The day the damned brim breaks its banks, the flooding around Zongo or Dansko and its environs will be disastrous. It's sad, OB. Anyway, one of our listeners, or one of the managers, our banks, Nebako here in Accra. Hi, OB. Oh, no, I'm watching the devastated site by Galamsey activities, and this is really serious. It's about time the state of emergency is declared by this government. That's from Jimmy Owusu Kwating of Virginia, US of A. OB. Okay, I say wish Honorable Kesiela to Fosun a happy 48th birthday today. The finance minister of the republic, okay.
2: The incoming,
0: what?
2: Incoming.
0: Adama decided to be your parliament.
2: That's what you're picking.
0: I said, when you know more parliament, maybe I'm not in common with your parliament.
2: I'm not so near MPK.
0: I ain't a birthday.
2: I'm incoming.
1: Or sorry, a finance minister. Apart from MPK,
0: acting defense minister.
1: Acting defense.
2: It's incoming, be anti me, my baby.
1: Oh, a bit to me about. So, no, I'm in Shay.
2: Incoming, Papa B.
0: When I am running mate there.
2: Are they about to
1: move? Achim Asani away. Obi, Honorable Akwesia Kwa cannot be trusted on this video.
2: Mm-hmm.
1: I am from Achima Sene near Oda. That video is an old one.
0: No, one of them is the park and the dead them they old. A bench sooner or cousin sooner na yes, and that one looks old. But the one with the ash one, it looks fresh.
1: Yeah, ash one, it looks fresh.
0: Yes.
2: There is not old video here.
0: No, honorable. Maybe. The one on close to the water, and those are who cry foo.
2: Maybe.
0: And tell them so, oh my yeah, jaho.
1: That's also trying to 3 days ago.
2: 3 days. 2 days, yeah.
0: Two days. Ago. But no, make I say,
2: 2 days. No, make
0: the ash in woman, no.
1: Yes.
0: That one looks fresh.
1: Mm-hmm.
0: But also, the one soon who pay now, it looks abandoned.
2: Obi, sir, video, and this devastation, it cannot be repaired in a day or two.
0: Okay.
2: If anybody doubts it, mon pay my independent cameras in court now, Ochina. I can fuel it. No mum kucha.
1: Obi, the Galamsey your dying MP is talking about is no surprise. Some NDC communicators pretend as if they don't know what's going on. From Bumso to Jejeti on the Accra Road, especially on the bypass, Master Ozone broad daylight gala everywhere along the roadside. In Osino Township, it's even an eyesore. No one can tell me that Nananom, the police and DCs in those areas don't know what's going on. Kwejo Edu Ewo Abetifi and on the way are praying. Your WhatsApp number is 0548 443 523. Weise Obi, please tell Honorable Akwesi Akwa to deliver the factory he promised the youth of Achimota. We didn't vote for him to be making allegations against people. Emmanuel Kra and another way abre.
2: Unimno. Mumma Ubinko.
1: Now Unkonkucha.
2: Unkonkucha.
1: Very well.
2: I will finance the
1: panel. Very well.
2: Minko be independently no Unko. Udu Wenchi Janji Wan. That's only Unko police or that divisional commander said 2-3 days ago, arrest been on Koya. Yeah, from Unko site.
1: Now Unko.
2: That's it. That is how independent you can verify this video.
1: Obi, good evening. Can't the government take the burden and take people outside where they are doing mining properly so they can also educate the local people on how they can do it without causing damage to our water bodies, lands, and forestry? It's getting worse now. Richmond, East Legon. Richmond, Yedase. Obi, it's sad traders have taken over the sitting joints for commuters at Kasua Station. Food sellers even cook there. Kasua overhead, no, I say. Charlie, indiscipline there.
0: Me who be tibri, eti free ani aye dey.
1: Me who be da. Just say, nansen ko un say, Oma start here nice bar stops be a obehwe na aye nkonwa wo ho kama.
0: Obe
1: na hawkers na je ho, we go see so. Charlie,
3: make go
1: answer. Oh, it's that.
0: Na cleaning you know obi omukwa na obi ka ne banku a. Omo ayi emse Ahmed ehwan ehwan ne ne koko.
2: Koko ye na yi. Ayi Ahmed Shai.
1: Jerry Ahmed. Oh, Jerry
0: Ahmed. Yeah.
1: Jerry
0: Ahmed.
1: Sorry.
0: Obi e clean on ko
1: 0548443523. And no any your WhatsApp number. Obi tell me the message is a brain. Honorable Donko for saying e wa ha. Alexander Kwesi Akwa and so e wa ha. Mpenyifo ni ene won AD and komo. Enti e be hwe na ya twaso we say Obi. Why is Honorable Akwa surprised about this Galamse video? Today, Galamse has entered Brekum for the first time under the NDC.
0: Which Brekum?
1: Nana Ampon Sabidi Akwa.
2: Ayi, and then there's
0: also... Na Brekum denye tomatoes ni, na dabe na Brekum
2: estati. Atronye. Atronye.
0: Omone Regional Minister. One thing is a baby kuya for dos no. Who attempti Galamse bibra, you no survive.
2: Oh, how?
0: No, that is one thing. It's just like Fulani and Konkomba people.
2: Mm-hmm.
0: Where the farmers are more, and you go and attempt Galamse, you will not survive. So the indigenous themselves will fight you.
2: But
0: I'm surprised. Brekum.
2: Atonye, the report came yesterday, and they are even questioning the regional minister. Because the way it was, the way I'm describing the report, that even, says the people have taken over with arms, to an extent that the regional minister himself, the regional minister entered, and then a few of the Atwenye chiefs, you know, their council monko. Then the security people who accompanied the regional minister, you know, were put aside. And then the armed people on the Galamse side took over.
0: Ah, but that is said.
1: Atwenye ne ubrekum.
0: Atwenye is between, I think, Gosu going to that area. I was outside.
1: I said Gosu no war.
0: Gosu towards.
1: Gosu is more of a half original. So where you
0: half original? Yes, I was half area.
2: But this is an area we never knew of Galamse.
0: No, once the Tano River is there, you see, it's mostly along the Tano and then the.
1: Is it a Tano? Say I say you.
0: Yeah, Tano is also Tano Pra, Anko Pra.
1: So because those times they were Elubo, now in Sukom the ultimate being Tano no Ibu, to now the Wanoa Bo Anumbi.
0: Clean white.
1: Clean water. You see how
2: come Tano Obi Janet. Question back one, Hami. Ah, maybe say beside and say CSOs. Any media form with your Mujim by a war office on Omwen.
0: No, you see, Honorable, let's also be very sincere.
2: Yes.
0: It's not as if say nothing is happening. Yes. It's a criminal venture, so people are daring into it. As I speak to you now, Naimos, Omunchi, Ekranipabes, 1,300 have been arrested. They've seized hundreds of excavators. It's over 1,000 800 trackers. And on the assessor's excavators, but more are coming. And they say, what do you mean, new excavator without DVLA putting a tracker on it? Oh, Banswa, you must declare what you are coming to do with the excavator. Until the tracker no bomb, now I can say, me require Juma or drop on so near ye be who say, and in Mampon Krana, you know, was him. So those things are going on. All the nine forests are abroad, you say, presidential forest, as you say. Forestry Commission team at Joma dear back. The challenge now is nine most team no. Those last because they decentralize it being so akebeboa. Incentives to nananum say we are nye galam say wo ho. This is the reward. The local government crabbit me a fat and who say and ne nana we wait me a boa pama yakun galam say wo patemu antino as part of that the lands ministry and then you know ye see. Be a classroom way at the Aboma Basu, you see hospital way, mamu. Because my fighting galam say it will shock you the way the people will rise up against it. But it looks as if say yinina and that giant tokwanagu abain so. It is a nine most focal westerner. Na east in force yen and ten move free western on Bebaha. So by the time they're in western, I have for se yen and ten. By the time they're in a half, western of Fonsu penteme free ho. So it has become like a rat race. Though they are fighting, now there is the deterrent. Ebiano can say we almost say Oman call within 3 days by now come because now the F moving machines are more day, it can work within 8 hours a jume by yano it's a one football field. So it's not as if say be bianco so the same canina or be say hey friend when see ya baby or forest to fork it meet you buomu. But now, those things are not. They say, crime in Oka say, all forest reserves have been banned. So, we are a large scale mining company, we are a small scale, you're a mass, you're a repealist law, no, so. So, a lot is happening. But, like I said, no, ye timid decentralizing the fight, no. Near mananamu no musubem, ye my local assembly, say DC, ebiana na woke say DC, or shuffle, it depending on your fight against Galamse when there is Galamse in your area. Ah, master, one am protecting a juma.
1: Maybe do you agree, sir, Galamse has gotten worse under my watch?
0: It can never be so. When forest reserves are, say, be yet me save now, when now more arrests have been done. I cannot say it's worse, no, with all sincerity. But it is happening. They are fighting it. Now there is more arrest. And I know I say, be a prosecution in the Mfulu Kurana.
2: Oh, no, but now, more arrest means that more people are into it now.
0: No, what I'm sure say, now,
1: yeah, it can be, and she see also, no, because Obi Diabase Obi tell Donko for saying it, that there is Galamse in Brekum, and Wenchi for the first time in history. Atronye is between Sunyane and Achirinsua, coming from Sunyane Township.
0: Okay.
1: Atronye no ewo.
0: Going towards Achirinsua.
1: From Sunyane okay. Ewo Achirinsua.
0: Okay.
1: Ewo na ewo jit in the Bono region.
0: Yeah, Bono region. Yeah,
2: that's Usumche, right. First time. Yenya.
0: No, Usumche, there was an attempt previously. They tried, they went and arrested them. This time they tried again. Because Unse Hono, because it's an ecological area, no. The moment you make the attempt, and people also go there at night. 2020, there was an attempt. 2023, there was an attempt again. And the same area, oh, the same spot, Nanda, they always go because Obi Akoye test. And your result.
1: So, sir, assassin.
0: Yes. Into a year, I chin or non coyano. Obi so time, yeah, who say any everyone on the
2: so. So, can we blame Minerals Commission?
0: They don't know.
2: Because in fact, they say no. But you see, our responsibility in this one. It is all because you don't know. Not you best say no answer.
0: Be when
2: I'm because maybe funny say. Say Obi Akoye test. Not a former goodie woha. And their measures and you're putting in place a Minerals Commission for be getting involved. You be more say responsible mining. Now when you a goodie na work from ho. Uvi a we see the camera.
0: The truth of the matter is say. Baby, to say, Busunchi side was yes. Minerals Commission farm out
1: there. Hey, no, you would never.
0: Because it's an ecological zone. Yeah, farm out. It's a Obi Akoye, Obi Akoye, Obi Akoye, Obi Akoye, Obi Akoye, Obi Akoye, Obi Akoye, Obi Akoye, Obi Akoye, Obi Akoye, Obi Akoye, Obi Akoye, Obi Akoye, Obi Akoye, Obi Akoye, Obi Akoye, Obi Akoye, Obi 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
1: More machine on the
0: gift.
1: On the gift
0: on the gift
1: for the detected.
0: Now obviously so at me the shovel ne a pickas a question boca cra or was here who said sample no or sort of pet and one no or the result in
1: the country.
0: So those places are not places that allocation by Minerals Commission will be done. Forest Reserve, unye large scale company, omo farm out. In Tibia, large scale
1: company, omo farm out in an ecological.
0: Yes. In Tibia, large scale company, nakwa J. Uba meme area, Jose, Secha Franklin's, Kumewu, Sechre, your friend is saying, Oyoko side, honi nyinako. Unse, a rocky area, pa. That whole area, no, no, Ubiaji area, honi nyina, as large scale. But now, you cannot even make the attempt to go and do pimping there.
1: Are they?
0: Because the Sechere people are predominantly hunters and farmers.
1: Don't mind me saying
0: it. It's a holiday. A good war horse say you can't attempt it. Until the late Nana Dramina Kenten, what is that offensive area now? Obit me here, Galamse Oho. And Sunan Crawford, J, large scale mining from a year, your friend is saying, Cobre su de co sio sum nina de conan crofaji last skill concession. Even Newmont cra no maji abba your friends say we drew a coma dine, no maji who nina as their concession. But say nana Jamna can ten pencil. Ubeti me aqua botes a crowd hobwa. You can't attempt it.
1: It's possible now, no. It's possible for nana.
0: Nikas almost stop rumba stop no one time.
2: But that's it. Me das wo
0: one time
2: me das wo ho
0: amu kra betimi stop no kra cha ndc
2: me das wo ho
1: even with the sophisticated weapons I atese
0: nko ah massa wo weapons che masses wa bana mratia chobo etwi obwa obo fa nyina ko forest wo
2: obi volta region gam say wo ho na
0: oh that's all their own tempt
2: to say
1: da be ho
0: gold wo ho pa
1: proving gold reserves proving gold reserves. It was the whole Ghana, out of the 16 regions, no 14 were proving gold reserves.
0: Yeah.
1: Apart from Accra and Volta, all the other regions.
0: Gold is when it comes to iron ore and lithium.
1: And Volta, yes. Sure. And Volta, but no gold.
0: Gold, they are Kakra, but say,
2: but Obi catch them, Obi catch them, say, and can open that hole. Gold, the womb.
1: Ghana, the baby. Now, why do you think we are called the gold?
0: They will say the rivers, Ninina, the
1: Kobo. All the rivers, they will put them in Tiende. It's a gold coastal. Yeah, gold. The idea
0: is just that we don't have the machines, the environmentally developed machines. Yeah. You've been mining without devastating the environment. Bring them forward by our own money. You see, when they came, what the strategy they use on Yenyan say, okay, all the rich areas, you know, they declared it as forest
1: reserves. Ah, under the state, into your mind and
0: everything. Protected.
1: But they are down on more wreck here. Who said? No, we declare no forest.
0: Forest reserve. The MIA independent in Ninjinaichino. The strategy was Yanko mobilizing Niembra. Yeah. Then our companies will now take those places. That is why we were giving forest reserve to large scale companies.
1: Mining companies.
0: What I say, but Yanko Fonus and who
1: says,
0: hey, I heard them. And yes, you acquire your status, you could your Ukrainian offer. But at least, Uko Bebienia. So,
1: Bebieni
0: is an open cast mining. Sure. But you won't see the level of pollution we are seeing in Birim. But Oma mined for more than 1600 years now. Obuasi Embro, your friend is saying, 90 years ago.
2: Oh,
0: ready. But so. The problem, like I said, Obi, me dear, my yebi wa mihwa mana ye yeda. Me ne insuita ne agugu. This is the ye time. John Mahama won. Your reshuffle was based on how you fight full and evil. Ndinkrofo, esu galanse ni yanzo so ye ti full and evil biana mwanje yobo kufi. That was our. Ntino, ukodana jua. How are you going to
2: strategize?
0: Yes, and. The moment you didn't ananu mu bear mu, or any biaka say, because full any for no research tray say, or mono bar, they do just 3 months. Until they will come from December, January, February, March, in soon start here no moko. ena mi nuanu nkonkoma fo no sa nananom di asase na ma omo no eye bro no kura omo de koye eyi no kura no omo nko lampo no kura omo mfa nko fulani ni ne ba fulani ni betima ka so 3 months be de ma me nkonsuo na no keke bebia fu bia ni obetima ma 50,000 at a go
2: yeah
0: ohu and imagine. And there are middlemen almost so hey, a friend is saying business no no into ono no ko Niger hoko Mali hoko Burkina honi omuko sese ho for 5,000 bra. And there is this, I don't know where they got that scientific proof say nantwe bia obenum isuo afram no owunta.
2: Yeah, I've heard that thing before.
0: So now all the Sahelian regions ne be believe say they must some way somehow taste the Afram River for their cattle to give multiple birth. And she said, all risky no they be say 5,000 air bar. Out of that 5,000, a mube say 2,000, 3,000 AMR. Out of that 3,000 AMR, no, a mube say 1,000 kra, 80 me for fru. Na omu konumusio no. Now the Okumbe said, Okuma 50,000. At least, Omo won Tana, it will multiply. So, a opportunity cost for them. It, you know, it's daring, just like the Galamsi. Until I went into it and I knew, hey, I didn't sign yet. And they armed themselves properly before coming. Then, yeah, dear, Munenchira Mo Hanyan and Chiu. Oh, well, I knew my Akas here. Uko Pie. Your friend said, Sokoto Gudali be so pa. Minya, Obi, what are you? And almost omunte hunipa. So the moment they sent you, they become agitated.
1: M1 and a full and if
0: M1
1: okay.
0: Utimisha will be none a bed bang, means a creatia. And they become an onion, some pants or maybe you are seeing a Jacob Pimeno. Master, it was a life and death affair.
1: Hey,
0: I was caught between the military and then the charging head.
1: Wow,
0: that was the danger. Because yeah, like this, if I narrate the story, yeah, chase your muti, yeah, chase your co, and there was a forest reserve, but be a mighty worry. And I chase you, na I been so jenny back, okay. And I said, honorable, he forest, I said, in fever womb, me police commander, honorable by a commander by chance, or so, miniature, or say, ah, there be. If that is the case, first team we were going with 4 cars, 2 cars in Kony say, not 2 cars in Suyam Fanny say. In the 2 cars na Yam Fanny say, no need see ye. So we were coming this way, and these people too had gotten down, and they were also coming to meet us. No, no, a quantity mea kasama nentry over 3,000, or when you know the whole dian kwala kurensu.
1: Hey,
0: I bet you say video. Obi, a be yo see video. Nan training in the whole thing they were not talking. O monkey cow mo. And see me who yan say, ya could pin and chin any. Naso ya phone so I don't know how they saw it. They had lined up already. And see by the time I'm retreating echo for me air formation, now come in home with you. You are meaning information. It's a moon of air formation every year. Akwano so akasama nentwe na sori. 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Obi jai.
2: Where weapons
0: pa? Eye horror movie o. They were coming, it was just about 30 to 40 meters behind me.
1: No matter.
0: Me jane no na me na kwasha amnam. So they were coming, the military couldn't also shoot.
1: Because you were in...
0: I was in the middle. So he had to take two of them to run back, come and let me out of
1: Aminano.
0: That was why I twisted my leg.
1: Oh.
0: Tomodi me kono, and son of Mungus, almost 38 to Tiono, and I kwane sa kasaye, immediately, attention, about 10 amwana, adani omuhoko.
1: And the full uniform went off.
0: It took them, I'm say, 6 bullets. I saw a more Ethiopian chin, so my friend said,
1: yeah, well, you know, friend.
0: There be M16 was a debut. No, it took the bullets, 6 of them, to bring one bull down.
1: Hey,
0: 6 bullets.
1: It's not about coupe.
0: Bacoupe. Bacoupe no no dear. Ye ma command so no na leader said then you while take command no the other so ba. Eba ye so. 6 bullets. Pe na boy ba. Last one, a bon apem pem si and san obeto yenim. Shall I stop?
1: As I said, for moon and sign can soldier for any bullet in Abbasan.
0: Massa!
2: And I'll back up at this 6 bullets.
1: And also, Ubule Yasa Pa, and
0: say
2: your last prayer.
0: You have to climb a tree. And look around your trees in getting it here. Go and look around Obabe Pim Diano. What talk about Samato? It's a warfare in the jungle there. And see, what the two galamsey ni on one arm on one, you should imagine what we are going into. So it's not a joke. But these are some of the things that because why would I go into the bush? Because my work was on the line.
1: Yeah.
0: But you catch them say yeah, ti full and nisa full and yes, I call ye bibi or ne bad news are coffee.
1: We should just deploy that strategy, say, you know. But why is it difficult for the appointing authority, said your yema with Fulani, you know, to do same?
0: It's still there. Isn't it this Ibia on why dias and fan hono masa utikika? Because say who this no who say adieno eyaji unsema you have to involve the nananom, involve your regional minister. That is the strategy. Because for regional minister, obetimi ablew. Military, because military, this you can't call from, you can't deploy military.
1: Yeah.
0: The rest of the military need police reinforcement. In Tiadini, I overwhelm immediately call for support. Galam say, that it's more risky.
1: That's if you are not complicit.
0: How can you be complicit? Because the BNI can easily find out. If you are complicit, the BNI can easily smoke you out. The national security, if they are also not complicit, can easily smoke you out. A trail na easy. A ye easy some better track who say you are complicit. And you know, Udo Opa mon yina mun yesa one day it will come out. Unless say they don't want to track you. And he said, "Who is this year? What baby a galam say? Koso, who do who back up for it? The track is there easily. They can track you. And say, 'Nyame ngwangwa say Richard Fulebi, ABT Beckham.'
2: But that should not be the solution.
0: And I make I say,
2: because you know, we begin the panedi, but not devastation. Akoso that.
0: That is it.
2: Sebe, and then Sikai wa di we mono. Obi beti mi arrest kese family home." But they are moving with their family. So, what I say, ain't you know, and car yen yen in such a way, sir. Yeni bebre, because I want to say, I had the police for. I am very inactive in these things. The IGP had a special team. I had a withdrawal. Naimos, ain't me near Jumanina. But there is police presence everywhere. None on Pohofia, say. Make a station be. Nipani big with the IGP, my police commander, I'm sorry, I'm saying, Jai, Kachi Jai, I want to talk for the police. Because Nipani names of me involved in Galamse, to me a kura woman, who police commander, who jitim, you bet transfer. You're a Muntakabaye. Look at your year. Immediately, one more Galamse, area senior, my transfer mina. Now, who transfer no man that caught out of Galamse area? Now, would you be? Ah, oh, no, only Galam said that.
0: After 3 months.
2: Ah! Oh, no, te baby or papa.
1: Oh, no, so sort of mess.
2: What do you say?
1: Galam said, no, ba, secretary on the bono.
0: And no, be on the cocoa
1: secretary, na
0: Obi cocoa for it's me called Bonnie secretary, not for the cocoa for that.
2: And that is why cocoa bought Billy.
0: Yes,
1: I hear really.
2: There's a clause, beer, Obi film where I can't forgive ourselves.
1: Ah, have they taken it out?
2: Which clause 83.
1: Which is?
2: The protection of cocoa farms from mining activities.
1: Yes.
2: Uh-huh. That is the beauty.
1: No, it's part of
0: it. You can't give your 20 cocoa years, farm to anybody.
1: You cannot convert it
0: to
2: any other thing. I think I have to check it a little.
1: Yeah.
2: It was Semusha the last day. That was very controversial. Because majority leader argument and they say, President and what to me or the ma where to mine.
1: Mm-hmm.
2: Yeah. It is a woke as a chinchinachia. You can't say cocoa ho na uko mine wokwa and your offense.
1: Yeah.
2: Oko mine wo ha e your friends. So you see, we are talking about two different things. Wo won't me willingly and for what the emma.
4: Okay.
2: But unuko oko ni no. There must be a measure to protect or no say. Obi ntimi be mining. E won ho.
1: Yes.
2: We are talking about two different things
4: okay.
2: here. And no, according to majority leader, no, it was going to be an affront to the president's power. So we're very
0: okay. So even including large scale concessions, yeah, me for ma large scale concessions.
1: Despite the president's power, no,
0: mm-hmm. yeah. If there is
1: even when
0: from
1: you
0: there,
1: get a concession mm-hmm. lease and yeah. there, mm-hmm. you need the operating permit. I don't know what you mean,
0: from mm-hmm.
1: the operating permit would come after when your EPA.
0: Yes. Mm-hmm.
1: Approval,
0: yeah. mm-hmm.
1: when your Water Resources Commission,
0: yeah. mm-hmm.
1: when your Forestry Commission, say we say we call forest for mm-hmm. entry
0: yeah.
1: permit.
0: Yeah.
2: Mm-hmm.
1: I think the omission was said we didn't factor in cocoa board.
2: Mm-hmm.
0: No, okay. On the farmer's side, we factored it, but no. on the mining side, we didn't factor
1: on
0: it.
1: On the mining side, say yeah, when your concession, no,
0: there's a cocoa farm
1: now,
0: within,
1: cocoa farm
0: within your concession.
1: Who should give approval whether you should go or not?
0: Okay.
1: Mm-hmm. Tell your Forestry Commission memo approval. As long as we enter forest
0: reserve, mm-hmm. no.
1: Water Resources Commission will give you an approval. As long as we start mining, which is close to water.
0: Yes.
1: And the EPS who should give you approval on
0: yes.
1: the environment.
0: Yes. Mm-hmm.
1: We forgot cocoa board.
0: I'm not sure before. Let's find out from cocoa
1: no,
0: board whether
1: we,
0: it was
1: we,
0: not
1: we forgot. We forgot cocoa board. In the Minerals and Mining Act, no, there is nothing. There is something about EPA,
0: yes.
1: something about Forestry Commission, something about Water Resources Commission.
0: But
1: nothing
0: where there is a cocoa farm,
1: what
0: there
1: happens?
0: Was no...
1: Uh-huh.
0: No, no, that's strange.
1: Uh-huh. In the where there is a cocoa farm, and we know very well, sir,
0: most
1: every,
0: of our gold is within
1: cocoa
0: the cocoa areas.
1: Areas.
0: Yes.
1: Uh-huh. And to say, what should have happened? Is it okay... In the amount of concession, no,
0: that's a cocoa.
1: The cocoa board should... be the final authority of more approval.
0: Yeah.
1: So okay, we bet me a kwa.
0: And no ground said the air forest for say this could be a forest for baby, you know. Could be a cocoa no for baby.
1: Good. It is something like that would have helped cocoa board in
2: mm-hmm.
1: the long run.
2: Mm-hmm.
1: But because we didn't do that, you know, now a lot of the cocoa trees have been cut down. And that is the mischief the new bill seeks to cure.
2: Mm-hmm. It's what I have here, but nobody I retrieve. Clause
1: okay.
2: 83
1: okay.
2: provides for restrictions on mining and extractive activities on or near protected cocoa farm.
1: Yes.
2: Under the clause, a person is prohibited from undertaking mining operations
1: yes.
2: that affect specified water bodies
1: mm-hmm.
2: on or near a protected farm
1: yes.
2: without the prior written authorization of the chief executive officer.
1: Mm-hmm.
2: The clause further specifies the conditions
0: so
2: under
0: the
2: which
0: chief executive officer was
2: an
0: captured.
2: Authorization may
1: the
2: be
1: new
2: granted.
1: Bill?
2: Where a new bill no? May be granted
1: yeah.
2: and create an offense for contravention.
1: Mm-hmm.
2: Which will enhance mm-hmm. penalties in cases involving large-scale destruction,
1: yes.
2: repeated conduct, or organized activity.
1: Yes.
2: So this is what has been accepted.
1: Yes.
2: May try say Kamenya the original bill that came
1: okay.
2: and my ye dility.
0: So the chief executive in this case means who? Which chief executive?
2: Cocoa board.
0: And you know,
1: Cocoa no. Also, this is Enamaka. The new bill seeks to cure the omission and make a
0: home. Okay.
1: You understand?
0: Previously, it wasn't
1: it
0: there.
1: It wasn't there.
0: Yes. Uh-huh. Yes,
1: it is said here, it was
0: that's
1: a Forestry
0: true.
1: Commission CEO.
0: Yes, that's
1: assigned
0: true.
1: With forest
0: that's
1: entry
0: true.
1: Permit. No? Now, it's a concession, cocoa. The cocoa boss CEO would also have to.
0: So this was the
2: okay.
0: one that when okay. Emma Kwaiman, small scale
2: okay.
0: miners, no?
2: Okay.
0: Hacking a lot
1: yes.
0: of the cocoa.
2: Okay, so Obi, I get it now.
1: Like
2: Obi,
1: that.
2: I get it now. The clause 83, which was taken out, you
1: yeah.
2: know, was talking about mining 500 meters
1: close
2: to, cocoa,
1: to
2: farm
1: a cocoa farm
2: or a river by
1: body.
2: A cocoa farm.
1: Mm-hmm.
2: If you are found doing that, you'll be arrested for 10 to 20 years. In the honor, and you're free.
1: And you're free. Yeah, but I think the one, no, we did replace it any year.
2: It may not be that punitive enough because you know the reason why
1: yes.
2: they pushed and argued say yeah, if you want to, I mean, which had to go into a voice vote.
1: Okay.
2: And then because we felt to say we have to let it remain there because yes, see, yeah, there are bokoko for who buying near bokoko fans who buying near there in Kenya say be remain here. But the majority leader argued say we're getting into policy issues and it has to go to cabinet and all that. Yeah. And that was why a car say. My and Rashid.
1: I said the bill went to cabinet before coming.
2: My and Rashid. No, sir. I think I hear
0: you.
2: We have
0: the CEO.
2: It was necessary.
0: Give you access to
1: yes.
0: the cocoa farm.
1: Yes.
0: No?
1: Yes.
0: Can at least restrain you a bit.
1: Sir, yeah. For, but then we have to then pick lessons from Forestry Commission. There, no?
0: Sir, no, no. Cocoa Bremer, 25 years. What is the
1: 20? 20 years.
0: Oh, so at least it's there. 500 meters ni dia say wa ma permit 1 meter kran je so wuram all and I obi me bua so from obi me dia ne say aside everything honorable ye push say let's incentivize nananuma omu protect.
2: No, I like that one. I like that one. So that nananuma omu show that exemplary attitude.
0: Yes.
2: Yem benefit. Yem omu benefit.
0: When they see that they are benefit, yeah, others will copy.
1: Others will follow.
2: Yes.
0: Yeah.
2: And then that makes. Here says Sikana omu di huwa grown. Omu do enough. Why we here? Why we here?
0: You benefit. Last cruise is called.
1: And as it says, for many of the traditional areas, no, and him feeling so on the task force.
0: Hey.
1: Oh, I'm on the
2: side.
1: I'm also just come from my
0: They're also strong.
1: Yeah. But I'm saying, when your task force to go and stop the way, you know. That's not what I'm saying. Task force, I in fear, ain't he? Task force, no, from that, in fear. In the Yabana woman here, or he said, I was out there, Bibi Ba, in fear. To stop it.
0: So those people should be also named and shamed.
2: Why not could name them?
0: Oh, the Munja, one of my.
2: Why you can't say Confuse?
1: Anyways, Madame Wasinti, the Honorable Donko Fuseni, and Honorable Alexander Kwesi Akwa, meeting your sables. We'll be back tomorrow with a Thursday edition. Asempae Tia, and your day to Amo. So do have a fantastic evening, Asempae FM. So, good evening.

asempa 94.7 asempa tia kasi ebo ne braso ye baba king kadia ma no sia bua pamu king ewa ha na ene li mamnya di firi mas na kwam na kasa mate e kwam na sesa yi and they are the life and qualif. And the videos ning na ya live and qualif. As I said, and that ya de more back to back. And right the end they say na so. Na the videos were ba pa videos were ba nya asem ketwa. Na some no do so ya de nam. Ya de ma ko tire bi ni say, obo ase eya esetek. Headmaster any addition for kwasi bam no ma me no ka say. Headmaster die ya resabia eja ya hwere me no ka say twere bam say school ni ya tum wo. Ya tum say addition for no bia kofie. 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

Yes, some last 10 times from my yes, my mama di animu tumiti. And I'm in Timmy Hong Camp. 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

0: 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And to the brand YouTube as and panel 4.7. And this your phone in the Google Hobby Brebe. No? Yes, and so the most young poor headmaster, me look as a headmaster diary sabia. And ye empenny four, a gusua, a womotion wa na a backless penny, or was in the potamum, mammy a fosty love appear, a canning, a cassette, chermus and prempram no cassay, or was a senior high technical school, treacher, babble me credo, credo a quotum say bum, and the chef one coffee, which I'm say, said the adnicker, one man, shaman, codana, coffee, a pie, the abessing and the YouTube way, video in a damn video in your way, feeding a dochi. Feeding a dirty brave when you saw the Abacus Peninsula with the two day in tea.
1: As Musa Chairman, no, Yentime, Metina, my police firm, Metina, and no more bed da, or money in under da, and no crown fellow, one show respect to say a buying penny for a while. And don't you know, I'm going to be a coffee. What's here? We are up here, Trebia. Regional educational director, I don't communicate it to me. A guy, maybe a bad school. It's for now, dear. As Mr. Chairman, as Municipal Chief Executive of Obuasi,
2: we two cramp, the person, a mom, a coffee, no, and then says, see, I ain't me my police in Tinahasa 24/7. I will forbid me no mama akasa, and to your mama coffee, I could dear futu, and he been so I come home, and to your young share, and you know, I was so on my bar. My name says school, no, I will phone in our numbers, and I say, back up. Television and another radio show. And
0: my Bashia, headmaster Kana, and Krana Gojo Kano, Tessa, well, we might destroy everything. Kano's way, Muno 20 says, Pa, and Macho Behana was served you, Womami. Now, what about YouTubers and Panay 4.7? And if you're foreign and they are back at Benizzi at Wamukovina, and what you were Sebon or Mobos for them. Minim says Sebon and say, Yahoo Sebo and Nasa de Sebo, and ye, and yes, what Biancofie, Wamukotina Fie, na etre, Penifon Becasa bra, Wamumbra, na a back at Benivia and Casa, and what you say, and Prince Prayaka say, and if you're for Macumacuma Quincia, and a post of what you woman.
2: So far, dear, my district commander at Mammy Hosea Yachi 6. Nkwalama akuma ako 6. Ibi mo omu chile omu headmaster no eho. 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With the ayise headmaster ne sizi omu phones. Nte eba anesa anu omu kwa wako shushu omu phones. 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As a student, niko ansa with this phone eba school. Nte anu dia it's in order. And nte no, it's in order as a headmaster e sizi omu phones. But eba anesa anu omu wane
3: dia mu kore
2: omu behu omu phones. 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My police are checking Kualano 6. Ah, yeah, investigation. Omu wa police, kukum.
0: The headmaster who are children, we are alive and qualif. Bra YouTubers and part 94.7 brabi who are in this one. Ye, aha, a video no baby, I'm a pen and wabanum. Video no brabi, I had an additional for them. I was a headmaster, no swap. Headmaster, shini jelly beer, brew, and yet desire any moon it is a soft war. Wahoo, and as I say. Uber headmaster humo japa oh adusia fo we die no kureni emfa ho ne ebone amususu se a headmaster die e ba bia mukeka ko ndia makeka pa trashie na uba youtuber sempana 4.7 na uba be hwe nusu ade video ne dem no adam se ya life and qualify brabehwe e ba bia maduma nyi headset na kwabena kasa mate na nusu me ne kwabena na ekan. 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While my papa, Yakua, and your brother, see a full investigation, brother. Hey, it is a Omabuna, my headmaster Pacho was here, yeah, at a braca, headmaster and a Pacho.

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2: 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Three na eka hono, eye safe, a omu responded to treatment. Afenso mijina command na anemu express your condolences Asimba to FM. The bereaved families any omo omo prano so ye wish you omo a speedy recovery.
0: Enti hana asemro no bra YouTube asempa na effort asemro bra when you saw nipa ne gugu hoyo nipa mmobbo when you can say man never is nipa mmobbo papa papa mi ko pe bi bia bedin na wansa wutie eye ASP Beatrice text na wonom na kasa mafo edema Western Regional Police Command, no. 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Na, eye a mining site. Enya mining site, na jiri sezi, eyi. Honorable, ASPC ideas were mine, I was supposed to say. Now, dear, Yentie, Honorable.
4: And your Galamsey site, to say the American, it's a filling station. Ah, Nikino, explosives. But what I, dear, you and I are suspecting, say, Osha, what bury explosives in the war or tongue, the Vajawataba say, oh, you
5: find
4: the man crop for. So, when we were there, no, the expert at the site told us, say, normally, no, explosives, MPB, yes, so, you know, or the Abba, Diana say, fire dining tree, you any idea of our bury. Adie no nti no etio no heti adie no ene ma adie no explode e so ye ye call ho no ye hu site bi aso mu
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4: ya na se bi wo but explosives no anyhow a heti kwa asase aso na no mass na obi hu say that area
0: aha enti wey aye police fo versus MC enti no mu akasa muni hu adanse ye uba YouTube Asampa na effort of some baby assembly see a video no. Udu when you coach you see a hundred cent term over here. One casabi who baby idea somebody for way. Aye, Yura Mati, one no aye, by crash many madness here, what Priscia, Winivari. And now you're telling Kahaya Sampa, 9 4 or some assempati, a Cassia Bono Sugusu, Wuchi and Empacho, YouTube, ye, YouTube, Jinawa, Metro, for video by Kunas Atoso. 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
6: 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One more letter of the petition device in Kebeya, Yen Kosh,
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6: 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Any young to me, say able to me, I am. 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
7: the governance series is a panel survey that the Ghana Statistical Service has been implementing since the beginning of 2025. As you are aware, this is the third wave we have conducted. The first wave looked at the whole year 2024, January to December 2024. The second wave looked at the first half of 2025, that's January to June 2025. And the current wave, which is the third wave, looked at the second half of 2025, July to December 2025. So what we have realized is that between the second wave and the third wave, there has been a decline in the contact general public make to of public institutions from 74.2% to 69.6%. And the payment of bribery has also gone up from 14.3% to 18%. That is between the first half of 2025
5: and Asempa the second half of 2025.
0: Enti aban ku ntabufo abedi akire na atene kana asemi eya chief crusader dema eya crusaders against corruption yewura eya Emmanuel Wilson Jr. edan wo tumu kirem se sanate pa dia no kurenie anya no kurenie se ya ku kata sehye no ebeye dene ewo man mu
7: menye so surprise say statistics ebeto ja indria and rich no indicate say bribery costro menye surprise because over the past years no question is say be say won say as a minor, then at the end, I hear significantly, yeah, a bit me a boy, I'm a fighter, bribery. There hasn't been anything. Indeed, we share the current government, we are getting into
5: Asempa FM.
7: The truth of the matter is, Ubisa, Ubibia say, then I'm buying it to me, I hear in line with fighting corruption and reducing bribery. Many shows will be between a Kabibia. The average person, the Becker, just say oral. Oral and social share with Taya, you disseminate up oral now. It is not supposed to prevent. Oral, say the name, no, a recovery. In Tinia, it's the Dano, and no home, Anamontuna, Omutu. It is a Owo, or Maimu, now we fold do arms. Wa, Umputu, any measures in place to fight bribery. You don't expect to be that.
5: Asempa FM.
7: To just say bribery and corruption no has improved. Ebe we sing.
0: Enti Chief Crusader Edema Crusaders Against Corruption Emmanuel Wilson Jr. Ena yete ninkano yengina suwe na yafakasi yenisi na aduma kon nyamiche edi aba wasi he life wena yomuna kasaram he enchene 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
0: Energy, Tia Bruchenkomo, Aqua Manqua, Akuntejo, Eddie Bro was Sempa, 94.7 FM. So,
2: if you remember that, I say, you know, woman on it. You almost see a cacra, you almost will hunu, yes, yatia, in your etnasia, yeah, cabum.
3: Memory Debia, a bonusia, a pemusia, a question of what you change your home, our approach, said the Yakuhu, any diabetrufi, the Yahu, near her, the ye, near the Abba, the Yeno, and you can say,
2: yeah, yes, abrochin kuma na dim tintim pa
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0: shenin so say ye memene da bia 6 p.m. Bogan near Abrochin Kumuni.

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2: Storyman, can one some guess here? I feel it. On my FM friend. I've got the training in the way you know, and yes, and catch your being a jaw for say, oh no, we're too doom cry. You're finished celebrating now. What one is appealing?
3: Oh, Bishop,
2: you know, you're the video, you know, you say, Muhata, oh, Bokwana, I'm almost a snake up for show.
3: I knew it. This Bishop, you know what? Hotel na mi do omo se as o ma ye nimu te se as a Japan for hotel bi nimu aba but me dey na mi
4: as Sempa FM
3: no bravo omo se no na the highest hotel yeah no dabi dem be kai dinner me catch a hona me ne Sharaf ye kope ho e buki man no se onko se be ya wo ho de wo de ne baba bi a e se okro kro no patriot as ye
2: tank palace na
3: ehwa me da se
2: tank police okay
3: ya kwa kwaji three rooms am won ni o coach ne e dey tin wa ba boxing there is a level Konate bro I could stop
2: na Konate throw Senegal be ko
3: bro I will fire anywhere everywhere I will fire anywhere everywhere me I'm not
2: going to me fa control as yakọ
3: ya Konate you're going to waste your money bro I know Konate is your favorite fighter me bono kure o be jere ring no be beka o
2: me dey hear him but think me me nye vida
3: we see and antenna jo the funny thing is that the person
2: it's me in the next best 2 years now.
3: That's a good question. The thing is, obviously, Freezy is an international boxer, right? We all are.
2: When you know to tune and it just say, what should that they intimidate you open this? Nana,
3: nah, you see how you feel confidence saying things to normal. I can catch them here. That is your zone. They make you what you say. You say, so judge my way. I saw quite suffer. One man chat phone even. All they make you because you got the mouth. You're so good for what you're doing, bro. They be a catch them. Say, me call radio station. Be a beer. I don't call them bar. Like me who say, I'm being myself.
2: You are too.
3: You make me, yes, you make me feel like I'm in my bathroom. What you say? Sana boxing suit here.
2: Yeah.
3: When I put gloves on, you know, my real name is Sef.
2: Yeah.
3: Sef Juma.
2: Mm-hmm.
3: When I put gloves on, Sef Juma is off. When I'm in the ring, give me the freezy or McBones.
2: Okay.
3: Patch what I say. Yeah. We are here. In the nipa. Yes, so you can answer it. But when I turn this on, it's on. I can't be like so aggressive. I can't be so bad. I can't be so mean in ring. Now me ba ubu sama sama ma imeni mu said there will be a some show a service so I will kafra che or kwa. But you know what? It doesn't look nice. I have to become nice and give you what you want. But you know what I say. So in the ring, that's my job. Okay. In here, I have to be human being okay. Or normal. Yes. Okay.
2: Story man, can one some guess here? I feel it. On my FM friend. I've got the training in the way in. Yes, I'm going to try your being a jaw for say, oh no, we're too doom crying. You're going to see what we're doing now. What one is happening?

0: Welcome to once again another great and exciting edition of Sports Night. I still ASEMPA Asempa 94.7 FM. So and was so atino. We didn't the prof EK Wallace, a good year catch back up the only nomenclature of professors degree in sports, the Al Regina Wallace, the nation's presenter, and the messing kunya equano quantum crowding small do and saka. And then you resub you our gana good year ajao. Catch the busion for Namfu four or yere oma or Namfu four and our fin so cran umpan for new BB as a prof and ya chance ya. Yeah, then commode de our gana good year 18. Sabro, Messrs. Bomodianda, Seldo, a feeding a betto, as empat 94.7 FM. Or like here, no one share, now for the comment in the title, Uko YouTuber, a Asempa FM Live, na and also while subscribe, while like a share, now the comment in the title, me permanent, major break, now fiat fiance I can come common, I'm at one also at fiance at the doom. Shannon Swam said, now could quarter August 5th, 2026, and the edition media can see, and you ready, 18 Sabro, she, a while ago to Philip Possibun, so Esquire, when a host and I feel so crano was an air. 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Sami Okwadede Wenchi and air programs director Edema Asempa 94.7 FM. Afi Ura Abdullah Audu Abu National Wono ana air general manager Edema OBP Multimedia Hadia Yase Adum and Branson Wono ana air Daruni Nafi Masfugamo Nefekena Samu Nafi Sukwano Ukuma Nese AMP Fahudwa Wom Social Engineering Subutumu Womina Elbo Juma Shabwa Emaniama Etian to 2 years. Abusia Babia Ubia Kameho. Na infect me dick and see it in Samra. Bibia and Betrima set does it go more gem and this year. Wabbe count nothing, come if Yaman, no, or they want to check a crown sweet and Saba. A month for Jaton dear, your friend say LPM no air live presenter mention. Yet they know so walk a crabby ten sejal. Nothing BPM no, and we babble Eddie a fee ains and coupon Eddie a fee at the amount. Now for Sandy Yama is here. Discussions net to us all. Oh, you may dear, so maybe I will be an hour. Now, Odo feed the net and Santua, not what in your LQB. Philip Putu, AK-47, the gunshot man. 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afi friends of Wallace, super so joining a WhatsApp group now 0257023391 0257023391. Now, why join the friends of Wallace a WhatsApp group now? If you get interactions no on a was so media, you know, you are there to say meaningful and very descriptive content to you from now. And copem say 8:30 ABT and Sabo, Medica, you are suited as a ha, a Asempa 94.7 FM sports night, and it's media, you the age out now. Bibia Amitrima Becum now, Afi Yabon Kumakra, Eddie Afa. Commonwealth Games and also ATN Sound 2 Jano Ewo Glasgow Ebehe Sina Nyema ACLK. But in the meantime, in between time no Shana Suma Mise Jume Koi no Amo Ete Chirabwa Emeli Jumedi Kese ATN Se Jano Wamo E Yadye Pa Seahorse Ultra Cool Coolant Omo Enshiche Son Kukra Same Coolant Anafi Same Engine Requires OAT Nafi POAT Omo SIOAT Any Other Approved Air Coolant Technologies Wamo Edia Ba Correct Coolant no Nemeshita no Eye 50-50 Anase 33-67 Provide maximum air preference protection. Now, if depending on engine requirement, you know, so Abusunya say vehicular, air private, and as a commercial, and as a truck, and as a bus, heavy duty and light duty engines you know, require a different level of coolant protection. But more than that, some sabe can Seahorse Ultra Cool Coolant. Seahorse Ultra Cool Coolant. Expert you know, advises say round coolant, you know, and as a unya the right coolant, and on a boa, Emma vehicle, you know, work effectively and efficiently. To be so, for Seahorse Ultra Cool Coolant 4024 577 559-0244-577-559. Seahorse Ultra Cool Coolant, the right additives, no, and they make it the right coolant. But what the other, someone submit and sign can be, baby, be a will be a so car, not say can't hear no friend of him, so yeah, check your coolant, no, so he's answer, and they can't say, Bunny Nano, a coolant, no, and matter, and it's so, and move for and fun go curl him, now feel crano, and fun so and fun could go or tank him, and yes, idea, can't and chain farm out. But what the other, coolant, very, very important, and I gotta have the Abraham, Subiana, Ubia said you're going to come, so there be car and yet in super sanum and no coolant, but what the other. So sabiti and kebi nabwa and makana working effectively and efficiently. 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Usika sem so etia. Kwe udidi agrono na unye sikanso edi abu ataso. Yanko mubiundia, na ese storm energy drink enso aba, whilst others rest no, you are pushing, no pause, myself, no excuses, just A, B in your lane. A storm energy drink, and they, omo energize o. Now for make you moving, I will stay focused. Now for make you mark no. Grab a bottle of Storm Energy drink. They are and I say Maria with me beer. Today, yeah. Now feel so proudly produced by Casapreco PLC. Almost excessive drinking can be detrimental to health. It is not recommended for person under 18. Now feel like 18 madness before. Say Benya don't collect your new for no and yadia on between anumbi. Now feel so your pain for so yadi bit and sabo. And the amount for sensitive to caffeine, so and yadia a bit and sabo. This additive now, and I said this advert no FDA approved and I'm doing kumura crans so 18 sage and tiana washe ashen so edia mine elwood media yegusu edi ewahano so enti bomodiada nasa fashion team se infant painful so edi 150 years e school na yin se western niama asia question edia nese amount for greatness estate with a spark inti missel let's take a you back a 1876 ton long before sana Ghana flag no yedi ebesen wim na fim from my tian sabon from no na school be el paper so western niama is a question almost track is a spark no paper cho 150 years ni is been burning but more than that and fancy pim new fancy pim now almost say who has a name is a cosa okay a name's review a school and I'm so giants know who built this nation and changed the world the legends the thinkers and after the creators ubema nurse men in who didn't just learn now but they wrote it into western mexico so omo ensua bakosem sake kenemum no omo etro abakosem so this year blueprint no to secondary education in Ghana eh kwagbotwe doesn't just celebrate an adversary. Myself, we are the another chapter of Ghana's educational history. No, at the bum, 150 years. Join your coin and a day on Kumoka, 18 Saba. This journey, no, a beginning. Remember that April 11th, 7 p.m. C. Gang, El Palms Convention Center with the grand anniversary lunch. No, but more than that, so do between Sajim, na Ebrema, Equest and the Mexico, next Namia Duma, next November, world, no, Ebe Gada, El Cape Coast. Legends, no, Ebe Woko, same air grounds, the ones. Run on into every air loyal son, be every proud heart, every young boy be yada. And I would dream so between as I edit that hill will hear the call into follow the flame. No, now add the voice. No, a hashtag no, a infantapim 150 infantapim 150 hashtag. 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Air Quabitry into a rock, a fortress, a might woman, and a tertiary boy. Emma and Nenumin so, yeah, bon Kaya said, Yamia Duma, Infantipim, Eddie 150 years into school, Papa Bako, El Ghana, and Rintino, Resident Emma, Ace, Kosuna, School Snakeita, in God we trust, what I say, Yamia Betcher, Nihonkonia Basso, Mutunidia, Utumisampa, and Yanya, and Yanyanyi school, Papa, now, Resident Emma, Ace, Kosuna, School Sna, Ekita Latin, Greek, a yet poor heaven saying, Motus, no, Womo, any schools I can say, oh, Kuma, oh, Africa. I was young, baby, I will be an obedient sending a WhatsApp comment, Eddie, about 0244483290 na eden kumo hakra tian sapeso amesha se mo kumo hakra Black Queens of Ghana wo mo coach fence Kim Lass ono so western mexico so he has played down air concerns over air mountain pressure on his players as Ghana he prepare for the must win air group D encounter against Mali bibia betwema we 2026 Women's African Cup of Nations are 18 at ofem Black Queens for wo mo ahead into Thursday a decisive air first channel knowing that every victory will secure a place in the quarterfinals after a mess air start to their air campaign in Morocco. Into Black Queens for BBM Krima, watching a sports night and Masusabri Kuriano, na yet the live commentary no 18 side gym at the amount come up. Ghana open tournament no with an impressive win over air tournament air newcomers, Kivet Islands for a month for Becca, Kivet for one more actual mobile pa a World Cup, a King City and two genuine. One more man and a cobase, Black Queens for 18 SR Echium, Emma Omo Messi the chance to seal an early qualification. After so almost so far a 1-0 defeat to Cameroon in their second air group match it went to Jano. Black Queens Musomba returned to the winning ways against a determined Malian side with a placer almost our last 18. Now Fiume who puts a progress towards qualification for the 2027 FIFA Women's World Cup which is still within air reach into a decisive group D showdown and playing for Sebibia Mikrima a 20-0 GMT and a Sarkins Kese between Sambaso, El Mali, El Richard Stadium, El Casablanca, Morocco for Womo Ebusu and Asakins Kese Tia Tuja. Despite the high stake surrounding the final air group fashion, coach Fence Kim Lass, or say in the squadron, a remaining calm, or me a focus ahead of the contest.
1: We were a little bit unhappy with the start in previous game, even if we felt that we came back pretty good in the second half. We have talked about it, we have learned from the game. We know that we need to play a little bit better tomorrow. I'm pretty sure that we will do that. That's why we are in a professional football. We all love the games that means a lot. The friendly games can be fun, it can be good for the team to practice new things, but that kind of games, that's why you are a professional coach or a professional player. So it's just fun. And from now on in a tournament like this, it's a must-win game, every game that you are playing. So it's nothing special. It's just to grab the moment and enjoy the day. It's not negative to know that 1 point will be enough for the quarter.
0: In the Black Queens coach Kimlas Bonifite and Atten and Cancelden and Como 18 Santuja. But who come with the next Black Queens? A buyer by Queen Jennifer Kujo. Na Jennifer Kujo, S. Omo FC Mali, Yamia Duma, Eo China Thursday, and Sakins, guessing the Betty and Santujano. We a final group gamer, Omo Ebo Elwaf Konim. Na also pressure is a privilege, and as a player, we have seen it before. Hey, Jennifer Kujo, Okoto, also pressure is a privilege. Nese, Ewes in Mexico, so I saw Shay Namsuma, Ekura Konmo Kranufono. Osi omo die eye kwenya kese pa de mom se ni sa so hye ni bi tian sa bedom so na omo eye players die de wom ehye bi pen inti we hese ne mesi ko so a enye na edi kan ni a wom ehia so hye nam so ma kura ko no mo kura no fo ni bi.
2: I mean, we hear all Ghanaians, we know they love us, we know they expect a lot from us. They watch us from, like, said, like last year and years before, and they know what we can do. So, of course, now seeing what we can do, it's obviously a lot. We see everything that they're asking for, they're talking about, but I don't think we're going to let it affect us that much. But also, we hear them, we want them to know, like, we hear when they're asking us, for, because we want to be the best, we want to go to the World Cup, that's my goal, and also definitely get to the final. So it's always good to hear the feedback from the fans, but also we're going to show up and we're going to prove to them that, hey, we're here.
0: Ntino niaba no Jennifer Kujo eye Black Queen star ba ko no tin nka so de ne komo 18 cents ya bo funo o de atofe mboko de utimi sampa ma no ne sen jrofo ina e peke inti Jennifer Kujo brofo de o ne 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And a brand, you know, it means Sunday preparation. You know, person name is a question. You can in a more so, but in a mono Coventry City for woman AGD pass a calibrant. You can initiate. I will say a kind of my FC Nordjylland. Number one, woman who that should be a woman in a Coventry City for a marriage and agreement to sign Ghanaian air midfielder calibrant from FC Nordjylland for a catch a fee Netherlands. Now, face so once deal no worth an initial 27 million euros and any a bit in SIPM plus a 3 million euros in performance related add-ons. It is a kobasa money 18 sa kwa nim dia 27 million euros ya woji. 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Move no emeki Premier League side no one of the biggest buyers of Ghanaian youngsters in recent memory and could send Western Mexico's Scandinavian air transfer air record if completed as reported. In the Sekoba, se ene ye to eye calibrinchi se sike 27 million euros si na add-ons no ekwe 3 million eye euros si esa apyosu dia na se uko PML Scandinavian country Netherlands for Europe for abro 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Na Obama GFA executive air council members Fede Champon, one also revealed at the moment, you know, as no Air Ghana coach is considered suitable to serve as assistant coach for the Blasters technical team. No, now, Kesman TV, so and a Fred Champon, Eddie Sankumo Kesi Tensa Tuja, executive council school meeting, and also OHS Mexico, where General Eddie Sanchez and Christian Saba, GFA President Kurt Edwin Simon Okraku, Ebisa members, no, say, almost assess local coaches, no, for a possible assistant air coaching role with the Black Air Stars. However, according to a champion, one more FNA, it's difficult to identify a suitable air candidate. Western Nema is a coach. You see, FA President, ABSOM, Executive Council Meeting, as I say, Coach Ben,

0: Bo coach be a Diana, coach record dear tree. On bo coach Nidiana, coach record dear chin Sagan Hadi. I dear mom, so between assistant coaching po, Eddie Ama air coach will be Tiansa, Ebikita, the senior national soccer team Blasters of Ghana, and then Kuma Omodia by coaches. No, some Martin Kumibu Masum, and see a best Ramos and Musum Betty and Sadi Muni. Is as a Ghana pet and a coach Betty and G League. Now that day, yeah, now coach in G League, Nani as our family, and say Timno, in him a conofenic or mobile man and Sana Utiansa, Jonim say, and then a technical air abilities, no, and a D team. Iti mesaji ye, uwe sinema umu ye ya, uti mesaji ye na, nese, nyandi ya, so unihua, ebe hajumbi ya, itubu se, ni abu kuchi nasi tu se pay, na ye jane kwenye edi ya fiwenti wei, enye ni kansem edi ma kuchis eo gana ha. 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in CB or Mukumti farm home. Aji found the Dima Ghana and Nanwadano. Womu transcend on Pesa Ghana, good 8 minutes at Tumpono. Womu 8 minutes a deliberate effort. Womu Pija Ghana for the shade, Yomuko school who sent your brutally and our own coaching national teams. No, Ebwa Emma Niama 8 minutes and Kuyi from Satam, no Ebbe Pim Sabri, Western Niama ACL Kwane, coaches na. 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These lines are always open. 0244-483290 ube timide unkomo etuyan saba. 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Na sabre no. Na eye you need coaches association, but still, none of my 18 years are at the moment. I want you media or medium. You need to achieve you on youth head coaches.
1: All the head coaches of the youth teams in under 17, under 20, even a man in an FE Triomoka. Not from government.
2: And that's your contract.
1: Contracts. Okay. Because no, it's starting from Lycans. But change is it is not a decision of the FE. Like Lycans. Any decision of the FE. He walked out. Okay, from Paul Manson. Then he made a decision, say, go with any gold stars. We have to find a coach.
0: Entino Fredachi ana eden komoka kranso 8:30 to your fast na nema AC Echo e won shisha wodo no so 8:30 PM ni tutim se enkomo no se me de me hujima wanhwa enya ni kan tim ni besi ho na yakoyanim Summer Test View coach efen se nana ayekwaku ajiman ono so se why prepare for the challenge ahead of the recently joining the club no na ohuma na se ni departure from Vision FC no ajiman ebo hun komo hakra.
3: Half of my time in Europe trying to plan a new module for Summer Tech. So I've been talking a lot to Coach Wellington, trying to figure out who is there, who has left. Even in terms of the player analysis, we've done a lot. So he's given me a lot. And with what he gave me, I've been able to build a club-wide module that would also affect the junior team as well. So I'm coming back to give that club module, put it into Summer Tech, make sure that we develop these players. Definitely we're going to look at vertical football because we want to get to the goal as quickly as possible. Unlike Vision, who just probably wanted to develop these players, Summer Tech is looking at winning the league. So their game module is going to be different from the way Vision's game module was. It's going to be vertical football. It's going to be a lot of intensity. It has to be exciting players. So of course, we're going to start developing the players technically to make sure that foundation is established. Then of course, we're going to add that physical and tactical tactical part of it. But I think that Samantex has what it takes. If you look at the players that they are signing, Samantex is really gearing up for the season. I'm very happy. I can't wait to meet my technical team. I can't wait to meet my players, my captain. I can't wait to have my first word with them. And I can't wait to hit the ground running. I've already lost 2 weeks of preseason. But even that, I drew the program. I sent it to Wellington. Wellington actually executed it correctly, because after every session, it's

0: Send me the video, I take a look at it, we discuss it, and then I come up with the message. So I've been part of it, just not physical. So I'm going to Edukom, the club, the team has moved there, I'm going to Edukom, meet them there, join them for the third season, third week to the sixth week, and after that, we'll see what we can achieve in the Ghana.
1: And say sweet grammar, Anna Yadiji League dia Kautim Sampa, Western Nema Asia Kwana Nako Kwajimai, NKA, Nebro Fui, everything as Angel League, no Hibbins and Messicosa, or say or the vertical and the horizontal that is be Eba Ligima, Ubi and Ubi and Saint Genano, El Nijumedia, or no so 18 and Saint Dimu, and New Western Nema ACTA, Nasatos or Tiabuchi, and assistant coach and also sending training now, Nasa Marsha no more discuss say, oh, Zoom so, and they Zoom any virtual A meeting, say Bino, managers be brave, Sans or better take away a moment. Where's our send link? Say, any meeting, I will a zoom so rest in the Mexico. So, you bet your meeting allowance in tea, won't you? No, sending a zoom in the name rest in the Mexico. Now, I say, workers in Subibrina, over here, no, so zoom in the snow, and now, or no, so we are not so yeah, Ness, or no, so Edin or Como Etienne Saba 2026-2027 Ghana Premier League season is scheduled to kick off between September 4th and 7th with Air Samates. So, we make a strong air start. Under new manager, and the campaign will conclude on the weekend of 28th of May to 31st, 2027. Now, about the VA clubs across the country, we might intensify on preparations for another highly competitive season. In the air, not watching so Eddie Mame. Club air friendlies, I think Santoja, Arsenal, and MSC, Costa Europa, where the clubs need to be and your money to other European and advanced countries na kache and the clubs are kese and the matches at Tiansa Kotentam so now for Kometian San Bondo with Omo fans no and the Omo supporters no elsewhere and so. Matoba Ghana Hadia Kotoko and the Benap FC and a boy Benap FC na Omo Kotoko Transima Benap if 22-1 was our kinsim but to be a beka say yeah I feel so na league table no bebano na rest in the Mexico so na say Omo end that first to a year tenner na say I'm a phone I feel I'm a phone Kumo Eba. Samates and so a transi and ne a Asante Icon FC a boy and also quite 2-1 in tene acquired the day of 2-1 to be a 2-1-2-1 to Samates said intro a Asante Icon Premier League Club no Asante Icon from 2-1 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Tell me you're even better to someone who be a new me alive. What I say, son of Patrick. Oh, you want to see on a quick, and you say, yeah, yeah. What do you to know who pay me alive? Me alive, pay, Rebeba. T as for Jason the Dasson. What I say, Jason the Dasson. We will discover no comment to my baby's cabin the same. For my canary scabble, because I go my cream.
2: Megas, Omo Remo Calesano. Anna, oh, here, my channel.
1: Remo Calesaria, you be on him, Remo Calesaria.
2: And Yankunton. Yankunton, eh? Eh, who's a Cales in the doors? Omo Calesano, yellow, red, blue, ning in every frame.
1: Sir,
2: yeah.
1: Say, I've no comment to my church. I say, I'm here. Set, so we'll discover no comment to my very discovery, say.
3: Because top no red, yellow, and blue to say the Yankontono and it can be an omo a symbol or more an assay a idea. And we also the Yankonton and Rantia no more and a down your move color. Once a move in the dorsal, ever down. Once is over here down now. And the Nadia Becker's in the Nano. Mentioning
1: your partner, say, Chichim, you're not among for Jesse.
3: Ninti, I meet him say, has a folk top on an album say, a red, yellow, and blue. No. Aye dominant.
1: The comment to me now teach you send a teach
3: you. Inti down no. That is a more source no aye move color. Inti no.
1: A deep month, yes, yeah, and
3: yeah. So we know.
1: Next time, I did this. Everything I teach him, my dear mama, and I'm so my own. In the end.
3: So, no, the only about it, I just didn't know.
1: In the only about YouTube, I know, I say, I said, that's the name, would you for me a correct? Oh, the Wabra YouTube in the Sunabre. So, this is here, and then said, description. Okay, I said, if anything, Bernard Padibu Chidiye, on one was a phone, so you commentator, and me from Massa Mukonsu. Momo was a phone, so you commentators, no. What I say, radio, so no, on my own, what I say, on proven show, says it, and not, or the best of my Anna, or my dear Monte, maybe I will be anno. Now, what fun is I send an MSC, because we'll be YouTube now, now they are compared, say, no more canoe, and Ukrana, say, and Yano Cray, Nayina, soon arguing Okroma. In the woman, Democracy Cup, and I'm so born with the rule. I would you, my dear, aid in Women Democracy Cup. Women Democracy Cup, Auntie Benghazi. Women Democracy Cup. I said, I'm going to meet our school, no boy, no friend Benghazi. Benghazi, Benghazi. Ah, it's not Bobo school. Your own friend Benghazi. Chamauti. Benghazi, Benghazi. Women's Air Democracy Cup 2026. Omsi Army ladies and police ladies never battle for the maiden trophy of the Democracy Cup project initiated by Air Parliament by Shebidwem under the leadership of Air Uhuma, Speaker of Parliament, Urban Smana, Kingsford, Babin. Or no, and Sasha Sanchez who can say. Now, events no, will be hosted by his Speaker of Parliament, Babi Nafinso, with Vice President Nana Jean Opuku Ajimai, special guest of honor, our Sarkin scene. Game no, Wilma, Nomse Bebasso, Ola, McDown, Town Park, Friday, August 7th, and I didn't Bebasso, and the Army Ladies Coach, FSA, Joseph Quest. Onuna Wakasa, our Sarkin's Kessia.
4: We and police are playing. It's a different game altogether because it's about security service. And the tempo of the game is very high. It's very, very high. So we know ourselves and we have played a couple of matches. So we know the tempo, how the tempo will be and the pressure. And we are ready to face it. As usual, we'll repeat it. It will be repeated. We are facing police. And victory will be on our side at the 90th minute.
1: And see, Coach Joseph Chris, Philip, where is the Army ladies? Also,
4: We and police are playing. It's a different game altogether because it's about security service. And the tempo of the game is very high. It's very, very high. So we know ourselves and we have played a couple of matches. So we know the tempo, how the tempo will be and the pressure. And we are ready to face it. As usual, we'll repeat it. It will be repeated.
1: I'm a ladies coach, Joseph Chris, my friend, here. Yeah, kind of case we air democracy cup in the Kabamin Kabia moment. Who's to make Kabia? Police ladies and so coach, a friend say, Tabasu Abu Kasim. On also democracy cup and on also the Nekomo Kakra 18 sub. Also, your police in you, police for coach, no. Also, police in you, yeah, no.
5: For the Speaker of Parliament to have personally instructed that the police ladies football team should be part of this is a great honor for the entire police service. I know the Inspector General of Police is going to be very happy about it. And indeed, all the players and the Tenka team are very, very happy that this maiden all important. Competition, we are going to be breaking the seal. So I'm so happy and honored on behalf of the Ghana Police Service, also on behalf of Ghana Football for the initiative. The initiative itself is a big push for Ghana Football. Indeed, we don't have such competitions in Ghana that are well organized, well funded, and motivated, you know, for players. It's a big push. Bringing these ladies into the fold is an extra motivation for the women league in Ghana here. I know everybody in Ghana football fraternity will be very, very happy with this tournament. And we can only pray for him, for his reign to last long, and as he continues to do good things for Ghana football.
1: Okay. In the Uyoma, there's a police for coach, event say Tabasu Abu Kasim, put himself a channel, or try a army for no. police for coach no no if any tabasu abukasim otim say democracy cap na ni abre but for now the two journey united say say independence day no more your police for your parade no dey twa o dey amelie so dey twa mo kra but for no for the interview no dey twa mo kra kra kra team say on the day match day na kasa e wala macdown park we never be hwe say brofo and be din kunim na say tatis papa and be din kunim ti we a democracy cap project three major competitions will be organized: democracy youth cap and after women's democracy cup and after the flagship air democracy cup no ebe between House of Folk and after Asante Kotoko ebe ba so Kumasi Baba Sports Stadium ibia metwema 23rd of August and Asante Sheson kui ebe tin Asante 20 ya na wa she no so e dia man mamin fountain tom e world athletics under 20 championship Oregon 2026 and ajumedin 18 Asante fam Ghana air promise eye e 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until Huma Nese almost ever so Eugene, Oregon, or United States of America. Follow the confirmation by Air Ghana Athletics. And the championship will be taking place between 5th and 9th of August and San Shelson Cribbit Baso with the two air teenage athletes no or my set some testing air themselves against some of the world's air most talented young competitors. The Ghanaian air contingent no led by Abuachi Adom with Air Gaffa competing air the women's air 400 meters and afi Opoku and so air lane up in the men's air 400 meters. Ghana contingent no air led by Yao Buachi Yado. Na che se athletes no kuma omso edie jani.
6: I'm playing a fish, I guess. In Ghana, there are two athletes nearby. I go for the Poku, 400 meters runner. I shoot Jaffa. I'm sure 400 meters. Now, 400 meters, you know, a year, Thursday, I see, I guess, morning session. The morning session, I had time, you know, at 12:53. It's in Ghana, you know, 7:53 p.m. And I do because I see, you know, time difference now is 7 hours. And to me, two morning session, you know, and then afternoon session, to 400 meters, you know, heat and semifinal, you know, a year, since I I guess, which is Thursday. It will meet me 2 heat, non qualifier, not 2 semifinal. The number, a year has a time on 8 p.m. It which is Ghana. The next Ghana, the next day, a home match, Friday, a home match, 3 a.m. It will meet me 2 final, no? Heat semifinal, non qualifier, not back to final, a year, Friday. And the competition, after the meeting, I'll be 9th, I guess.
1: The competition, no? 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ye special guest a omo pii mu fia nso.
3: Prof, I think say good news. Edema Caleb Irinchi and a modern ball cowboy, especially against Panama and afi your football as a whole because you're hanging on as at now. Let me hear Brandon at the Jen Diomande, Ivorian International. Prof, we are secure done so. See, you know, 100 million euros. 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This is the time I provide na transfers no makasiya no at least unya sika unse ni buosun etimi epipi because of modern boy na place ni kobo mu modern e walk up ne Liverpool abranta ne din Liverpool 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say a good move at the ma brand the team at the a year calibrity and commentary sitting so oma by UPNM nti ene a bema a brand tenant so no modern ball but cowboy against Panama any other teams now new Asiano will be answer to me because say you ubobo ewo UPNM ubobo ewo Spanish league and ubobo ewo Italy now probably any who more and also a sanso a boy pa.
1: Okay. Now, and eh, Osaba studio, let's say, oh, Mohammed, and I say, Amadou Mohammed, oh, fear. Now, I can't Amadou Mohammed, yeah, let's say, or a boxer back, when you have bronze medal, oh, come out games about so, oh, Glasgow in Scotland, and I became Amadou Biabo, yeah.
7: Amadou Biabo,
1: yeah, come on, yeah, come on. Two voice and items and power, a hard puncher. Person in the Mexico, so you do for Abitiama, that's right, she. Amadou Mohammed, yeah, I can't find him.
3: Oh, the American said, me who an appearance, then an opemician. No, nah, Boston, no crano. I feel the man who's a Boston and your body. Nah, a skilled. Because me who I met you, Nenim, and then Sanya, dear, and I'm see, I'm a dinner coach in a moji bronze medal, the man Ghana. Then really, our talent now, as I say, or mining potato for him so be to me, I quite need more because, and then your boxing no prof, a buffo. Box never won't say Nansena, Samuel Techi, Olympics, and at least or ye be Eddie Mayeno. Why na ye now move from the young stage na omu pejape as a manager, no, a quay probably bono, nafe atiada. And Titi said the Azuma nurse, Mube, I caught him, Mube, and the juice, Agbekumu, Clotimu, a Babay and Prof. Ayana, ye nyabi. Yes, auntie. My dear, but come in who appearance in the Bibian castle. With any talent, no, auntie, see it me, put tetano, and on my no crown, I see your factory. I want to not only say, baby, who could know your janus, say, be a manager, I'm fanning call, or non quire, be a uncle, because a banner's idea, probably, and Nimu Hayani, Binya Bronze, no, and I Binya Medal, but Elko and Nimunanke, a bear, expect to say, at least titles, no, ever banner, probably will not get it.
1: Okay. Amadou Bibia, come out here once again.
7: Yeah, Bibia, come
1: out. Okay. I'm saying, more, cast a mouth for Penny and two channels. So, who?
7: My
1: channel did that?
7: My channel.
1: I'm surprised. I'm surprised. Oh, Amadou, you're a monk, more cramp 50. Boxing, I didn't have room.
7: First of all, you're a Daniel Miasi, like program with Basu.
1: Yeah.
7: Daniel. Boss, first, na minuano goodie boy, and it's Salasi, gosh.
1: Okay.
7: One of the
1: boxers, no.
7: Boxers, in WBO Africa, but currently only Teofilo school, and yeah. Onu first medium, which na I'm the age of 6 years. Yeah. We see me come film, we see me ni, me yes, we move penny. I we come every day medium, which every day me penny. I see my two class on me this and me catch them in your hands. I didn't know him, so see, we feel me, me, me, me, me, me, me, me, me, me, me, me, me, me, me, me, me, me, me, me, me, me,
1: me,
7: me, me, me, me, me, me, me, me, me, me, me, me, me, me, me, me, me, me, me, me, me, me, me, me, me, me, me, me, me, me, me, me, me, me, me, me, me, me, me, me, me, me, me, me, me, me, me, me, me, 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
7: 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Missing him, Papa, see or home, you like me, Nenny Ba. And I'm mammy who to say 4 years near. You pay me, mammy Ba.
1: Wow,
7: meaning you're
1: two papa, no mammy, we and Wanji.
7: Wanji,
1: okay, to woony papa.
7: Mini papa.
1: Now, who papa house, old house, and
7: yeah, who we can say in your four.
1: So, sister,
7: yeah, we can say in your four.
1: But sister,
7: sister,
1: only in the back.
7: Sister, after
1: you hear same thing or cast our own.
7: Meaning, I know, on one same means, sister, me whom Papa will say, you'll be proud that you call me your son. You see what God do, so only me grandmother, that's cause you go, must share me 50 class one. I be CSS, me be real SS, this is 4 years me. Oh, it's so much for me, sir. I be do, baby, I be do. And then, I'm a man, I'll support it with Jim.
1: Wow.
7: Two
1: grandmother, ne, Oma, Dana, Ashawa.
7: Two grandmother, ne, Kozigo.
1: And ne, Kozigo. Oma, Ashawa. Two, my man, away.
7: Oh,
1: okay. 4 years now, my car, baby. Okay, now my old grandmother, ne, Kozigo, to us.
7: Still, time for my warriors, you know, no, it's a casement,
1: yeah,
7: me and a Jimmy. Oh, and see, all the coach, no, Michelle, my mother, baby, I'm a school calling Yamania.
1: Wow,
7: oh, eh,
1: two and no age, my no age, mommy.
7: No, yes, you, but
1: on your tree,
7: they bet the new day, and I mean, Emma.
1: Sir, Motim Ponano,
7: baby, at Jamestown.
1: What is Jamestown?
7: Jamestown Police Station.
1: When you own an annual, you may be a. But you move it in the Emma. Ever since, Nina. Oh, yes.
7: Oh, a boom, and yes, oh, like, a boom, best old cobos, you know, Chile say, like, okay, by over background, and it's not a dear glory on ye, and you buy a free, and yes, calf 20, yeah, yeah, yeah. We put all our efforts, and God, you know, we'll be okay one day, not now.
1: Wow.
7: Yeah, we know one day we'll be fine.
1: Inti, who goes school do here?
7: Me do SS, me do SS.
1: We SS, we course me?
7: Yeah, visual arts.
1: Oh, okay. The visual arts, no, subject been I had a GK.
7: Yeah, me, this, visual arts, me a sculpture.
1: Oh, yeah, sculpture?
7: Yeah.
1: Oh, okay. The one, yeah, general knowledge?
7: Me a sculpture.
1: Oh, okay.
7: Yeah.
1: Sculpture, now, yeah. Yes. To me, sculpture to me, baby. Yeah,
7: Modi, baby, but, boss in anything, a fat.
1: Boss in a mouse, is a way, yeah. Sculpture, not
7: to
1: work.
7: Yeah, yeah, fast to go. You have to chase one dream. Me name say, maybe I bet mercy.
1: Okay.
7: But, when you saw a dream negative, always positive.
1: Okay.
7: Boss, the panel, yeah, near Duma be apart from boss, and he be a shame. Yeah, yeah, yeah, yeah, yeah, yeah, yeah, like everything.
1: 2 years secondary school, and no one out there won't share boxing him. Two new plan B, yeah.
7: New plan B, boss, penny, say,
1: boss, your plan A, new B,
7: yeah. And one I go soon, and he said, will be better.
1: Wow, wow, wow. And the coach, so there, you want to know the or the one?
7: Coach, now first of all, I'm Abaye.
1: Okay, Abaye.
7: Oh, yeah, Abaye.
1: My pump phone kind of.
7: Yeah, Abaye. Now, Abaye, name me like a shady OG. My sister, coach, I report to me, Kasaye.
1: Oh,
7: yeah, I'm a Timmy, yeah, dear, but the back, I got the mask and back, like, oh, Eddie's canoe bag.
1: Neman, I know Yana Kunyaska, Cadifamono. See, Yabono,
7: Yabo,
1: a movie,
7: it's all for your nation. I say, oh, Eva, Ninja, and Yamina, show your suit.
1: Jaman Colan Maskatakra,
7: yes, Calabu, Jamu, ye meet, maybe cop on a new moon. I first got the more free, we'll more be a chop money or ye journey more beam room. Or show muskun yaman as I say situation a dani kakra. By any time a situation better in the mamma ya duma ya no be a home like or support a dream say be a bedrew or near quisisi on your mission and say on so about
1: your friend say
7: quisisio yes
1: okay on also on also way
7: or no or UK
1: or UK
7: or a gun and you bob busy or
1: UK
7: yeah
1: or can crofonana or may your competition or area nana.
7: David, or AC talent manager.
1: Oh, okay.
7: Yeah,
1: okay.
7: AC talent. The domain Samuni.
1: Oh, okay.
7: Yeah, man,
1: okay.
7: Agents, you
1: know. Oh, okay.
7: Yeah, no, no.
1: Oh, wow. They didn't know who.
7: Yeah. Scouts. Scouting boxes. Scouting players.
1: Mm.
7: And they were scouting Junior. And in your news, or any second manager like Sierra de Bibia Shani, and also Ghana will be a mina who say me a potential boss.
2: Wow,
7: Ostrom, I see me put me name say, we bet me like I didn't know that was scout me because also a cut jeans be play. I hope a good boss are a say investing man, your brand dachi, and umbar say, mina scouting and tea, a goose, a call, genuinely start here, but this the stepping stone. I best master say be from this year go yana e show dey ready we mo enya
1: to tin say waje bronze no send na city man
7: because if it's you and you are my like manager in a phone how will you feel yeah you ask how will you feel? You'll be proud because presenting Ghana winning this medal it's not easy because a lot of bosses are there people it's not only boxing but even Nigeria did not have, Nigeria boxers did not have even one medal home. It's not only Nigeria.
1: Yeah.
7: A lot of people.
1: Yeah, a lot of countries.
7: Without medal. So you winning a medal at this competition, it's a blessing for your career that you can do it. So this is not just for me to say that I'm fine, so I'm going to relax. It's telling me that I can do it, so I should improve more to be successful. Yeah.
1: Wow. So oh, I can say all of a sudden I'm associated with Kobo Fumu. Visuals for them, we're brutal. But for the children, they're not Canadian, they're not Canadian, we're brutal. We're a scope champer. Wow. Interesting conversation, Adi Abano. And how did you enter into Black Bombers? Where did you enter a team name?
7: I think 2022 or 3. Yeah, I think 2022 or 3. I fought Teofilo Saluti. Teofilo Saluti, the one who now is at professional making name, one of Ghana.
1: Yeah, Teofilo Saluti.
7: One of Ghana, I think currently best boxer that Ghana have had. The currently WBO Africa, the currently WBA, yeah, Teofilo. So I fought him, and it was like fight comes more. Oh, so he called all of us at the national team. They give their win to him, but they call all of us at national team. Since then, I told myself, champ, this is an opportunity for you entering the Black Bombers. So if you lose this chance, it's up to you. Always, you might have to talk to yourself if you know what you want. You have to speak to yourself that this is the only, like this Commonwealth. I always tell myself, champ, this is the opportunity. In this life, if you fail, you have failed a lot of people. Like, who fail? I need to pay. What failure will be our family, will like boost your phone, maybe our friend. What failure, it's up to you. So you have to get up, make everything possible to you to win something. If the aim was good, yeah. So coming to the national team, you know, that's the process. So I fought Abraham Wilson, the currently silver medalist at the Commonwealth last 4 years, and I beat him. So I beat this Commonwealth silver medalist, and I tell myself, champ, if you are able to beat this boy and come in again to the national team, then you can make it because it's a silver medalist. It's not easy to beat such an opponent, so let's make something different this time. So I went to make a Ibar World Championship, that's 2023.
1: Okay,
7: I was the only African boss to reach quarter final.
1: Wow.
7: Tournament before you win, before you reach even quarter final. To be honest with you, it's not easy. You can ask Coach for answer. You can ask the most African Dogbe, everybody who you know in Ghana boss, they have been the world. They have not even reached where I've reached in the world championship, quarter finalists. So it's that told me that champ, you can do it. Quarter, and even they give me prize for it. That's the IBA, International Boxing Association. They give me a prize for reaching the quarterfinals. Yeah, because run of faith is not easy. Unfortunately, world number one is the one who beat me. So we came back and coach at the African Games.
1: You were beaten by the world number one.
7: World number one.
1: Wow.
7: So he was the one who won gold. Everybody who beats me at tournaments, the person take gold. That's the thing. If you beat me, you win gold. So that means if I beat you, then
1: the gold is yours. Gold.
7: Yeah. So we came back at the African Games and I proved to Ghanaians that I can do it. I won gold. We went to the Olympics qualifier. It was not easy for me. And I came back. I thought, this is the time. Let's focus. Start everything new. And this is the Commonwealth Games. I've won bronze. So I want to make sure this time I qualify to Olympics. It's the dream. Everybody wants to be Olympian. And if you are there, grateful. If you are not there, you continue your career. And you, that doesn't mean you can't be a world champion.
1: Wow. So,
7: we are on it now.
1: So after the IBA, you went to Olympics qualifiers?
7: I went to African Games. I won good at the African Games.
1: Yeah.
7: And I went to Olympics qualify. I couldn't qualify.
1: Oh, okay. What happened at the Olympic qualifiers?
7: You know, the weight, you see, I'm bantamweight, so the weight was further. And that time I was not big enough. But coach know that me, because of the way I am, I'm very hard and I can boss everyone.
1: Mm.
7: But you know, if you go, if you travel at times, you find challenges more. Like when we Thailand, like this kind of food they eat and stuff, it's, we can't eat. It's not, I'm being honest with you, and I don't read the weight too. So the time we saw our embassy there, I was the first person who fought. So after my lose, and we find out that we have Ghana embassy there, but I'm out already.
1: Oh.
7: So all the people who fought, they reach forward because they provide them food to manage. But me, I was the first, so all is part of the gym.
1: Okay, so you were you were smaller than the weight, or you were bigger than the weight?
7: I'm smaller. I don't reach the weight.
1: Because you were not eating?
7: Yeah, it's no. If I eat, like the weight is no. I fight banter weight, and the weight is feather weight.
1: Yeah.
7: So I have to move forward.
1: Okay.
7: And even there, the food that we are eating, you can't eat.
1: Oh.
7: Because it's not like kinky. You know, I need to come be a bonko be. Oh.
1: Yeah.
7: I'm I'm doing an amazing thing.
1: Oh. Accra boxers life too matter.
7: No. But you see UK like this, you know that UK is like Ghana.
1: Yeah.
7: You get everything you need, like rice, you know. But Thailand, the food they eat, you put the food is smelling. You know.
1: The food was smelling.
7: Ah. How can you enjoy?
1: So, when they brought the food, a street boy cried, you realize that the food was smelling.
7: What food is this? But then your taste. So at times when you go to some other country, it's not easy.
1: Oh.
7: To be in some other country, and you know, it's not easy. These are some of the challenges.
1: Wow.
7: These are some of the challenges. It's part of the gene. Mm. Yeah.
1: So how was your team? How was your team, the team from Ghana? When you finally joined the team and then you made it to the Glasgow Commonwealth Games, how was your team?
7: I'll say this time we find small challenges that bring us, maybe you can win more medal.
1: Okay.
7: To be honest with you, as the boxing team, we can win more medal, because me like this, unfortunately, I was complaining about boxing boots, and I call my manager, they have not given us boots, and I did not bring boots for the fight, so I call my manager, no boots. So he said, oh, don't worry, I'm coming to Glasgow, I'll bring you a new boot. And he brought me, you see. So all these staff are some of the things.
1: So some of your team members were also not having.
7: Yeah,
1: those.
7: So they have to manage. Some have to wear, give this to, you know, by the time they brought the boots, you have done with the competition.
1: Oh.
7: And the vest that we wear, you can see Precious Akainete. The vest that is using it to fight. You can see the challenges he had in the ring. You know, you have to manage. Me, my own, I have not even touched it because it don't fit me. So I have to go and find someone. When I finish, I wash it. The person who wear all this, you know, went through, but unfortunately, we had a medal. So,
1: wow.
7: This stuff has to be solved.
1: So, who gave you that vest?
7: One of my mates is bigger than me, so I manage his own, because my own is very, very small. I can't even wear it. It's there in the rubber like that. I've not even touched it. So,
1: if you didn't touch it, how did you know that it will not?
7: You wear it before you bring it. You have to worry whether you'll be okay on it or not.
1: Yeah.
7: But when you wear it, you yourself are seeing that you can't feel comfortable in it. You have to feel, you have to wear something that you feel good. Yeah, you have to wear something. You know that I'm good. I'm not complaining about anything.
1: So who gave those vests to you?
7: I don't know, but coach tells us that I bring vests. So we should come and wear it.
1: So they didn't measure you before they brought the vests.
7: That's what we all don't know. You see. So all this boxing is going to fight. You see, these are small challenges that the other boxers
1: face,
7: get, and they make them special, like they are too special. But when you say we are special, you never wake a kid like these little things that boxer, you know that their federation, this boxer need this. So as soon as he's coming, they have to do everything, like, so he's not thinking about all this. All he's thinking about, I have to go and fight and win. You see.
1: But when Muata de Chichiro,
7: you are going to wear your shirt and your shirt. You have to think about what am I going to wear, what am I going to do this, a whole lot, you see. So these are some of the things we beg, it shouldn't happen again. We know this, like this is the first time Akpokavi president is on, but this president is very, what he have done is he have set example for Ghana that he can do the work. Because taking us to Winneba, Belfast, even from Belfast to Glasgow, he has shown a lot of effort that when he had enough support or enough, he can do better. Because this is first, this thing, the kind of campy he wins and stuff. It shows that if you give him the opportunity or he had good, proper sponsorship, he can do better than this. So they should help and let everything be successful, yeah.
1: Okay, so you could have done better if certain things were straightened up.
7: If the bronze, it's not... we can win more than bronze, we can win more than 4 3 medals. Because of some of the things, you know, everybody in this home too, wanting. Maybe I have my verse, I've prayed on it, I've gone fight, I've win. Somehow come and use it. You don't know who the person you... It's not everybody who worship God. Some, you don't know their background. So imagine I've gone and pray on my verse, I've wear it, win. Somehow I've come and take it. You don't know what the person who puts in the verse and stuff. So these are some of the challenges we face that I think is not good.
1: Wow.
7: If you want protector that we are using, no protector for the boxes.
1: How many boxes were you?
7: So we are like 10 boxes. We are
1: using one protector.
7: It's not good. So imagine the one that we are, the person did not bring it. So what do disqualify all of us? So we beg. They should do something. It shouldn't happen again.
1: But before the competition, did you complain to coach?
7: They know. Coach say he told the federation that all this must be solved before we leave in Ghana. We always told them, informed them that decided. You know, we are bosses. What bosses need when he's going to fight as a federation? What do you protector, vest, gun, boot, all must be set. So the boss won't say, oh, when the time fight is now going to fight for all this stuff. No. They have to be solved before the boss will even leave here before going.
1: Okay. You are in the boxing fraternity. You are in a community where there are a lot of boxers. Did you speak to any of the experienced boxers who have been to the competition before going to Glasgow?
7: Yeah, what you are saying, that's even this afternoon I was saying it. You see, Mazuma Niosi, Joshua Clote, Aikote, we are all watching them. If your younger boxers or the national boxers is going for it, these things are some of the things. So just like Joshua should come out and provide this boot for these bosses and provide, but none of them even come to camp and spoke to us, like advising us or something. So it's very painful.
1: You didn't get that opportunity.
7: It's very, very painful and ashamed. And you'll be sitting there, you want to win championship, they should prove you want to win champion. You want to win champion. If none of you come to camp advising us that, oh, bosses, you know, you have been there, you have. Azuma found God before. So Azuma can come. He's a legendary. He's a professor. Azuma can come and advise all the bosses, psychers, motivators. Oh, these bosses, as I'm leaving, they should take these vitamins. It will help. Or this boxing boot. Because you are a legendary in the game. Everybody knows how Joshua Clotty like this. You are a former world champion. And you have been there before. You know how the grounds is. Oh, visiting us, none of them came. But when they'll be talking, now the bosses are this, the bosses. No, these are some of the things. If you want our leaders don't do, you are legendary, you are professors. You can come and visit your national boxers and provide something like, oh, they're in camp. So if they're in camp, small, small things that you know that our boxers are in camp, these vitamins are bringing this for them to advise them. I'm bringing this boxing boot to this canvas to advise. But none of them show up. We went to Glasgow, our former capital, Suleiman Tete. He came there, surprised all of us, this watch I'm wearing. Sule bought it for all the national bosses.
1: Wow.
7: Suleiman, the capital, former capital. All the boys, and give each and every boss at £20.
1: Wow.
7: £20 for him to buy something, because he said we have done well. For being in Commonwealth Games, it's not easy.
1: Sule is just a young guy.
7: Suleiman,
1: so the big guys could have done better.
7: Set some example, giving us this watch, some £20, for you to know that, yeah, you have done well, encouraging us that we can do it. Before I went to fight my quarterfinal to semifinal, and I won. So I think these are some of the things they have to do. As well, what I'm saying is, I'm 100% sure, Aikote can come out, he's a legend. We all know he's a former world champion. Oh, national team are in camp. It's not anything, something bars of Votic. I'm providing it for them to keep and train. Some more advice you leave us. It's a well, it's a form of motivation. Even you guys are doing this, he's telling us that yeah, even you are at our back, so we can do it. But none of you show up and be sitting
1: throughout there, the from the commencement of the your preparation till you went to Glasgow. How much did you spend on yourself when you take away the government and the federation budget? How much did you spend on yourself?
7: A lot, because a lot. We were complaining about per student. We complain a lot. That one, when they say our federation will bring it. They didn't even show up. The last day we are going, I think one way, and they brought us some we call it omo. This omo.
1: Powder soup. Yeah.
7: And they brought it. One each, like 2 in 1 each person. So to, it's very. It's
1: to
7: very,
1: go and use it for do what?
7: To wash. Oh, it's okay. Only that one that they provide. You can ask my like my colleagues, even it's enough. If say we talk, like they have to find proper people to come and hold the boxing federation. You see, it's not everything that the government to provide. As a federation president, you have to make everything possible for your athletes. It's not everything that you complain that your government is doing this. No, they are there. If you win tournament, they'll show the effort. But you as a federation president, this all is your
1: responsibility.
7: You have to show up, do effort, so the bosses will be happy. At least, I know you can't do all, but you have to try as much as you can. So that it's maybe the we can leave after the Olympics, but the generation, we are facing challenges. So if nothing is showing up, though, we'll come and talk. No improvement, no anything. It will continue like that, sir. We will not see anything.
1: So this thing is not... we are not hearing this for the very first time from athletes. Why do you think that they treat you that way?
7: I don't really know. Maybe Ghana, you all know, it's only football. That one there, we all know. We can't change it. And then FIFA support them. That one, you can't change it. That's Ghana. But... a little that you can, you have to use effort. It's not only boxing, but the athletes in Ghana. When you go to international level, it's not only football. They take care of their footballer and they treat the athletes too better. You see, they treat them better. We know we can't compare them to us in terms of our this thing, our economy and population. So we can't compare ourselves to them. But the little ones that you like, you can use to, you know, do something better for us too. When they see athletes, they'll see that, oh, this one is an athlete. Difference, more differences. Yeah.
1: Nti Ahmed Muhammad, a boxer, nanu adako PMU, Black Bombers, na utimi chene bobre, ewo Glasgow, Scotland, you made it 22 jano, or the medal, net 27. Can I see the medal? Can I have a look at the medal? Okay, so what is in this? It was a medal, eh?
7: Yeah, the medal.
1: Wow.
7: Yeah.
1: Oh, okay. So let me watch it from afar. Oh, okay. So this is a bronze medal. Yeah, that's how the bronze medal looks like.
7: Yeah, yeah, yeah.
1: Okay. Okay. Okay. Okay. I didn't go to Glasgow, but I think I'm having a feel of it because of you. Oh, okay. That's nice. So, in the end, boxers now move to Omohono. Na bibi difference o coaching technicalities na bibi a different
7: I think we have the best coach, which we have the best coach, that's Coach Ofuorasare.
1: Yeah,
7: we are proud that we have such an experienced coach and exposure coach too at our back. So I don't really think that something, but which we are best, but this little things that I'm talking about, that's so,
1: okay.
7: Apart from that, we are good as they are good. We have the best coach in the world. I mean, that's how I tell him, coach, I see as the best coach, so we can do something. We shouldn't worry them. They are human, we are human. After, we can do something different. We have doctors around us. We have people who can talk to us, motivate us. So let's do something with this opportunity. So I think we are good.
1: Okay. Yeah. On your final bout itself, how do you see it?
7: You know, the final bout there, I was around, like, a narrative. Me and narrative Nipanu too much.
1: Oh, okay.
7: So we did not expire Belfast. That's Ireland.
1: Oh, okay. Which Canada?
7: Yeah, expire Ireland.
1: Oh, okay.
7: And then we say we there.
1: It's not also Kyle.
7: We finished that parade a week and we came to Scotland. So,
1: oh, okay. So
7: I was like, oh, wait there.
1: It was a fresh memory.
7: I was like, oh, wait there, say, semi-finishing. We went through. I want to be a boon. We see, oh, coach, wait there, semi-stopping. And then you're going to relax. And then I'm going to final. I know I'm going to final. That's the determination and everything. I know I've maybe win the fight, but it's part of the journey or it's part of the game. You don't have to underrate your opponent. Yeah, they are, he's also a boxer.
1: Did he change?
7: Yeah.
1: From the previous wound first, no? Wound this time, no?
7: Oh, I didn't say the change, but overconfidence was there.
1: Okay, what's your problem? It was your problem.
7: If you're overconfident, I purchase that man, you must not take, will be hitting you because, you know, I'm narrating the person. So anything you feel like, let me go for it, eat him, bam, bam, bam, get back. So he will be surprising you. That's why I see I fought the fight and I saw that I was narrating, so he surprised me.
1: Oh, okay.
7: But if you are in normal, you can't beat me in normal fight if you are sitting right now, no. But he had the favor that night. Mm. So congrats. I say congrats to him too. And I talked to him. He said, oh, champ, you are the one supposed to go to final.
1: Yeah. He told you,
7: He told me. I said, oh, it's part of the game, Charlie. Congrats, bro. So, oh, it's part. We go, we learn, we lose. And that's life. Yeah, you know, always win. You lose, you go, you correct what you did, the mistake that you made, and you come back, improve. Yeah.
1: Okay. It's the boxer in Wahano. Ahmedu Muhammad and Otenekan. You were born on 28th of August 2024.
7: Yeah.
1: Wow. So how old are you?
7: 21 years.
1: 21 years and something.
7: Yeah.
1: Okay. Pamek Bra, Charles. So Charles, good evening.
8: I think it's Amadou's day. I've been enjoying the conversation. He speaks like Titi Brothers. Or combine ne posture ne bibia like Titi Brothers. He speaks like
1: very, you. Very, very, very, very interesting.
8: I think he's intelligent.
1: Yeah.
8: Watch Resu Akusku Kakra. He needs to be encouraged. The only thing I can say is that don't focus on the career, don't stay out of politics. I was with him in camp and I loved him. Onye madam for onye meba. But I loved him because not a very calm, very, very calm. And Obet Nahano, on my reasons for not winning gold. On Wankasa Jiatum say, Nipanon Kobetumia Bono. Na as a overconfidence, what gin and phones for
1: Atum.
8: Me or no, any Ebene boyfriend say,
7: Ebenezankra.
8: Yeah. When they were fighting, I was mad. Because they were not scoring, you know, Econo. Namimpe, you know. But, sir, Okose Niokona, Nyamibe Dinechi. What I saw, sir, Omane Nidaho. Na, Wanfan, who in rap politics, mu. Nani managers, Yen, who Juma Yia. He would be a star. Me what he did, ne comportment in camp. Crano, who say, I'm a brassier winning moon. Unimbebufi, and unimine ope. In the end, man, it's his night on sports night. It's his night on sports night.
1: In the night, yeah, from here to say, I'd rather be here
8: now. Back or sem, Bebufi, ne mame, ne papa muano. And I love the way you started the show. And those are human interest stories. Those are things people must know. And it's a bit, yeah, yes, our manager, dear. But all of us must find ways in making him a better person.
1: That's right.
8: Abroch Ranka by now, yeah, go fund me.
1: Oh, Kabi Anka, like Kratin Tintin.
8: Anka, yeah, go fund me.
1: We did a punch, but we didn't keep. Because why are they?
8: Young Kang who say.
1: From Obon story now, and I'll be thinking, I say more.
8: Young Kang who say, we had boxers in this country. One bout, no moji $2 million, $4 million. $10 million, ni neti hono. And this year, my any break obeye content ama media fo nyina obeye cash cow for the managers companies will use him for whatever they want to use him for and sese ye twen ema ode ne bre ekodu ho ye nso ni mu meditobia musa nigeria eye mfato ho se wura no nigeria ko gota to gota kra wo gana obeba because omai ni so ni mu I'll use this platform. And you know, Nkwa, on Eben, these were the two boxes I saw. Back on the prior, you see, on also could have done some magic. But me, the two of them, they were superb. The way I saw them fight. And I'm happy he admitted something. Now, say, Omu Ntokwa no Omu Kuno, now professional boxing won't kakra. Ahani yang kun professional. You must have the skill. You must understand the rules. No, I patapa. But no, more confined boxing. A brand crop one year patapa. But aside that, Nyami Shirano, don't stay out of politics. Nanyame and Yanneke, he's a fine boxer.
1: Okay.
8: Me, I walk camp with my uncle Hoda. Die, yes, I call your movie, video in a castle, more background. My uncle Hoda. But I saw him there. And I think he's a great boxer. Yen Shen in crying. Na ya mwa womo. They will become the next millionaires of Ghana.
1: And see, boss, I had a prophecy at also. And see, a better chance says, be as I say, or this are prophecy at also. And you be an over two studio house. I say, punch is a crab by, but obit me a day, or you a dear shout, sir. So I also appreciate
8: the chance. No, I was with him.
1: He's a wonderful guy. Yeah, he's
8: hotel
1: a wonderful guy.
8: Hotel, I know one. Ano pebi amishiana na mdi mensatu ni kumwe te saying ya mwanko mo but we engage no ko I followed him and I think nami nshirano
1: okay inti boxer no ana wote se eye cha success be the barrister se nami nshirano no inti Ahmed Muhammad uye muslim on
7: ye muslim
1: oh okay tu uye uye ablushi
7: mi kwa story pa
1: ubasa mkwa story kan on
7: miye dinu
1: uye nina
7: dinu diye Ahmadu ba to see a story called Bob by me to see Christ.
1: Oh, okay, oh. And see, bronze medal, what you're saying? What am I saying?
7: For now, no, no, separate for me, be it's a bar.
1: Oh, okay,
7: I come was to me.
1: Okay,
8: so for this person, than my oh,
1: okay,
8: JB or bar.
1: Okay, it's in a say, oh, coconut, name your binya,
7: David.
1: Okay.
7: I promise you, Abuba. God in a share in it is a only good of a 10 times I see. Or the 2,000, we are going to be 12,000.
8: Yeah, you mean
7: 12,000? 12,000. We play
1: Oh, Ahmedu. And see, Ahmedu, I'm saying, you be jump on this year. It's been morning now.
7: We say, me Bobby Basswap, Freezy McBoon.
1: Freezy McBoon, sir.
7: Me also no panomico, like, besides me body way, I made a cool box in a banny saying, I'm catching a whole Freezy. Like, me, my example is the old Obit said Freezy body.
1: Yeah.
7: Oh, so we'll say, like, wet my box in Papa, the new bar ring anymore, maybe, want me yesterday. But me pass, let's say Freezy or no, want me yesterday, but I'm saying, say, only body new. Type of the body, no,
1: yeah.
7: No, bit say, oh, maybe type of the structure, no, bit my boss, like, we put the pack, but, or by ring anymore, want me,
1: yeah,
7: only sad tech, like, tactical, now, talent, I only be, oh, but my name start phrasing you, oh, I said, no, post here, or be a friend, Mr. Amadu, who see phrasing me, IQ, Ninja, money, oh, it's a deny, I say, talk of the town,
1: oh,
7: be a friend, Mr. Amadu, why did you say that? Yeah, oh, he posted me and stuff, say, oh, phrasing. I'm sorry, I did not mean it like the way you think. So I beg Freezy wherever he is, if I've wronged him or the way he takes the thing. So I say, it's my senior boxer, it's a senior brother to me. And I know.
1: You can't say that, crap.
7: I love him, he loves me. So I can't do this to break the relationship.
1: Okay.
7: So I beg Freezy McBoon wherever he is, so forgive me. Maybe the way I spoke it was not intentionally like the way he thinks. So I plead on the behalf of Freezy that. Should move on inside and forgive me, delete the videos and come out that his little brother have made a mistake. I didn't mean to say it, so thank you.
1: Okay, okay. In terms, I think that Philip Otunso, any part, if it is any part, in terms, any person can say back door now for his hair. Yeah, we feel free to do any part. In terms, the city, yeah, na yesi assemble any part so any day, eka. In terms, if any yet me asaka. Charles, can we start the week with your account on Sports Night?
8: Come on, account.
1: But your account, your personal account. We are you as a journalist now in administration, and then what you have seen so far.
8: Nyame adum, me feel say yade. Ti nyame adum na mama me akonya.
1: Okay.
8: Nanka me say kasa no to atwa. Ba wo

0: enye saa no nya no and Ghanaians must understand ye beta ko ye kwa ye Ghana for penny de beba timba George Wada.
1: Okay, Mati, me da sin super. And the chance success be the barrister out in the car. I would you me dear. So Philip Otui came for the same the gunshot man and Ahmed Muhammad. So never been one of the way for two. Na I have seen a name is here. I would you me dear. We didn't the prof. Iki Wallace. I would you catch back up here. Nuru Bremen, so Nick Ken Step, fantastic evening. And come a Ken Step, Kwame Asare. On any year, you see a multi power for Lutuna Fin Socrano. Ukuma Ken Step microphone. I see what can see now. Ah, Mabuja da fa, Omo 80. Afi, and I see what we dear. I call your ma Angola. Senior most Angola New Town Zungu Rise, a Muna Air Desi, Momodia Dalfa New Town, Kwangola, na only Angola and Kushababua, Amanyama, etient to Idiamati, a mouthful be not messages about, but remember in the court to be the BCana, Madame Sotan Yadoma, a live commentary, Black Queens game, no, a best idea, bro, but BBA will be a Philippe Tweke for the same Benghazi, and all the wonderful guys. Since he Chesunte, MC Chesunte were around, Tibia, Babia coming up next within the Prof. Iki Olasa.
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4: 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Too much, sir!
5: 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I got five champions in it. You want to know?
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2: Angel Law.
7: Ghana Jollof has no co-equal.
8: The smell alone. Oh, my God.
9: No, that shift. You took the line, eh? Now, the same stew when they use cooked rice, and then they go put on photo.
2: In music.
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0: Anity, Tiabuchenkomo, Akwakua Mankwa, Akuntejo, Eddie Bro was Sempa, 94.7 FM. So,
2: it remained that I say, you know, woman on it. You almost see a cra, you almost will know. Yes, Yatia, you know, Tasia, Yakabum.
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0: ya bere no

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Today's a Sunday. Happy.

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And near mania papa wa radim remuno. 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And near manefo. And this summer to me a radi anymore. And near mania bekoye diama. 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I say wanim remu and repamuno. What I said, you're ready and in an affair. To everything, there's a season and time. To every purpose and the heavens. Ecclesiastes chapter 3, verse 1. I want to be in someone in affair. I say, when I'm in an affair, and I'm in affair. Now, we can have a kuka. 2, 3. I say, for the vision is yet for an appointment time. Appointed time, sorry. For the vision is yet for an appointed time. Now, Uba Samsua, Samsua, I got you, sir. Psalm 27, verse 14. I say, wait on the Lord. Be of good courage. 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So much you have a koye. 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So many promotions. 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And nipa nipa and a pentem. Na embra na Israel for penny up catching a couple of radi. Man, you know, almost for sure, Radia, for sure, Radia, for sure, Radia. And the Radim Momo Hinia Behamo. But Radina Gassambi Pomodia. And Yamana Feyipa. And Tibaby, I will be able to tell you somewhere wherever you find yourself. Who are few to quay what you memo? Demi Kachan and Mene say. So, but you're Radian Moa. And Yamanina Bekoye at the Amal.

And you may every Jen and Benny's there, as I say, a big song, pa. A bano, a 20 year pa. The Radia Nina Fair. Now, Cooper Shop, baby, baby, baby, and Radina Cooper Shop. Now, on two come, mammy, on your Kuma Sadina for now. Now, my pipe when it's so bad to me, a chair, Radianim. Near Radim ran away near my punk one, Eddie Amal. I'm not so sad in Coma, bro. Where Bibia Bibian was so set to some ray. Ready, Cabodina Chorada, Francis Opoquasar, enemy, what up from the Nassar, and a DJ Viper, Major So. And before we sick, I would bang out some people to Haraga Gavagasi, to Shibaba, Chasun Tekaku. Yeah, I come out by joining on Facebook at Sampa 94.7. On Facebook at Sampa 94.7 on Facebook. Maybe I tell you comment to all. Not yet kick up from a head for no chefy. And then what would I know? We celebrate to both there and there. And then I celebrate to both there. Say belated. Say a year and there and an advanced birthday. Maybe I tell you to me for Facebook. Yeah, man. At Sampa 94.7 FM.

0: Amini Abema, Owon Koko, Yefen, Enes, Ute, Jimene, Samre, Enes, big shout to you. You didn't listen right now. Let me show. Enes, a bedding, come on. I know you have been my pressure, I'm going to be, you know, cause I'm going to be, I'm escaping me by bedding, come on. Meba Chobra, Facebook, at some part 94.7. Not me, Chobra, the agency, Meba Chobra. Facebook, at some part 94.7. 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What do I say? Yes. 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Yesi headmaster bi. Headmaster o. 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Na me ni ni pe bebre. Amo amu kai news. 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Papa ya yadine tusu o Facebook yi. Me ba cho beshe. Se. Beshe ni ye. Ebi ya unhu ye. And I want to story ni ba unhu picture na. Bra Facebook at some part 94.7. Na main shower there is here. Mr. Zachary. Zachariah, sorry. Mr. Zachariah, a headmaster. I will Obuasi Senior High Technical School. You're trying to show kind of sec tech. I want and a headmaster you are. Nessi and JBN, no more suspect headmaster. Sir, a house, it's just a near maybe a coso. A near maybe a coso scumua. Nessa mofra and my was scumuano. Had must say, any be a diaguponia. Tes a near yay. It report to coso. Nessa be more report to mamma for, and I want some by. Now want some by, you know. And I'm paying for free head must say, and I'm needing como. But headmaster ni beche mu se. Oh. En sema mu ke kai die. 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Se asem ya de tunu so no. Ne ko beba chobra Facebook na mehwe. Ya video na to so. We obuase sectek. Eho. And I'm media media grad. I say entertainment. Be a me kosa o. Those days. Me tu mi koye rap ni adi adi. 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Me a senior rapper. 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Then a Benghazi challenge me. Me ma two life man za Benghazi o me boa. I wanna me J Michael. Our papa you could not say. Na me chen one track pe. No one says, boy no talent in the dorsal. 2 billion talent. And the headmaster you kwasama me king. Me wa cho. Betrayed your man the student na headmaster. The real man in the car. Me ba cho beke. Betrayed things is here. I'ma send it down when the man in the sense of the casting now. Na me tuwa su di yama wa. E ba yam pe yifo fre headmaster yi Zakariye. 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Yate. Na according to story no. Yes, girl, but could be a just a headmaster. Ne ha no, pa. What I girl no? What I say? Yes, girl, ne papa a BNI penini according to story no. Eti perfuna sanu kodi o mani mliye. Utum se. Ama janiye mamu on. As headmaster ga sanu krobi ni mno. Ena amu janiye mamu kaka. Besi still. Na story nda su o wiem. Storing that's who we and the headmaster no one somebody be son or send you a crane or crabby animal and then they're so chai. na when you say the one and I give you a dry and the head must say every bush be pie I was school mu wow obi anu ma bosses attack be and say I want land no so and land a suye pa and your bush e wo won bebre me ba chobra Facebook head must na dan channel school in ye and the head must na kan ye Benghazi bibi atoso bra Facebook asampa 94.7 asampa 94.7 FM asampa 94.7 on Facebook bra Facebook na here na ye hu se head master no efibushu oba no and a student suspect said 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Asampa 94.7 FM on Facebook. Head must say, Yanguna Nimbiamo. The first ID Huno. At the school, I'm in here. School in here. A boss is a tech. A boss is a tech. School in here. Choguno. I was screening this about to join on Facebook. And the head must say, Sunye. Baby, I'm crying. You go ahead, my son. I want and I do. Oh, Saturday, I'm here. Stop, and you know, does this corruption more? Now, I could be yourself. You're fed more. A didi boy, I'll book crowd. Just a corruption more. As sunny at the enemy, but your bra, head, my son, in ye. Zachariah, head, master, Zachariah. Where I time my guano je ye guano or Johnny Temple Run near Chase, you know. When about Temple Run, the Temple Run. When have you a Temple Run, Ghana now, so son, you know, Uri, San and Edmas and Besoye. But students will see a road rush. I'm with him, there's so much chasing a road rush. And the Edmas and you, and a student, she. Student in dosso, omo bread man. Show, she. Oh, head man say, the rebel who, papa. Nase ayabufa. Ya wanu fufa, onyana wahi. Ne ayakuku osua, kuku onu adiyadein. Kuku onu adiyadein. And to be a student, you go ahead, master. No, and no, and you are two screeners. No, and it's our Facebook, and quite ya. And you will be now when the Facebook so download the now call Asampa FM and Asampa 94.7 FM. Asampa 94.7 FM. Now, question when you saw there, head master, you're guano. Ye guana kasa. Student omunyo. 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Set for another 6 times for one can na na no see. 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Na, ya papa be so confetti so or your lawyer. 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Eh? Hey! We are lawyer ni. You have to pay chan to tsunami to so a lawyer ni ya. Na, papa is so a lawyer ni Benghazi. 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Na, wakodi wa sem no. What did it know what was wow, Eddie Wasson? Papa is 60,000. According to story, no, I brought 8,000. But on no one send your lawyer, you. But when we saw a lawyer, and I was shot now for JB Avenza Cra. Benghazi, a chan events, a lawyer for Chen Avenza. A chan lawyer for Chen. 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What I say? 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Yeah, but Radde. We are seeing ya do. 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
0: 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Hey Jesus.
1: or toa if you become one a blank card than a mighty no. Sana me madre me chile me sana me susumu sanity.
0: Etty,
1: yes, it be a minu nagrimi.
0: Okay, Patrick, ye me so. Okay, nipa say, nipa do say, and a quenchiaco umkosia.
1: Hello,
0: yeah, Patrick, nipa do say, and a quenchia quenchia.
1: And a quenchia, say Julia, as Freddy. Your two enemies, I won't be a two woman be a car than a mountain.
0: It's me passing a free moon.
1: For now, right now, they are confirm CC and a world cruise in Nippon.
0: Five.
1: By woman, I can be because woman, the attitude.
0: Maybe I saw, oh, share. And I would say, I'm to my Facebook number, share the video now to so. Asempa 94.7 FM. Na weja comment ho. 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
0: And isi ano, edie na ekosu watako zisi ya. 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
1: dynamite ni ewo chese ewo Hey, baby, oh no, why baby? This is a person. The gas filling station. To me, unconfident gas filling station. 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
0: Your two on the machine. Oh, no, no. Now, oh, no, no. Oh, oh, oh, oh, oh, oh, oh, oh, oh, oh, oh, oh, oh, oh, oh, oh, oh, oh, Facebook oh, oh, oh, oh, oh, oh, oh, oh, oh, oh, oh, oh, oh, oh, oh, oh, oh, oh, oh, oh, oh, Patrick, na oh, oh, oh, oh, oh, oh, oh, oh, oh, oh, oh, oh, oh,
1: so far, Nipa minim ni di ono nyame adumo no survive way. 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
0: 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You better bounce any as in Kumobi. 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Facebook says here. 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Oh, Radina Coupon, Radi. 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A yadumo, yamu be dear, edum baby, I say, your tree bibi dear me radin a coupon. I see a tree bibi. I see a tree bibi. Then I may no soon, the Radiano a soon. It's a radi do quad will be to us, Bimua. And fat a radi asada ain't. abibia me tufo emfa irade asada endi okukuma bua o okukuma bua okukuma bua hwedi akoye hwedi ekosi anode

Hey, radio to watching. 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Yeah, video no, Esa to subiem, over to me, add your comment, Ediaba. 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Oh my God. 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

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Na me ba cho wadin chebe here mo comment section. 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Na asemi si ye. Video be ye ye. Edit to TikTok. 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Wesse somewhat in Shah Jr. Say, congratulations. And you're Michael Gosin. 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God bless you. 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Somewhat in Shah Jr. Ahim. 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Ube so chese. 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Mamenjo wajen chene o comment section. Meba cho share live na mami. Share live no mami. Where Joshua? I see you do. Good evening. Good evening, Joshua. What didn't share anything? And then my son was said about the crying emoji. And the other two. So I didn't cry and I got so we are see. I didn't and I got so we are see. Bamani Bama. Hey, Kisi. What is Kiso? Bamana Bamo. And one you. Na oba niya. Oba, wa oba. Na oso ni obe fi bema anu. Wa oba u. 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Abomination. 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
Anodin. And some people are making me a me coffee pe na me diare wo. I say, and then I make some me say, eti galamtia kosui. A bay air train ne best so be twas ye. A slago go kosui. 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According to the scriptures. 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

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Another friend, 02... Praise. Okay.

Kupro, Adumra Susum Pena, so when I'm no AMBRO, baby, I will be a confession time, and yeah, Bonnie Bay and a Woody, Bonnie Bay and a Woody. What for beer, what for me on my boom? And I want some to say, Miba Tony and Nikomo 0546 789 0546, sorry, 759 046, 0546 759 046. A confession time. A two phenomena about so Bonnie Bay and the word D and Bo D and the baby of Casa Free. And who he ain't. But Bonnie away D, Bonnie Bay, Ujuchumbema, Sibio masturbating, masturbation, eh, Hawana. When in fear to do a saying, Winnie and Yanomada, and I'm assuming will be a copy of Yassi, and I'm assuming will be a warriogu. Bonnie Bay, I wouldn't say what dear, eh, how. Emma Brabana Wopono, and Yaman Koyi. Eh, Bonnie Bay. Bonnie Bay, the wood dear, Emma Wabrabo, I say. Bonnie Bay, the wood dear, eh, until. Winnie and Yon Komati. Nanya men fail some more. 0546 759 046 0546 759 046. 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Asampani. Yetiu, what dia, or de eba 0546 759 046 0546 sorry 759 046. And number three. Now when you aim at the end, come on. Okay. 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

0: Hello, hello, good evening. 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
1: Monday, my team will program me.
0: How many years? Okay. Yeah, the number be to dry. Yeah, but point. Yeah, the number be to dry. Free. Now you need to come off air. Why? Okay. So, but to me, free 0243 896364. And no, any number be free. Another free 0546 759 056 and no any lines of a fray na one yang a d and come on bonnie be a woody a hantel and near my way ye will be a candidate or see or dinkum and then near my sebu editor chenny 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

0: 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Okay. 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Okay. 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Yeah, me ba choye nti o confession ni sey.
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0: Enti ufra embo din bebe akasa free. 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
1: Good evening.
0: Mbacho, you into your confession?
1: But I'm a masturbating pain.
0: What masturbating pain? What about with Jai?
1: Major. I'm going to be 5 months.
0: But what were you for how many years?
1: I'm starting for 2006 up to 2020.
0: Wow. But said, with Jai? And then what were you?
1: Oh, my God.
0: Which I cry.
1: Cry.
0: All right. And then I'm sure. But which I cry, no? Why you be done now? Why you are feeding which I know? Your number betu your friend in him come. Why?
1: That's your mate.
0: I'm sure. 0243-89-6364. And then I'm afraid. Now, also the confession at the other. Bonnie Bay and Woody.

0: letters any common cra. 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Nyamia Dom Nations Oracle. 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Yen Tio. 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
1: Confession,
0: Obi nini niane ne ba oni o mada keni akaba kania
1: emma nini obi nini niane so ada era nini obi nini ba so ada ana my nini ya masturbation more than 20 years
0: when I first time when the eyes are brusu hey
1: na baba ni na yakasa
0: oni obi nini ne ba da oni obi nini niada and one must have to 20 years.
1: More than 20 years.
0: More than 20 years. And
1: it's over
0: Diana. Last time I was here, at a bank.
1: About 3 months ago or so.
0: Okay. Your number to Diana, you need in commercial. Why? You are. Your number way. Your number for to Diana. But you're more than 20. You're last call. And you're a prophetess. And you come on. Hello, good. I'm as well as I can. Okay, mommy, I'm on for some of a canon ordering. Obini ne bow, Kenya Kaba, and all the what mathematics no, Kenya Kaba. 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And waka obi suninia. Kenya. 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I see Amana Brabonia say, was that masturbated 20 years? More than 20 years. Ni pay wusha. Nyambe ba genere.
2: Oh, Viper, meda se waho. 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But the thing is, man, you found 23 dreams, I'm confessing, I'm expecting prosperity. On Fana Braboma for the Yemen Yankupon.
0: Aye.
2: Now, baby, I radi didn't be doing. Now, or the Napacusio. Now, on Tuna Dunning, one a bonny in a Huna sound crow for no uncommon, I say. Because I'm a fool when I saw my mount and I'm cotton, I'm sorry, them Kosugun Yankupon, so I'm you and you. 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
0: Matters,
2: I met you on our son account, and you win him there, Meba. 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
0: Na so uyo bi pone a, ana uyo bone a. 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
2: Na asem na e ho side ne de, asem ne de ano odi ne. Wouldn't you say only Panat snapping? I'm an effing one to go funny near a day. Oh, go funny near side, then it's over quite some man rock or panicho. What I say, and you may be a honey, I am a brabble, where I am complicated you too much. Wouldn't you send any payment and that's not? We're free moon too, didn't we? I had a view. Are they the only family on this earth?
0: Temptation, no.
2: And not temptation, Viper.
0: And I'll be more soft too.
2: You can easily avoid certain things.
0: Yeah.
2: What company pan with free moon? A man may be a horse, sir. Say na o ware ne se okay wo na wo yade di fo wo na wo di ade e nti wo yire no wo kunu na firi mu no se wo a wo di ade wo na se o ware oba na e chi sade a e wa mamra ne amane o mo be ye wo ho e na sade no kura ekoso nyabusu e bia na accept obi wo ho wo won pese o be fa na yire wo try wo su be wo but wo di just empanatwe o
0: obi a wo nu
2: oh yes
0: eh o ye jealous papa
2: ai obi wo on pen sa ne nua no ma fa won san kanade we di na de wo ntimi mfa na yire nka ho
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0: 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Na only any come faith to my party clinic and I make up for the amount. Faith to my party clinic. And I'm sick, I'm in two more to me. Faith to my party clinic. And I'm video and I said the amount. Skills on Pemisica, Obianco, Benkuba Finance, or the Atam. And the problem is, Yakoi, a dinner will catch you beer. And near my hiano will be a what bomb by us, and how not that's a danoso. Send a come off with my year, bonny woman name into a bomb by a how new call. And woman over to your boss uncle for you. Now for check, I know number two, your uncle.
2: Okay, sure, Viper Medassi. Abrabo dear, and your kind son, your canon. It's in the sun, could be a bit the other, my shepherd and assassin. Aha. Who saw the kind car send me say, and show more to me, grow for betuga, and say, dancing a moon, common idea, so my bind. Who's a child and you cook grammar or candle?
0: Yeah.
2: I dear be an alcohol on issue, Nakasa. Maybe some how cacra.
0: Okay,
2: and by our own found some aiding. I make it coming.
0: Yeah.
2: Life has rules. Ain't in Utuana moa, not quay yamam. Abrabo will not quine, assassin, and I'm so no one up quine. And when your dinner so abrabo itself has its channel and your betesa. And you know, a radi uncle pong and call beyond home will be an on church and quino. Sane Baya, you bet to Yanamo, SCC.
0: Okay.
2: Na Miss Rew Radin Shiraka to be asuna. Yea, Babe Koi, I feel you couldn't rear you, Bianca, who ye, mammy. Accident and that's what it came. Now, Obian Yam Pibo for no shias and obey a quench and kitten kitten.
0: Okay.
2: Eddie Ajano Hobby.
0: All right. Minister, then let's give a session. For the money to job you enough for you, uncle.
2: Okay, sure. 0502.
0: 0502.
2: 330. 360. 167. 167. 0502. 0502. 330. 330. 167.
0: And no end number of friend on it, Prophetess Francisca Osai, Temple of Life, Nasis Oracle, Oninedin Como. Yako, happy birthday, Como Augustina. Augustina, founder of Tennis Bite. God bless your new age, wishing you long life and prosperity. From IMAX DJ, IMAX DJ, NOCMA Show, happy, happy birthday. Eti, happy birthday to you, Augustina. Nyami Shao. 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Na on tunquim, omo yin che. 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Prince Joseph say, can't you say? God bless you. Augustina, enjoy your day. Be the first of the to have another sign. And a DJ Viper. Prince Johnson, in the producer show in Benghazi, ladies favorite, under the social media. Ayman, baby Obia, in Chakasi, and Co. Enferma. 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Yeah, corner skiddos. 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
0: 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Uber who say, Ain't you a yet TV din? Not Wafa no more baby. 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One hour, what TD baby or why? Yeah, no one nim said the Adeno Esi by. And no, and yet, Babbe, then your meals were yet dying. Now yet two are dying, ye see, Ashen your means say, Ubu or why? Onim said they are dying on Esibesi. And it's in a year now, you can't die on Abakosem. I'm wearing a history, Kakra. But history now, you can't any idea. And no more a peer, Hunam, Yanni Fisunsum, and a peer. You better get to Fonusum, a Kakra. Near the Atoto Yedi, and will say, Yedasukuta, Gidinuana. O man, Tonyum said, Ne ye be brave, ne radi, why ye in Quam. What to Nyum be said? Ya bo shiraye ya ba wasin dia
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0: 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Anyone, Gia, what you did, so what cockosia, a rather better one slab them, as I say, yea, and net your fat, the intimidia non so nanti. And I pay me talk about the assembly of the saints. I want to for in shame. I can cancel me, I can't kind in na the ultra Hebrew assembly. 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
0: 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Who can verse 23 now? Say, Enna, O two on phone or defeatia. 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
0: 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Into your bed, then as I say, the Persia Faddis may be free. Cophobia from Puritan from Sir Puritan from Wayne Yamason phobia will free England, Echo America. Now walk up boy tea, I'm sorry. Now walk on Don Yamasonpa. Now we know English abrochene, one answer in Miss Abram. And our cream on call America. Now, one soon, Bosomia Timmy Danny, America law, any normal be brave. Edding Yamasum, Uras, I know my name. Into America for Cassa in God with Trasa, ASR, Puritan Free. Baby, or Cotton and
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0: I can say this at Harvard, any Cambridge, Union, Honor. What thing Yamasum fitty was in it? A man no by name, Bahon, so I can say, I can say. What they are done on mining, you know. See, I perceive a fat on my arm, pa. I did back where I see a shiny any in shame. Mobia and channel and fuel. San Ome and our the church or members. A rear Uber Musa and it's a Tidiana and penny for the chair and so soon you be any Musa. Or catch your own, sir. So, well, Bassoria won't see you on. Into me, Messias, you mean who of ye? Also, Messias, you who of ye? And Sana, what Bassoria? It's as in Miss Bassoria, any trade yampo yammy bishia. Yam friend yampo obeyant him, that's his sister and who friend. I don't for Mugid is a devil in a busy or say so or bar. Every worshiper should come with reverence. 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
0: 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Yes so say e beje ana. But ye mpesa disturbance reverence. 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Uhwe woni mo pen TV so won se aso na ye ye no enfa won ho.

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They should come with faith. 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Aketi afo. Come with faith. Was said to one for said they should come with boldness. One for Nami and Yakukudro, Emra Dumahin Ranons, and him. They should come with eagerness. One for a hope, Rebi, Emra Iradianim. They should come with expectancy. 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
0: 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But then, Devin is in your drea, hey Charlie, what you saying? 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Yes, who would know where you're at, Tennessee? Kind Bible, and ask you to ask a bomb pie. Two things. The American Ukofia catcher will be in. So what? Now me in INCC. Papa be a friend of George Banner. Why yet so be one, sorry be brave, sorry I want more than palm. And a woman said, no, my best and nine be over or more ya. A boom or muscle and a shoe button him. At the same period and for the anna. The decay on who and he said, a more team of congregants. Ah, would the kind a bomb pie? Eddie, I saw no about
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0: Crans and a denedu. 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Irade mounsas. It will be almost enough presiding and so I be kind of home. Nay, and then a bomb pie. Irade mounsas. Ye be yes, my dearchy. Yea, now, so you be some cock or jarry. Ye be the first people still to come to church. Into your bassory, ye preachy be. 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And I see they're tossing me a new way and say, the preachers of these churches spend substantial amount of time during the week praying that their message will hit home with everyone. Some of the preachers of these churches spend equal amount of time in prayer and in sermon preparation, and the former undeniably strengthens the latter. Or see, well, who said, one hour Kenya, me as some so answer for winning. Obomodia,
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0: Yes, you won't answer. 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But they say soon soon crown crown energy no it peer asem. So ubet me a church asem no kama. 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Yeah, said the air pukoko no pie. 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Ubet a church ya dream. But the idea asem we rock him. Necessary panidi. A jing a miss soon crown crown homie. A homie. Bible says, I throw you na, I am calm if you name ne homim. If you ne homim. If you ne homim. See, see, you are home, sir. I saw for, yeah, you preaching, any elders, yeah, you know, yeah, see, see, why are there two speakers places your home? And also, number three, during the worship service, there are times set aside for prayer, not the dry, rote, mindless prayer. Mindless prayer, debut, but heartfelt, serious conversation with God that is related to the content and the focus of the service.
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0: Minchim kakra. 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Che, say, who free say any time, I do be preaching. Hey, I catch and say, sister, I'll be preaching meat, say. The bompa, and say, by meat, say. No money, me and you, and yet you might was afternoon. It is here, the mic, and it to her. But my infant pie bar, no, she, so, and to us. I was sorry, them, infant pie bar, I know she, and to us. A bomb pious presiding at the Biba, sorry, on so dear me came we. On so dear me came we. The last one, number four, or say, these churches have lay leaders and prayer teams that continually spend hours praying for the church. And then it is said, the Edi Kai, Ekayan. Now, what you mean, you know? Nippa, you are that egg to a musiwa, or bomb pia, or some na, a basum. When you say, yes, sir. Can I hear Cossaria? If you know, Massory them who? O Shetri, a bomb payama, a soin a yena. It do be near some year, Mumana Mumitian Yamiasin. Janka convention. O Munidi, Omoma convention, as on the bomb paya, cause it's a Nippon or Cassano, a baby. Nititunis, what fracture, natural neighbor. Satan never was a half on
1: a simple FE.
0: No money, a real payer. 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
1: 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Show a blabo ye.
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1: 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Yes, show.
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3: Now, Maja, we are good to what Maja, we are good. 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
1: now, Omukumi Pana, yes, will come back. 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
0: and that is so be chowmagum, or so be kukuam, or so be sewam, and to the buakabako, na kind of radias is certainly per woman and well condemn because that is so be chowmagum, and woman number pin at Dembia Bukunipa, because of the credit pankante, or protuing as well, and one buano, no chowamago. 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
1: yes.
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0: Who send a bit of a sir? Ubesu, one hour talk us, one hour a fear, a bit of a one shakaba coupon yana watinem. 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
0: Yen na organa ha yen hubi e bi ni ma ba e ma post no wo post fa ba sa post no free one side e bi before from sabeden e be nya post no mo so mon kai say sa post no enter ho forever bi di ba bi be free mo sa nya be nya bi asie bi bi
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1: Amen.
2: Yes.
0: And now when your chance on. 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
0: Kechi. 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
0: That's I'm in a chance in Hobio. 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Nom di na ko radio station, nom di na ko TV station. 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
0: 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station and say yes, come on, Masa Minokasa. Oh, Minokasa, whoa, what would you mean, Minokasa?
3: I said,
0: no, Jai. Hey, one Jai open no more dachi. Be say Minokasa, say Jai. And your ma would you know, and wow, Jai. 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
1: Yes,
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1: yes
0: me kachilo mene ukasa wa utie mi mene ukasa tie mi me se mene ukasa Menyi station if you are Ahaya Sempa 94.7 FM Ahaya Sempa FM Utieno Me say me ne wo ye den E kasa tie me
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0: Utie me ya obe ye shira
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0: yawono say bay for no onye ubi o because the can so ubi be save nti unko bo mami be ye bi o mami ye bay for one na we bay for
1: nim dia ni ntia
0: we bay for me catch no direct hey ut one night ut we say 20,000 one night ut we say 1,000 one night ut we say 500 hey 500 ut see a month you saying 15,000 a month. Would you see 10 cities a day? A month at 300 cities. Who says skinny how? Who says skinny house? Who says canon? Next you will catch your mommy so I pay for. Who to me talk credit go for so data? Who be to me to data by 20 cities a day, 30 cities a day. Now all the shen yoma and win here.
1: You mean the end here?
0: We need him dear. Me catch it all. Unini mdiye. Sa 20 cities no. Udiye 1 month ye say 600 cities. 600 cities no. A year ye say 7,200. Sa 20 cities no. Uto data every day no. Udiye sa a month ye 600 cities. A year ye 7,200. Fada ka bisu wada fases kani gum. 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Utu bi tokota plot.
1: Yes.
0: Nemele ukasa. 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One hour ye bay for my home. Tie. Ye pump a fraying 0595 0595 72 52 52 52 Yes. Your pumper friend. That's the Biala training and watching waterfalls.
1: Yes.
0: You play a group player, yeah, you bump by watching waterfalls every Thursday. Thursday 8 o'clock AM to 12 noon pepper penny upon. And then I'm gonna be worth pa. Because Ghana for your bread, your mass of also bread, your nation or minor casaso yedden. Bread, your man radio so yedden. Bread. Eladi buamio. Wama wajuma debia unya 70 Ghana cedis a day. 70 Ghana cedis, no? For 30 Ghana tour. 30 Ghana, busumuni unya ye. 900 cedis. Busumi ya 900. 1 year unya ye. 10,800 cedis. 30 Ghana, no? Busumi ya 900. It is 1 year no woman saying 1 year no woman 12 months. Do you count 900 9 times 10 you're saying 9,000 and now the two no so can we 1,008 to the 1,008 you never count 9,001 and you're 10,830 Ghana. What's the one you're doing here? What's the one to be more bra? What's the one you're doing here? Papa and now this can all say no and then you're adding count what?
1: Amen.

0: abra bomo.
1: Yes.
0: And then the world will fear.
1: Yes.
0: And then the world will demo. And then the world will can him. We are truck driver. We are taxi driver. If you are not a pack a can, will drive yourself. No, but you will not what that. But send when you scar. We are truck driver. Would you spare what the two can and other come as spare? Now would you wait for? Now spare driver, quaba. Now do say amount. No amount 50 gun, I can't. 50 gun, I would hear then. Unim yansa. Do be a mess, catch so unim yansa. Because unya wagi sober bob briar. Unya wagi sober achieve life here. Unya wagi sober two and a moon beer. It in ya oya and unyansa be a nim. Don't you do at taxi phone can do bebiara me show no no ma omo ile aduma sa no ma ko pack o do bebi ase ni wo busit ni wa da o ko fie na o ka che me odo en aduma ni ho.

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1: discussing with fasuo
0: work with the loan and I will see before them I want to meet you alone but when you say loan who do you chow ano who eat 10 city no say loan a week that would you have 300 cities ya and a day be ano who to be the 30 gana to wa in a week in ibe do no the one ya 150 2 years money 150 can wa in a utumi di tria
1: sir
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0: TV. 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And you were your walk and what to cry back. 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And me tell me, I say, won't I'm in Ocasano? 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Hey, men go for be by me turn who school fees. 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
1: amen
0: amen che o yes ko be ka so ye wo size no no wan she ni abenu ma dro be wu dai no maybe tu tan no maybe so

0: Nemino Casa. One shiny year that you be soon. Because I'm not so full, be reverend you my recording, not your Empire FM. Now, on the make us, now some no can maintain ye, and then I'm not woman on that Danny Panny, Sam not Danny Sikine, Sammy not Danny True, Sammy not that I somehow make a chair on and I wouldn't see you, not Danny Peel, not Wolfie. What would damn? She ye, maybe con all angles, may for baby facon. She ye. One thing that you be soon. Scabby up in the BSCB. And the Bible say, Kai will both form. And what will not him name on. And Oziano so saying, Nimudia may my name take. 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
1: Amen.
0: They were born by ye. Patrick Mompaye. Mummy, sorry.
2: Yeah, that was.
0: Yeah, that was. And everybody has

0: sebo and fache. 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Ye pompe freying. 0595 71
1: 71
0: 52 52 5252. No, my pompe with my friend was on. Pompe friend was on, you know, Mompaye 0595 71
1: 71
0: 52 52 5252. Yes, your pompe friend. Thursday, be a training and watch him.
1: Yes,
0: you play a group player, your bomb pie watch Waterfalls every Thursday, 8 o'clock a.m. to 12 noon, pepper, any upon. And what way, Bobo, Munia coupon. 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

Yes,

In the name of Jesus Christ. Yes, some bomb pay so you also to me be ne pretty no. And I know you know, on your scan was saying, and let's say to me,

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0: Jesus Christ. 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No, my pump a bit, my friend was on. 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Yes, you pump a friend. Thursday, be on a training
1: and
0: watch
1: Waterfalls.
0: Yes, you play a group player, yeah, you bump I watch Waterfalls every Thursday. Thursday, 8 o'clock a.m. to 12 noon. Pepper, pepper, penny upon me, who baby, Obika or da. Now I buy for a bit in a can. So normally, the can equal to my.

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0: Friendly, I don't want
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0: I saw from penny forward. Yes. A higher, yes.

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1: Yes.
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0: 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You play a group player, you're born by watching water follies every Thursday. Yes, that's no 8 o'clock. Pepe, you're my 12 from Pahon. So, would you maybe be to my 20? 12 pepe, near Pom. 12 pepe, near Pom. Now, soon I won't wait to me. Aqua yet. 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Aqua. 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Because 12 pay upon. And upper 8 to 12. And upper 8. Thursday, 8 o'clock a.m. to 12 noon, pepe, near Pom. Ubianko ne juma. Yanka si ye jiwa shaho de ho de debi. Uko bon paye ba ube didi. Uwe juwe bia usoko. Meso, me noma no no. Noma ube tu mi ye off air ye ube tu my friend wasu ye. 0595 0595 71 71 52 52 52 0595 0595 71 71 52 52 52 52 52 52 52 52 52 52 52 52 52 52 52 52 52 52 52 52 52 52 52 52 52 52 52 52 52 52 52 52 52 52 52 52 52 52 52 52 52 52 52 52 52 52 52 52 52 52 52 52 52 52 52 52 52 52 52 52 52 52 52 52 52 52 52 52 52 52 52 52 52 52 52 52 52 52 52 52 52 52 52 52 52 52 52 52 52 52 52 52 52 52 52 52 52 52 52 52 52 52 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52 52 52 52 52 52 52 52 52 52 Hello. 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Nyambe fire so. 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Aboa wate. 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
1: 71 5252
0: Hello. 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Good evening. 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
1: evening, Papa.
0: Pacho, your friend is well. 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
2: Asemba
0: FM. Yeah, some canning in a baby, yeah. Pompe Freying. Freying what? 0595 51 5252. Bye bye.
2: 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Amen.